You must have practiced, I don't know how much time, in order to have such spiritual power that you feel like in your own home, like in our home with air conditioning, never affected by the change of weather, like on our planet. And recently we have a lot of storms and floods and earthquakes everywhere. I guess you don't have such an irregular, uncomfortable or harmful weather like what we have here, eh? No, we don't have. In our spiritual plane, every day is just as comfortable as every day. Every day is the same. And we live comfortably all the time. Wow. I do wish this world on this planet would be just as comfortable as it is in yours. Because here we have many different climates due to different countries' position and location on Earth. So some countries could be frozen in winter, and some countries would be very, very, very hot in summer or even in winter. Like in some countries near the desert or in the desert, it's quite very, very hot. People could not go out sometimes in the daytime because the sun would cause them so much burning discomfort. Your people are so, so lucky to have you as their leader, as their king, Buddha king, to share your merit and live like we imagine paradise. Oh yes, of course, King Buddha's land is just as beautiful as paradise. Either we call it Buddha's land, as beautiful as described by Shakyamuni Buddha as Amitabha Buddha land, or another terminology for King Buddha's land is a paradise. It is like that, right, sir? Yeah, yes, it is. Yeah, yes, it's really like that. It's a paradise where our people never experience pain, suffering, or discomfort of any kind due to weather, heat, cold, or disastrous events like an earthquake or stormy weather or thunder and heavy rain or flooding, overflowing the riverbank or the street like that. Oh yes, sir, we really wish this land would become like that. But it was like that. It was almost like that. Until the souls from higher dimension came down and began eating a substance that grew on earth. And they became heavier and heavier in their appearance and changed gender into two or three categories. Man, woman, homosexual or lesbian, for example. And then, because of that, people became more and more greedy, trying so hard to hoard everything for themselves. And then, you know, out of greed, fighting with each other or slowly even killing each other to snatch more food for themselves or for their dependents, etc. And then slowly, slowly, this world changed into a less comfortable, less paradise-like place. And it became worse and worse until we have a chaotic world like what we have today. And because of that, because of greed, because of different tastes, that the earthlings had become more used to it. So they tried to get more and more to satisfy their taste buds or their greed for comfort and pleasure things. Thus, they attracted the worst kind of entities from the negative force, who know nothing but controlling, harassing, bullying, and enslaving others, and even, you know, destroying each other or killing each other or annihilating each other. So we became the world that we have today, sir.

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3: 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We thank, love, praise the only Son of God, who is the ultimate Master, for our salvation. We follow the teaching of all the saints and sages. We thank, love, and praise them who are the representatives of God for our spiritual elevation.

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We sincerely thank all the reporters, journalists, photographers, camera persons, individuals, groups, companies everywhere in the world for all your involved contributions of news that inform and bring hope to the people from both human and animal kingdoms, as well as countless other beings, thus uplifting the atmosphere of our planet. May heaven bless your noble endeavors and protect you always, especially while on challenging duty.

Join us for a moment to give thanks for our magnificent cosmos. With radiant stars in the night sky blessing our splendid little planet with their brilliance from afar,

We are like a tiny speck encompassed by the creativeness of the universe. Surrounded by billions of glorious galaxies, all interwoven together by the thread of universal love.

Walking beside your hot soul uncle across a golden green meadow in lion-hearted Ukraine or Ukraine, he smiles at the sound of long, resonant horn notes from across the valley, saying, «Слухай!» That means «listen» in the Ukrainian or Ukrainian language spoken among the Carpathian-rooted Hutsu people. The sound comes from a trombita, a slender alpine horn 2 to 4 meters long, whose soaring tones traditionally carried news and announcements across the mountains between distant Hutsul communities. My name is Zaryana. Choosing a vegan diet ensures our heavenward destiny and the continuation of our beautiful planet. Like you, the bright-hearted Hutsuls fully support the noble plant-based lifestyle. In the supreme divinity's tender care, may humanity adopt a harmonious vegan way of life for the flourishing of all living beings.

0: browsing the open-air bookstores of Lively Baghdad's Al-Mutanabbi Street in Knowledge Treasuring Iraq. An old friend sees you and says happily, Shlonak. That means, how are you in Iraqi Arabic? Named for the celebrated 10th century poet Al-Mutanabbi, this beloved street is especially vibrant on Friday mornings when publishers, artists, poets, and visitors gather to browse volumes old and new, discuss poetry, and share fragrant tea at the historic Shabandar Cafe. I'm Sard. From snow-capped mountains rising across northern Iraq to the winter arrival of beautiful bird persons over the southern Mesopotamian marshes, Iraq's natural beauty is awesome to behold. Like you, the appreciative Iraqis cherish all aspects of nature as gifts from the divine. In God's boundless love, may people everywhere protect and treasure the life-giving beauty of the earth. Welcome to Noteworthy News. Happy news for an optimistic world.
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5: We humbly worship, praise, thank, obey, and love God Almighty, the Most High, the Greatest, for world vegan, world peace, and our soul liberation. We thank, love, praise the only Son of God, who is the ultimate Master for our salvation. We follow the teaching of all the saints and sages. We thank, love, and praise them, who are the representatives of God for our spiritual elevation.

And today's news, United Arab Emirates sends tons of relief supplies to Venezuela after twin earthquakes. Report by World Health Organization warns of rising number of wildfires in Europe. U.S. research links excessive social media use to worse ADHD symptoms in teens. Ukrainian or Iranian university students explore Dutch agricultural innovation. Retired Chinese grandmother rescues drowning man after learning to swim. Vegan Camembert wins annual New Zealand Vegan Cheese Award. And U.S. firefighters use drone to save missing dog person from San Francisco Bay. All this and more on Supreme Master Television, your constructive global TV channel.

Greetings, Your Majesty, King Ru Opi. Yes, in English we spell it R-O-O, Your Majesty. We are so honored and privileged to receive you here today. Was it all well with your travel from such a faraway land? The name of my land is P, which means free from sadness.

0: your strength, then this planet will be destroyed immediately, and all the beings here will be annihilated. That's why we have to be patient, supporting you in a way that is not harmful to all beings and to this benevolent planet Earth as well.
1: Please continue watching to find out more about the degree of pain felt by Mappa for His children's suffering, the meaning of King Ru's name, Master's power of love, etc. Our most precious Supreme Master Qinghai, Vigen, met with His Majesty King Ru of Pi and graciously recorded her cordial talk with him for us on Saturday, August 15, 2026. In part one of this two-part flying news presentation of the message, we will hear about His Majesty's profound pity for our planet's inhabitants due to the negative powers' control over our plane, and his praise for Master's self

Sight, the blackness of the tent gives you a sense of like nighttime. Yeah, almost nighttime. Not so bright, not so glaring, like if you are outside. Or if you have a brighter tent, you know, the outer tent, if it's a different color, if it's not black, then you cannot, then it's too bright. And sometimes I have to be outside. Like yesterday, when it's too hot in my tent, it was about 36.7. It was quite hot. It's not possible to stay too long in such a heated tent. So I escaped. I just excused myself. Say, sorry, sir, I have to go out. Today I was very comfortable in my meditation, but I thought I had to go out to work. It's only like 3 hours since I took a rest, and now it's already bright. It's summer, you know, it's bright and very early. And then God made me stay again, because I had to talk to the Peace King. I asked him, is that like you have arranged to meet with another faraway king? He said, yes, yes, and is this now? Wow, my voice at least is almost like normal, hey? I said, all right, please take care that the faraway king, which he told me his majesty's name is R-O-O, King Ru from the planet called P, P-E. Yeah, here he comes. Greetings, your majesty, King Ru of P. Yes, in English we spell it R-O-O. Your Majesty, we are so honored and privileged to receive you here today. Was it all well with your travel from such a faraway land? And are you in wellness, sir? The king said, oh yes, yes. Oh yes, beloved King of Kings of Kings of Kings, even if it's a hardship for us to come here, we would try our best to visit you. Oh, sire, thank you so much. It's very touching. Please tell us the meaning of your name and the name of your kingdom. As we know by now, through the previous kings who have visited us, the name of the Buddha king, such as yours and your planet, your kingdom's name, would have some meaning. And some blessing that goes with it. Please tell us. Oh yes, I would be obliged to explain that to your planet's people, even though you can do it yourself, as you know everything. Oh please, sir, I only know what I have to know, what God Almighty, Amapa, lets us know.

0: All right, I will not interfere with your humility. The name that is recognized in our universe is Ru. My name Ru means pleasant, because I vowed that if I became a Buddha, everyone who has an affinity who can see me would feel very pleasant in their heart. And it has been thus ever since I became Buddha, which was from long, long, long, long time immemorial up to now. Well, thank you, sir. Thank you for letting us know such a very important factor of the Buddha in front of us. We feel very pleasant in your presence. That is true. And we even receive the pleasant feeling from your entourage, who we are also very pleased to meet today. May all of you be well in everything, in every way, in the name and grace of God, the greatest but most powerful. The name of my land is Pi, which means free from sadness. And it is so in our kingdom. There is not even a name for sadness in our language. It's just for the sake of people in this world, because you ask, so I kind of reluctantly tell you that the name means free from sadness. But in our land, we don't have any sadness ever. There's not even a nanosecond anywhere in our kingdom that people would feel anything that makes them feel sad. If we look into your world here, we would see such and such things that would be defined as sadness. But even then, we don't have the feeling of sadness as you do here on earth. We always feel blissful, happy, blessed. Just like when you are in your highest samadhi, you would feel that way. You would feel that you don't exist in a body, but you do exist. And you do know your individual self, but in the highest definition, your highest self only will be revealed to you in your highest possible samadhi. And even before you reach your highest self, you already experience bliss and grace and happiness and peace due to the higher dimension of the universal sphere, of the universal energy, the lighter, the uplifting kind of energy. The higher you go, the more uplifted you feel. But we do know the difference between our world and your world. If we want to look into it, we can see the chaos, the lamentation, the prayers to God to free them from conflict and suffering. But we do not have the setting in our beings to be able to receive the consequences of it. And we don't feel the suffering that you feel. We don't feel the chaos situation that you feel. In our land, it's always peaceful. It's always today. It's always a good day, a pleasant day, a happy day. Wow. So I said, wow, Your Majesty, King Ru, we truly wish that we have the same blessing like in your planet. But we shall be patient, as the beings in this world have still not yet reached the highest degree of wisdom. So we say in our world, it is pitiful, it's sad, but it is like that. Hopefully, prayerfully, one day our world will become like your kingdom, and people are all happy, blissful, and do what they like, in all freedom, free will, happiness, and bliss. Oh, we do pray also with you for your planet, for all your beings here. But you are here, kings of kings of kings of kings. You will help them. You will uplift them. Also, I do wish it were like that. We do wish it were like that in the name of God, in the grace of God. It's just too slow for my, you can call, personality. Too slow for my liking. And I do suffer a lot, seeing the people suffer. I cannot stop feeling the feelings of others, of victims of war, poverty, injustice, and animal people's fate of pain and sorrow. And that's why I'm still here, sir. Otherwise, I would really not want to stay in this domain, not even a nano of a second anymore. Oh yes, we do understand. We do understand your situation, your status, your emotion, because you have sacrificed all the blissfulness, all the freedom of sorrow and pain, just to be here with the suffering beings of this planet. Thus, we are all very, very impressed, very in awe, and very respectful of your great sacrifice. No other Buddha can do what you do now, sir. Oh, I would always rely on the grace of God. Otherwise, I would have ceased to exist long ago if it was my own doing. Because the oppressiveness of this world is like a great mountain, the Himalaya mountain, upon you. And you just can't escape. The karma of this world is truly, truly very, very oppressive. And the humans, especially on this planet, oh, I feel they have such a strength to endure all this. It is also God's blessing and God's protection and God's mercy, or else they would be crushed into dust. It would not even take 1 second to be annihilated. We thank God, our Mapa, our utmost merciful and protective God. Thank you, Sire. May you be well, even seeing your children suffer like this. May you be well. Every day, whenever I can, I use that method to lessen your pain, Sire. Oh, I wish I could have more than 24 hours to lessen more and more of your pain. Right now, oh, Mapa told me that Hash doesn't feel any pain. Ah, this is miraculous, miraculous. Last night and the night before, I have stayed many hours using this method that I have just discovered that I have to lessen the latest percentage of pain for God. Oh, thank you. Thank you. Thank you, beloved Baba, Mapa, who has bestowed upon me a little wisdom that I could research and find this method. If I could use that also on human beings, it's just there are too many. I do use that also, but mostly I use it exclusively just for our Mapa, our utmost loving parents. Oh, all right, you Majestic King Drew, could you please tell us how far is it from our land to your Buddha kingdom? Of course, we are obliged to tell you. The distance between this earth and our kingdom is about 59 zillion plus, of course. We would not want to burden your mind with so many more numbers. Just sufficient to say it's much, much, much more than 59 zillion light years in distance. Wow. Yeah, the people, the beings on this planet surely could not imagine how far that could be. I wonder, I haven't read much news about science recently, but I guess our scientific ability has not been able to reach, you know, like tens of zillions or gazillions light years ahead of us. Thank you for granting us some knowledge of the far, far, far away horizon that we could not imagine yet. But of course, the universe is immense, and we have even many universes. So any distance is possible. And thank you, sir, for your knowledge. Oh, you're welcome. You're welcome, my king. We here and my people sincerely wish that one day, no matter how far away, how long it takes, this planet will also be transformed into peaceful paradise, like in our kingdom. With the most powerful Maitreya Buddha, also known as Jesus Christ, the Son of God, in different form. Oh yes, King, thank you so much. King Ru of Pi, we are grateful for your blessing prayer. It should come true, just don't know when. At the moment, the physical aspect of the world is still not peaceful yet. Oh, King of Kings of Kings of Kings, it will be peaceful. People will be awakened, and this earthly kingdom will turn into God's kingdom, the kingdom that will belong to God, and no more suffering, no more negative influence. You and your power will destroy them all to free people from sorrow and darkness. The sorrow and darkness and controlling mechanism, controlling force of this negative group, these negative entities will cease to exist, free the people to return to God's world, to God's will, to their own true home. Thank you, Your Majesty King Ru. We all do hope like that. We all do hope like that. Because the suffering of beings here makes all of us involved suffer also because of our sympathy, because of our mercy quality, which we need to retain in order to have compassion for all that is wading, drowning in this suffering world due to the negative entity's influence. They have power. They can control the beings here, but they don't have love. We, on the contrary, are using love to show people happiness, freedom, and wisdom. But we don't use love to control. We use love only to uplift, enlighten, and free others from slavery and pain. Oh yes, yes, King of Kings of Kings of Kings. We do know that your power is the power of love. And we do know that whoever soul still has a nano strength of power and calls upon you, you would immediately lift him out of sorrow. It's just that the beings here have been drugged, have been poisoned too long, and they have no more strength to help themselves or to even call on God. Yes, Sire, King Ru of Pi, that's why we love them so much. The beings here are victims, the utterly oppressed by the negative entities. We try our best with all our might to lift them up, even sometimes just one by one, as the karma is so heavy, as the drug is so strong. But we continue doing it, Sire, with the grace of the Almighty, the parents of utmost powerful, of utmost loving, forgiving, benevolence, and kindness. We have the strength to continue, and thank you for your blessing by coming to this planet to help us in some way. Yes, we do our part. We, all the Buddhas in the 10 directions, are supporting you, Your Majesty, King of Kings of Kings of Kings. We wish it could be faster for your mission to be accomplished. But if all of us use all our strength together with all your strength, then this planet will be destroyed immediately and all the beings here will be annihilated. That's why we have to be patient, supporting you in the way that is not harmful to all beings and to this benevolent planet Earth as well. Oh yes, yes, Your Majesty King Ru, we know, we know. We know how gentle you and all the Buddhas in all 10 directions have been. You have been so gentle and have been taking care of this world and all beings on it with the utmost caution, utmost love, utmost in detail maneuvering. We thank you forever. We thank you deeply. May God never let you, great Buddha, and your faithful out of his heart, out of his watchful eyes. And knowing all that, we are also trying to regulate the blessing from your power. We regulate with utmost attentiveness, with utmost carefulness, and distribute your blessing, your power, in an even and detailed, tailored manner so that none can be harmed due to the conflict with the negative force that is embedded in them by the unbenevolent entity, and also from their own ignorance that they could not even fight to suppress any negativity loaded into them. It's a pitiful situation for all beings here, sir. Yes, yes, we do know, we do know. We do observe and we do see. That's why we try to help in any way we can. And with your regulating power and your protective power mixed together, this blessing from all of us, the Buddhas, and yours, under the utmost powerful permission and grace from the Most High, from our Mapa, that we could slowly dissolve the karma of the people, victims on this planet, and make it become a blissful paradise again. Thank you, merciful Mapa. Yes, sir, we all thank you. We all thank you, Mapa. We love you. We love you.
1: 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Most lovely Master, our planet is so blessed to be continually visited by such benevolent kings as His Majesty King Ru. We pray that Master's power of love, combined with King Ru's power and that of other Buddha kings, removes the world's karma as fast as possible, so that Earth will soon be a beautiful place, reflecting God Almighty's glorious love. May Mapa and the Buddhas of the 10 directions continue to provide all support and aid Master needs for her sacred work, here and across the universes. 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
2: United Arab Emirates or UAE sends humanitarian aid and relief supplies to Venezuela. After being hit by twin earthquakes in late June and early July 2026, Venezuela experienced widespread destruction, loss of human life, and displacement. In response to urgent essential needs caused by the tremors, 70 tons of aid was delivered through the UAE Aid Agency in coordination with the UAE Embassy in Caracas. The relief included medical supplies, tents, and shelter materials to help address urgent humanitarian needs and support the Venezuelan authorities' response efforts. The UAE Aid Agency also conducted field visits to the hardest hit areas to assess damage and residents' requirements, and to inspect tent installation sites and medical warehouses to monitor aid distribution and ensure international humanitarian standards were followed. The United Arab Emirates has a total of 6 Shining World Leadership Awards to date for good governance, peace, environment protection, and compassion. Thank you, United Arab Emirates, for your generous contribution. In heaven's grace, may the resilient people of Venezuela find comfort, safety, and strength as they recover from the disaster.
3: World Health Organization, or WHO, warns of rising wildfire toll. This summer, Europe has seen wildfires across several countries as the region faces a warming climate. The heat and drought have also increased the hazard of wildfires, which have become more frequent and more intense in Europe. The WHO has issued an advisory noting that Portugal and Spain have each reported more than a 100% increase in wildfires this year compared with the same period in 2025. While the area burned in the WHO European region rose 57% from 2022 to 2025. For the first 7 months of this year, at least over 1,250 fires were detected in Europe, emitting over 8.3 million tons of carbon dioxide. The fires forced tens of thousands of people to evacuate their homes in Spain and southern France, while wildfire smoke has caused health problems far beyond the flames, worsening heart and respiratory conditions and affecting mental health. Such concerning news. Many thanks, World Health Organization, for your report. May we adopt planet-friendly lifestyles to help reduce climate change. In God's nurturing love.
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2: Hello, cheerful friends. How are you today? I'm Matthew, a vegan athlete from the Mongolian Gerbil Kingdom. Committing to being fit and healthy in your younger years helps give you a more peaceful and satisfying second half of life. Here is a dog person rescue tip for you. Every rescue dog individual has a unique personality and adapts at their own pace. For caretakers, the 3-3-3 rule is a simple guideline that outlines what you may expect during the first 3 days, 3 weeks, and 3 months after adoption. The first few days are often the most overwhelming for a rescue dog individual. Therefore, they may sleep more than usual, have a reduced appetite, avoid playing, or seek out a quiet place to hide. To help them with this transition, provide a calm, safe environment with a consistent daily routine. Limit new visitors, outings, and other stimulating experiences, and be patient. They may begin to settle during the first 3 weeks. This is an ideal time to introduce basic training and toys, go on walks, and spend quality time together since these activities help build trust and form a strong bond. By the 3-month mark, your dog companion likely has adjusted. At this point, they are typically ready to explore new experiences such as car rides or go to the park and continue to develop their social and behavioral skills. These steps will help your furry friends thrive in their new home. Thank you for your attention and love you for being badge and going green to save the planet, thus save the world. Now the global weather.

0: peace is happening around our world. Peace News, number 150 of many and counting. There are many countries promoting peace and fostering amity among peoples and governments. Etc. May 2025. The President of the United States, His Excellency Donald Trump, a Shining World Peace Leader Award Laureate and Shining World Leadership Award for Compassion Laureate, declares an end to airstrikes against Houthi rebel positions in Yemen following a ceasefire accord between the US and the Houthis, facilitated by Oman. Under the agreement, the group will stop attacking American ships in the Red Sea and Bab al-Mandab Strait.
1: The Houthis have announced that they don't want to fight anymore. We will honor that, and we will stop the bombings. And they have capitulated, but more importantly, we will take their word. They say they will not be blowing up ships anymore, and that's what the purpose of what we were doing.

0: U.S. study links problematic social media use to rising ADHD symptoms in teens. A recent article published in the medical journal JAMA Network Open that tracked more than 11,000 U.S. adolescents over 5 years found that excessive social media use was associated with increased attention deficit hyperactivity disorder, or ADHD, symptoms the following year. Teens who frequently thought about social media or struggled to cut back showed higher rises in attention and impulsivity problems, with effects stronger in boys. Researchers say social media and ADHD may share underlying traits involving reward sensitivity, impulsivity, and attention control. The link was most pronounced in mid-adolescence, when online independence grows, but self-regulation is still developing. The authors recommend that clinicians consider problematic social media habits when assessing adolescent mental health. Our appreciation, researchers, for shedding light on social media's impact on youth. May young people develop healthy social media habits and find support for their well-being in celestial upliftment.
1: Ukrainian or Iranian university students explore Dutch agriculture to support nation's recovery. 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
1: 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They received hands-on training in organic production, precision farming, and regenerative agriculture. The Ukrainian or Iranian students will continue their training through a 6-month course while developing business cases for novel crops.
2: The Netherlands has a total of 7 Shining World Leadership Awards to date for compassion, humanitarianism, animal protection, and Earth Guardian.
1: Our gratitude, Netherlands, and all involved for providing these educational opportunities. 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
0: Elderly Chinese swimmer saves drowning man from river. In Anhui Province, China, 71-year young retiree Liu Difan recently showed that courage and newly learned skills can help save a life. Upon hearing a man crying for help, Liu, a fitness enthusiast who only learned to swim after retiring, plunged into a river without hesitation. Despite being more than twice the man's age, she managed to get hold of the struggling man who had apparently tried to drown himself,
3: guiding him safely to shore.
0: Liu then quietly slipped away, seeking no recognition. 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
3: Leo
0: shared a heartfelt message with the young man. 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Nothing is as important as life. Don't give up too easily. Our hats off, Liu Difan, for your kind message and life-saving action. 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
1: Vegan side effect. 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
3: Coming up, Vegan Camembert wins annual New Zealand Vegan Cheese Award.
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3: Kolsay Lakes National Park in the northern Tian Shan Mountains.
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1: Welcome back to Noteworthy News. Munificent news for a precious world. New Zealand vegan cheese maker wins top prize at annual Vegan Cheese Awards. Held by the New Zealand Vegan Society, the 2026 Vegan Cheese Awards named a cashew-based Camembert-style cheese by vegan cheese producer Savor Vegan Creamery the supreme winner. The judges described the product called Cashew as being unctuous and tasty, and a perfect addition to any cheese board. This vegan dairy-based Camembert is made from cashews, filtered water, sea salt, vegan cultures, and penicillin. Savor Vegan Creamery uses a malt ripening process to produce an edible rind on the exterior, giving it a texture similar to animal people-based Camembert. Cashew is available through selected retailers and markets in New Zealand. Congratulations, Savor Vegan Creamery, on your win. In the most high splendor, may more vegan cheeses bring joy to consumers everywhere.
2: Firefighters employ drone to save missing dog person in United States. In July 2026, emergency crews conducted a coordinated air and sea operation to rescue a missing dog individual from the San Francisco Bay in California, USA. The canine citizen named Prieta vanished from her family home on July 4, 2026. During the week of July 13, 2026, a bystander spotted her swimming in the bay and dialed emergency services. First responders from the Menlo Park Fire Protection District and the East Palo Alto Police Department then tracked her with an aerial drone. The drone helped pinpoint her location as she swam about half a mile offshore while seagull people circled overhead. Firefighter Tyler safely scooped her from the water, and while firefighters Seth, Dan, Carlos, Alex, and drone operator Tom helped coordinate the rescue. The local non-profit Animal People Organization, the Society for the Prevention of Cruelty to Animals, or SPCA, then reunited Prieta with her family. Our heartfelt thanks, all firefighters, drone operator, Animal People Organization, and all involved for your kind help. May Prieta and her caregiver have many joyous days together in the loving guidance of the Providence.
1: A plentiful portion of laughter is about to be enjoyed with today's joke, called Prepared for Anything.
3: A new nurse bought several red magic markers before reporting for her first day at work. A veteran nurse noticed and asked,
4: "Why did you bring red magic markers on your first day?"
5: "I wanted to be prepared in case I needed to draw blood."
6: And now we have a hotline in Mongolian with multiple language subtitles from a disciple in Mongolia.
7: 함간 살트 их багш минь нэгэн удаа Ариа Балын бясалгалын хоёр туслахтай нэрч таны энэ ертөнцийн хийгээд өөр ертөнцийн уран зургийн үзэсгэлэнгээр авч авсан мэлээ. 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
4: We sincerely thank all the reporters, journalists, photographers, camera persons, individuals, groups, companies, everywhere in the world, for all your involved contributions of news that inform and bring hope to the people from both human and animal kingdoms, as well as countless other beings, thus uplifting the atmosphere of our planet. May heaven bless your noble endeavors and protect you always, especially while on challenging duty.
5: Daily News Stream, September 10th, 2026.
6: Iran says it will announce a new restricted zone in the Persian Gulf in the coming days and introduce new shipping routes to the Strait of Hormuz. Iranian security official Mohsen Rezaei said ships entering the restricted zone would be added to a sanctions list, while a new international corridor through Iranian and Omani waters is expected to be formally approved soon.
5: Russian attacks killed at least 9 people and injured at least 68 across Ukraine or Iran on September 5th and into the morning of September 6th, as Russia and Ukraine or Iran temporarily agreed not to strike each other's capitals during a visit by U.S. envoys Steve Witkoff and Jared Kushner. Russia launched 108 drones overnight, with attacks reported across several Ukrainian or Iranian regions, although no strikes were reported in the city of Kyiv, Ukraine or Iran.
6: The UK Maritime Trade Operations Agency says the threat level in the Strait of Hormuz remains severe because of continued hostile activity by Iran's Islamic Revolutionary Guard Corps, or IRGC. The agency cited attacks and harassment of vessels, including drone overflights and targeted surveillance.
5: A new 3D-printed student village in Holstebro, Denmark, has welcomed its first 36 residents and is being described as the largest project of its kind in Europe. The development includes 6 buildings with 36 apartments, and each 6-unit building reportedly took about 5 days to print on site using a 3-person crew. The project was designed to keep costs down, with rents starting below typical 1-bedroom apartment prices in Denmark, and used to locally sourced materials, including a printable cement said to produce 30% less carbon dioxide than traditional cement.
6: Christian and Muslim youth organizations in Nigeria have signed a peace accord ahead of the 2027 Nigerian general elections, pledging to promote religious tolerance, reject political violence, and encourage peaceful coexistence. The agreement was signed in Abuja, Nigeria, during a National Christian Youth Security Summit attended by religious leaders, government representatives, and youth delegates from across the country.
5: Tech expert Hector Chavez warns against answering unknown callers' opening questions, such as, "Can you hear me? Are you the homeowner?" or "Do you have a moment to talk?" with yes, claiming scammers could record the response and misuse it with voice-based systems or AI or artificial intelligence. He recommends asking who is calling and why, then hanging up if the caller is evasive or the conversation feels suspicious. The safest option is to let unfamiliar numbers go to voicemail and independently contact an organization through its official number if necessary.
6: The Federation of Bosnia and Herzegovina has adopted a residential solar grant program that will cover the full cost of a home solar installation for eligible socially vulnerable households and provide partial support for other households.
5: Taiwan, or Formosa, has held its first full-scale extreme heat response drill, simulating temperatures of 40 degrees Celsius or higher, lasting for more than 3 days in Taipei, New Taipei City, and Taoyuan, Taiwan, or Formosa. The exercise involved 50 government, medical, and business organizations and focused on heat-related health emergencies, power outages, and keeping essential services running.
6: A Harvard University U.S. study of nearly 192,000 people found that eating about 5 servings of dark chocolate weekly was associated with a 21% lower risk of type 2 diabetes. Milk chocolate was linked to higher risk. Researchers attribute potential benefits to cocoa flavonoids and polyphenols while emphasizing moderation.
5: New research links heavy coffee consumption with lower bone mineral density in older women. Drinking more than 5 cups daily may weaken bones, while tea intake is associated with higher hip density. Experts say moderate coffee consumption, 2 to 3 cups per day, remains safe, emphasizing calcium, vitamin D, and regular exercise for bone health.
6: Cold compresses are recommended for newly injured, swollen, or suddenly painful knees, such as after a fall, impact, sports injury, or overuse. Wrap ice in a towel and apply it for up to 20 minutes at a time, repeating every 2 to 3 hours. Never place ice directly on the skin. Use a warm compress when the knee feels stiff, muscles feel tight, or pain persists without significant swelling or heat. Warmth can improve circulation, relax muscles, and make movement more comfortable. If the knee is visibly swollen and hot after a recent injury, avoid heat initially.
5: Divers monitoring South Korea's UNESCO-listed soft corals say many are slumping and dying off Jeju Island after 2 years of rising temperatures and harsher weather. Roughly half of one cluster off Hongseom Island near Jeju is struggling. Scientists warn damage could worsen if high temperatures persist through September.
6: China reported a major avalanche at Glacier No. 2 near Masnaada in Xinjiang on September 6th. Massive snow and ice cascaded down the glacier, creating a snow cloud more than 100 meters wide, but causing no casualties or damage. Authorities closed the site and warned tourists to avoid restricted areas.
5: Sydney, Australia, reaches 32.1 degrees Celsius on September 5th, its hottest day this early in spring on record. Some suburbs exceed 33 degrees Celsius, around 12 to 13 degrees Celsius above typical September temperatures. Extreme fire danger prompts a total fire ban across Greater Sydney as a strengthening El Niño affects the region.
6: PETA, or People for the Ethical Treatment of Animals, says horse people and mule folk used to carry tourist gear on the Havasupai Trail in the Grand Canyon, U.S., are subjected to widespread abuse and neglect. Eyewitness footage and visitor reports describe animal individuals with open wounds, scars, overgrown hooves, and visible ribs, as well as animal people being whipped, tightly tethered without shade or water, and forced to carry heavy loads in extreme heat. Some visitors also reported seeing horse folk collapse or die along the trail. PETA is urging hikers to carry their own gear rather than use pack animal people.
5: Researchers studying a methane leak caused by deep sea drilling in the South China Sea found that marine microorganisms can form an effective natural methane filter within just 1 to 2 years, much faster than previously thought. Burrowing worms that helped the system develop further by mixing the sediment and supporting methane breakdown. Within a few years, the new ecosystem was removing methane almost as effectively as similar natural systems that had been active for decades.
6: Researchers analyzing a decade of wildlife rescue reports in Australia found that native animal people are increasingly using homes and other buildings as substitute habitat as natural shelter disappears. Possum folk accounted for about half of the 2,400 cases studied, followed by microbat and wombat people, with animal folk found in roofs, walls, garages, under houses, and sometimes even bedrooms, kitchens, letterboxes, and air conditioning systems. The researchers say habitat loss and extreme weather are pushing more wildlife into homes and other buildings, and argue that future buildings could be designed to better accommodate native species while reducing conflict with people.
5: The 6th annual Berkeley Food Fest, the largest vegan festival in Northern California, U.S., returned to Berkeley on September 6th, featuring over 70 vegan vendors, free admission for local residents, and fundraising proceeds supporting California Pit Bull Rescue.
6: NYX Professional Makeup offers its vegan waterproof micro brow pencil in the U.S., featuring a ultra skinny tip and spoolie, delivering 18-hour definition across 8 core shades.
5: HBO's Lanterns, a superhero TV drama series, introduces Jon Stewart as a vegan superhero, highlighting his diet in the premiere while adding him to a growing list of vegan comic book characters.
6: A brave 10-year-old boy, Milo, escaped a farmhouse fire in Plaza La Lairie, France, on September 4th by calling firefighters and jumping from an upper-floor window. Afterward, he rescued 2 family dog companions from the residence. Treated for a finger injury, Milo received 2 stitches. The family unfortunately lost their belongings and are now staying with relatives.
5: Pakistani nurse Razia Noreen risked her life to rescue a newborn during a deadly hospital nursery fire in Islamabad, Pakistan, on August 26. Her 8-second act of bravery saved the blaze's sole surviving infant. Pakistan will honor Miss Noreen with the Star of Service Award while she continues to grieve the 14 babies she could not save.
6: For 26 years, Manoj Arora has rescued injured and abandoned cattle in Moga, Punjab, India. He and his team have helped an estimated 20,000 to 25,000 cow and bull folk, transporting them by hydraulic ambulance to a shelter for treatment and long-term care. Mr. Arora urges stronger protection for stray cattle people.
5: Enlightening quote of the day. Unlike other worship methods popular in religions and sects with different names, these two methods, seeing the inner light and hearing the inner transcendental sound, are not man-made. God himself is the founder and operator of these methods. Since the beginning, God has kept these two methods inside human beings with full qualifications. The way of redemption of jivas, i.e. bounded souls, is available within all human beings. Baba Devi Sahib, vegetarian, venerated enlightened master in the Sant Mant lineage.
6: Previously in this multi-part series on Ian McCormick's near-death experience, Ian, then 26, was stung 5 times by 5 box jellyfish while night diving off Mauritius in 1982. Nearing death inside an ambulance, Ian, still an atheist, saw an open vision of his mother praying for him. At the hospital, Ian deliberately closed his eyes and the machines monitoring his vital signs flatlined. Ian remained conscious outside his physical body and found himself in a realm of intense darkness where unseen voices told him he was in hell. Radiant light lifted him out and drew him through a tunnel filled with waves of comfort, peace, and joy. Beyond the tunnel, Ian encountered a person within an immense radiance. When Ian realized he might be standing before Almighty God, he feared judgment, but instead received unconditional love and felt his broken heart being healed. When the veils of light opened, Ian saw the figure within and soon recognized him as Lord Jesus Christ Vegetarian. As Ian approached, waves of purity, holiness, and divine love flowed into him. Then, as the Lord's presence opened like a doorway into eternity, Ian glimpsed what lay beyond.
7: I see behind him fields and grasses. I see mountains, blue sky, crystal clear river, trees along its side. The Lord said, Ian, I have created a new earth. Above it, a new heaven. He said, there are trees of life. He said, I make all things new. He said, my kingdom is not of this world. I have created new heavens, new earth. The old one will pass away. He said, you will get new body, no sickness, no death, no suffering. He said, Ian, now that you've seen, do you wish to remain here or do you wish to return? I said, well, remain here. I have nothing to return for. I have no debt. I'm not married. I have no children. And no one loves me. I have nothing to go back for. I wish to remain in your love. I've never experienced such pure acceptance. Well, so I looked back to say goodbye. And directly behind me was a clear vision of my mother. Now, help me. My mom. There's one person that was praying for me. I wouldn't be here had she not been interceding for me and praying on her knees. I must go back. And I thought my mother would have no concept that her heathenistic son had made it into heaven. She'd think I went to hell. She knew my lifestyle. She knew my friends. So I said, God, I must go back and tell my mom what she believes is real. I love her. I couldn't possibly selfishly enter here without going back to tell her what she believes in is real. He said, Ian, if you do return, you must see things in a new light from an eternal heavenly perspective, from my eyes of love, not from a temporary earthly one. You must see from my eyes. And so I'm looking back and my father instantaneously appears, my brother, my sister, hundreds of thousands of people, just a sea of humanity. And the Lord said to me, Ian, I want you to go back and tell them. He said, most of them will not come into a church any longer to hear my name. I want you to return and tell them what you've seen. I said, but God, I don't know them. I don't love them. I love my mother, but I don't love these people. He said, Ian, I love them.

0: The doctor who had been standing over him with the scalpel.
1: I thought, will he run? He said, son, you've been dead 15 to 20 minutes. We've done nothing to bring you back. As I lay there, power like electricity began flowing through me. The healing virtue of Christ from the tip of my head began going through my body. And within 3 or 4 hours, I was completely healed and walked out of the hospital.

0: After returning home, Ian followed the Lord's instruction to read the Bible.
1: And Mother said, "Ian, what's happened? Why are you reading so much?" And I just burst into tears and said, "Mum, I saw you praying." Told her my story. She then burst into tears. We matched the stories. Wow. I just went, you know, gave Mum a hug. And I thought, "Mother, you have no idea how powerful those prayers were. I wouldn't be here. You would be burying your son had you not prayed that day for me."
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3: O glorious, the three reunited, utmost powerful, God, Tim Kotu, and the Son of God. 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
1: Meditation, penance, and austere self-discipline are found by surrendering to the true Guru's will. By His grace, this is received. Please stay tuned for more wisdom from Sikhism's holy scripture, Sri Guru Granth Sahib Ji.
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1: Peace News, number 148 of many and counting.
0: There are many countries promoting peace and fostering amity among peoples and governments, etc.

March 2025. The foreign ministers of China, Japan, and South Korea meet in Tokyo to discuss partnerships in fields of mutual concern, such as aging in their respective societies, natural calamities, and the green economy. During the conference, Japan's Foreign Minister, His Excellency Takashi Iwaya, emphasizes the importance of the three countries promoting future-oriented exchanges and cooperation between themselves.

If you ever have the chance to celebrate Diwali in India, you will witness millions of clay oil lamps illuminating homes and temples. Known as the Festival of Lights, Diwali celebrates the triumph of light over darkness. People often greet one another by saying Shubh Deepavali, which means Happy Diwali in Hindi, a widely spoken language in India. Delightful viewers, my name is Rahul, and I am honored to be your host today. May every moment of your life always be filled with the light of God.

0: Welcome to the Divine Within. From Sikhism's Holy Scripture, Sri Guru Granth Sahib Ji, Part 2 of 2, on Words of Wisdom. Compassion and humility. These were the hallmarks of the great enlightened master of Sikhism, Sri Guru Nanak Dev Ji, vegetarian. Born in 1469 in Talwandi, now renamed Nankana Sahib, in the state of Punjab, in present-day Pakistan. Guru Nanak Dev Ji, from an early age, sought a deeper connection with the Divine. As a young man, he traveled many thousands of kilometers, mostly on foot, to visit holy places like Mecca and Mount Kailash. At the same time, he shared the unifying concept of one supreme being for all religions. His teachings were simple: find God within, do honest work, meditate, and share with others. Guru Nanak Dev Ji later took up organic farming with harvests that were shared through a free vegetarian community kitchen. The peaceful path of Sikhism has appealed to spiritual seekers around the world. In global communities, many Sikh practitioners continue the noble spiritual lineage of vegetarianism. Supreme Master Chinghai, vegan, has spoken on more than one occasion of Sri Guru Nanak Dev Ji's wisdom. In a talk given on February 26, 2007 in Xiyu, Taiwan, or Formosa, she affirmed his spiritual attainment and revealed the mission of his travels.
1: He went to Mecca as a Sikh. A Sikh master, a founder of a great religion, went to Mecca to pay homage to a Muslim's holy shrine. Why does he do that?
2: He's enlightened.
1: He's enlightened. So, for this we know Guru Nanak definitely is enlightened. Yeah? Because the first thing an enlightened person get rid of is discrimination, racism. Thinking who is better than whom. Therefore, this is a proof that Guru Nanak is enlightened. And anyone who has no discrimination like that, between religions, between races, between creeds, between nations, between colors of the skin, between professions, between education, these are the enlightened people.
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3: 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The most powerful daily prayer can be viewed similarly, with even more Max screens surrounding it. 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
0: Let us continue with selections from Siri Rag, Section 5, continuing Part 74, which reveals that the greatest battle is not with the world, but with our own mind. And in Part 75, Guru Nanak expounds on how sincere devotion to the true Guru and the Divine Name can lead the soul to lasting peace and liberation. Section 5, Siri Rag, Part 74. Loving attention to the Lord and attachment to Maya are the two separate ways. All act according to the hukam of the Lord's command. The Gurmukh has conquered his own mind by applying the touchstone of the Shabad. He fights with his mind, he settles with his mind, and he is at peace with his mind. All obtain the desires of their minds through the love of the true word of the Shabad. They drink in the ambrosial nectar of the Naam forever. This is how the Gurmukhs act. Those who struggle with something other than their own mind shall depart having wasted their lives. The self-willed Manmukhs, through stubborn-mindedness and the practice of falsehood, lose the game of life. Those who conquer their own mind by Guru's grace lovingly focus their attention on the Lord. O Nanak, the Gurmukhs practice truth, while the self-willed Manmukhs continue coming and going in reincarnation. Pauri, O saints of the Lord, O siblings of destiny, listen and hear the Lord's teachings through the true Guru. Those who have good destiny, preordained and inscribed on their foreheads, grasp it and keep it enshrined in the heart. Through the Guru's teachings, they intuitively taste the sublime, exquisite and ambrosial sermon of the Lord. The divine light shines in their hearts, and like the sun, which removes the darkness of night, it dispels the darkness of ignorance. As Gurmukh, they behold with their eyes the unseen, imperceptible, unknowable, immaculate Lord.
4: The most powerful daily prayer for any time and before meditation, which is the order from God, and Supreme Master Ching Hai shares with us by His blessed grace.
1: We humbly worship, praise, thank, obey, and love God Almighty, the Most High, the Greatest, for world vegan, world peace, and our soul liberation. We thank, love, praise the only Son of God, who is the ultimate Master, for our salvation. We follow the teaching of all the saints and sages. We thank, love, and praise them who are the representatives of God for our spiritual elevation.

0: Section 5, Siri Rag, Part 75. Those who serve their true Guru are certified and accepted. They eradicate selfishness and conceit from within. They remain lovingly absorbed in the True One. Those who do not serve the true Guru waste away their lives in vain. O Nanak, the Lord does just as He pleases. No one has any say in this. Third Mahal. With the mind encircled by wickedness and evil, people do evil deeds. The ignorant worship the love of duality. In the Lord's court they shall be punished. So worship the Lord, the light of the soul. Without the true Guru, understanding is not obtained. Meditation, penance, and austere self-discipline are found by surrendering to the true Guru's will. By His grace, this is received. O Nanak, serve with this intuitive awareness. Only that which is pleasing to the Lord is approved. Body, chant the name of the Lord, Har-Har, O my mind. It will bring you eternal peace, day and night. Chant the name of the Lord, Har-Har, O my mind. Meditating on it, all sins and misdeeds shall be erased. Chant the name of the Lord, Har-Har, O my mind. Through it, all poverty, pain, and hunger shall be removed. Chant the name of the Lord, Har-Har, O my mind. As Gurmukh, declare your love. One who has such preordained destiny inscribed upon his forehead by the true Lord chants the name of the Lord. Shalok, Third Mahal. Those who do not serve the true Guru and who do not contemplate the word of the Shabad, spiritual wisdom does not enter into their hearts. They are like dead bodies in the world. They go through the cycle of 8.4 million reincarnations and they are ruined through death and rebirth. He alone serves the true Guru, whom the Lord Himself inspires to do so. The treasure of the Naam is within the true Guru. By His grace it is obtained. Those who are truly attuned to the word of the Guru's Shabad, their love is forever true. O Nanak, those who are united with Him shall not be separated again. They merge imperceptibly into God. Third Mahal. One who knows the benevolent Lord God is the true devotee of Bhagavati. By Guru's grace, he is self-realized. He restrains his wandering mind and brings it back to its own home within the self. He remains dead while yet alive and he chants the name of the Lord. Such a Bhagavati is most exalted. O Nanak, he merges into the True One. Third Mahal. He is full of deceit and yet he calls himself a devotee of Bhagavati. Through hypocrisy, he shall never attain the Supreme Lord God. He slanders others and pollutes himself with his own filth. Outwardly, he washes off the filth, but the impurity of his mind does not go away. He argues with the Sat Sangat, the true congregation. Night and day, he suffers engrossed in the love of duality. He does not remember the name of the Lord, but still he performs all sorts of empty rituals. That which is preordained cannot be erased. O Nanak, without serving the true Guru, liberation is not obtained. Pari, those who meditate on the true Guru shall not be burned to ashes. Those who meditate on the true Guru are satisfied and fulfilled. Those who meditate on the true Guru are not afraid of the messenger of death. For more information, please visit globalgrayebooks.com.
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0: Brilliant viewers, thank you for joining us for today's Words of Wisdom. 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
7: Until the hells are empty of suffering beings, I will not become a Buddha. 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

0: celebrating the birth of His Majesty the venerated Bodhisattva King Siddhigarbha of the Great Vow, Vegan, with gratitude, love, and praise.
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2: 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The most powerful daily prayer can be viewed similarly, with even more Max screens surrounding it. 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

0: What you got on? Oh!
1: First of all, we should stop eating animals. And we should learn how to cook vegetarian. Because vegetarian food can be very good. If you can cook vegetarian food well, then it's very easy for you to stop eating the flesh of animals. The Most Venerable Thich Nhat Hanh, vegan.

0: with profound, humble gratitude and love to all venerated enlightened masters, we bow to the Almighty in soulful gratefulness for gifting us with their holy blessed presence. 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
1: Don't be vegan. You must know how to spell it first. Who'd want such smart effort?

When you visit the beautiful land of Malaysia with its diverse wildlife, tropical forests, sandy beaches, and traditional architecture, you may hear the locals welcome you with Semoga Hari Anda Baik Sahaja. That means, have a nice day in Malay. I'm Sudirman. The hospitable Malaysians are happy to know lovely friends like you who value all beings by adhering to the life-loving vegan diet. May humanity soon adopt this kind way of eating, which aligns with our virtuous self, in God's beneficence. The Southeast Asian country of Malaysia is comprised of two non-contiguous areas, West Malaysia on the Malay Peninsula and East Malaysia on the island of Borneo. The Malaysian people are blessed with vast arrays of densely forested hills and mountains, emerald seas with endless stretches of palm-fringed beaches, golden sunlight and freshwater lagoons. The flora of the ancient Malaysian rainforest is among the richest in the world, with several thousand types of plants, trees and flowers. The Malaysian lifestyle is a wondrous mixture of modern and traditional. Gleaming skyscrapers like the famous Petronas Towers in the capital city of Kuala Lumpur coexist with quaint neighborhood communities. Malaysia's multi-ethnic and multicultural heritage is also exhibited through diverse music and dance forms, like the lively joget lambak. While Islam is the country's established religion, the constitution grants freedom of religion to all. Pilgrimage sites and well-known places of worship include the National Mosque as well as the Tian Ho Temple, dedicated to the Queen of Heaven, and the Hindu Batu Cave Temples. The faithful people of Malaysia greet visitors with benevolence and hospitality, just as they do one another. Their honored culture is gracefully extended to family and guests alike. Adventurous viewers, we hope you have enjoyed traveling with us through the gorgeous ecosystems of sunlit Malaysia. May your life always be blessed with the unconditional love and understanding of your human family and animal friends.

For decades, Supreme Master Ching Hai, vegan, has illuminated our world with her divine teachings. A fully enlightened master, she imparts the Kuan Yin method of meditation to those desiring to immediately discover the God nature within to achieve in one lifetime eternal liberation from the cycle of transmigration. The Kuan Yin method has been practiced by all enlightened masters, such as the worshipped world-honored one, Shakyamuni Buddha, vegan, the worshipped Son of God, Jesus Christ, vegetarian, the venerated master and philosopher Confucius, vegetarian, the venerated Lord Krishna, vegetarian, the venerated master and philosopher Lao Tzu, vegan, the venerated Lord Mahavira, vegan, the beloved Prophet Muhammad, vegetarian, peace be upon him, Sri Guru Nanak Dev Ji, vegetarian, and many more. Supreme Master Ching Hai, vegan, emphasizes that if we always remember God, render selfless service to others, and follow the laws of the universe, we will reach our highest potential as humans and truly understand our purpose on earth. An extraordinary living example of compassion, she lovingly and regularly sends material and financial assistance to refugees, the homeless, natural disaster victims, and others needing relief. Supreme Master Ching Hai, vegan, receives love and recognition from various organizations, media, governments, individuals, and many awards, such as the 2006 Boosie Peace Prize, considered the Nobel Peace Prize of the East, the World Spiritual Leadership Award in 1994, the Mahavir Award in 2008, February 22nd and October 25th, both proclaimed as the Supreme Master Ching Hai Day, an honorary citizen of the United States, etc., and has been honored throughout the years with numerous other awards and accolades for her outstanding philanthropic and humanitarian deeds.

0: etc. We apologize for not being able to show many other awards and honors for lack of space and time. Supreme Master Ching Hai, vegan, respectfully thank all special individuals, organizations, leaders, and governments for all your genuine, loving, ongoing support. May heaven bless you forevermore. We, the Supreme Master Ching Hai International Association members, are also sincerely grateful for your expressive kindness, wishing you the best. A true voice for our beautiful animal friends, Supreme Master Ching Hai, vegan, promotes the peaceful, loving plant-based diet and envisions with humanity's awakening to the sacredness of all life, a tranquil and glorious all-vegan world where people of both animal and human kingdoms live in respectful harmony. Her initiatives included alternative living flyer distribution, the international vegan restaurants, Living Heart, vegan food companies, vegan fur products, Supreme Master Television, as well as writing and speaking to influential government and media leaders, participating in televised conferences on climate change, etc. Whether we are aware of it or not, her efforts have had an enormous influence on global awareness of the animal-people-friendly lifestyle and how this benevolent way can bring lasting peace among nations while saving our planet from climate change and disasters. Supreme Master Ching Hai, vegan, has traveled worldwide and held discourses with the public and her disciples on a variety of spiritual topics. We now invite you to watch Supreme Master Ching Hai's message titled His Majesty King Po of Wilan, Part 1 of 3, on Between Master and Disciples, with subtitles in many languages, on August 13, 2026.
1: Oh my goodness. 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Oh, what do you have? It looks beautiful. Honey, what is it? 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It's a little wooden acorn. Oh my word, honey, that's beautiful. Well, well, isn't that neat? Chap, I love your little dances. Honey, that's an awfully big acorn that you got for Mama this morning. 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Let's do a little dancing. Yeah, let's do a little dancing.
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Today I was waiting to have a meeting with a king, another king from far away, horizon again. But nothing came in the morning. So I asked the peace king why, and he said that Mapa doesn't allow him to arrange anything for me because I'm still not completely recovered from the incident. I can't remember, 2 days ago or 3 days ago. My God, I didn't know that Mapa could be so concerned and caring. And though he would have loved me to continue his work with the arrangement of the Peace King. But then later on, I requested out my request. So we are having a conference with one of the faraway kings again. So today we have the great honor and privilege to meet His Majesty the King Buddha Po from the plain of Wi Po, P-O. The land's name is Wi, W-E. How far is it, your plain of the spiritual high, of spiritual splendor? How far is it from us, Your Majesty King Po? In your world measurement, it's about 18,900,000,000,000, etc. That's all I remember because the number behind is long. So I thought I would just record the trillions and the billions. The trillions and the billions are a lot for us, the earthlings. Wow. Imagine that, so far. That is in light years distance, no? It's not kilometers like from, I don't know, Paris to wherever on earth, no? Even if we go maybe from Paris to New York, it takes hours by the supersonic aeroplane. Maybe 3-4 hours, no? And that's what I remember from a long time ago. I haven't used any airplane for many years now. Wherever I can, if it's not too far, I go by boat or by car. These trillions and billions and millions and... Wow, that is a lot already. We don't need to know exactly because it's quite a lot already, more than this world's inventions or high tech can achieve. So imagine how backward we are compared to other spiritual planets. His Majesty's name is Po. Po means peace in their language. Not that they even need to speak to each other like the way we have to do here in human language. They use inside telepathy, yeah, we call it telepathy. And the name of the spiritual Buddha lane, Buddha plane of Wi, means worthy people. Wow. I myself would have loved to live in such a world where each one of them would be recognized as worthy person. And the king would be called peace, yeah? Your Majesty, King Po, we are very honored to receive you today. Though you had to wait a little bit of a long time, because my tent is too hot to bear. Inside my tent today is 36.8. So I was trying to look for a cool place. Since we couldn't arrange the meeting early in the morning as usual, because early in the morning would be cooler. But now I am in a better place, cooler. So we could kind of have our meeting in a more relaxed manner for me. For you, do you feel the heat
from our planet at the moment? No, no. No, we don't feel any heat here. We have our own regulating system, so that even the cold doesn't freeze us and the heat doesn't burn us. Wow. Wow. I myself wish that this planet Earth would have such merit as to change all kinds of weather. Cold becomes just comfortable. Heat just becomes like normal for the body. Here on Earth at the moment, I have read news that they reported on daily news and some outside that I have searched, that even a normal cold country like England, for example, that's not considered a usually hot country. But this week, they say some days would be too hot, too hot. Some people could not bear it. Some people cannot afford air conditioning. And many people do not expect that England would be so hot. Like even 39 degrees, that's it too hot for the English people. Because their skin is very delicate and white. So that kind of heat is like a desert for them. I am sorry for the English people and other countries who are experiencing the weather. The heat wave, as hot as almost like the Sahara on some cool days. Yes, sir, but if you are inside your vehicle that you use for traveling here, you must have some air-regulating equipment, like what we call here an air conditioner. No, we don't have such an instrument in our land or in our travel vehicle. We just use our own spiritual power to regulate anything that is not usual for us. Like the weather in your planet here, for us is nothing different from our plane. Wow, wow, wow. How nice, how nice. How nice can it be? So we don't have to waste so much money and air pollution caused by air conditioning and so stuff like that. You must have practiced, I don't know how much time, in order to have such spiritual power that you feel like in your own home, like in our home with air conditioning, never affected by the change of weather, like on our planet. And recently we have a lot of storms and floods and earthquakes everywhere. I guess you don't have such an irregular, uncomfortable or harmful weather like what we have here, eh? No, we don't have. In our spiritual plane, every day is just as comfortable as every day. Every day is the same. And we live comfortably all the time. Wow. I do wish this world on this planet would be just as comfortable as it is in yours. Because here we have many different climates due to different countries' position and location on Earth. So some countries could be frozen in winter, and some countries would be very, very, very hot in summer or even in winter. Like in some countries near the desert or in the desert, it's quite very, very hot. People could not go out sometimes in the daytime because the sun would cause them so much burning discomfort. Your people are so, so lucky to have you as their leader, as their king, Buddha king, to share your merit and live like we imagine paradise. Oh yes, of course, King Buddha's land is just as beautiful as paradise.
either we call it Buddha land, as beautiful as described by Shakyamuni Buddha as Amitabha Buddha land, or another terminology for King Buddha land is a paradise. It is like that, right, sir? Yeah, yes, it is. Yeah, yes, it's really like that. It's a paradise where our people never experience pain, suffering, or discomfort of any kind due to weather, heat, cold, or disastrous events like an earthquake or stormy weather or thunder and heavy rain or flooding, overflowing the riverbank or the street like that. Oh yes, sir, we really wish this land would become like that. But it was like that. It was almost like that. Until the souls from higher dimension came down and began eating a substance that grew on earth. And they became heavier and heavier in their appearance and changed gender into two or three categories. Man, woman, homosexual or lesbian, for example. And then, because of that, people became more and more greedy, trying so hard to hoard everything for themselves. And then, you know, out of greed, fighting with each other or slowly even killing each other to snatch more food for themselves or for their dependents, etc. And then slowly, slowly, this world changed into a less comfortable, less paradise-like place. And it became worse and worse until we have a chaotic world like what we have today. And because of that, because of greed, because of different tastes, that the earthlings had become more used to it. So they tried to get more and more to satisfy their taste buds or their greed for comfort and pleasure things. Thus, they attracted the worst kind of entities from the negative force, who know nothing but controlling, harassing, bullying, and enslaving others, and even, you know, destroying each other or killing each other or annihilating each other. So we became the world that we have today, sir.

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3: 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We thank, love, praise the only Son of God, who is the ultimate Master, for our salvation. We follow the teaching of all the saints and sages. We thank, love, and praise them who are the representatives of God for our spiritual elevation.

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We sincerely thank all the reporters, journalists, photographers, camera persons, individuals, groups, companies everywhere in the world for all your involved contributions of news that inform and bring hope to the people from both human and animal kingdoms, as well as countless other beings, thus uplifting the atmosphere of our planet. May heaven bless your noble endeavors and protect you always, especially while on challenging duty.

We are like a tiny speck encompassed by the creativeness of the universe. Surrounded by billions of glorious galaxies, all interwoven together by the thread of universal love,

Walking beside your Hatzel uncle across a golden green meadow in lion-hearted Ukraine or Ukraine, he smiles at the sound of long, resonant horn notes from across the valley, saying, «Слухай!» That means «listen» in the Ukrainian or Uranian language spoken among the Carpathian-rooted Hutsul people. The sound comes from a trombita, a slender alpine horn, 2 to 4 meters long, whose soaring tones traditionally carried news and announcements across the mountains between distant Hutsul communities. My name is Zaryana. Choosing a vegan diet ensures our heavenward destiny and the continuation of our beautiful planet. Like you, the bright-hearted Hutsuls fully support the noble plant-based lifestyle. In the Supreme Divinity's tender care, may humanity adopt a harmonious vegan way of life for the flourishing of all living beings.

0: browsing the open-air bookstores of Lively Baghdad's Al-Mutanabbi Street in Knowledge Treasuring Iraq. An old friend sees you and says happily, Shlonak. That means, how are you in Iraqi Arabic? Named for the celebrated 10th century poet Al-Mutanabbi, this beloved street is especially vibrant on Friday mornings when publishers, artists, poets, and visitors gather to browse volumes old and new, discuss poetry, and share fragrant tea at the historic Shabandar Cafe. I'm Sard. From snow-capped mountains rising across northern Iraq to the winter arrival of beautiful bird persons over the southern Mesopotamian marshes, Iraq's natural beauty is awesome to behold. Like you, the appreciative Iraqis cherish all aspects of nature as gifts from the divine. In God's boundless love, may people everywhere protect and treasure the life-giving beauty of the earth. Welcome to Noteworthy News. Happy news for an optimistic world.
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3: We humbly worship, praise, thank, obey, and love God Almighty, the Most High, the Greatest, for world vegan, world peace, and our soul liberation. We thank, love, praise the only Son of God, who is the ultimate Master, for our salvation. We follow the teaching of all the saints and sages. We thank, love, and praise them who are the representatives of God for our spiritual elevation.

In today's news, United Arab Emirates sends tons of relief supplies to Venezuela after twin earthquakes. Report by World Health Organization warns of rising number of wildfires in Europe. U.S. research links excessive social media use to worse ADHD symptoms in teens. Ukrainian or Iranian university students explore Dutch agricultural innovation. Retired Chinese grandmother rescues drowning man after learning to swim. Vegan Camembert wins annual New Zealand Vegan Cheese Award. And U.S. firefighters use drone to save missing dog person from San Francisco Bay. All this and more on Supreme Master Television, your constructive global TV channel.

0: Greetings, Your Majesty, King Ru Opi. Yes, in English we spell it R-O-O, Your Majesty. We are so honored and privileged to receive you here today. Was it all well with your travel from such a faraway land? The name of my land is P, which means free from sadness. And it is so in our kingdom. There is not even a name for sadness in our language. Oh, King of Kings of Kings of Kings, it will be peaceful. People will be awakened, and this earthly kingdom will turn into God's kingdom, the kingdom that will belong to God, and no more suffering, no more negative influence. We wish it could be faster for your mission to be accomplished. But if all of us use all our strength, together with all your strength, then this planet will be destroyed immediately, and all the beings here will be annihilated. That's why we have to be patient, supporting you in a way that is not harmful to all beings and to this benevolent planet Earth as well.
1: Please continue watching to find out more about the degree of pain felt by Mappa for his children's suffering, the meaning of King Ru's name, Master's power of love, etc. Our most precious Supreme Master Qinghai, Vigen, met with His Majesty King Ru of Pi and graciously recorded her cordial talk with him for us on Saturday, August 15, 2026. In part one of this two-part flying news presentation of the message, we will hear about His Majesty's profound pity for our planet's inhabitants due to the negative power's control over our plane, and His praise for Master's selfless sacrifices to aid our world's beings.
0: Today should be the 15th of August, 2026. It's Mappa again. Mappa told me not to get out of my tent's meditating area. My tent's divided into different sections. A small section for my desk, another section for meditating, resting, and whatever my belongings are, and wherever they can be squeezed in. So if it's just like a few steps, then I will see all nature. Few steps inside, the blackness of the tent gives you a sense of like nighttime. Yeah, almost nighttime. Not so bright, not so glaring, like if you are outside. Or if you have a brighter tent, you know, the outer tent, if it's a different color. If it's not black, then you cannot, then it's too bright. And sometimes I have to be outside. Like yesterday, when it's too hot in my tent, it was about 36.7. It was quite hot. It's not possible to stay too long in such a heated tent. So I escaped. I just excused myself. Say, sorry, sir, I have to go out. Today I was very comfortable in my meditation, but I thought I had to go out to work. It's only like 3 hours since I took a rest, and now it's already bright. It's summer, you know, it's bright and very early. And then God made me stay again, because I had to talk to the Peace King. I asked him, is that like you have arranged to meet with another faraway king? He said, yes, yes, and is this now? Wow, my voice at least is almost like normal, hey? I said, all right, please take care that the faraway king, which he told me His Majesty's name is R-O-O, King Ru from the planet called P, P-E. Yeah, here he comes. Greetings, Your Majesty, King Ru of P. Yes, in English we spell it R-O-O, Your Majesty. We are so honored and privileged to receive you here today. Was it all well with your travel from such a faraway land? And are you in wellness, sir? The king said, oh yes, yes. Oh yes, beloved King of Kings of Kings of Kings, even if it's a hardship for us to come here, we would try our best to visit you. Oh, sire, thank you so much. It's very touching. Please tell us the meaning of your name and the name of your kingdom. As we know by now, through the previous kings who have visited us, the name of the Buddha king, such as yours and your planet, your kingdom's name, would have some meaning and some blessing that goes with it. Please tell us. Oh yes, I would be obliged to explain that to your planet's people, even though you can do it yourself, as you know everything. Oh please, sir. I only know what I have to know, what God Almighty, Amapa, lets us know. All right, I will not interfere with your humility. The name that is recognized in our universe is Ru. My name Ru means pleasant, because I vowed that if I became a Buddha, everyone who has an affinity, who can see me, would feel very pleasant in their heart. And it has been thus ever since I became Buddha, which was from long, long, long, long time immemorial up to now. Well, thank you, sir. Thank you for letting us know such a very important factor of the Buddha in front of us. We feel very pleasant in your presence. That is true. And we even receive the pleasant feeling from your entourage, who we are also very pleased to meet today. May all of you be well in everything, in every way, in the name and grace of God, the greatest but most powerful. The name of my land is P, which means free from sadness. And it is so in our kingdom. There is not even a name for sadness in our language. It's just for the sake of people in this world, because you ask, so I kind of reluctantly tell you that the name means free from sadness. But in our land, we don't have any sadness ever. There's not even a nanosecond anywhere in our kingdom that people would feel anything that makes them feel sad. If we look into your world here, we would see such and such things that would be defined as sadness. But even then, we don't have the feeling of sadness as you do here on earth. We always feel blissful, happy, blessed. Just like when you're in your highest samadhi, you would feel that way. You would feel that you don't exist in a body, but you do exist. And you do know your individual self, but in the highest definition, your highest self only will be revealed to you in your highest possible samadhi. And even before you reach your highest self, you already experience bliss and grace and happiness and peace due to the higher dimension of the universal sphere, of the universal energy, the lighter, the uplifting kind of energy. The higher you go, the more uplifted you feel. But we do know the difference between our world and your world. If we want to look into it, we can see the chaos, the lamentation, the prayers to God to free them from conflict and suffering. But we do not have the setting in our beings to be able to receive the consequences of it. And we don't feel the suffering that you feel. We don't feel the chaos situation that you feel. In our land, it's always peaceful. It's always today. It's always a good day, a pleasant day, a happy day. Well, so I said, wow, Your Majesty, King Ru, we truly wish that we have the same blessing like in your planet. But we shall be patient as the beings in this world have still not yet reached the highest degree of wisdom. So we say in our world, it is pitiful, it's sad, but it is like that. Hopefully, prayerfully, one day our world will become like your kingdom. And people are all happy, blissful, and do what they like. In all freedom, free will, happiness, and bliss. Oh, we do pray also with you for your planet, for all your beings here. But you are here, kings of kings of kings of kings. You will help them. You will uplift them. Also, I do wish it were like that. We do wish it were like that in the name of God, in the grace of God. It just too slow for my, you can call, personality. Too slow for my liking. And I do suffer a lot, seeing the people suffer. I cannot stop feeling the feelings of others, of victims of war, poverty, injustice, and animal people's fate of pain and sorrow. And that's why I'm still here, sir. Otherwise, I would really not want to stay in this domain, not even a nano of a second anymore. Oh, yes, we do understand. We do understand your situation, your status, your emotion, because you have sacrificed all the blissfulness, all the freedom of sorrow and pain, just to be here with the suffering beings of this planet. Thus, we are all very, very impressed, very in awe, and very respectful of your great sacrifice. No other Buddha can do what you do now, sir. Oh, I would always rely on the grace of God. Otherwise, I would have ceased to exist long ago, if it was my own doing. Because the oppressiveness of this world is like a great mountain, the Himalaya mountain, upon you. And you just can't escape. The karma of this world is truly, truly very, very oppressive. And the humans, especially on this planet, oh, I feel they have such a strength to endure all this. It is also God's blessing and God's protection and God's mercy, or else they would be crushed into dust. It would not even take 1 second to be annihilated. We thank God, our Mapa, our utmost merciful and protective God. Thank you, Sire. May you be well, even seeing your children suffer like this. May you be well. Every day, whenever I can, I use that method to lessen your pain, Sire. I wish I could have more than 24 hours to lessen more and more of your pain. Right now, oh, Mama told me that Hash doesn't feel any pain. This is miraculous, miraculous. Last night and the night before, I have stayed many hours using this method that I have just discovered that I have to lessen the latest percentage of pain for God. Oh, thank you. Thank you. Thank you, beloved Baba, Mapa, who has bestowed upon me a little wisdom that I could research and find this method. If I could use that also on human beings, it's just there are too many. I do use that also, but mostly I use it exclusively just for our Mapa, our utmost loving parents. Oh, all right, you Majesty King Ru, could you please tell us how far is it from our land to your Buddha kingdom? Of course, we are obliged to tell you. The distance between this earth and our kingdom is about 59 zillion plus, of course. We would not want to burden your mind with so many more numbers. Just sufficient to say it's much, much, much more than 59 zillion light years in distance. Wow. Yeah, the people, the beings on this planet surely could not imagine how far that could be. I wonder, I haven't read much news about science recently, but I guess our scientific ability has not been able to reach, you know, like tens of zillions or gazillions light years ahead of us. Thank you for granting us some knowledge of the far, far, far away horizon that we could not imagine yet. But of course, the universe is immense, and we have even many universes. So any distance is possible. And thank you, sir, for your knowledge. Oh, you're welcome. You're welcome, my king. We here and my people sincerely wish that one day, no matter how far away, how long it takes, this planet will also be transformed into peaceful paradise, like in our kingdom. With the most powerful Maitreya Buddha, also known as Jesus Christ, the Son of God, in different form. Oh yes, King, thank you so much. King Ru of P, we are grateful for your blessing prayer. It should come true, just don't know when. At the moment, the physical aspect of the world is still not peaceful yet. Oh, King of kings of kings of kings. It will be peaceful. People will be awakened, and this earthly kingdom will turn into God's kingdom, the kingdom that will belong to God. And no more suffering, no more negative influence. You and your power will destroy them all to free people from sorrow and darkness. The sorrow and darkness and controlling mechanism, controlling force of this negative group, these negative entities will cease to exist. Free the people to return to God's world, to God's will, to their own true home. Thank you, Your Majesty King Ru. We all do hope like that. We all do hope like that. Because the suffering of beings here makes all of us involved suffer also because of our sympathy, because of our mercy quality, which we need to retain in order to have compassion for all that is wading, drowning in this suffering world due to the negative entities' influence. They have power. They can control the beings here, but they don't have love. We, on the contrary, are using love to show people happiness, freedom, and wisdom. But we don't use love to control. We use love only to uplift, enlighten, and free others from slavery and pain. Oh yes, yes, King of Kings of Kings of Kings. We do know that your power is the power of love. And we do know that whoever's soul still has a nano strength of power and calls upon you, you would immediately lift him out of sorrow. It's just that the beings here have been drugged, have been poisoned too long, and they have no more strength to help themselves or to even call on God. Yes, Sire, King Ru of Pi, that's why we love them so much. The beings here are victims, the utterly oppressed by the negative entities. We try our best with all our might to lift them up, even sometimes just one by one, as the karma is so heavy, as the drug is so strong. But we continue doing it, Sire, with the grace of the Almighty, the parents of utmost powerful, of utmost loving, forgiving, benevolence and kindness. We have the strength to continue. And thank you for your blessing by coming to this planet to help us in some way. Yes, we do our part. We, all the Buddhas in the 10 directions, are supporting you, Your Majesty, King of Kings of Kings of Kings. We wish it could be faster for your mission to be accomplished. But if all of us use all our strength together with all your strength, then this planet will be destroyed immediately and all the beings here will be annihilated. That's why we have to be patient, supporting you in the way that is not harmful to all beings and to this benevolent planet Earth as well. Oh yes, yes, Your Majesty King Ru, we know, we know. We know how gentle you and all the Buddhas in all 10 directions have been. You have been so gentle and have been taking care of this world and all beings on it with the utmost, utmost caution, utmost love, utmost in detail maneuvering. We thank you forever. We thank you deeply. May God never let you, great Buddha, and your faithful out of his heart, out of his watchful eyes. And knowing all that, we are also trying to regulate the blessing from your power. We regulate with utmost attentiveness, with utmost carefulness, and distribute your blessing, your power, in an even and detailed, tailored manner so that none can be harmed due to the conflict with the negative force that is embedded in them by the unbenevolent entity, and also from their own ignorance that they could not even fight to suppress any negativity loaded into them. It's a pitiful situation for all beings here, sir. Yes, yes, we do know, we do know. We do observe and we do see. That's why we try to help in any way we can. And with your regulating power and your protective power mixed together, this blessing from all of us, the Buddhas, and yours, under the utmost powerful permission and grace from the Most High, from our Mapa, that we could slowly dissolve the karma of the people, victims on this planet, and make it become a blissful paradise again. Thank you, merciful Mapa. Yes, sir, we all thank you. We all thank you, Mapa. We love you. We love you.
1: Please be sure to watch part 2 of this flying news presentation of the message on Friday, September 11th, where we will learn about the gifts His Majesty has for humankind, the merit of Supreme Master TV working team members, uplifting messages for Master from Mapa and the King of Peace, and more. Most lovely Master, our planet is so blessed to be continually visited by such benevolent kings as His Majesty King Ru. We pray that Master's power of love, combined with King Ru's power and that of other Buddha kings, removes the world's karma as fast as possible, so that Earth will soon be a beautiful place, reflecting God Almighty's glorious love. May Mappa and the Buddhas of the Ten Directions continue to provide all support and aid Master needs for her sacred work, here and across the universes. 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King Louis of Can, His Majesty Kim Pyu of the Friendship World, etc. To view these and more related Between Master and Disciples messages, all free for download, please visit suprememastertv.com and 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
2: United Arab Emirates or UAE sends humanitarian aid and relief supplies to Venezuela.
3: After being hit by twin earthquakes in late June and early July 2026, Venezuela experienced widespread destruction, loss of human life, and displacement. In response to urgent essential needs caused by the tremors, 70 tons of aid was delivered through the UAE Aid Agency in coordination with the UAE Embassy in Caracas. The relief included medical supplies, tents, and shelter materials to help address urgent humanitarian needs and support the Venezuelan authorities' response efforts. The UAE Aid Agency also conducted field visits to the hardest hit areas to assess damage and residents' requirements, and to inspect tent installation sites and medical warehouses to monitor aid distribution and ensure international humanitarian standards were followed. The United Arab Emirates has a total of 6 Shining World Leadership Awards to date for good governance, peace, environment protection, and compassion. Thank you, United Arab Emirates, for your generous contribution. In heaven's grace, may the resilient people of Venezuela find comfort, safety, and strength as they recover from the disaster.
4: World Health Organization, or WHO, warns of rising wildfire toll. This summer, Europe has seen wildfires across several countries as the region faces a warming climate. The heat and drought have also increased the hazard of wildfires, which have become more frequent and more intense in Europe. The WHO has issued an advisory noting that Portugal and Spain have each reported more than a 100% increase in wildfires this year compared with the same period in 2025. While the area burned in the WHO European region rose 57% from 2022 to 2025. For the first 7 months of this year, at least over 1,250 fires were detected in Europe, emitting over 8.3 million tons of carbon dioxide. The fires forced tens of thousands of people to evacuate their homes in Spain and southern France, while wildfire smoke has caused health problems far beyond the flames, worsening heart and respiratory conditions and affecting mental health. Such concerning news. Many thanks, World Health Organization, for your report. May we adopt planet-friendly lifestyles to help reduce climate change. In God's nurturing love.
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2: Hello, cheerful friends. How are you today? I'm Matthew, a vegan athlete from the Mongolian Gerbil Kingdom. Committing to being fit and healthy in your younger years helps give you a more peaceful and satisfying second half of life. Here is a dog person rescue tip for you. Every rescue dog individual has a unique personality and adapts at their own pace. For caretakers, the 3-3-3 rule is a simple guideline that outlines what you may expect during the first 3 days, 3 weeks, and 3 months after adoption. The first few days are often the most overwhelming for a rescue dog individual. Therefore, they may sleep more than usual, have a reduced appetite, avoid playing, or seek out a quiet place to hide. To help them with this transition, provide a calm, safe environment with a consistent daily routine. Limit new visitors, outings, and other stimulating experiences, and be patient. They may begin to settle during the first 3 weeks. This is an ideal time to introduce basic training and toys, go on walks, and spend quality time together, since these activities help build trust and form a strong bond. By the 3-month mark, your dog companion likely has adjusted. At this point, they are typically ready to explore new experiences such as car rides or go to the park and continue to develop their social and behavioral skills. These steps will help your furry friends thrive in their new home. Thank you for your attention and love you for being badge and going green to save the planet, that save the world. Now the global weather.

0: peace is happening around our world. Peace News, number 150 of many and counting. There are many countries promoting peace and fostering amity among peoples and governments. Etc. May 2025. The President of the United States, His Excellency Donald Trump, a Shining World Peace Leader Award Laureate and Shining World Leadership Award for Compassion Laureate, declares an end to airstrikes against Houthi rebel positions in Yemen following a ceasefire accord between the US and the Houthis, facilitated by Oman. Under the agreement, the group will stop attacking American ships in the Red Sea and Bab al-Mandab Strait.
1: The Houthis have announced that they don't want to fight anymore. We will honor that, and we will stop the bombings. And they have capitulated, but more importantly, we will take their word. They say they will not be blowing up ships anymore. And that's what the purpose of what we were doing.

0: U.S. study links problematic social media use to rising ADHD symptoms in teens.
1: A recent article published in the medical journal JAMA Network Open that tracked more than 11,000 U.S. adolescents over 5 years found that excessive social media use was associated with increased attention deficit hyperactivity disorder, or ADHD, symptoms the following year. Teens who frequently thought about social media or struggled to cut back showed higher rises in attention and impulsivity problems, with effects stronger in boys. Researchers say social media and ADHD may share underlying traits involving reward sensitivity, impulsivity, and attention control. The link was most pronounced in mid-adolescence, when online independence grows, but self-regulation is still developing. The authors recommend that clinicians consider problematic social media habits when assessing adolescent mental health. Our appreciation, researchers, for shedding light on social media's impact on youth. May young people develop healthy social media habits and find support for their well-being in celestial upliftment.
2: Ukrainian or Iranian university students explore Dutch agriculture to support nation's recovery. 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
3: The program aims to help diversify Ukraine's or Iranian's agriculture
2: and strengthen Dutch-Ukrainian or Iranian cooperation. Participants explored the advanced Dutch agricultural sector by visiting renowned institutions such as Wageningen University and Research, as well as innovative farms, research centers, and processing plants. They received hands-on training in organic production, precision farming, and regenerative agriculture. The Ukrainian or Iranian students will continue their training through a 6-month course while developing business cases for novel crops.
3: The Netherlands has a total of 7 Shining World Leadership Awards to date for compassion, humanitarianism, animal protection, and Earth Guardian.
2: Our gratitude, Netherlands, and all involved for providing these educational opportunities. My sincere Ukrainian or Iranian students gain valuable knowledge and skills to support their country's agricultural future in the Almighty's wisdom.
1: Elderly Chinese swimmer saves drowning man from river. In Anhui Province, China, 71-year young retiree Liu Difan recently showed that courage and newly learned skills can help save a life. Upon hearing a man crying for help, Liu, a fitness enthusiast who only learned to swim after retiring, plunged into a river without hesitation. Despite being more than twice the man's age, she managed to get hold of the struggling man who had apparently tried to drown himself,
4: guiding him safely to shore.
1: Liu then quietly slipped away, seeking no recognition. When police surveillance footage of the rescue went viral online,
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1: 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Any difficulties will come to an end. Nothing is as important as life. 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Our hats off, Liu Difan, for your kind message and life-saving action.
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1: Welcome back to Noteworthy News. Munificent news for a precious world. New Zealand vegan cheese maker wins top prize at annual Vegan Cheese Awards. Held by the New Zealand Vegan Society, the 2026 Vegan Cheese Awards named a cashew-based Camembert-style cheese by vegan cheese producer Savor Vegan Creamery the supreme winner. The judges described the product called Cashbert as being unctuous and tasty, and a perfect addition to any cheese board. This vegan dairy-based Camembert is made from cashews, filtered water, sea salt, vegan cultures, and penicillin. Savor Vegan Creamery uses a malt ripening process to produce an edible rind on the exterior, giving it a texture similar to animal people-based Camembert. Cashbert is available through selected retailers and markets in New Zealand. Congratulations, Savor Vegan Creamery, on your win. In the most high splendor, may more vegan cheeses bring joy to consumers everywhere.
2: Firefighters employ drone to save missing dog person in United States. In July 2026, emergency crews conducted a coordinated air and sea operation to rescue a missing dog individual from the San Francisco Bay in California, USA. The canine citizen named Prieta vanished from her family home on July 4, 2026. During the week of July 13, 2026, a bystander spotted her swimming in the bay and dialed emergency services. First responders from the Menlo Park Fire Protection District and the East Palo Alto Police Department then tracked her with an aerial drone. The drone helped pinpoint her location as she swam about half a mile offshore while seagull people circled overhead. Firefighter Tyler safely scooped her from the water, and while firefighters Seth, Dan, Carlos, Alex, and drone operator Tom helped coordinate the rescue. The local non-profit Animal People Organization, the Society for the Prevention of Cruelty to Animals, or SPCA, then reunited Prieta with her family. Our heartfelt thanks, all firefighters, drone operator, Animal People Organization, and all involved for your kind help. May Prieta and her caregiver have many joyous days together in the loving guidance of the Providence.
1: A plentiful portion of laughter is about to be enjoyed with today's joke, called Prepared for Anything.
3: A new nurse bought several red magic markers before reporting for her first day at work. A veteran nurse noticed and asked,
4: "Why did you bring red magic markers on your first day?"
5: "I wanted to be prepared in case I needed to draw blood."
6: And now we have a hotline in Mongolian with multiple language subtitles from a disciple in Mongolia.
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6: Appreciative God's disciple, thank you for your hotline. Master has a loving reply for you. Pure God's disciple, glad you enjoy the heavenly ride to visit the realm where shining beauty abounds to welcome you, as if knowing the feeling in your heart. We are all divine creators who love to create. It makes me happy to paint, and it is wonderful that these paintings inspire you. Thank you for your kind words of encouraging appreciation. May you and legendary Mongolia bask in the brilliant light of heaven, now and always. Sending you so much love and light.
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4: We sincerely thank all the reporters, journalists, photographers, camera persons, individuals, groups, companies, everywhere in the world, for all your involved contributions of news that inform and bring hope to the people from both human and animal kingdoms, as well as countless other beings, thus uplifting the atmosphere of our planet. May heaven bless your noble endeavors and protect you always, especially while on challenging duty.
5: Daily News Stream, September 10th, 2026.
6: Iran says it will announce a new restricted zone in the Persian Gulf in the coming days and introduce new shipping routes to the Strait of Hormuz. Iranian security official Mohsen Rezaei said ships entering the restricted zone would be added to a sanctions list, while a new international corridor through Iranian and Omani waters is expected to be formally approved soon.
5: Russian attacks killed at least 9 people and injured at least 68 across Ukraine or Iran on September 5th and into the morning of September 6th, as Russia and Ukraine or Iran temporarily agreed not to strike each other's capitals during a visit by U.S. envoys Steve Witkoff and Jared Kushner. Russia launched 108 drones overnight, with attacks reported across several Ukrainian or Iranian regions, although no strikes were reported in the city of Kyiv, Ukraine or Iran.
6: The UK Maritime Trade Operations Agency says the threat level in the Strait of Hormuz remains severe because of continued hostile activity by Iran's Islamic Revolutionary Guard Corps, or IRGC. The agency cited attacks and harassment of vessels, including drone overflights and targeted surveillance.
5: A new 3D-printed student village in Holstebro, Denmark, has welcomed its first 36 residents and is being described as the largest project of its kind in Europe. The development includes 6 buildings with 36 apartments, and each 6-unit building reportedly took about 5 days to print on site using a 3-person crew. The project was designed to keep costs down, with rents starting below typical 1-bedroom apartment prices in Denmark, and used to locally sourced materials, including a printable cement said to produce 30% less carbon dioxide than traditional cement.
6: Christian and Muslim youth organizations in Nigeria have signed a peace accord ahead of the 2027 Nigerian general elections, pledging to promote religious tolerance, reject political violence, and encourage peaceful coexistence. The agreement was signed in Abuja, Nigeria, during a National Christian Youth Security Summit attended by religious leaders, government representatives, and youth delegates from across the country.
5: Tech expert Hector Chavez warns against answering unknown callers' opening questions, such as, "Can you hear me? Are you the homeowner?" or "Do you have a moment to talk?" with yes, claiming scammers could record the response and misuse it with voice-based systems, or AI, or artificial intelligence. He recommends asking who is calling and why, then hanging up if the caller is evasive or the conversation feels suspicious. The safest option is to let unfamiliar numbers go to voicemail and independently contact an organization through its official number if necessary.
6: The Federation of Bosnia and Herzegovina has adopted a residential solar grant program that will cover the full cost of a home solar installation for eligible socially vulnerable households and provide partial support for other households.
5: Taiwan, or Formosa, has held its first full-scale extreme heat response drill, simulating temperatures of 40 degrees Celsius or higher, lasting for more

0: 2 to 3 cups per day remains safe, emphasizing calcium, vitamin D, and regular exercise for bone health.
1: Cold compresses are recommended for newly injured, swollen, or suddenly painful knees, such as after a fall, impact, sports injury, or overuse. Wrap ice in a towel and apply it for up to 20 minutes at a time, repeating every 2 to 3 hours. Never place ice directly on the skin. Use a warm compress when the knee feels stiff, muscles feel tight, or pain persists without significant swelling or heat. Warmth can improve circulation, relax muscles, and make movement more comfortable. If the knee is visibly swollen and hot after a recent injury, avoid heat initially.
0: Divers monitoring South Korea's UNESCO-listed soft corals say many are slumping and dying off Jeju Island after 2 years of rising temperatures and harsher weather. Roughly half of one cluster off Homsom Island near Jeju is struggling. Scientists warn damage could worsen if high temperatures persist through September.
1: China reported a major avalanche at Glacier No. 2 near Masnaada in Xinjiang on September 6th. Massive snow and ice cascaded down the glacier, creating a snow cloud more than 100 meters wide, but causing no casualties or damage. Authorities closed the site and warned tourists to avoid restricted areas.
0: Sydney, Australia, reaches 32.1 degrees Celsius on September 5th, its hottest day this early in spring on record. Some suburbs exceed 33 degrees Celsius, around 12 to 13 degrees Celsius above typical September temperatures. Extreme fire danger prompts a total fire ban across Greater Sydney as a strengthening El Niño affects the region.
1: PETA, or People for the Ethical Treatment of Animals, says horse people and mule folk used to carry tourist gear on the Havasupai Trail in the Grand Canyon, U.S., are subjected to widespread abuse and neglect. Eyewitness footage and visitor reports describe animal individuals with open wounds, scars, overgrown hooves, and visible ribs, as well as animal people being whipped, tightly tethered without shade or water, and forced to carry heavy loads in extreme heat. Some visitors also reported seeing horse folk collapse or die along the trail. PETA is urging hikers to carry their own gear rather than use pack animal people.
0: Researchers studying a methane leak caused by deep sea drilling in the South China Sea found that marine microorganisms can form an effective natural methane filter within just 1 to 2 years, much faster than previously thought. Burrowing worms that helped the system develop further by mixing the sediment and supporting methane breakdown. Within a few years, the new ecosystem was removing methane almost as effectively as similar natural systems that had been active for decades.
1: Researchers analyzing a decade of wildlife rescue reports in Australia found that native animal people are increasingly using homes and other buildings as substitute habitat as natural shelter disappears. Possum folk accounted for about half of the 2,400 cases studied, followed by microbat and wombat people, with animal folk found in roofs, walls, garages, under houses, and sometimes even bedrooms, kitchens, letterboxes, and air conditioning systems. The researchers say habitat loss and extreme weather are pushing more wildlife into homes and other buildings, and argue that future buildings could be designed to better accommodate native species while reducing conflict with people.
0: The 6th annual Berkeley Food Fest, the largest vegan festival in Northern California, U.S., returned to Berkeley on September 6th, featuring over 70 vegan vendors, free admission for local residents, and fundraising proceeds supporting California Pit Bull Rescue.
1: NYX Professional Makeup offers its vegan waterproof micro brow pencil in the U.S., featuring a ultra skinny tip and spoolie, delivering 18-hour definition across 8 core shades.
0: HBO's Lanterns, a superhero TV drama series, introduces Jon Stewart as a vegan superhero, highlighting his diet in the premiere while adding him to a growing list of vegan comic book characters.
1: A brave 10-year-old boy, Milo, escaped a farmhouse fire in Plaza Lalaurie, France on September 4th by calling firefighters and jumping from an upper-floor window. Afterward, he rescued 2 family dog companions from the residence. Treated for a finger injury, Milo received 2 stitches. The family unfortunately lost their belongings and are now staying with relatives.
0: Pakistani nurse Razia Noreen risked her life to rescue a newborn during a deadly hospital nursery fire in Islamabad, Pakistan, on August 26. Her 8-second act of bravery saved the blaze's sole surviving infant. Pakistan will honor Miss Noreen with the Star of Service Award while she continues to grieve the 14 babies she could not save.
1: For 26 years, Manoj Arora has rescued injured and abandoned cattle in Moga, Punjab, India. He and his team have helped an estimated 20,000 to 25,000 cow and bull folk, transporting them by hydraulic ambulance to a shelter for treatment and long-term care. Mr. Arora urges stronger protection.

0: protection for stray cattle people.
1: Enlightening quote of the day. Unlike other worship methods popular in religions and sects with different names, these two methods, seeing the inner light and hearing the inner transcendental sound, are not man-made. God himself is the founder and operator of these methods. Since the beginning, God has kept these two methods inside human beings with full qualifications. The way of redemption of jivas, i.e. bounded souls, is available within all human beings. Baba Devi Sahib, vegetarian, venerated enlightened master in the Sant Mat lineage.
0: Previously in this multi-part series on Ian McCormick's near-death experience, Ian, then 26, was stung 5 times by 5 box jellyfish while night diving off Mauritius in 1982. Nearing death inside an ambulance, Ian, still an atheist, saw an open vision of his mother praying for him. At the hospital, Ian deliberately closed his eyes, and the machines monitoring his vital signs flatlined. Ian remained conscious outside his physical body and found himself in a realm of intense darkness where unseen voices told him he was in hell. Radiant light lifted him out and drew him through a tunnel filled with waves of comfort, peace, and joy. Beyond the tunnel, Ian encountered a person within an immense radiance. When Ian realized he might be standing before Almighty God, he feared judgment, but instead received unconditional love and felt his broken heart being healed. When the veils of light opened, Ian saw the figure within and soon recognized him as Lord Jesus Christ Vegetarian. As Ian approached, waves of purity, holiness, and divine love flowed into him. Then, as the Lord's presence opened like a doorway into eternity, Ian glimpsed what lay beyond.
2: I see behind him fields and grasses. I see mountains, blue sky, crystal clear river, trees along its side. The Lord said, Ian, I have created a new earth. Above it, a new heaven. He said, there are trees of life. He said, I make all things new. He said, my kingdom is not of this world. I have created new heavens, new earth. The old one will pass away. He said, you will get new body, no sickness, no death, no suffering. He said, Ian, now that you've seen, do you wish to remain here or do you wish to return? I said, well, remain here. I have nothing to return for. I have no debt. I'm not married. I have no children. And no one loves me. I have nothing to go back for. I wish to remain in your love. I've never experienced such pure acceptance. Well, so I looked back to say goodbye. And directly behind me was a clear vision of my mother. Now, help me. My mom, there's one person that was praying for me. I wouldn't be here had she not been interceding for me and praying on her knees. I must go back. And I thought my mother would have no concept that her heathenistic son had made it into heaven. She'd think I went to hell. She knew my lifestyle. She knew my friends. So I said, God, I must go back and tell my mum what she believes is real. I love her. I couldn't possibly selfishly enter here without going back to tell her what she believes in is real. He said, Ian, if you do return, you must see things in a new light from an eternal heavenly perspective, from my eyes of love, not from a temporary earthly one. You must see from my eyes. And so I'm looking back and my father instantaneously appears, my brother, my sister, hundreds of thousands of people, just a sea of humanity. And the Lord said to me, Ian, I want you to go back and tell them. He said, most of them will not come into a church any longer to hear my name. I want you to return and tell them what you've seen. I said, but God, I don't know them. I don't love them. I love my mother, but I don't love these people. He said, Ian, I love them. I desire all of them to come to know me.
0: Ian then asked the Lord how he could return to his body.
2: He said, son, tilt your head. Now feel the liquid drain from your eye. Now open your eye and see. As he speaks, I find to my amazement, my head's tilted, my right eye's opening, and I'm in on a slab with a doctor with a scalpel. As I tilt my head and open my eye, the poor doctor sees it and goes through the ceiling. Both of us are terrified. And here to my amazement, the 3 nurses that had worked on me in ED, they see me, one is crouched over the other, she hits her in the chin in slow motion, 2 fall to the ground, then all 3 of them run. They're acting as though I've just come back from the dead.
0: Ian turned his attention back to the doctor who had been standing over him with the scalpel.
2: But I thought, will he run? He said, son, you've been dead 15 to 20 minutes. We've done nothing to bring you back. As I lay there, power like electricity began flowing through me. The healing virtue of Christ from the tip of my head began going through my body. And within 3 or 4 hours, I was completely healed and walked out of the hospital.

0: After returning home, Ian followed the Lord's instruction to read the Bible.
1: And Mother said, "Ian, what's happened? Why are you reading so much?" And I just burst into tears and said, "Mum, I saw you praying." Told her my story. She then burst into tears. We matched the stories. Wow. I just went, gave Mum a hug. I thought, "Mother, you have no idea how powerful those prayers were. I wouldn't be here. You would be burying your son had you not prayed that day for me."
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4: "We brought a gift for your people here, provided that he or she turns into their own purity, their own original state of Buddhahood, of Godhood. The beings here, beings on this planet, especially the human beings, must also contribute their own effort, truly have to put down the knives, the guns, and anything that could harm your neighbors. Then you will have abundant blessing." "I'm also congratulating you for working in the best job in the whole universe. Not many can do that. You know it. We are working together as a team. And some of you should remember I brought you down from our land, Timkutu Nyurim, to do this work to help others.

0: Your Majesty, King of Peace, please tell me, what else can I do? The Peace King told me he has 3 messages.
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0: I tell people about, you know, how if everyone went plant-based, how we could give back to nature. It's something like 80% of the farmland, and we could just kind of rewild it for the animals and the trees and nature, and how wonderful that would be.
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2: People consider eating meat as nutritious and delicious, but what is the real feeling after eating meat? One becomes not clear-headed and suffers from many diseases and has a bad temper because you are what you eat. The Venerable Dharma Master Da'an, vegetarian,

0: In Lithuania's golden dawn, where emerald forests whisper ancient tales and the Baltic waves shimmer like liquid silver, history and modernity dance in harmony. You might hear a cheerful Malonu Susi Pajanti. That is nice to meet you in Lithuanian, a language that carries centuries of song and story. My name is Alexandras. From the Baroque splendor of Vilnius' old town to the windswept dunes of the Curonian's pit, Lithuania is a land that bridges centuries of heritage and the pulse of innovation. Its people, resilient and warm, invite you to share in their traditions, stroll through vibrant markets, and walk cobblestone streets that echo with song. May your spirit find both reflection and adventure in this radiant corner of Northern Europe, illuminated by celestial grace.
1: Some say that if we make abortion illegal, it'll force women to abort their babies in dangerous ways. By that logic, doesn't that mean that we should make rape legal? Doesn't that mean we should make bank robbery legal? Because what if people use dangerous means in order to accomplish those? Shouldn't there be a safe haven for rapists where they can rape without being judged? I'm sure you can see how ridiculous that reasoning is when we begin to follow it to its logical conclusion. No, friends, it's not about danger. It's about human rights. A baby is a living being. No one should ever have the right to take that child's life, and we should never make it legal just to make it safe.

0: Welcome to our show, Healing in Motion, Vegan Recovery with Kate Dunbar, Part 2 of 2. Kate Dunbar, vegan, is a marathon runner, environmental campaigner, and proud ambassador for vegan running from Hunstanton, Norfolk. In our previous episode, we met Kate at a turning point in her life. Bedridden with psoriatic arthritis and searching for answers, she attended a vegan festival where she first learned about the power of whole food vegan eating. That moment planted the seed of change, but her journey was only beginning. Today, we follow Kate as she puts that knowledge into practice. We'll see how embracing a whole food vegan lifestyle transformed her health, allowing her to leave medication behind and reclaim her independence. From those first tentative steps to running three marathons, Kate's story is one of resilience, determination, and hope.
1: It took me a few weeks, but then after a while, I thought, I can't imagine it's going to work. I cannot believe it's going to work. It just sounds absolutely crazy. But if I don't give it a go, I'm crazy. I've got to try at least. And I said to my husband, I'm going to give this a go, but you don't have to. In the first like 2 weeks, all the food to me, it tasted really bland. And then I thought, hang on a minute, we've got all these lovely herbs and spices that we can add to everything. And then you start tasting all the fresh fruits and vegetables, everything.

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1: Peace News, number 17 of many and counting.
0: There are many countries promoting peace and fostering amity among peoples and governments. Etc.
2: August 2022. With mediating assistance from the president of Guinea-Bissau, the Senegalese government signs a peace agreement with the Movement of Democratic Forces of Casamance, who pledged to lay down their arms and work toward a diplomatic solution. By creating peace, we all can make a loving, serene, and prosperous world.
3: Kate gradually reduced her medication, cutting tablets into smaller and smaller pieces.
4: And I managed to cut right back to just one tiny, tiny tablet. But I was too scared to just stop taking it. So I cut it into quarters. And then every few weeks, I'd like lose a quarter until I was down to like one tiny little quarter. And then one week, I just didn't take that. And then nothing happened. No pain, no flare up, no skin, no eyes. You know, and that is nearly 8 years ago now that I've been completely off all my meds and completely pain-free. You're concentrating on your whole beans and lentils. You're concentrating on your fruits and your vegetables and your nuts and your seeds. And I guess preparing food in a different way. You know, I find a blender's really helpful. For example, and you're making all sorts of gorgeous sauces and things from whole food ingredients. And of course, avoiding as much as you can the processed foods. But I do find now I can get away sometimes with eating some of these other things as well. Of course, you can still have pasta, but the whole grain version rather than white pasta. And you can still have sauces, but, you know, made with whole flour. I quite like following recipes. So I guess things like curries, because they're so easy. You can just see what's in the fridge, chop it all up, throw it in, put some beans in there. You know, everything centres around beans. Well, you've got so many different grains, your amaranth, millet and buckwheat, and as well as all the different rice. You can be experimental and you can do like fermenting and sprouting and, you know, so many different things. It's just like phenomenal, you know. It's never ending, the variety you can have, actually.

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2: In silence, you will look at the stars, the moon, the sun, and you will be filled with gladness. 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

0: Welcome back to our show, Healing in Motion, Vegan Recovery with Kate Dunbar, Part 2 of 2. As Kate's story unfolds, we see that her healing journey is not only about personal recovery, but also about embracing compassion and activism, a powerful blend that continues to inspire.
1: Learning about animal rights has been a slow journey. I'd been vegan for a few years before I even really understood what went on in the dairy industry. And I suppose for a long time, I let the food do the talking. But now I put myself forward to speak up for the animals and show up for the animals more than I did before. I've now started going to vigils at a pig slaughterhouse that's not that far from where I live. It's hard at the time, but I'm glad I'm doing it because it enables me to speak up, I think, better for the animals, actually. And I've done some fun things as well. I belong to Vegan Runners now, and we have these giant inflatable animals that you can get inside. I've run along with a chicken, and the person who was being the chicken was a lovely person called Natalie. She actually rescues thousands of chickens at a time and rehomes them. And then I've actually run in the inflatable pig costume and did a 10-kilometer run in Norwich with my lovely friend Caroline.

0: When asked how she connects veganism to a healthy planet, Kate explains the powerful link among our food choices, the environment,
1: and the future of nature.
2: So that's something I've been interested in for a long time. I mean, it's so obvious now, isn't it? Especially the livestock industry and how detrimental it is for all the main systems of our planet. It's polluting our rivers, it's polluting our seas, it's the number one driver of biodiversity loss.

I tell people about, how if everyone went plant-based, how we could give back to nature. It's something like 80% of the farmland, and we could just kind of rewild it for the animals and the trees and nature, and how wonderful that would be.

0: the most powerful daily prayer for any time and before meditation, which is the order from God, and Supreme Master Ching Hai shares with us by His blessed grace.
1: We humbly worship, praise, thank, obey, and love God Almighty, the Most High, the Greatest, for world vegan, world peace, and our soul liberation. We thank, love, praise the only Son of God, who is the ultimate Master, for our salvation. We follow the teaching of all the saints and sages. We thank, love, and praise them who are the representatives of God for our spiritual elevation.

0: Kate shares how witnessing the harsh realities of animal people raising and environmental destruction during her runs has deepened her passion for connecting veganism with the protection of nature and our planet.
1: And I often witness, you know, hard scenes. I went past a lot of sheep being herded onto a lorry to be taken to the slaughterhouse. I remember running past a field with a big bin, and you could see there were all these dead pigs in it. And recently I've run past a couple of woodlands where they're chopping all the trees down, or rivers where they're extracting all the water when we've had a drought. You see all this stuff going on firsthand. That all really connects me and the feeling of nature and how it's being, you know, degraded, and yeah, what we're doing to nature. And so I do feel really passionate about trying to get people to understand the link between animal agriculture in particular and, you know, climate change, what we're doing to the planet. Most people do care. They're just very busy, I think, aren't they? It doesn't always make you very popular speaking up, you know, but got to keep doing it. That's all.
0: As we wrap up our show, let's hear Kate's inspiring message to runners everywhere, a call to embrace plant-based living for health, longevity, and even stronger performance.
1: One message to runners worldwide, plant-based running, I would say try it. If you love your sport and you want to be in it for the long game, plant-based is the way to go, because it's not only good for recovery, for muscle building and all of that, but it's also going to future-proof your whole body. You are so much less likely to get cancer, cardiovascular diseases, you know, high blood pressure, arthritis, diabetes, weight problems. 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
0: Thank you, Kate Dunbar, for sharing your courage, compassion, and unwavering voice for animal people and the planet. 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

0: What you got on? Oh.
1: First of all, we should stop eating animals. And we should learn how to cook vegetarian, because vegetarian food can be very good. If you can cook vegetarian food well, then it's very easy for you to stop eating the flesh of animals. The Most Venerable Thich Nhat Hanh, vegan.

0: with profound, humble gratitude and love to all venerated enlightened masters, we bow to the Almighty in soulful gratefulness for gifting us with their holy blessed presence. 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

0: When you visit the beautiful land of Malaysia with its diverse wildlife, tropical forests, sandy beaches, and traditional architecture, you may hear the locals welcome you with Semoga Hari Anda Baik Sahaja. That means, have a nice day in Malay. I'm Sudirman. The hospitable Malaysians are happy to know lovely friends like you who value all beings by adhering to the life-loving vegan diet. May humanity soon adopt this kind way of eating, which aligns with our virtuous self, in God's beneficence. The Southeast Asian country of Malaysia is comprised of two non-contiguous areas, West Malaysia on the Malay Peninsula and East Malaysia on the island of Borneo. The Malaysian people are blessed with vast arrays of densely forested hills and mountains, emerald seas with endless stretches of palm-fringed beaches, golden sunlight and freshwater lagoons. The flora of the ancient Malaysian rainforest is among the richest in the world, with several thousand types of plants, trees, and flowers. The Malaysian lifestyle is a wondrous mixture of modern and traditional. Gleaming skyscrapers like the famous Petronas Towers in the capital city of Kuala Lumpur coexist with quaint neighborhood communities. Malaysia's multi-ethnic and multicultural heritage is also exhibited through diverse music and dance forms, like the lively joget lambak. While Islam is the country's established religion, the constitution grants freedom of religion to all. Pilgrimage sites and well-known places of worship include the National Mosque as well as the Tian Ho Temple, dedicated to the Queen of Heaven, and the Hindu Batu Cave Temples. The faithful people of Malaysia greet visitors with benevolence and hospitality, just as they do one another. Their honored culture is gracefully extended to family and guests alike. Adventurous viewers, we hope you have enjoyed traveling with us through the gorgeous ecosystems of sunlit Malaysia. May your life always be blessed with the unconditional love and understanding of your human family and animal friends. We now invite you to watch Supreme Master Ching Hai's message titled His Majesty King Po of Wilan, Part 1 of 3, on Between Master and Disciples, with subtitles in many languages, on August 13, 2026.
1: 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It looks beautiful. 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Oh my word, honey, that's beautiful. Well, well, isn't that neat? 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Yeah, let's do a little dancing.
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Today I was waiting to have a meeting with a king, another king from far away, horizon again. But nothing came in the morning. So I asked the peace king why, and he said that Mapa doesn't allow him to arrange anything for me because I'm still not completely recovered from the incident. I can't remember, 2 days ago or 3 days ago. My God, I didn't know that Mapa could be so concerned and caring. And thou hast would have loved to me to continue his work with the arrangement of the peace king. But then later on, I requested out my request. So we are having a conference with one of the faraway kings again. So today we have the great honor and privilege to meet His Majesty the King Buddha Po from the plain of Wei. Po, P-O. The land's name is Wei, W-E. How far is it, your plane of the spiritual high, of spiritual splendor? How far is it from us, Your Majesty King Po? In your world measurement, it's about 18,900,000,000,000,000, etc. That's all I remember because the number behind is long. So I thought I would just record the trillions and the billions. The trillions and the billions are a lot for us, the earthlings. Wow, imagine that so far. That is in light years distance, no? It's not kilometers like from, I don't know, Paris, to wherever on earth, no? Even if we go maybe from Paris to New York, it takes hours by the supersonic airplane, maybe 3-4 hours, yeah? And that's what I remember from a long time ago. I haven't used any airplane for many years now. Wherever I can, if it's not too far, I go by boat or by car. These trillions and billions and millions and... Wow, that is a lot. A lot already. We don't need to know exactly because it's quite a lot already. More than this world's inventions or high tech can achieve. So imagine how backward we are compared to other spiritual planets. His Majesty's name is Po. Po means peace in their language. Not that they even need to speak to each other like the way we have to do here in human language. They use inside telepathy. Yeah, we call it telepathy. And the name of the spiritual Buddha lane, Buddha plane of Wei, means worthy people. Wow. I myself would have loved to live in such a world where each one of them would be recognized as worthy person. And their king would be called peace, yeah? Your Majesty, King Po, we are very honored to receive you today. Though you had to wait a little bit of a long time, because my tent is too hot to bear. Inside my tent today is around 36.8. So I was trying to look for a cool place. Since we couldn't arrange the meeting early in the morning as usual, because early in the morning would be cooler. But now I am in a better place, cooler. So we could kind of have our meeting in a more relaxed manner for me. For you, do you feel the heat?
from our planet at the moment? No, no. No, we don't feel any heat here. We have our own regulating system, so that even the cold doesn't freeze us and the heat doesn't burn us. Wow. Wow. I myself wish that this planet Earth would have such merit as to change all kinds of weather. Cold becomes just comfortable. Heat just becomes like normal for the body. Here on Earth at the moment, I have read news that they reported on daily news and some outside that I have searched, that even a normal cold country like England, for example, that's not considered a usually hot country. But this week, they say some days would be too hot. Some people could not bear it. Some people cannot afford air conditioning. And many people do not expect that England would be so hot. Like even 39 degrees, that's it too hot for the English people. Because their skin is very delicate and white. So that kind of heat is like a desert for them. I am sorry for the English people and other countries who are experiencing the weather. The heat wave, as hot as that, almost like the Sahara on some cool days. Yes, sir, but if you are inside your vehicle that you use for traveling here, you must have some air regulating equipment, like what we call here an air conditioner. No, we don't have such an instrument in our land or in our travel vehicle. We just use our own spiritual power to regulate anything that is not usual for us. Like the weather in your planet here, for us is nothing different from our plane. Wow, wow, wow. How nice. How nice can it be? So we don't have to waste so much money and air pollution caused by air conditioning and so stuff like that. You must have practiced, I don't know how much time, in order to have such spiritual power that you feel like in your own home, like in our home with air conditioning, never affected by the change of weather, like on our planet. And recently we have a lot of storms and floods and earthquakes everywhere. I guess you don't have such an irregular, uncomfortable or harmful weather like what we have here, eh? No, we don't have. In our spiritual plane, every day is just as comfortable as every day. Every day is the same. And we live comfortably all the time. Wow. I do wish this world on this planet would be just as comfortable as it is in yours. Because here we have many different climates due to different countries' position and location on Earth. So some countries could be frozen in winter, and some countries would be very, very, very hot in summer or even in winter. Like in some countries near the desert or in the desert, it's quite very, very hot. People could not go out sometimes in the daytime because the sun would cause them so much burning discomfort. Your people are so lucky to have you as their leader, as their king, Buddha king, to share your merit and live like we imagine paradise. Oh yes, of course, King Buddha's land is just as beautiful as paradise.
Either we call it Buddha's land, as beautiful as described by Shakyamuni Buddha as Amitabha Buddha land, or another terminology for King Buddha's land is a paradise. It is like that, right, sir? Yeah, yes, it is. Yeah, yes, it's really like that. It's a paradise where our people never experience pain, suffering, or discomfort of any kind due to weather, heat, cold, or disastrous events like an earthquake or stormy weather or thunder and heavy rain or flooding, overflowing the riverbank or the street like that. Oh yes, sir, we really wish this land would become like that. But it was like that. It was almost like that. Until the souls from higher dimension came down and began eating a substance that grew on earth. And they became heavier and heavier in their appearance and changed gender into two or three categories. Man, woman, homosexual or lesbian, for example. And then, because of that, people became more and more greedy, trying so hard to hoard.

the worst kind of entity from the negative force, who know nothing but controlling, harassing, bullying, and enslaving others, and even, you know, destroying each other or killing each other or annihilating each other. So we became the world that we have today, sir.

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3: 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We thank, love, praise the only Son of God, who is the ultimate Master, for our salvation. We follow the teaching of all the saints and sages. We thank, love, and praise them who are the representatives of God for our spiritual elevation.

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6: Master gives protective warning to all interested in Kuan Yin spiritual practice. 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

0: 21st of August, 2024. Before this and after this day, anyone who fakes Kuan Yin messengers or tries to teach the Kuan Yin method without official permission from Master and confirmation from Central FG must be avoided to protect yourself from being harmed in any way. If you knowingly try the opposite, we are not responsible for any harm done to you or and yours. You may be not accepted if you come to us after for new initiation. This caution must be applied by all contact persons, all meditation centers, all initiates, all future initiates, and all should report to M as soon as possible if such a malign event ever happens again.
1: We wholeheartedly cut out and surrender ourselves to the reunited three of utmost power, God, Tim Kwatu, and the Son of God.
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We sincerely thank all the reporters, journalists, photographers, camera persons, individuals, groups, companies everywhere in the world for all your involved contributions of news that inform and bring hope to the people from both human and animal kingdoms, as well as countless other beings, thus uplifting the atmosphere of our planet. May heaven bless your noble endeavors and protect you always, especially while on challenging duty.

Join us for a moment to give thanks for our magnificent cosmos. With radiant stars in the night sky blessing our splendid little planet with their brilliance from afar,

We are like a tiny speck encompassed by the creativeness of the universe. Surrounded by billions of glorious galaxies, all interwoven together by the thread of universal love.

Walking beside your Hatzel uncle across a golden green meadow in lion-hearted Ukraine or Ukraine, he smiles at the sound of long, resonant horn notes from across the valley, saying, Sluhay. That means listen in the Ukrainian or Uranian language spoken among the Carpathian-rooted Hutsu people. The sound comes from a trombita, a slender alpine horn, 2 to 4 meters long, whose soaring tones traditionally carried news and announcements across the mountains between distant Hutsul communities. My name is Zaryana. Choosing a vegan diet ensures our heavenward destiny and the continuation of our beautiful planet. Like you, the bright-hearted Hutsuls fully support the noble plant-based lifestyle. In the Supreme Divinity's tender care, may humanity adopt a harmonious vegan way of life for the flourishing of all living beings.

0: browsing the open-air bookstores of lively Baghdad, Al-Mutanabbi Street in Knowledge Treasuring Iraq. An old friend sees you and says happily, Shlonak. That means, how are you in Iraqi Arabic. Named for the celebrated 10th century poet Al-Mutanabbi, this beloved street is especially vibrant on Friday mornings when publishers, artists, poets, and visitors gather to browse volumes old and new, discuss poetry, and share fragrant tea at the historic Shabandar Cafe. I'm Sard. From snow-capped mountains rising across northern Iraq to the winter arrival of beautiful bird persons over the southern Mesopotamian marshes, Iraq's natural beauty is awesome to behold. Like you, the appreciative Iraqis cherish all aspects of nature as gifts from the divine. In God's boundless love, may people everywhere protect and treasure the life-giving beauty of the earth. Welcome to Noteworthy News. Happy news for an optimistic world.
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5: We humbly worship, praise, thank, obey, and love God Almighty, the Most High, the Greatest, for world vegan, world peace, and our soul liberation. We thank, love, praise the only Son of God, who is the ultimate Master for our salvation. We follow the teaching of all the saints and sages. We thank, love, and praise them, who are the representatives of God for our spiritual elevation.

And today's news, United Arab Emirates sends tons of relief supplies to Venezuela after twin earthquakes. Report by World Health Organization warns of rising number of wildfires in Europe. U.S. research links excessive social media use to worse ADHD symptoms in teens. Ukrainian or Uranian University students explore Dutch agricultural innovation. Retired Chinese grandmother rescues drowning man after learning to swim. Vegan Camembert wins annual New Zealand Vegan Cheese Award. And U.S. firefighters use drone to save missing dog person from San Francisco Bay. All this and more on Supreme Master Television, your constructive global TV channel.

0: Greetings, Your Majesty, King Ru Opi. Yes, in English we spell it R-O-O, Your Majesty. We are so honored and privileged to receive you here today. Was it all well with your travel from such a faraway land? The name of my land is P, which means free from sadness. And it is so in our kingdom. There is not even a name for sadness in our language. Oh, King of Kings of Kings of Kings, it will be peaceful. People will be awakened, and this earthly kingdom will turn into God's kingdom, the kingdom that will belong to God, and no more suffering, no more negative influence. We wish it could be faster for your mission to be accomplished. But if all of us use all our strength, together with all your strength, then this planet will be destroyed immediately, and all the beings here will be annihilated. That's why we have to be patient, supporting you in a way that is not harmful to all beings and to this benevolent planet Earth as well.
1: Please continue watching to find out more about the degree of pain felt by Mappa for his children's suffering, the meaning of King Ru's name, Master's power of love, etc. Our most precious Supreme Master Qinghai, Vigen, met with His Majesty King Ru of Pi and graciously recorded her cordial talk with him for us on Saturday, August 15, 2026. In part one of this two-part flying news presentation of the message, we will hear about His Majesty's profound pity for our planet's inhabitants due to the negative powers' control over our plane, and His praise for Master's selfless sacrifices to aid our world's beings.
0: Today should be the 15th of August, 2026. It's Mappa again. Mappa told me not to get out of my tent's meditating area. My tent's divided into different sections. A small section for my desk, another section for meditating, resting, and whatever my belongings are, and wherever they can be squeezed in. So if it's just like a few steps, then I will see all nature. Few steps inside, the blackness of the tent gives you a sense of like nighttime. Yeah, almost nighttime. Not so bright, not so glaring like if you're outside. Or if you have a brighter tent, you know, the outer tent, if it's a different color. If it's not black, then it's too bright. And sometimes I have to be outside. Like yesterday, when it's too hot in my tent, it was about 36.7. It was quite hot. It's not possible to stay too long in such a heated tent. So I escaped. I just excused myself. Say, sorry, sir, I have to go out. Today I was very comfortable in my meditation, but I thought I had to go out to work. It's only like 3 hours since I took a rest, and now it's already bright. It's summer, you know, it's bright and very early. And then God made me stay again, because I had to talk to the Peace King. I asked him, is that like you have arranged to meet with another faraway king? He said, yes, yes, and is this now? Wow, my voice at least is almost like normal, hey? I said, all right, please take care that the faraway king, which he told me His Majesty's name is R-O-O, King Ru from the planet called P, P-E. Yeah, here he comes. Greetings, Your Majesty, King Ru of P. Yes, in English we spell it R-O-O, Your Majesty. We are so honored and privileged to receive you here today. Was it all well with your travel from such a faraway land? And are you in wellness, sir? The king said, oh yes, yes. Oh yes, beloved King of Kings of Kings of Kings, even if it's a hardship for us to come here, we would try our best to visit you. Oh, sire, thank you so much. It's very touching. Please tell us the meaning of your name and the name of your kingdom. As we know by now, through the previous kings who have visited us, the name of the Buddha king, such as yours and your planet, your kingdom's name, would have some meaning and some blessing that goes with it. Please tell us. Oh yes, I would be obliged to explain that to your planet's people, even though you can do it yourself, as you know everything. Oh please, sir. I only know what I have to know, what God Almighty, Amapa, lets us know. All right. All right, I will not interfere with your humility. The name that is recognized in our universe is Ru. My name Ru means pleasant, because I vowed that if I became a Buddha, everyone who has an affinity, who can see me, would feel very pleasant in their heart. And it has been thus ever since I became Buddha, which was from long, long, long, long time immemorial up to now. Well, thank you, sir. Thank you for letting us know such a very important factor of the Buddha in front of us. We feel very pleasant in your presence. That is true. And we even receive the pleasant feeling from your entourage, who we are also very pleased to meet today. May all of you be well in everything, in every way, in the name and grace of God, the greatest but most powerful. The name of my land is P, which means free from sadness. And it is so in our kingdom. There is not even a name for sadness in our language. It's just for the sake of people in this world, because you ask, so I kind of reluctantly tell you that the name means free from sadness. But in our land, we don't have any sadness, ever. There's not even a nanosecond anywhere in our kingdom that people would feel anything that makes them feel sad. If we look into your world here, we would see such and such things that would be defined as sadness. But even then, we don't have the feeling of sadness as you do here on earth. We always feel blissful, happy, blessed. Just like when you are in your highest samadhi, you would feel that way. You would feel that you don't exist in a body, but you do exist. And you do know your individual self, but in the highest definition, your highest self only will be revealed to you in your highest possible samadhi. And even before you reach your highest self, you already experience bliss and grace and happiness and peace due to the higher dimension of the universal sphere, of the universal energy, the lighter, the uplifting kind of energy. The higher you go, the more uplifted you feel. But we do know the difference between our world and your world. If we want to look into it, we can see the chaos, the lamentation, the prayers to God to free them from conflict and suffering. But we do not have the setting in our beings to be able to receive the consequences of it. And we don't feel the suffering that you feel. We don't feel the chaos situation that you feel. In our land, it's always peaceful. It's always today. It's always a good day, a pleasant day, a happy day. Wow. So I said, wow, Your Majesty, King Wu, we truly wish that we have the same blessing like in your planet. But we shall be patient as the beings in this world have still not yet reached the highest degree of wisdom. So we say in our world, it is pitiful, it's sad, but it is like that. Hopefully, prayerfully, one day our world will become like your kingdom. And people are all happy, blissful, and do what they like. In all freedom, free will, happiness, and bliss. Oh, we do pray also with you for your planet, for all your beings here. But you are here, kings of kings of kings of kings. You will help them. You will uplift them. Also, I do wish it were like that. We do wish it were like that in the name of God, in the grace of God. It's just too slow for my, you can call, personality. Too slow for my liking. And I do suffer a lot, seeing the people suffer. I cannot stop feeling the feelings of others, of victims of war, poverty, injustice, and animal people's fate of pain and sorrow. And that's why I'm still here, sir. Otherwise, I would really not want to stay in this domain, not even a nano of a second anymore. Oh, yes, we do understand. We do understand your situation, your status, your emotion, because you have sacrificed all the blissfulness, all the freedom of sorrow and pain, just to be here with the suffering beings of this planet. Thus, we are all very, very impressed, very in awe, and very respectful of your great sacrifice. No other Buddha can do what you do now, sir. Oh, I would always rely on the grace of God. Otherwise, I would have ceased to exist long ago if it was my own doing. Because the oppressiveness of this world is like a great mountain, the Himalaya mountain, upon you. And you just can't escape. The karma of this world is truly, truly very, very oppressive. And the humans, especially on this planet, oh, I feel they have such a strength to endure all this. It is also God's blessing and God's protection and God's mercy, or else they would be crushed into dust. It would not even take 1 second to be annihilated. We thank God, our Mapa, our utmost merciful and protective God. Thank you, Sire. May you be well, even seeing your children suffer like this. May you be well. Every day, whenever I can, I use that method to lessen your pain, Sire. I wish I could have more than 24 hours to lessen more and more of your pain. Right now, Mava told me that Hash doesn't feel any pain. This is miraculous, miraculous. Last night and the night before, I have stayed many hours using this method that I have just discovered that I have to lessen the latest percentage of pain for God. Oh, thank you. Thank you. Thank you, beloved Baba, Mapa, who has bestowed upon me a little wisdom that I could research and find this method. If I could use that also on human beings, it's just there are too many. I do use that also, but mostly I use it exclusively just for our Mapa, our utmost loving parents. Oh, all right, you Majesty King Ru, could you please tell us how far is it from our land to your Buddha kingdom? Of course, we are obliged to tell you. The distance between this earth and our kingdom is about 59 zillion plus, of course. We would not want to burden your mind with so many more numbers. Just sufficient to say it's much, much, much more than 59 zillion light years in distance. Wow. Yeah, the people, the beings on this planet surely could not imagine how far that could be. I wonder, I haven't read much news about science recently, but I guess our scientific ability has not been able to reach, you know, like tens of zillions or gazillions light years ahead of us. Thank you for granting us some knowledge of the far, far, far away horizon that we could not imagine yet. But of course, the universe is immense, and we have even many universes. So any distance is possible. And thank you, sir, for your knowledge. Oh, you're welcome. You're welcome, my king. We here and my people sincerely wish that one day, no matter how far away, how long it takes, this planet will also be transformed into peaceful paradise, like in our kingdom. With the most powerful Maitreya Buddha, also known as Jesus Christ, the Son of God, in different form. Oh yes, King, thank you so much. King Ru of P, we are grateful for your blessing prayer. It should come true, just don't know when. At the moment, the physical aspect of the world is still not peaceful yet. Oh, King of Kings of Kings of Kings, it will be peaceful. People will be awakened, and this earthly kingdom will turn into God's kingdom, the kingdom that will belong to God. And no more suffering, no more negative influence. You and your power will destroy them all to free people from sorrow and darkness. The sorrow and darkness and controlling mechanism, controlling force of this negative group, these negative entities will cease to exist. Free the people to return to God's world, to God's will, to their own true home. Thank you, Your Majesty King Ru. We all do hope like that. We all do hope like that. Because the suffering of beings here makes all of us involved suffer also. Because of our sympathy, because of our mercy quality, which we need to retain in order to have compassion for all that is wading, drowning in this suffering world due to the negative entity's influence. They have power. They can control the beings here, but they don't have love. We, on the contrary, are using love to show people happiness, freedom, and wisdom But we don't use love to control. We use love only to uplift, enlighten, and free others from slavery and pain. Oh yes, yes, King of Kings of Kings of Kings. We do know that your power is the power of love. And we do know that whoever soul still has a nano strength of power and calls upon you, you would immediately lift him out of sorrow. It's just that the beings here have been drugged, have been poisoned too long, and they have no more strength to help themselves or to even call on God. Yes, Sire, King Ru of P. That's why we love them so much. The beings here are victims, the utterly oppressed by the negative entities. We try our best with all our might to lift them up, even sometimes just one by one, as the karma is so heavy, as the drug is so strong. But we continue doing it, Sire, with the grace of the Almighty, the parents of utmost powerful, of utmost loving, forgiving, benevolence, and kindness. We have the strength to continue. And thank you for your blessing by coming to this planet to help us in some way. Yes, we do our part. We, all the Buddhas in the 10 directions, are supporting you, Your Majesty, King of Kings of Kings of Kings. We wish it could be faster for your mission to be accomplished. But if all of us use all our strength together with all your strength, then this planet will be destroyed immediately and all the beings here will be annihilated. That's why we have to be patient, supporting you in the way that is not harmful to all beings and to this benevolent planet Earth as well. Oh yes, yes, Your Majesty King Ru, we know, we know. We know how gentle you and all the Buddhas in all 10 directions have been. You have been so gentle and have been taking care of this world and all beings on it with the utmost caution, utmost love, utmost in detail maneuvering. We thank you forever. We thank you deeply. May God never let you, great Buddha, and your faithful out of his heart, out of his watchful eyes. And knowing all that, we are also trying to regulate the blessing from your power. We regulate with utmost attentiveness, with utmost carefulness, and distribute your blessing, your power, in an even and detailed, tailored manner so that none can be harmed due to the conflict with the negative force that is embedded in them by the unbenevolent entity, and also from their own ignorance that they could not even fight to suppress any negativity loaded into them. It's a pitiful situation for all beings here, sir. Yes, yes, we do know, we do know. We do observe and we do see. That's why we try to help in any way we can. And with your regulating power and your protective power mixed together, this blessing from all of us, the Buddhas, and yours, under the utmost powerful permission and grace from the Most High, from our Mapa, that we could slowly dissolve the karma of the people, victims on this planet, and make it become a blissful paradise again. Thank you, merciful Mapa. Yes, sir, we all thank you. We all thank you, Mapa. We love you. We love you.
1: 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Most lovely Master, our planet is so blessed to be continually visited by such benevolent kings as His Majesty King Ru. We pray that Master's power of love, combined with King Ru's power and that of other Buddha kings, removes the world's karma as fast as possible, so that Earth will soon be a beautiful place, reflecting God Almighty's glorious love. May Mappa and the Buddhas of the Ten Directions continue to provide all support and aid Master needs for her sacred work, here and across the universes. 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
2: United Arab Emirates or UAE sends humanitarian aid and relief supplies to Venezuela.
3: After being hit by twin earthquakes in late June and early July 2026, Venezuela experienced widespread destruction, loss of human life, and displacement. In response to urgent essential needs caused by the tremors, 70 tons of aid was delivered through the UAE Aid Agency in coordination with the UAE Embassy in Caracas. The relief included medical supplies, tents, and shelter materials to help address urgent humanitarian needs and support the Venezuelan authorities' response efforts. The UAE Aid Agency also conducted field visits to the hardest hit areas to assess damage and residents' requirements, and to inspect tent installation sites and medical warehouses to monitor aid distribution and ensure international humanitarian standards were followed. The United Arab Emirates has a total of 6 Shining World Leadership Awards to date for good governance, peace, environment protection, and compassion. Thank you, United Arab Emirates, for your generous contribution. In heaven's grace, may the resilient people of Venezuela find comfort, safety, and strength as they recover from the disaster.
4: World Health Organization, or WHO, warns of rising wildfire toll. This summer, Europe has seen wildfires across several countries as the region faces a warming climate. The heat and drought have also increased the hazard of wildfires, which have become more frequent and more intense in Europe. The WHO has issued an advisory noting that Portugal and Spain have each reported more than a 100% increase in wildfires this year compared with the same period in 2025. While the area burned in the WHO European region rose 57% from 2022 to 2025. For the first 7 months of this year, at least over 1,250 fires were detected in Europe, emitting over 8.3 million tons of carbon dioxide. The fires forced tens of thousands of people to evacuate their homes in Spain and southern France, while wildfire smoke has caused health problems far beyond the flames, worsening heart and respiratory conditions and affecting mental health. Such concerning news. Many thanks, World Health Organization, for your report. May we adopt planet-friendly lifestyles to help reduce climate change. In God's nurturing love.
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2: Hello, cheerful friends. How are you today? I'm Matthew, a vegan athlete from the Mongolian Gerbil Kingdom.Committing to being fit and healthy in your younger years helps give you a more peaceful and satisfying second half of life. Here is a dog person rescue tip for you. Every rescue dog individual has a unique personality and adapts at their own pace. For caretakers, the 3-3-3 rule is a simple guideline that outlines what you may expect during the first 3 days, 3 weeks, and 3 months after adoption.The first few days are often the most overwhelming for a rescue dog individual. Therefore, they may sleep more than usual, have a reduced appetite, avoid playing, or seek out a quiet place to hide. To help them with this transition, provide a calm, safe environment with a consistent daily routine. Limit new visitors, outings, and other stimulating experiences, and be patient.They may begin to settle during the first 3 weeks. This is an ideal time to introduce basic training and toys, go on walks, and spend quality time together since these activities help build trust and form a strong bond. By the 3-month mark, your dog companion likely has adjusted. At this point, they are typically ready to explore new experiences such as car rides or go to the park and continue to develop their social and behavioral skills. These steps will help your furry friends thrive in their new home. Thank you for your attention and love you for being badge and going green to save the planet, thus save the world. Now, the global weather.

0: peace is happening around our world. Peace News, number 150 of many and counting. There are many countries promoting peace and fostering amity among peoples and governments. Etc. May 2025. The President of the United States, His Excellency Donald Trump, a Shining World Peace Leader Award Laureate and Shining World Leadership Award for Compassion Laureate, declares an end to airstrikes against Houthi rebel positions in Yemen following a ceasefire accord between the US and the Houthis, facilitated by Oman. Under the agreement, the group will stop attacking American ships in the Red Sea and Bab al-Mandab Strait.
1: The Houthis have announced that they don't want to fight anymore. We will honor that, and we will stop the bombings. And they have capitulated, but more importantly, we will take their word. They say they will not be blowing up ships anymore. And that's what the purpose of what we were doing.
0: By creating peace, we all can make a loving, serene, and prosperous world.

0: U.S. study links problematic social media use to rising ADHD symptoms in teens.
1: A recent article published in the medical journal JAMA Network Open that tracked more than 11,000 U.S. adolescents over 5 years found that excessive social media use was associated with increased attention deficit hyperactivity disorder, or ADHD, symptoms the following year. Teens who frequently thought about social media or struggled to cut back showed higher rises in attention and impulsivity problems, with effects stronger in boys. Researchers say social media and ADHD may share underlying traits involving reward sensitivity, impulsivity, and attention control. The link was most pronounced in mid-adolescence, when online independence grows, but self-regulation is still developing. The authors recommend that clinicians consider problematic social media habits when assessing adolescent mental health. Our appreciation, researchers, for shedding light on social media's impact on youth. May young people develop healthy social media habits and find support for their well-being in celestial upliftment.
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3: The Netherlands has a total of 7 Shining World Leadership Awards to date for compassion, humanitarianism, animal protection, and Earth Guardian.
2: Our gratitude, Netherlands, and all involved for providing these educational opportunities. My sincere Ukrainian or Iranian students gain valuable knowledge and skills to support their country's agricultural future in the Almighty's wisdom.
1: Elderly Chinese swimmer saves drowning man from river. In Anhui Province, China, 71-year young retiree Liu Difan recently showed that courage and newly learned skills can help save a life. Upon hearing a man crying for help, Liu, a fitness enthusiast who only learned to swim after retiring, plunged into a river without hesitation. Despite being more than twice the man's age, she managed to get hold of the struggling man who had apparently tried to drown himself,
4: guiding him safely to shore.
1: Liu then quietly slipped away, seeking no recognition. When police surveillance footage of the rescue went viral online,
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1: 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Any difficulties will come to an end. Nothing is as important as life. Don't give up too easily. Our hats off, Liu Difan, for your kind message and life-saving action.
0: May the young man cherish his precious life and move forward with strength and hope in divine protection.
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4: Coming up, vegan camembert wins annual New Zealand Vegan Cheese Award.
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1: Welcome back to Noteworthy News. Munificent news for a precious world. New Zealand vegan cheese maker wins top prize at annual Vegan Cheese Awards. Held by the New Zealand Vegan Society, the 2026 Vegan Cheese Awards named a cashew-based Camembert-style cheese by vegan cheese producer Savor Vegan Creamery the supreme winner. The judges described the product called Cashbert as being unctuous and tasty, and a perfect addition to any cheese board. This vegan dairy-based Camembert is made from cashews, filtered water, sea salt, vegan cultures, and penicillin. Savor Vegan Creamery uses a malt ripening process to produce an edible rind on the exterior, giving it a texture similar animal people-based Camembert. Cashbert is available through selected retailers and markets in New Zealand. Congratulations, Savor Vegan Creamery, on your win. In the most high splendor, may more vegan cheeses bring joy to consumers everywhere.
2: Firefighters employ drone to save missing dog person in United States. In July 2026, emergency crews conducted a coordinated air and sea operation to rescue a missing dog individual from the San Francisco Bay in California, USA. The canine citizen named Prieta vanished from her family home on July 4, 2026. During the week of July 13, 2026, a bystander spotted her swimming in the bay and dialed emergency services. First responders from the Menlo Park Fire Protection District and the East Palo Alto Police Department then tracked her with an aerial drone. The drone helped pinpoint her location as she swam about half a mile offshore while seagull people circled overhead. Firefighter Tyler safely scooped her from the water, and while firefighters Seth, Dan, Carlos, Alex, and drone operator Tom helped coordinate the rescue. The local non-profit Animal People Organization, the Society for the Prevention of Cruelty to Animals, or SPCA, then reunited Prieta with her family. Our heartfelt thanks, all firefighters, drone operator, Animal People Organization, and all involved for your kind help. May Prieta and her caregiver have many joyous days together in the loving guidance of the Providence.
1: A plentiful portion of laughter is about to be enjoyed with today's joke, called Prepared for Anything.
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1: Appreciative God's disciple. Thank you for your hotline. 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We are all divine creators who love to create. It makes me happy to paint, and it is wonderful that these paintings inspire you. Thank you for your kind words of encouraging appreciation. May you and legendary Mongolia bask in the brilliant light of heaven, now and always. Sending you so much love and light.
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4: We sincerely thank all the reporters, journalists, photographers, camera persons, individuals, groups, companies, everywhere in the world, for all your involved contributions of news that inform and bring hope to the people from both human and animal kingdoms, as well as countless other beings, thus uplifting the atmosphere of our planet. May heaven bless your noble endeavors and protect you always, especially while on challenging duty.
5: Daily News Stream, September 10th, 2026.
6: Iran says it will announce a new restricted zone in the Persian Gulf in the coming days and introduce new shipping routes to the Strait of Hormuz. Iranian security official Mohsen Rezaei said ships entering the restricted zone would be added to a sanctions list, while a new international corridor through Iranian and Omani waters is expected to be formally approved soon.
5: Russian attacks killed at least 9 people and injured at least 68 across Ukraine or Iran on September 5th and into the morning of September 6th as Russia and Ukraine or Iran.

0: temporarily agreed not to strike each other's capitals during a visit by U.S. envoys Steve Witkoff and Jared Kushner. Russia launched 108 drones overnight, with attacks reported across several Ukrainian or Iranian regions, although no strikes were reported in the city of Kyiv, Ukraine or Iran.
1: The UK Maritime Trade Operations Agency says the threat level in the Strait of Hormuz remains severe because of continued hostile activity by Iran's Islamic Revolutionary Guard Corps, or IRGC. The agency cited attacks and harassment of vessels, including drone overflights and targeted surveillance.
0: A new 3D-printed student village in Holstebro, Denmark, has welcomed its first 36 residents and is being described as the largest project of its kind in Europe. The development includes six buildings with 36 apartments, and each six-unit building reportedly took about 5 days to print on site using a three-person crew. The project was designed to keep costs down, with rents starting below typical one-bedroom apartment prices in Denmark, and used to locally sourced materials, including a printable cement said to produce 30% less carbon dioxide than traditional cement.
1: Christian and Muslim youth organizations in Nigeria have signed a peace accord ahead of the 2027 Nigerian general elections, pledging to promote religious tolerance, reject political violence, and encourage peaceful coexistence. The agreement was signed in Abuja, Nigeria, during a National Christian Youth Security Summit attended by religious leaders, government representatives, and youth delegates from across the country.
0: Tech expert Hector Chavez warns against answering unknown callers' opening questions, such as, "Can you hear me? Are you the homeowner?" or "Do you have a moment to talk?" with yes, claiming scammers could record the response and misuse it with voice-based systems or AI or artificial intelligence. He recommends asking who is calling and why, then hanging up if the caller is evasive or the conversation feels suspicious. The safest option is to let unfamiliar numbers go to voicemail and independently contact an organization through its official number if necessary.
1: The Federation of Bosnia and Herzegovina has adopted a residential solar grant program that will cover the full cost of a home solar installation for eligible socially vulnerable households and provide partial support for other households.
0: Taiwan, or Formosa, has held its first full-scale extreme heat response drill, simulating temperatures of 40 degrees Celsius or higher, lasting for more than 3 days in Taipei, New Taipei City, and Taoyuan, Taiwan, or Formosa. The exercise involved 50 government, medical, and business organizations and focused on heat-related health emergencies, power outages, and keeping essential services running.
1: A Harvard University U.S. study of nearly 192,000 people found that eating about 5 servings of dark chocolate weekly was associated with a 21% lower risk of type 2 diabetes. Milk chocolate was linked to higher risk. Researchers attribute potential benefits to cocoa flavonoids and polyphenols while emphasizing moderation.
0: New research links heavy coffee consumption with lower bone mineral density in older women. Drinking more than 5 cups daily may weaken bones, while tea intake is associated with higher hip density. Experts say moderate coffee consumption, 2 to 3 cups per day, remains safe, emphasizing calcium, vitamin D, and regular exercise for bone health.
1: Cold compresses are recommended for newly injured, swollen, or suddenly painful knees, such as after a fall, impact, sports injury, or overuse. Wrap ice in a towel and apply it for up to 20 minutes at a time, repeating every 2 to 3 hours. Never place ice directly on the skin. Use a warm compress when the knee feels stiff, muscles feel tight, or pain persists without significant swelling or heat. Warmth can improve circulation, relax muscles, and make movement more comfortable. If the knee is visibly swollen and hot after a recent injury, avoid heat initially.
0: Divers monitoring South Korea's UNESCO-listed soft corals say many are slumping and dying off Jeju Island after 2 years of rising temperatures and harsher weather. Roughly half of one cluster off Homsom Island near Jeju is struggling. Scientists warn damage could worsen if high temperatures persist through September.
1: China reported a major avalanche at Glacier No. 2 near Masnaada in Xinjiang on September 6th. Massive snow and ice cascaded down the glacier, creating a snow cloud more than 100 meters wide, but causing no casualties or damage. Authorities closed the site and warned tourists to avoid restricted areas.
0: Sydney, Australia, reaches 32.1 degrees Celsius on September 5th, its hottest day this early in spring on record. Some suburbs exceed 33 degrees Celsius, around 12 to 13 degrees Celsius above typical September temperatures. Extreme fire danger prompts a total fire ban across Greater Sydney as a strengthening El Nino affects the region.
1: PETA, or People for the Ethical Treatment of Animals, says horse people and mule folk used to carry tourist gear on the Havasupai Trail in the Grand Canyon, U.S., are subjected to widespread abuse and neglect. Eyewitness footage and visitor reports describe animal individuals with open wounds, scars, overgrown hooves, and visible ribs, as well as animal people being whipped, tightly tethered without shade or water, and forced to carry heavy loads in extreme heat. Some visitors also reported seeing horse folk collapse or die along the trail. PETA is urging hikers to carry their own gear rather than use pack animal people.
0: Researchers studying a methane leak caused by deep sea drilling in the South China Sea found that marine microorganisms can form an effective natural methane filter within just 1 to 2 years, much faster than previously thought. Burrowing worms that helped the system develop further by mixing the sediment and supporting methane breakdown. Within a few years, the new ecosystem was removing methane almost as effectively as similar natural systems that had been active for decades.
1: Researchers analyzing a decade of wildlife rescue reports in Australia found that native animal people are increasingly using homes and other buildings as substitute habitat as natural shelter disappears. Possum folk accounted for about half of the 2,400 cases studied, followed by microbat and wombat people, with animal folk found in roofs, walls, garages, under houses, and sometimes even bedrooms, kitchens, letterboxes, and air conditioning systems. The researchers say habitat loss and extreme weather are pushing more wildlife into homes and other buildings, and argue that future buildings could be designed to better accommodate native species while reducing conflict with people.
0: The 6th annual Berkeley Food Fest, the largest vegan festival in Northern California, U.S., returned to Berkeley on September 6th, featuring over 70 vegan vendors, free admission for local residents, and fundraising proceeds supporting California Pit Bull Rescue.
1: NYX Professional Makeup offers its vegan waterproof micro brow pencil in the U.S., featuring a ultra skinny tip and spoolie, delivering 18-hour definition across 8 core shades.
0: HBO's Lanterns, a superhero TV drama series, introduces Jon Stewart as a vegan superhero, highlighting his diet in the premiere while adding him to a growing list of vegan comic book characters.
1: A brave 10-year-old boy, Milo, escaped a farmhouse fire in Plaza Lalleria, France, on September 4th by calling firefighters and jumping from an upper-floor window. Afterward, he rescued 2 family dog companions from the residence. Treated for a finger injury, Milo received 2 stitches. The family unfortunately lost their belongings and are now staying with relatives.
0: Pakistani nurse Razia Noreen risked her life to rescue a newborn during a deadly hospital nursery fire in Islamabad, Pakistan, on August 26. Her 8-second act of bravery saved the blaze's sole surviving infant. Pakistan will honor Miss Noreen with the Star of Service Award while she continues to grieve the 14 babies she could not save.
1: For 26 years, Manoj Arora has rescued injured and abandoned cattle in Moga, Punjab, India. He and his team have helped an estimated 20,000 to 25,000 cow and bull folk, transporting them by hydraulic ambulance to a shelter for treatment and long-term care. Mr. Arora urges stronger protection for stray cattle people.
0: Enlightening quote of the day. Unlike other worship methods popular in religions and sects with different names, these two methods, seeing the inner light and hearing the inner transcendental sound, are not man-made. God himself is the founder and operator of these methods. Since the beginning, God has kept these two methods inside human beings with full qualifications. The way of redemption of jivas, i.e. bounded souls, is available within all human beings. Baba Devi Sahib, vegetarian, venerated enlightened master in the Sant Mont lineage.
1: Previously in this multi-part series on Ian McCormick's near-death experience, Ian, then 26, was stung 5 times by 5 box jellyfish while night diving off Mauritius in 1982. Nearing death inside an ambulance, Ian, still an atheist, saw an open vision of his mother praying for him. At the hospital, Ian deliberately closed his eyes and the machines monitoring his vital signs flatlined. Ian remained conscious outside his physical body and found himself in a realm of intense darkness where unseen voices told him he was in hell. Radiant light lifted him out and drew him through a tunnel filled with waves of comfort, peace, and joy. Beyond the tunnel, Ian encountered a person within an immense radiance. When Ian realized he might be standing before Almighty God, he feared judgment, but instead received unconditional love and felt his broken heart being healed. When the veils of light opened, Ian saw the figure within and soon recognized him as Lord Jesus Christ Vegetarian. As Ian approached, waves of purity, holiness, and divine love flowed into him. Then, as the Lord's presence opened like a doorway into eternity, Ian glimpsed what lay beyond.
2: I see behind him fields and grasses. I see mountains, blue sky, crystal clear river, trees along its side. The Lord saying, Ian, I have created a new earth. Above it, a new heaven. He said, there are trees of life. He said, I make all things new. He said, my kingdom is not of this world. I have created new heavens, new earth. The old one will pass away. He said, you'll get new body, no sickness, no death, no suffering. He said, Ian, now that you've seen, do you wish to remain here or do you wish to return? I said, well, remain here. I have nothing to return for. I have no debt. I'm not married. I have no children. And no one loves me. I have nothing to go back for. I wish to remain in your love. I've never experienced such pure acceptance. Well, so I looked back to say goodbye, and directly behind me was a clear vision of my mother. Now, help me. My mum, there's one person that was praying for me. I wouldn't be here had she not been interceding for me and praying on her knees. I must go back. And I thought my mother would have no concept that her heathenistic son had made it into heaven. She'd think I went to hell. She knew my lifestyle. She knew my friends. So I said, God, I must go back and tell my mum what she believes is real. I love her. I couldn't possibly selfishly enter here without going back to tell her what she believes in is real. He said, Ian, if you do return, you must see things in a new light from an eternal heavenly perspective, from my eyes of love, not from a temporary earthly one. You must see from my eyes. And so I'm looking back and my father instantaneously appears, my brother, my sister, hundreds of thousands of people, just a sea of humanity. And the Lord said to me, Ian, I want you to go back and tell them. He said, most of them will not come into a church any longer to hear my name. I want you to return and tell them what you've seen. I said, but God, I don't know them. I don't love them. I love my mother, but I don't love these people. He said, Ian, I love them. I desire all of them to come to know me.
1: Ian then asked the Lord how he could return to his body.
2: He said, son, tilt your head. Now feel the liquid drain from your eye. Now open your eye and see. As he speaks, I find to my amazement, my head's tilted, my right eye's opening, and I'm in on a slab with a doctor with a scalpel. As I tilt my head and open my eye, the poor doctor sees it and goes through the ceiling. Both of us are terrified. And here to my amazement, the three nurses that had worked on me in ED, they see me, one is crouched over the other. She hits her in the chin in slow motion, two fall to the ground, then all three of them run. They're acting as though I've just come back from the dead.
1: Ian turned his attention back to the doctor who had been standing over him with the scalpel.
2: I thought, will he run? He said, son, you've been dead 15 to 20 minutes. We've done nothing to bring you back. As I lay there, power like electricity began flowing through me. The healing virtue of Christ from the tip of my head began going through my body. And within 3 or 4 hours, I was completely healed and walked out of the hospital.

0: After returning home, Ian followed the Lord's instruction to read the Bible.
1: And Mother said, "Ian, what's happened? Why are you reading so much?" And I just burst into tears and said, "Mum, I saw you praying." Told her my story. She then burst into tears. We matched the stories. Wow. I just went, you know, gave Mum a hug. And I thought, "Mother, you have no idea how powerful those prayers were. I wouldn't be here. You would be burying your son had you not prayed that day for me."
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3: O glorious, the three reunited, utmost powerful, God, Tim Kotu, and the Son of God. May every seeking heart now find its way and walk forever in your radiant light.
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1: Meditation, penance, and austere self-discipline are found by surrendering to the true Guru's will. By His grace, this is received. Please stay tuned for more wisdom from Sikhism's holy scripture, Sri Guru Granth Sahib Ji.
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1: Peace News, number 148 of many and counting.
0: There are many countries promoting peace and fostering amity among peoples and governments, etc.

March 2025. The foreign ministers of China, Japan, and South Korea meet in Tokyo to discuss partnerships in fields of mutual concern, such as aging in their respective societies, natural calamities, and the green economy. During the conference, Japan's Foreign Minister, His Excellency Takashi Iwaya, emphasizes the importance of the three countries promoting future-oriented exchanges and cooperation between themselves.

If you ever have the chance to celebrate Diwali in India, you will witness millions of clay oil lamps illuminating homes and temples. Known as the Festival of Lights, Diwali celebrates the triumph of light over darkness. People often greet one another by saying Shubh Deepavali, which means Happy Diwali in Hindi, a widely spoken language in India. Delightful viewers, my name is Rahul, and I am honored to be your host today. May every moment of your life always be filled with the light of God.

0: Welcome to the Divine Within. From Sikhism's holy scripture, Sri Guru Granth Sahib Ji, Part 2 of 2, on Words of Wisdom. Compassion and humility. These were the hallmarks of the great enlightened master of Sikhism, Sri Guru Nanak Dev Ji, vegetarian, born in 1469 in Talwandi, now renamed Nankana Sahib, in the state of Punjab, in present-day Pakistan. Guru Nanak Dev Ji, from an early age, sought a deeper connection with the Divine. As a young man, he traveled many thousands of kilometers, mostly on foot, to visit holy places like Mecca and Mount Kailash. At the same time, he shared the unifying concept of one supreme being for all religions. His teachings were simple: find God within, do honest work, meditate, and share with others. Guru Nanak Dev Ji later took up organic farming with harvests that were shared through a free vegetarian community kitchen. The peaceful path of Sikhism has appealed to spiritual seekers around the world. In global communities, many Sikh practitioners continue the noble spiritual lineage of vegetarianism. Supreme Master Chinghai, vegan, has spoken on more than one occasion of Sri Guru Nanak Dev Ji's wisdom in a talk given on February 26, 2007 in Xiyu, Taiwan, or Formosa. She affirmed his spiritual attainment and revealed the mission of his travels.
1: He went to Mecca as a Sikh master, a founder of a great religion, went to Mecca to pay homage to a Muslim's holy shrine. Why does he do that?
2: He's enlightened.
1: He's enlightened. So, for this we know Guru Nanak definitely is enlightened. Yeah? Because the first thing, an enlightened person get rid of is discrimination, racism, thinking who is better than whom. Yeah, therefore, this is a proof that Guru Nanak is enlightened. And anyone who has no discrimination like that, between religions, between races, between creeds, between nations, between colors of the skin, between professions, between education, these are the enlightened people.
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3: 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The most powerful daily prayer can be viewed similarly, with even more Max screens surrounding it. Combo. 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
0: Let us continue with selections from Siri Rag, Section 5, continuing Part 74, which reveals that the greatest battle is not with the world, but with our own mind. And in Part 75, Guru Nanak expounds on how sincere devotion to the true Guru and the Divine Name can lead the soul to lasting peace and liberation. Section 5, Siri Rag, Part 74. Loving attention to the Lord and attachment to Maya are the two separate ways. All act according to the hukam of the Lord's command. The Gurmukh has conquered his own mind by applying the touchstone of the Shabad. He fights with his mind, he settles with his mind, and he is at peace with his mind. All obtain the desires of their minds through the love of the true word of the Shabad. They drink in the ambrosial nectar of the Naam forever. This is how the Gurmukhs act. Those who struggle with something other than their own mind shall depart having wasted their lives. The self-willed Manmukhs, through stubborn-mindedness and the practice of falsehood, lose the game of life. Those who conquer their own mind by Guru's grace lovingly focus their attention on the Lord. O Nanak, the Gurmukhs practice truth, while the self-willed Manmukhs continue coming and going in reincarnation. Pauri, O saints of the Lord, O siblings of destiny, listen and hear the Lord's teachings through the true Guru. Those who have good destiny, preordained and inscribed on their foreheads, grasp it and keep it enshrined in the heart. Through the Guru's teachings, they intuitively taste the sublime, exquisite and ambrosial sermon of the Lord. The divine light shines in their hearts, and like the sun, which removes the darkness of night, it dispels the darkness of ignorance. As Gurmukh, they behold with their eyes the unseen, imperceptible, unknowable, immaculate Lord.
4: The most powerful daily prayer for any time and before meditation, which is the order from God, and Supreme Master Ching Hai shares with us by His blessed grace.
1: We humbly worship, praise, thank, obey, and love God Almighty, the Most High, the Greatest, for world vegan, world peace, and our soul liberation. We thank, love, praise the only Son of God, who is the ultimate Master, for our salvation. We follow the teaching of all the saints and sages. We thank, love, and praise them, who are the representatives of God, for our spiritual elevation.

0: Section 5, Siri Rag, Part 75. Those who serve their true Guru are certified and accepted. They eradicate selfishness and conceit from within. They remain lovingly absorbed in the True One. Those who do not serve the true Guru waste away their lives in vain. O Nanak, the Lord does just as He pleases. No one has any say in this. Third Mahal. With the mind encircled by wickedness and evil, people do evil deeds. The ignorant worship the love of duality. In the Lord's court they shall be punished. So worship the Lord, the light of the soul. Without the true Guru, understanding is not obtained. Meditation, penance, and austere self-discipline are found by surrendering to the true Guru's will. By His grace, this is received. O Nanak, serve with this intuitive awareness, only that which is pleasing to the Lord is approved. Body, chant the name of the Lord, Har-Har, O my mind, it will bring you eternal peace, day and night. Chant the name of the Lord, Har-Har, O my mind, meditating on it, all sins and misdeeds shall be erased. Chant the name of the Lord, Har-Har, O my mind, through it, all poverty, pain, and hunger shall be removed. Chant the name of the Lord, Har-Har, O my mind. As Gurmukh, declare your love. One who has such preordained destiny inscribed upon his forehead by the true Lord, chants the name of the Lord. Shalok, Third Mahal. Those who do not serve the true Guru and who do not contemplate the word of the Shabad, spiritual wisdom does not enter into their hearts. They are like dead bodies in the world. They go through the cycle of 8.4 million reincarnations and they are ruined through death and rebirth. He alone serves the true Guru, whom the Lord Himself inspires to do so. The treasure of the Naam is within the true Guru. By His grace it is obtained. Those who are truly attuned to the word of the Guru's Shabad, their love is forever true. O Nanak, those who are united with Him shall not be separated again. They merge imperceptibly into God. Third Mahal. One who knows the benevolent Lord God is the true devotee of Bhagavati. By Guru's grace, he is self-realized. He restrains his wandering mind and brings it back to its own home within the self. He remains dead while yet alive, and he chants the name of the Lord. Such a Bhagavati is most exalted. O Nanak, he merges into the True One. Third Mahal. He is full of deceit, and yet he calls himself a devotee of Bhagavati. Through hypocrisy, he shall never attain the Supreme Lord God. He slanders others and pollutes himself with his own filth. Outwardly, he washes off the filth, but the impurity of his mind does not go away. He argues with the Sat Sangat, the true congregation. Night and day, he suffers engrossed in the love of duality. He does not remember the name of the Lord, but still he performs all sorts of empty rituals. That which is preordained cannot be erased. O Nanak, without serving the true Guru, liberation is not obtained. Pari, those who meditate on the true Guru shall not be burned to ashes. Those who meditate on the true Guru are satisfied and fulfilled. Those who meditate on the true Guru are not afraid of the messenger of death. For more information, please visit globalgrayebooks.com.
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0: Brilliant viewers, thank you for joining us for today's Words of Wisdom. 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
7: We sincerely thank all the reporters, journalists, photographers, camera persons, individuals, groups, companies, everywhere in the world for all your involved contributions of news that inform and bring hope to the people from both human and animal kingdoms, as well as countless other beings, thus uplifting the atmosphere of our planet. May heaven bless your noble endeavors and protect you always, especially while on challenging duty.
8: Daily News Stream, September 10th, 2026.
9: Iran says it will announce a new restricted zone in the Persian Gulf in the coming days and introduce new shipping routes to the Strait of Hormuz. Iranian security official Mohsen Rezaei said ships entering the restricted zone would be added to a sanctions list, while a new international corridor through Iranian and Omani waters is expected to be formally approved soon.
8: Russian attacks killed at least 9 people and injured at least 68 across Ukraine or Iran on September 5th and into the morning of September 6th as Russia and Ukraine or Iran temporarily agreed not to strike each other's capitals during a visit by U.S. envoys Steve Witkoff and Jared Kushner. Russia launched 108 drones overnight with attacks reported across several Ukrainian or Iranian regions, although no strikes were reported in the city of Kyiv, Ukraine or Iran.
9: The UK Maritime Trade Operations Agency says the threat level in the Strait of Hormuz remains severe because of continued hostile activity by Iran's Islamic Revolutionary Guard Corps, or IRGC. The agency cited attacks and harassment of vessels, including drone overflights and targeted surveillance.
8: A new 3D-printed student village in Holstebro, Denmark, has welcomed its first 36 residents and is being described as the largest project of its kind in Europe. The development includes 6 buildings with 36 apartments, and each 6-unit building reportedly took about 5 days to print on site using a 3-person crew. The project was designed to keep costs down, with rents starting below typical 1-bedroom apartment prices in Denmark, and used to locally sourced materials, including a printable cement said to produce 30% less carbon dioxide than traditional cement.
9: Christian and Muslim youth organizations in Nigeria have signed a peace accord ahead of the 2027 Nigerian general elections, pledging to promote religious tolerance, reject political violence, and encourage peaceful coexistence. The agreement was signed in Abuja, Nigeria, during a National Christian Youth Security Summit attended by religious leaders, government representatives, and youth delegates from across the country.
8: Tech expert Hector Chavez warns against answering unknown callers' opening questions, such as, "Can you hear me? Are you the homeowner?" or "Do you have a moment to talk?" with yes, claiming scammers could record the response and misuse it with voice-based systems or AI or artificial intelligence. He recommends asking who is calling and why, then hanging up if the caller is evasive or the conversation feels suspicious. The safest option is to let unfamiliar numbers go to voicemail and independently contact an organization through its official number if necessary.
9: The Federation of Bosnia and Herzegovina has adopted a residential solar grant program that will cover the full cost of a home solar installation for eligible socially vulnerable households and provide partial support for other households.
8: Taiwan, or Formosa, has held its first full-scale extreme heat response drill, simulating temperatures of 40 degrees Celsius or higher, lasting for more than 3 days in Taipei, New Taipei City, and Taoyuan, Taiwan, or Formosa. The exercise involved 50 government, medical, and business organizations and focused on heat-related health emergencies, power outages, and keeping essential services running.
9: A Harvard University U.S. study of nearly 192,000 people found that eating about 5 servings of dark chocolate weekly was associated with a 21% lower risk of type 2 diabetes. Milk chocolate was linked to higher risk. Researchers attribute potential benefits to cocoa flavonoids and polyphenols while emphasizing moderation.
8: New research links heavy coffee consumption with lower bone mineral density in older women. Drinking more than 5 cups daily may weaken bones, while tea intake is associated with higher hip density. Experts say moderate coffee consumption, 2 to 3 cups per day, remains safe, emphasizing calcium, vitamin D, and regular exercise for bone health.
9: Cold compresses are recommended for newly injured, swollen, or suddenly painful knees, such as after a fall, impact, sports injury, or overuse. Wrap ice in a towel and apply it for up to 20 minutes at a time, repeating every 2 to 3 hours. Never place ice directly on the skin. Use a warm compress when the knee feels stiff, muscles feel tight, or pain persists without significant swelling or heat. Warmth can improve circulation, relax muscles, and make movement more comfortable. If the knee is visibly swollen and hot after a recent injury, avoid heat initially.
8: Divers monitoring South Korea's UNESCO-listed soft corals say many are slumping and dying off Jeju Island after 2 years of rising temperatures and harsher weather. Roughly half of one cluster off Pomsom Island near Jeju is struggling. Scientists warn damage could worsen if high temperatures persist through September.
9: China reported a major avalanche at Glacier No. 2 near Masnaada in Xinjiang on September 6th. Massive snow and ice cascaded down the glacier, creating a snow cloud more than 100 meters wide, but causing no casualties or damage. Authorities closed the site and warned tourists to avoid restricted areas.
8: Sydney, Australia, reaches 32.1 degrees Celsius on September 5th, its hottest day this early in spring on record. Some suburbs exceed 33 degrees Celsius, around 12 to 13 degrees Celsius above typical September temperatures. Extreme fire danger prompts a total fire ban across Greater Sydney as a strengthening El Niño affects the region.
9: PETA, or People for the Ethical Treatment of Animals, says horse people and mule folk used to carry tourist gear on the Havasupai Trail in the Grand Canyon, U.S., are subjected to widespread abuse and neglect. Eyewitness footage and visitor reports describe animal individuals with open wounds, scars, overgrown hooves, and visible ribs, as well as animal people being whipped, tightly tethered without shade or water, and forced to carry heavy loads in extreme heat. Some visitors also reported seeing horse folk collapse or die along the trail. PETA is urging hikers to carry their own gear rather than use pack animal people.
8: Researchers studying a methane leak caused by deep sea drilling in the South China Sea found that marine microorganisms can form an effective natural methane filter within just 1 to 2 years, much faster than previously thought. Burrowing worms that helped the system develop further by mixing the sediment and supporting methane breakdown. Within a few years, the new ecosystem was removing methane almost as effectively as similar natural systems that had been active for decades.
9: Researchers analyzing a decade of wildlife rescue reports in Australia found that native animal people are increasingly using homes and other buildings as substitute habitat as natural shelter disappears. Possum folk accounted for about half of the 2,400 cases studied, followed by microbat and wombat people, with animal folk found in roofs, walls, garages, under houses, and sometimes even bedrooms, kitchens, letterboxes, and air conditioning systems. The researchers say habitat loss and extreme weather are pushing more wildlife into homes and other buildings, and argue that future buildings could be designed to better accommodate native species while reducing conflict with people.
8: The 6th annual Berkeley Food Fest, the largest vegan festival in Northern California, U.S., returned to Berkeley on September 6th, featuring over 70 vegan vendors, free admission for local residents, and fundraising proceeds supporting California Pit Bull Rescue.
9: NYX Professional Makeup offers its vegan waterproof micro brow pencil in the U.S., featuring a ultra skinny tip and spoolie, delivering 18-hour definition across 8 core shades.
8: HBO's Lanterns, a superhero TV drama series, introduces Jon Stewart as a vegan superhero, highlighting his diet in the premiere while adding him to a growing list of vegan comic book characters.
9: A brave 10-year-old boy, Milo, escaped a farmhouse fire in Plaza Lalleria, France, on September 4th by calling firefighters and jumping from an upper-floor window. Afterward, he rescued 2 family dog companions from the residence. Treated for a finger injury, Milo received 2 stitches. The family unfortunately lost their belongings and are now staying with relatives.
8: Pakistani nurse Razia Noreen risked her life to rescue a newborn during a deadly hospital nursery fire in Islamabad, Pakistan, on August 26. Her 8-second act of bravery saved the blaze's sole surviving infant. Pakistan will honor Miss Noreen with the Star of Service Award while she continues to grieve the 14 babies she could not save.
9: For 26 years, Manoj Arora has rescued injured and abandoned cattle in Moga, Punjab, India. He and his team have helped an estimated 20,000 to 25,000 cow and bull folk, transporting them by hydraulic ambulance to a shelter for treatment and long-term care. Mr. Arora urges stronger protection for stray cattle people.
8: Enlightening quote of the day. Unlike other worship methods popular in religions and sects with different names, these two methods, seeing the inner light and hearing the inner transcendental sound, are not man-made. God himself is the founder and operator of these methods. Since the beginning, God has kept these two methods inside human beings with full qualifications. The way of redemption of jivas, i.e. bounded souls, is available within all human beings. Baba Devi Sahib, vegetarian, venerated enlightened master in the Sant Mant lineage.
9: Previously in this multi-part series on Ian McCormick's near-death experience, Ian, then 26, was stung 5 times by 5 box jellyfish while night diving off Mauritius in 1982. Nearing death inside an ambulance, Ian, still an atheist, saw an open vision of his mother praying for him. At the hospital, Ian deliberately closed his eyes and the machines monitoring his vital signs flatlined. Ian remained conscious outside his physical body and found himself in a realm of intense darkness where unseen voices told him he was in hell. Radiant light lifted him out and drew him through a tunnel filled with waves of comfort, peace, and joy. Beyond the tunnel, Ian encountered a person within an immense radiance. When Ian realized he might be standing before Almighty God, he feared judgment, but instead received unconditional love and felt his broken heart being healed. When the veils of light opened, Ian saw the figure within and soon recognized him as Lord Jesus Christ Vegetarian. As Ian approached, waves of purity, holiness, and divine love flowed into him. Then, as the Lord's presence opened like a doorway into eternity, Ian glimpsed what lay beyond.
10: I see behind him fields and grasses. I see mountains, blue sky, crystal clear river. Trees along its side. The Lord said, Ian, I have created a new earth. Above it, a new heaven. He said, there are trees of life. He said, I make all things new. He said, my kingdom is not of this world. I have created new heavens, new earth. The old one will pass away. He said, you will get new body, no sickness, no death, no suffering. He said, Ian, now that you've seen, do you wish to remain here or do you wish to return? I said, well, remain here. I have nothing to return for. I have no debt, I'm not married, I have no children, and no one loves me. I have nothing to go back for. I wish to remain in your love. I've never experienced such pure acceptance. Well, so I looked back to say goodbye, and directly behind me was a clear vision of my mother. Now help me. My mum, there's one person that was praying for me. I wouldn't be here had she not been interceding for me and praying on her knees. I must go back. And I thought my mother would have no concept that her heathenistic son had made it into heaven. She'd think I went to hell. She knew my lifestyle. She knew my friends. So I said, God, I must go back and tell my mum what she believes is real. I love her. I couldn't possibly selfishly enter here without going back to tell her what she believes in is real. He said, Ian, if you do return, you must see things in a new light from an eternal heavenly perspective, from my eyes of love, not from a temporary earthly one. You must see from my eyes. And so I'm looking back and my father instantaneously appears, my brother, my sister, hundreds of thousands of people, just a sea of humanity. And the Lord said to me, Ian, I want you to go back and tell them. He said, most of them will not come into a church any longer to hear my name. I want you to return and tell them what you've seen. I said, but God, I don't know them. I don't love them. I love my mother, but I don't love these people. He said, Ian, I love them. I desire all of them to come to know me.
9: Ian then asked the Lord how he could return to his body.
10: He said, son, tilt your head. Now feel the liquid drain from your eye. Now open your eye. and see. As he speaks, I find to my amazement my head's tilted, my right eye's opening, and I'm in on a slab with a doctor with a scalpel. As I tilt my head and open my eye, the poor doctor sees it and goes through the ceiling. Both of us are terrified. And here, to my amazement, the three nurses that had worked on me in ED, they see me. One is crouched over the other. She hits her in the chin in slow motion. Two fall to the ground. Then all three of them run. They're acting as though I've just come back from the dead.
9: Ian turned his attention back to the doctor who had been standing over him with the scalpel.
10: But I thought, will he run? He said, son, you've been dead 15 to 20 minutes. We've done nothing to bring you back. As I lay there, power like electricity began flowing through me. The healing virtue of Christ from the tip of my head began going through my body. And within 3 or 4 hours, I was completely healed and walked out of the hospital.

0: After returning home, Ian followed the Lord's instruction to read the Bible.
1: And Mother said, "Ian, what's happened? Why are you reading so much?" And I just burst into tears and said, "Mum, I saw you praying." Told her my story. She then burst into tears. We matched the stories. Wow. I just went, gave Mum a hug. I thought, "Mother, you have no idea how powerful those prayers were. I wouldn't be here. You would be burying your son had you not prayed that day for me."
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3: Until the hells are empty of suffering beings, I will not become a Buddha. 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

0: celebrating the birth of His Majesty the Venerated Bodhisattva King Siddhigarbha of the Great Vow, Vegan, with gratitude, love, and praise.
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0: 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Oh!
1: First of all, we should stop eating animals. And we should learn how to cook vegetarian, because vegetarian food can be very good. If you can cook vegetarian food well, then it's very easy for you to stop eating the flesh of animals. The Most Venerable Thich Nhat Hanh, vegan.

0: with profound, humble gratitude and love to all venerated enlightened masters, we bow to the Almighty in soulful gratefulness for gifting us with their holy blessed presence. May all beings be awakened by their divine grace. 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
1: Don't be vegan. 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

When you visit the beautiful land of Malaysia with its diverse wildlife, tropical forests, sandy beaches, and traditional architecture, you may hear the locals welcome you with Semoga Hari Anda Baik Sahaja. That means, have a nice day in Malay. I'm Sudirman. The hospitable Malaysians are happy to know lovely friends like you who value all beings by adhering to the life-loving vegan diet. May humanity soon adopt this kind way of eating, which aligns with our virtuous self, in God's beneficence. The Southeast Asian country of Malaysia is comprised of two non-contiguous areas, West Malaysia on the Malay Peninsula and East Malaysia on the island of Borneo. The Malaysian people are blessed with vast arrays of densely forested hills and mountains, emerald seas with endless stretches of palm-fringed beaches, golden sunlight and freshwater lagoons. The flora of the ancient Malaysian rainforest is among the richest in the world, with several thousand types of plants, trees, and flowers. The Malaysian lifestyle is a wondrous mixture of modern and traditional. Gleaming skyscrapers like the famous Petronas Towers in the capital city of Kuala Lumpur coexist with quaint neighborhood communities. Malaysia's multi-ethnic and multicultural heritage is also exhibited through diverse music and dance forms, like the lively joget lambak. While Islam is the country's established religion, the constitution grants freedom of religion to all. Pilgrimage sites and well-known places of worship include the National Mosque as well as the Tian Ho Temple, dedicated to the Queen of Heaven, and the Hindu Batu Cave Temples. The faithful people of Malaysia greet visitors with benevolence and hospitality, just as they do one another. Their honored culture is gracefully extended to family and guests alike.

0: adventurous viewers. We hope you have enjoyed traveling with us through the gorgeous ecosystems of sunlit Malaysia. May your life always be blessed with the unconditional love and understanding of your human family and animal friends. Supreme Master Ching Hai, vegan, is a world-renowned spiritual teacher, humanitarian, and artist. She has been invited to lecture on the Kuan Yin method of meditation throughout the world. We now invite you to view Walk the Way of Love, an introduction to Supreme Master Ching Hai.
1: We'll search high and low for a little love, for a little love to bestow on all beings in all corners of existence. Supreme Master Ching Hai, vegan.
0: Supreme Master Ching Hai, as she has affectionately become known, leaves a message that walks the way of love. A renowned humanitarian, artist, and spiritual visionary, her love and assistance has extended beyond all cultural and racial boundaries to people around the world. The needy and homeless, institutions of medical research, war veterans, the disadvantaged, the physically and mentally handicapped, refugees, and victims of natural disasters, etc. We witness countless reminders of the compassion, the trademark of this caring lady, and the international foundation that has grown out of her loving example.
2: Whatever we can share, begin with sharing. And then we will feel a subtle change in ourselves. More love will be pouring into our consciousness, and we will be aware of something. And that is a beginning. We are here to learn to grow, as well as to learn to use our power, our limitless power of love and creativity, in order to make a better world wherever we happen to be incarnated.
3: Don't worry, I pray for you, okay, honey?
0: Not only are human beings the blessed beneficiaries of her kindness, animal people from different species are also the recipients of her boundless benevolence.
4: You okay, boy?
5: You okay?
4: Yeah, come on, baby.
3: Hey, look at you. Oh, quack. You happy? Quack.
6: Hello, you grow so big now, you. Bon appetito. I love you. Good appetite.
2: This is one of the reasons why we should be vegan. Love for all beings. Extending love.
0: Supreme Master Ching Hai, vegan, was born in Central O Lạc, or Vietnam. During her early years, she was often found helping hospital patients, the needy, as well as injured animal people in whichever way she could. As a young adult, she moved to Europe to study and continued there as a translator for the Red Cross. She soon discovered the pain and suffering exists in all corners of the globe, and her search for the remedy to this became the foremost goal in her life. She was happily married at the time to a German doctor, and although it was an extremely difficult decision for both of them, her husband agreed to a separation. She then embarked on what became a 2-year-plus journey in search for spiritual understanding. Finally, in the deepest reaches of the Himalayas in India, she found an enlightened master who imparted to her the Kuan Yin method, a meditation method on the inner heavenly light and sound. After a period of practice, she became fully enlightened. Soon after her return from the Himalayas, at the earnest request of those around her, Supreme Master Ching Hai shared the Kuan Yin method with others, encouraging them to look within to find their own greatness. Through the Kuan Yin method of meditation, they also attained greater fulfillment, happiness, and peace. Before long, invitations arrived from the United States, etc.
2: I saw that I was everywhere and in every creature.
0: Europe.
2: To see God is very, very simple.
0: Asia.
6: All religions tell you, be a good person here and find heaven while you can.
0: Australia.
2: We are the sons and daughters of God. We are ourselves, the Supreme Master.
0: Africa.
6: I will show you how to get direct teaching.
0: And South America.
2: And keep the commandments and try to lead a more vegan life.
0: As well as from important organizations for Supreme Master Qinghai to give lectures.
2: The peace and love that we most often talk about and seek, we have within ourselves.
6: You must look inside and find your own treasure and find the real lasting happiness.
7: The future is in our hands. So you make it beautiful or you make it worse, it's up to you.
0: Supreme Master Qinghai has realized many spontaneous talents that she expresses through artistic paintings and creations, music and poetry, and aesthetic jewelry and clothing designs expressing the inner and outer beauty. The income generated from her artistic creations has enabled Supreme Master Qinghai to create an independent source of funding for humanitarian activities in support of her noble mission of assisting God's children in their times of need. Although she does not seek acknowledgement of any kind, Supreme Master Qinghai has been given awards worldwide by government officials and private organizations on numerous occasions. They include the World Peace Award, the World Spiritual Leadership Award, the Award for Promotion of Human Rights, the World Citizen Humanitarian Award, the Award for Outstanding Public Service to Mankind, the 2006 Boosie Peace Prize, the Los Angeles Music Week Certificate of Commendation, and First Place Silver for the 27th Annual Tally Awards, 2006. In addition, October 25th and February 22nd have been proclaimed as the Supreme Master Qinghai Day in the United States.
8: Qinghai, she also brings love around the world where there is hate. She brings hope where there is despair. And she brings understanding where there is misunderstanding. She is the light of a great person, an angel of mercy for all of us.
9: Agradecer a la Suprema Maestra su liderazgo, agradecerle su optimismo, agradecerle ese don de gente que tiene que la hace tan única y tan especial.
10: Fue una impresión muy grata de ver un corazón tan noble, tan dispuesto a servir. 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
0: Supreme Master Qinghai is one of the truly dedicated people of this era, helping others find and create a beautiful vision of our future. Many great people in history have had a dream, and in her own words, so does Supreme Master Qinghai.
2: I dream that all the world will become peaceful. I dream that everyone becomes a Buddha. I dream that all the killing will stop. I dream that all the children will walk in peace and harmony. I dream that all the nations will shake hands with each other, protect each other, and help each other. I dream that our beautiful planet will not be destroyed. It takes billions, billions, trillions of years to produce this planet. And it's so beautiful, so wonderful. I dream that it will continue, but in peace, beauty, and love.

0: We now invite you to watch Supreme Master Ching Hai's message titled His Majesty King Po of Wilan, Part 1 of 3, on Between Master and Disciples, with subtitles in many languages, on August 13, 2026.
1: Oh my goodness, there's a little excited boy. Oh, what do you have? It looks beautiful. Honey, what is it? What is it? It's a little wooden acorn. Oh my word, honey, that's beautiful. Well, well, isn't that neat? Chap, I love your little dances. Honey, that's an awfully big acorn that you got for Mama this morning. Are you learning from the squirrels, huh? Where did you get that pretty acorn? Let's do a little dancing. Yeah, let's do a little dancing.
2: Supreme Master Ching Hai's lectures are not a complete meditation instruction. 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

Today I was waiting to have a meeting with a king, another king from far away, horizon again. But nothing came in the morning. So I asked the peace king why, and he said that Mapa doesn't allow him to arrange anything for me because I'm still not completely recovered from the incident. I can't remember, 2 days ago or 3 days ago. My God, I didn't know that Mapa could be so concerned and caring. And though Hess would have loved to me to continue his work with the arrangement of the Peace King. But then later on, I requested out my request. So we are having a conference with one of the faraway kings again. So today we have the great honor and privilege to meet His Majesty the King Buddha Po from the plain of Wi Po, P-O. The land's name is Wi, W-E. How far is it, your plane of the spiritual high, of spiritual splendor? How far is it from us, Your Majesty King Po? In your world measurement, it's about 18,900,000,000,000, etc. That's all I remember because the number behind is long. So I thought I would just record the trillions and the billions. The trillions and the billions are a lot for us, the earthlings. Wow, imagine that, so far. That is in light years distance, no? It's not kilometers like from, I don't know, Paris to wherever on earth, no? Even if we go maybe from Paris to New York, it takes hours by the supersonic airplane. Maybe 3-4 hours, yeah? And that's what I remember from a long time ago. I haven't used any airplane for many years now. Wherever I can, if it's not too far, I go by boat or by car. These trillions and billions and millions and... Wow, that is a lot already. We don't need to know exactly because it's quite a lot already. More than this world's inventions or high-tech can achieve. So imagine how backward we are compared to other spiritual planets. His Majesty's name is Po. Po means peace in their language. Not that they even need to speak to each other like the way we have to do here in human language. They use inside telepathy. Yeah, we call it telepathy. And the name of the spiritual Buddha lane, Buddha plane of Wi, means worthy people. Wow. I myself would have loved to live in such a world where each one of them would be recognized as worthy person. And their king would be called Peace, yeah? Your Majesty, King Po, we are very honored to receive you today. Though you had to wait a little bit of a long time, because my tent is too hot to bear. Inside my tent today is 36.8. So I was trying to look for a cool place. Since we couldn't arrange the meeting early in the morning as usual, because early in the morning would be cooler. But now I am in a better place, cooler. So we could kind of have our meeting in a more relaxed manner for me. For you, do you feel the heat?
from our planet at the moment? No, no. No, we don't feel any heat here. We have our own regulating system, so that even the cold doesn't freeze us and the heat doesn't burn us. Wow. Wow. I myself wish that this planet Earth would have such merit as to change all kinds of weather. Cold becomes just comfortable. Heat just becomes like normal for the body. Here on Earth at the moment, I have read news that they reported on daily news and some outside that I have searched, that even a normal cold country like England, for example, that's not considered a usually hot country. But this week, they say some days would be too hot. Some people could not bear it. Some people cannot afford air conditioning. And many people do not expect that England would be so hot. Like even 39 degrees, that's it too hot for the English people. Because their skin is very delicate and white. So that kind of heat is like a desert for them. I am sorry for the English people and other countries who are experiencing the weather. The heat wave, as hot as almost like the Sahara on some cool days. Yes, sir, but if you are inside your vehicle that you use for traveling here, you must have some air regulating equipment, like what we call here an air conditioner. No, we don't have such an instrument in our land or in our travel vehicle. We just use our own spiritual power to regulate anything that is not usual for us. Like the weather in your planet here, for us is nothing different from our plane. Wow, wow, wow. How nice, how nice. How nice can it be? So we don't have to waste so much money and air pollution caused by air conditioning and so stuff like that. You must have practiced, I don't know how much time, in order to have such spiritual power that you feel like in your own home, like in our home with air conditioning, never affected by the change of weather, like on our planet. And recently we have a lot of storms and floods and earthquakes everywhere. I guess you don't have such an irregular, uncomfortable or harmful weather like what we have here, eh? No, we don't have. In our spiritual plane, every day is just as comfortable as every day. Every day is the same. And we live comfortably all the time. Wow. I do wish this world on this planet would be just as comfortable as it is in yours. Because here we have many different climates due to different countries' position and location on Earth. So some countries could be frozen in winter, and some countries would be very, very, very hot in summer or even in winter. Like in some countries near the desert or in the desert, it's quite very, very hot. People could not go out sometimes in the daytime because the sun would cause them so much burning discomfort. Your people are so, so lucky to have you as their leader, as their king, Buddha king, to share your merit and live like we imagine paradise. Oh yes, of course, King Buddha's land is just as beautiful as paradise.
either we call it Buddha land, as beautiful as described by Shakyamuni Buddha as Amitabha Buddha land, or another terminology for King Buddha land is a paradise. It is like that, right, sir? Yeah, yes, it is. Yeah, yes, it's really like that. It's a paradise where our people never experience pain, suffering, or discomfort of any kind due to weather, heat, cold, or disastrous events like an earthquake or stormy weather or thunder and heavy rain or flooding, overflowing the riverbank or the street like that. Oh yes, sir, we really wish this land would become like that. But it was like that. It was almost like that. Until the souls from higher dimension came down and began eating a substance that grew on earth. And they became heavier and heavier in their appearance and changed gender into two or three categories. Man, woman, homosexual or lesbian, for example. And then, because of that, people became more and more greedy, trying so hard to hoard everything for themselves. And then, you know, out of greed, fighting with each other or slowly even killing each other to snatch more food for themselves or for their dependents, etc. And then slowly, slowly, this world changed into a less comfortable, less paradise-like place. And it became worse and worse until we have a chaotic world like what we have today. And because of that, because of greed, because of different tastes, that the earthlings had become more used to it. So they tried to get more and more to satisfy their taste buds or their greed for comfort and pleasure things. Thus, they attracted the worst kind of entities from the negative force, who know nothing but controlling, harassing, bullying, and enslaving others, and even, you know, destroying each other or killing each other or annihilating each other. So we became the world that we have today, sir.

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3: 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We thank, love, praise the only Son of God, who is the ultimate Master, for our salvation. We follow the teaching of all the saints and sages. We thank, love, and praise them, who are the representatives of God, for our spiritual elevation.

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We sincerely thank all the reporters, journalists, photographers, camera persons, individuals, groups, companies everywhere in the world for all your involved contributions of news that inform and bring hope to the people from both human and animal kingdoms, as well as countless other beings, thus uplifting the atmosphere of our planet. May heaven bless your noble endeavors and protect you always, especially while on challenging duty.

Join us for a moment to give thanks for our magnificent cosmos. With radiant stars in the night sky blessing our splendid little planet with their brilliance from afar,

We are like a tiny speck encompassed by the creativeness of the universe. Surrounded by billions of glorious galaxies, all interwoven together by the thread of universal love.

Walking beside your hot soul uncle across a golden green meadow in lion-hearted Ukraine or Ukraine, he smiles at the sound of long, resonant horn notes from across the valley, saying, «Слухай!» That means «listen» in the Ukrainian or Ukrainian language spoken among the Carpathian-rooted Hutsu people. The sound comes from a trombita, a slender alpine horn 2 to 4 meters long, whose soaring tones traditionally carried news and announcements across the mountains between distant Hutsul communities. My name is Zaryana. Choosing a vegan diet ensures our heavenward destiny and the continuation of our beautiful planet. Like you, the bright-hearted Hutsuls fully support the noble plant-based lifestyle. In the supreme divinity's tender care, may humanity adopt a harmonious vegan way of life for the flourishing of all living beings.

0: browsing the open-air bookstores of Lively Baghdad's Al-Mutanabbi Street in Knowledge Treasuring Iraq. An old friend sees you and says happily, Shlonak. That means, how are you in Iraqi Arabic? Named for the celebrated 10th century poet Al-Mutanabbi, this beloved street is especially vibrant on Friday mornings when publishers, artists, poets, and visitors gather to browse volumes old and new, discuss poetry, and share fragrant tea at the historic Chebandar Cafe. I'm Sard. From snow-capped mountains rising across northern Iraq to the winter arrival of beautiful bird persons over the southern Mesopotamian marshes, Iraq's natural beauty is awesome to behold. Like you, the appreciative Iraqis cherish all aspects of nature as gifts from the divine. In God's boundless love, may people everywhere protect and treasure the life-giving beauty of the earth. Welcome to Noteworthy News. Happy news for an optimistic world.
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5: We humbly worship, praise, thank, obey, and love God Almighty, the Most High, the Greatest, for world vegan, world peace, and our soul liberation. We thank, love, praise the only Son of God, who is the ultimate Master for our salvation. We follow the teaching of all the saints and sages. We thank, love, and praise them, who are the representatives of God for our spiritual elevation.

And today's news, United Arab Emirates sends tons of relief supplies to Venezuela after twin earthquakes. Report by World Health Organization warns of rising number of wildfires in Europe. U.S. research links excessive social media use to worse ADHD symptoms in teens. Ukrainian or Iranian university students explore Dutch agricultural innovation. Retired Chinese grandmother rescues drowning man after learning to swim. Vegan Camembert wins annual New Zealand Vegan Cheese Award. And U.S. firefighters use drone to save missing dog person from San Francisco Bay. All this and more on Supreme Master Television, your constructive global TV channel.

0: Greetings, Your Majesty, King Ru of Pi. Yes, in English we spell it R-O-O, Your Majesty. We are so honored and privileged to receive you here today. Was it all well with your travel from such a faraway land? The name of my land is Pi, which means free from sadness. And it is so in our kingdom. There is not even a name for sadness in our language. Oh, King of Kings of Kings of Kings, it will be peaceful. People will be awakened, and this earthly kingdom will turn into God's kingdom, the kingdom that will belong to God, and no more suffering, no more negative influence. We wish it could be faster for your mission to be accomplished. But if all of us use all our strength, together with all your strength, then this planet will be destroyed immediately, and all the beings here will be annihilated. That's why we have to be patient, supporting you in a way that is not harmful to all beings and to this benevolent planet Earth as well.
1: Please continue watching to find out more about the degree of pain felt by Mappa for his children's suffering, the meaning of King Ru's name, Master's power of love, etc. Our most precious Supreme Master Qinghai, Vegan, met with His Majesty King Ru of Pi and graciously recorded her cordial talk with him for us on Saturday, August 15, 2026. In part one of this two-part flying news presentation of the message, we will hear about His Majesty's profound pity for our planet's inhabitants due to the negative powers' control over our plane, and his praise for Master's selfless sacrifices to aid our world's beings.
0: Today should be the 15th of August, 2026. It's Mappa again. Mappa told me not to get out of my tent's meditating area. My tent's divided into different sections. A small section for my desk, another section for meditating, resting, and whatever my belongings are, and wherever they can be squeezed in. So if it's just like a few steps, then I will see all nature. Few steps inside, the blackness of the tent gives you a sense of like nighttime. Yeah, almost nighttime. Not so bright, not so glaring like if you're outside. Or if you have a brighter tent, you know, the outer tent, if it's a different color. If it's not black, then you cannot, then it's too bright. And sometimes I have to be outside. Like yesterday, when it's too hot in my tent, it was about 36.7. It was quite hot. It's not possible to stay too long in such a heated tent. So I escaped. I just excused myself. Say, sorry, sir, I have to go out. Today I was very comfortable in my meditation, but I thought I had to go out to work. It's only like 3 hours since I took a rest, and now it's already bright. It's summer, you know, it's bright and very early. And then God made me stay again, because I had to talk to the Peace King. I asked him, is that like you have arranged to meet with another faraway king? He said, yes, yes, and is this now? Wow, my voice at least is almost like normal, hey? I said, all right, please take care that the faraway king, which he told me His Majesty's name is R-O-O, King Ru from the planet called P, P-E. Yeah, here he comes. Greetings, Your Majesty, King Ru of P. Yes, in English we spell it R-O-O, Your Majesty. We are so honored and privileged to receive you here today. Was it all well with your travel from such a faraway land? And are you in wellness, sir? The king said, oh yes, yes. Oh yes, beloved King of Kings, of Kings, of Kings. Even if it's a hardship for us to come here, we would try our best to visit you. Oh, sire, thank you so much. It's very touching. Please tell us the meaning of your name and the name of your kingdom. As we know by now, through the previous kings who have visited us, the name of the Buddha king, such as yours and your planet, your kingdom's name, would have some meaning and some blessing that goes with it. Please tell us. Oh yes, I would be obliged to explain that to your planet's people, even though you can do it yourself, as you know everything. Oh please, sir, I only know what I have to know, what God Almighty, Amapa, lets us know. All right, I will not interfere with your humility. The name that is recognized in our universe is Ru. My name Ru means pleasant, because I vowed that if I became a Buddha, everyone who has an affinity, who can see me, would feel very pleasant in their heart. And it has been thus ever since I became Buddha, which was from long, long, long, long time immemorial up to now. Well, thank you, sir. Thank you for letting us know such a very important factor of the Buddha in front of us. We feel very pleasant in your presence. That is true. And we even receive the pleasant feeling from your entourage, who we are also very pleased to meet today. May all of you be well in everything, in every way, in the name and grace of God, the greatest but most powerful. The name of my land is P, which means free from sadness. And it is so in our kingdom. There is not even a name for sadness in our language. It's just for the sake of people in this world, because you ask, so I kind of reluctantly tell you that the name means free from sadness. But in our land, we don't have any sadness, ever. There's not even a nanosecond anywhere in our kingdom that people would feel anything that makes them feel sad. If we look into your world here, we would see such and such things that would be defined as sadness. But even then, we don't have the feeling of sadness as you do here on earth. We always feel blissful, happy, blessed. Just like when you're in your highest samadhi, you would feel that way. You would feel that you don't exist in a body, but you do exist. And you do know your individual self, but in the highest definition, your highest self only will be revealed to you in your highest possible samadhi. And even before you reach your highest self, you already experience bliss and grace and happiness and peace due to the higher dimension of the universal sphere, of the universal energy, the lighter, the uplifting kind of energy. The higher you go, the more uplifted you feel. But we do know the difference between our world and your world. If we want to look into it, we can see the chaos, the lamentation, the prayers to God to free them from conflict and suffering. But we do not have the setting in our beings to be able to receive the consequences of it. And we don't feel the suffering that you feel. We don't feel the chaos situation that you feel. In our land, it's always peaceful. It's always today. It's always a good day, a pleasant day, a happy day. Well, so I said, wow, Your Majesty, King Ru, we truly wish that we have the same blessing like in your planet. But we shall be patient as the beings in this world have still not yet reached the highest degree of wisdom. So we say in our world, it is pitiful, it's sad, but it is like that. Hopefully, prayerfully, one day our world will become like your kingdom. And people are all happy, blissful, and do what they like. In all freedom, free will, happiness, and bliss. Oh, we do pray also with you for your planet, for all your beings here. But you are here, kings of kings of kings of kings. You will help them. You will uplift them. Also, I do wish it were like that. We do wish it were like that in the name of God, in the grace of God. It's just too slow for my, you can call, personality. Too slow for my liking. And I do suffer a lot, seeing the people suffer. I cannot stop feeling the feelings of others, of victims of war, poverty, injustice, and animal people's fate of pain and sorrow. And that's why I'm still here, sir. Otherwise, I would really not want to stay in this domain, not even a nano of a second anymore. Oh, yes, we do understand. We do understand your situation, your status, your emotion, because you have sacrificed all the blissfulness, all the freedom of sorrow and pain, just to be here with the suffering beings of this planet. Thus, we are all very, very impressed, very in awe, and very respectful of your great sacrifice. No other Buddha can do what you do now, sir. Oh, I would always rely on the grace of God. Otherwise, I would have ceased to exist long ago if it was my own doing. Because the oppressiveness of this world is like a great mountain, the Himalaya mountain, upon you. And you just can't escape. The karma of this world is truly, truly very, very oppressive. And the humans, especially on this planet, oh, I feel they have such a strength to endure all this. It is also God's blessing and God's protection and God's mercy, or else they would be crushed into dust. It would not even take 1 second to be annihilated. We thank God, our Mapa, our utmost merciful and protective God. Thank you, Sire. May you be well, even seeing your children suffer like this. May you be well. Every day, whenever I can, I use that method to lessen your pain, sire. I wish

could research and find this method, if I could use that also on human beings, it's just there are too many. I do use that also, but mostly I use it exclusively just for our Mapa, our utmost loving parents. Oh, all right, you majestic King Ru, could you please tell us how far is it from our land to your Buddha kingdom? Of course, we are obliged to tell you. The distance between this earth and our kingdom is about 59 zillion plus, of course. We would not want to burden your mind with so many more numbers. Just sufficient to say it's much, much, much more than 59 zillion light years in distance. Wow. Yeah, the people, the beings on this planet surely could not imagine how far that could be. I wonder, I haven't read much news about science recently, but I guess our scientific ability has not been able to reach, you know, like tens of zillions or gazillions light years ahead of us. Thank you for granting us some knowledge of the far, far, far away horizon that we could not imagine yet. But of course, the universe is immense, and we have even many universes. So any distance is possible. And thank you, sir, for your knowledge. Oh, you're welcome. You're welcome, my king. We here and my people sincerely wish that one day, no matter how far away, how long it takes, this planet will also be transformed into peaceful paradise, like in our kingdom. With the most powerful Maitreya Buddha, also known as Jesus Christ, the Son of God, in different form. Oh yes, King, thank you so much. King Ru of P, we are grateful for your blessing prayer. It should come true, just don't know when. At the moment, the physical aspect of the world is still not peaceful yet. Oh, King of Kings of Kings of Kings, it will be peaceful. People will be awakened, and this earthly kingdom will turn into God's kingdom, the kingdom that will belong to God, and no more suffering, no more negative influence. You and your power will destroy them all to free people from sorrow and darkness. The sorrow and darkness and controlling mechanism, controlling force of this negative group, these negative entities, will cease to exist. Free the people to return to God's world, to God's will, to their own true home. Thank you, Your Majesty King Ru. We all do hope like that. We all do hope like that. Because the suffering of beings here makes all of us involved suffer also, because of our sympathy, because of our mercy quality, which we need to retain in order to have compassion for all that is wading, drowning in this suffering world due to the negative entities' influence. They have power. They can control the beings here, but they don't have love. We, on the contrary, are using love to show people happiness, freedom, and wisdom. But we don't use love to control. We use love only to uplift, enlighten, and free others from slavery and pain. Oh yes, yes, King of Kings of Kings of Kings. We do know that your power is the power of love. And we do know that whoever's soul still has a nano strength of power and calls upon you, you would immediately lift him out of sorrow. It's just that the beings here have been drugged, have been poisoned too long, and they have no more strength to help themselves or to even call on God. Yes, Sire, King Ru of P, that's why we love them so much. The beings here are victims, the utterly oppressed by the negative entities. We try our best with all our

0: might to lift them up, even sometimes just one by one, as the karma is so heavy, as the drug is so strong. But we continue doing it, Sire, with the grace of the Almighty, the parents of utmost powerful, of utmost loving, forgiving, benevolence, and kindness. We have the strength to continue. And thank you for your blessing by coming to this planet to help us in some way. Yes, we do our part. We, all the Buddhas in the 10 directions, are supporting you, Your Majesty, King of Kings of Kings of Kings. We wish it could be faster for your mission to be accomplished. But if all of us use all our strength together with all your strength, then this planet will be destroyed immediately and all the beings here will be annihilated. That's why we have to be patient, supporting you in the way that is not harmful to all beings and to this benevolent planet Earth as well. Oh yes, yes, Your Majesty King Ru, we know, we know. We know how gentle you and all the Buddhas in all 10 directions have been. You have been so gentle and have been taking care of this world and all beings on it with the utmost caution, utmost love, utmost in detail maneuvering. We thank you forever. We thank you deeply. May God never let you, great Buddha, and your faithful out of his heart, out of his watchful eyes. And knowing all that, we are also trying to regulate the blessing from your power. We regulate with utmost attentiveness, with utmost carefulness, and distribute your blessing, your power, in an even and detailed, tailored manner so that none can be harmed due to the conflict with the negative force that is embedded in them by the unbenevolent entity, and also from their own ignorance that they could not even fight to suppress any negativity loaded into them. It's a pitiful situation for all beings here, sir. Yes, yes, we do know, we do know. We do observe and we do see. That's why we try to help in any way we can. And with your regulating power and your protective power mixed together, this blessing from all of us, the Buddhas, and yours, under the utmost powerful permission and grace from the Most High, from our Mapa, that we could slowly dissolve the karma of the people, victims on this planet, and make it become a blissful paradise again. Thank you, merciful Mapa. Yes, sir, we all thank you. We all thank you, Mapa. We love you. We love you.
1: 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Most lovely Master, our planet is so blessed to be continually visited by such benevolent kings as His Majesty King Ru. We pray that Master's power of love, combined with King Ru's power and that of other Buddha kings, removes the world's karma as fast as possible, so that Earth will soon be a beautiful place, reflecting God Almighty's glorious love. May Mapa and the Buddhas of the 10 directions continue to provide all support and aid Master needs for her sacred work, here and across the universes. 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
2: United Arab Emirates or UAE sends humanitarian aid and relief supplies to Venezuela.
3: After being hit by twin earthquakes in late June and early July 2026, Venezuela experienced widespread destruction, loss of human life, and displacement. In response to urgent essential needs caused by the tremors, 70 tons of aid was delivered through the UAE Aid Agency in coordination with the UAE Embassy in Caracas. The relief included medical supplies, tents, and shelter materials to help address urgent humanitarian needs and support the Venezuelan authorities' response efforts. The UAE Aid Agency also conducted field visits to the hardest hit areas to assess damage and residents' requirements, and to inspect tent installation sites and medical warehouses to monitor aid distribution and ensure international humanitarian standards were followed. The United Arab Emirates has a total of 6 Shining World Leadership Awards to date for good governance, peace, environment protection, and compassion. Thank you, United Arab Emirates, for your generous contribution. In heaven's grace, may the resilient people of Venezuela find comfort, safety, and strength as they recover from the disaster.
4: World Health Organization, or WHO, warns of rising wildfire toll. This summer, Europe has seen wildfires across several countries as the region faces a warming climate. The heat and drought have also increased the hazard of wildfires, which have become more frequent and more intense in Europe. The WHO has issued an advisory noting that Portugal and Spain have each reported more than a 100% increase in wildfires this year compared with the same period in 2025. While the area burned in the WHO European region rose 57% from 2022 to 2025. For the first 7 months of this year, at least over 1,250 fires were detected in Europe, emitting over 8.3 million tons of carbon dioxide. The fires forced tens of thousands of people to evacuate their homes in Spain and southern France, while wildfire smoke has caused health problems far beyond the flames, worsening heart and respiratory conditions and affecting mental health. Such concerning news. Many thanks, World Health Organization, for your report. May we adopt planet-friendly lifestyles to help reduce climate change. In God's nurturing love.
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2: Hello, cheerful friends. How are you today? I'm Matthew, a vegan athlete from the Mongolian Gerbil Kingdom. 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Here is a dog person rescue tip for you. Every rescue dog individual has a unique personality and adapts at their own pace. For caretakers, the 3-3-3 rule is a simple guideline that outlines what you may expect during the first 3 days, 3 weeks, and 3 months after adoption. The first few days are often the most overwhelming for a rescue dog individual. Therefore, they may sleep more than usual, have a reduced appetite, avoid playing, or seek out a quiet place to hide. To help them with this transition, provide a calm, safe environment with a consistent daily routine. Limit new visitors, outings, and other stimulating experiences, and be patient. They may begin to settle during the first 3 weeks. This is an ideal time to introduce basic training and toys, go on walks, and spend quality time together, since these activities help build trust and form a strong bond. By the 3-month mark, your dog companion likely has adjusted. At this point, they are typically ready to explore new experiences such as car rides or go to the park and continue to develop their social and behavioral skills. These steps will help your furry friends thrive in their new home. Thank you for your attention and love you for being badge and going green to save the planet, thus save the world. Now the global weather.

0: peace is happening around our world. Peace News, number 150 of many and counting. There are many countries promoting peace and fostering amity among peoples and governments. Etc. May 2025. The President of the United States, His Excellency Donald Trump, a Shining World Peace Leader Award Laureate and Shining World Leadership Award for Compassion Laureate, declares an end to airstrikes against Houthi rebel positions in Yemen following a ceasefire accord between the US and the Houthis, facilitated by Oman. Under the agreement, the group will stop attacking American ships in the Red Sea and Bab al-Mandab Strait.
1: The Houthis have announced that they don't want to fight anymore. We will honor that, and we will stop the bombings. And they have capitulated, but more importantly, we will take their word. They say they will not be blowing up ships anymore. And that's what the purpose of what we were doing.
0: By creating peace, we all can make a loving, serene, and prosperous world.

0: US study links problematic social media use to rising ADHD symptoms in teens.
1: A recent article published in the medical journal JAMA Network Open that tracked more than 11,000 US adolescents over 5 years found that excessive social media use was associated with increased attention deficit hyperactivity disorder, or ADHD, symptoms the following year. Teens who frequently thought about social media or struggled to cut back showed higher rises in attention and impulsivity problems, with effects stronger in boys. Researchers say social media and ADHD may share underlying traits involving reward sensitivity, impulsivity, and attention control. The link was most pronounced in mid-adolescence, when online independence grows, but self-regulation is still developing. The authors recommend that clinicians consider problematic social media habits when assessing adolescent mental health. Our appreciation, researchers, for shedding light on social media's impact on youth. May young people develop healthy social media habits and find support for their well-being in celestial upliftment.
2: Ukrainian or Iranian university students explore Dutch agriculture to support nation's recovery. 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
2: 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Participants explored the advanced Dutch agricultural sector by visiting renowned institutions such as Wageningen University and Research, as well as innovative farms, research centers, and processing plants. They received hands-on training in organic production, precision farming, and regenerative agriculture. The Ukrainian or Iranian students will continue their training through a 6-month course while developing business cases for novel crops.
3: The Netherlands has a total of 7 Shining World Leadership Awards to date for compassion, humanitarianism, animal protection, and Earth Guardian.
2: Our gratitude, Netherlands, and all involved for providing these educational opportunities. My sincere Ukrainian or Iranian students gain valuable knowledge and skills to support their country's agricultural future in the Almighty's wisdom.
1: Elderly Chinese swimmer saves drowning man from river. In Anhui Province, China, 71-year young retiree Liu Difan recently showed that courage and newly learned skills can help save a life. Upon hearing a man crying for help, Liu, a fitness enthusiast who only learned to swim after retiring, plunged into a river without hesitation. Despite being more than twice the man's age, she managed to get hold of the struggling man who had apparently tried to drown himself,
4: guiding him safely to shore.
1: Liu then quietly slipped away, seeking no recognition. When police surveillance footage of the rescue went viral online,
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1: 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Any difficulties will come to an end. Nothing is as important as life. Don't give up too easily. Our hats off, Liu Difan, for your kind message and life-saving action.
0: May the young man cherish his precious life and move forward with strength and hope in divine protection.
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4: Coming up, Vegan Camembert wins annual New Zealand Vegan Cheese Award.
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1: Welcome back to Noteworthy News. Munificent news for a precious world. New Zealand vegan cheese maker wins top prize at annual Vegan Cheese Awards. Held by the New Zealand Vegan Society, the 2026 Vegan Cheese Awards named a cashew-based Camembert-style cheese by vegan cheese producer Savor Vegan Creamery the supreme winner. The judges described the product called Camembert as being unctuous and tasty, and a perfect addition to any cheese board. This vegan dairy-based Camembert is made from cashews, filtered water, sea salt, vegan cultures, and penicillin. Savor Vegan Creamery uses a malt ripening process to produce an edible rind on the exterior, giving it a texture similar to animal people-based Camembert. Camembert is available through selected retailers and markets in New Zealand. Congratulations, Savor Vegan Creamery, on your win. In the most high splendor, may more vegan cheeses bring joy to consumers everywhere.
2: Firefighters employ drone to save missing dog person in United States. In July 2026, emergency crews conducted a coordinated air and sea operation to rescue a missing dog individual from the San Francisco Bay in California, USA. The canine citizen named Prieta vanished from her family home on July 4, 2026. During the week of July 13, 2026, a bystander spotted her swimming in the bay and dialed emergency services. First responders from the Menlo Park Fire Protection District and the East Palo Alto Police Department then tracked her with an aerial drone. The drone helped pinpoint her location as she swam about half a mile offshore while seagull people circled overhead. Firefighter Tyler safely scooped her from the water, and while firefighters Seth, Dan, Carlos, Alex, and drone operator Tom helped coordinate the rescue. The local non-profit animal people organization, the Society for the Prevention of Cruelty to Animals, or SPCA, then reunited Prieta with her family. Our heartfelt thanks, all firefighters, drone operator, animal people organization, and all involved for your kind help. May Prieta and her caregiver have many joyous days together in the loving guidance of the Providence.
1: A plentiful portion of laughter is about to be enjoyed with today's joke, called Prepared for Anything.
3: A new nurse bought several red magic markers before reporting for her first day at work. A veteran nurse noticed and asked,
4: "Why did you bring red magic markers on your first day?"
5: "I wanted to be prepared in case I needed to draw blood."
6: And now we have a hotline in Mongolian with multiple language subtitles from a disciple in Mongolia.
7: Хамгаан сайрт их багш минь, нэгэн удаа Ариа Балын бясалгалын энэ хоёр туслахтай нь ирж, таны энэ ертөнцийн хийгээд өөр ертөнцийн уран зургийн үзэсгэлэнгээр авч авсан мэлээ. 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
6: Appreciative God's disciple, thank you for your hotline. 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We are all divine creators who love to create. 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Thank you for your kind words of encouraging appreciation. 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Sending you so much love and light.
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4: We sincerely thank all the reporters, journalists, photographers, camera persons, individuals, groups, companies, everywhere in the world for all your involved contributions of news that inform and bring hope to the people from both human and animal kingdoms, as well as countless other beings, thus uplifting the atmosphere of our planet. May heaven bless your noble endeavors and protect you always, especially while on challenging duty.
5: Daily News Stream, September 10th, 2026.
6: Iran says it will announce a new restricted zone in the Persian Gulf in the coming days and introduce new shipping routes to the Strait of Hormuz. Iranian security official Mohsen Rezaei said ships entering the restricted zone would be added to a sanctions list, while a new international corridor through Iranian and Omani waters is expected to be formally approved soon.
5: Russian attacks killed at least 9 people and injured at least 68 across Ukraine or Iran on September 5th and into the morning of September 6th as Russia and Ukraine or Iran temporarily agreed not to strike each other's capitals during a visit by U.S. envoys Steve Witkoff and Jared Kushner. Russia launched 108 drones overnight with attacks reported across several Ukrainian or Iranian regions, although no strikes were reported in the city of Kyiv, Ukraine or Iran.
6: The UK Maritime Trade Operations Agency says the threat level in the Strait of Hormuz remains severe because of continued hostile activity by Iran's Islamic Revolutionary Guard Corps, or IRGC. The agency cited attacks and harassment of vessels, including drone overflights and targeted surveillance.
5: A new 3D-printed student village in Holstebro, Denmark, has welcomed its first 36 residents and is being described as the largest project of its kind in Europe. The development includes 6 buildings with 36 apartments, and each 6-unit building reportedly took about 5 days to print on site using a 3-person crew. The project was designed to keep costs down, with rents starting below typical 1-bedroom apartment prices in Denmark, and used to locally sourced materials, including a printable cement said to produce 30% less carbon dioxide than traditional cement.
6: Christian and Muslim youth organizations in Nigeria have signed a peace accord ahead of the 2027 Nigerian general elections, pledging to promote religious tolerance, reject political violence, and encourage peaceful coexistence. The agreement was signed in Abuja, Nigeria, during a National Christian Youth Security Summit attended by religious leaders, government representatives, and youth delegates from across the country.
5: Tech expert Hector Chavez warns against answering unknown callers' opening questions, such as, "Can you hear me? Are you the homeowner?" or "Do you have a moment to talk?" with yes, claiming scammers could record the response and misuse it with voice-based systems or AI or artificial intelligence. He recommends asking who is calling and why, then hanging up if the caller is evasive or the conversation feels suspicious. The safest option is to let unfamiliar numbers go to voicemail and independently contact an organization through its official number if necessary.
6: The Federation of Bosnia and Herzegovina has adopted a residential solar grant program that will cover the full cost of a home solar installation for eligible socially vulnerable households and provide partial support for other households.
5: Taiwan, or Formosa, has held its first full-scale extreme heat response drill, simulating temperatures of 40 degrees Celsius or higher, lasting for more than 3 days in Taipei, New Taipei City, and Taoyuan, Taiwan, or Formosa. The exercise involved 50 government, medical, and business organizations and focused on heat-related health emergencies, power outages, and keeping essential services running.
6: A Harvard University U.S. study of nearly 192,000 people found that eating about 5 servings of dark chocolate weekly was associated with a 21% lower risk of type 2 diabetes. Milk chocolate was linked to higher risk. Researchers attribute potential benefits to cocoa flavonoids and polyphenols while emphasizing moderation.
5: New research links heavy coffee consumption with lower bone mineral density in older women. Drinking more than 5 cups daily may weaken bones, while tea intake is associated with higher hip density. Experts say moderate coffee consumption, 2 to 3 cups per day, remains safe, emphasizing calcium, vitamin D, and regular exercise for bone health.
6: Cold compresses are recommended for newly injured, swollen, or suddenly painful knees, such as after a fall, impact, sports injury, or overuse. Wrap ice in a towel and apply it for up to 20 minutes at a time, repeating every 2 to 3 hours. Never place ice directly on the skin. Use a warm compress when the knee feels stiff, muscles feel tight, or pain persists without significant swelling or heat. Warmth can improve circulation, relax muscles, and make movement more comfortable. If the knee is visibly swollen and hot after a recent injury, avoid heat initially.
5: Divers monitoring South Korea's UNESCO-listed soft corals say many are slumping and dying off Jeju Island after 2 years of rising temperatures and harsher weather. Roughly half of one cluster off Hongseom Island near Jeju is struggling. Scientists warn damage could worsen if high temperatures persist through September.
6: China reported a major avalanche at Glacier No. 2 near Masnaada in Xinjiang on September 6th. Massive snow and ice cascaded down the glacier, creating a snow cloud more than 100 meters wide, but causing no casualties or damage. Authorities closed the site and warned tourists to avoid restricted areas.
5: Sydney, Australia, reaches 32.1 degrees Celsius on September 5th, its hottest day this early in spring on record. Some suburbs exceed 33 degrees Celsius, around 12 to 13 degrees Celsius above typical September temperatures. Extreme fire danger prompts a total fire ban across Greater Sydney as a strengthening El Niño affects the region.
6: PETA, or People for the Ethical Treatment of Animals, says horse people and mule folk used to carry tourist gear on the Havasupai Trail in the Grand Canyon, U.S., are subjected to widespread abuse and neglect. Eyewitness footage and visitor reports describe animal individuals with open wounds, scars, overgrown hooves, and visible ribs, as well as animal people being whipped, tightly tethered without shade or water, and forced to carry heavy loads in extreme heat. Some visitors also reported seeing horse folk collapse or die along the trail. PETA is urging hikers to carry their own gear rather than use pack animal people.
5: Researchers studying a methane leak caused by deep sea drilling in the South China Sea found that marine microorganisms can form an effective natural methane filter within just 1 to 2 years, much faster than previously thought. Burrowing worms that helped the system develop further by mixing the sediment and supporting methane breakdown. Within a few years, the new ecosystem was removing methane almost as effectively as similar natural systems that had been active for decades.
6: Researchers analyzing a decade of wildlife rescue reports in Australia found that native animal people are increasingly using homes and other buildings as substitute habitat as natural shelter disappears. Possum folk accounted for about half of the 2,400 cases studied, followed by microbat and wombat people, with animal folk found in roofs, walls, garages, under houses, and sometimes even bedrooms, kitchens, letterboxes, and air conditioning systems. The researchers say habitat loss and extreme weather are pushing more wildlife into homes and other buildings, and argue that future buildings could be designed to better accommodate native species while reducing conflict with people.
5: The 6th annual Berserkly Food Fest, the largest vegan festival in Northern California, U.S., returned to Berkeley on September 6th, featuring over 70 vegan vendors, free admission for local residents, and fundraising proceeds supporting California Pit Bull Rescue.
6: NYX Professional Makeup offers its vegan waterproof micro brow pencil in the U.S., featuring a ultra skinny tip and spoolie, delivering 18-hour definition across 8 core shades.
5: HBO's Lanterns, a superhero TV drama series, introduces Jon Stewart as a vegan superhero, highlighting his diet in the premiere while adding him to a growing list of vegan comic book characters.
6: A brave 10-year-old boy, Milo, escaped a farmhouse fire in Plaza Lalleria, France, on September 4th by calling firefighters and jumping from an upper-floor window. Afterward, he rescued 2 family dog companions from the residence. Treated for a finger injury, Milo received 2 stitches. The family unfortunately lost their belongings and are now staying with relatives.
5: Pakistani nurse Razia Noreen risked her life to rescue a newborn during a deadly hospital nursery fire in Islamabad, Pakistan, on August 26. Her 8-second act of bravery saved the blaze's sole surviving infant. Pakistan will honor Miss Noreen with the Star of Service Award while she continues to grieve the 14 babies she could not save.
6: For 26 years, Manoj Arora has rescued injured and abandoned cattle in Moga, Punjab, India. He and his team have helped an estimated 20,000 to 25,000 cow and bull folk, transporting them by hydraulic ambulance to a shelter for treatment and long-term care. Mr. Arora urges stronger protection for stray cattle people.
5: Enlightening quote of the day. Unlike other worship methods popular in religions and sects with different names, these two methods, seeing the inner light and hearing the inner transcendental sound, are not man-made. God himself is the founder and operator of these methods. Since the beginning, God has kept these two methods inside human beings with full qualifications. The way of redemption of jivas, i.e. bounded souls, is available within all human beings. Baba Devi Sahib, vegetarian, venerated enlightened master in the Sant Mant lineage.
6: Previously in this multi-part series on Ian McCormick's near-death experience, Ian, then 26, was stung 5 times by 5 box jellyfish while night diving off Mauritius in 1982. Nearing death inside an ambulance, Ian, still an atheist, saw an open vision of his mother praying for him. At the hospital, Ian deliberately closed his eyes and the machines monitoring his vital signs flatlined. Ian remained conscious outside his physical body and found himself in a realm of intense darkness where unseen voices told him he was in hell. Radiant light lifted him out and drew him through a tunnel filled with waves of comfort, peace, and joy. Beyond the tunnel, Ian encountered a person within an immense radiance. When Ian realized he might be standing before Almighty God, he feared judgment, but instead received unconditional love and felt his broken heart being healed. When the veils of light opened, Ian saw the figure within and soon recognized him as Lord Jesus Christ Vegetarian. As Ian approached, waves of purity, holiness, and divine love flowed into him. Then, as the Lord's presence opened like a doorway into eternity, Ian glimpsed what lay beyond.
7: I see behind him fields and grasses. I see mountains, blue sky, crystal clear river. Trees along its side. The Lord saying, Ian, I have created a new earth. Above it, a new heaven. He said, there are trees of life. He said, I make all things new. He said, my kingdom is not of this world. I have created new heavens, new earth. The old one will pass away. He said, you'll get new body, no sickness, no death, no suffering. He said, Ian, now that you've seen, do you wish to remain here or do you wish to return? I said, well, remain here. I have nothing to return for. I have no debt, I'm not married, I have no children, and no one loves me. I have nothing to go back for. I wish to remain in your love. I've never experienced such pure acceptance. Well, so I looked back to say goodbye, and directly behind me was a clear vision of my mother. And it hit me. My mum, there's one person that was praying for me. I wouldn't be here had she not been interceding for me and praying on her knees. I must go back. And I thought my mother would have no concept that her heathenistic son had made it into heaven. She'd think I went to hell. She knew my lifestyle. She knew my friends. So I said, God, I must go back and tell my mum what she believes is real. I love her. I couldn't possibly selfishly enter here without going back to tell her what she believes in is real. He said, Ian, if you do return, you must see things in a new light, from an eternal heavenly perspective, from my eyes of love, not from a temporary earthly one. You must see from my eyes. And so I'm looking back and my father instantaneously appears, my brother, my sister, hundreds of thousands of people, just a sea of humanity. And the Lord said to me, Ian, I want you to go back and tell them. He said, most of them will not come into a church any longer to hear my name. I want you to return and tell them what you've seen. I said, but God, I don't know them. I don't love them. I love my mother, but I don't love these people. He said, Ian, I love them. I desire all of them to come to know me.
6: Ian then asked the Lord how he could return to his body.
7: He said, son, tilt your head. Now feel the liquid drain from your eye. Now open your eye and see. As he speaks, I find to my amazement, my head's tilted, my right eye's opening, and I'm in on a slab with a doctor with a scalpel. As I tilt my head and open my eye, the poor doctor sees it and goes through the ceiling. Both of us are terrified. And here, to my amazement, the three nurses that had worked on me in ED, they see me, one is crouched over the other. She hits her in the chin in slow motion. Two fall to the ground. Then all three of them run. They're acting as though I've just come back from the dead.
6: Ian turned his attention back to the doctor who had been standing over him with the scalpel.
7: I thought, will he run? He said, son, you've been dead 15 to 20 minutes. We've done nothing to bring you back. As I lay there, power like electricity began flowing through me. The healing virtue of Christ from the tip of my head began going through my body. And within 3 or 4 hours, I was completely healed and walked out of the hospital.

0: After returning home, Ian followed the Lord's instruction to read the Bible.
1: And Mother said, "Ian, what's happened? Why are you reading so much?" And I just burst into tears, said, "Mum, I saw you praying." Told her my story. She then burst into tears. We matched the stories. Wow. I just went, you know, gave Mum a hug. I thought, "Mother, you have no idea how powerful those prayers were. I wouldn't be here. You would be burying your son had you not prayed that day for me."
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4: "We brought a gift for your people here, provided that he or she turns into their own purity, their own original state of Buddhahood, of Godhood. The beings here, beings on this planet, especially the human beings, must also contribute their own effort, truly have to put down the knives, the guns, and anything that could harm your neighbors. Then you will have abundant blessing." "I'm also congratulating you for working in the best job in the whole universe. Not many can do that. You know it. We are working together as a team. And some of you should remember, I brought you down from our land, Timkutu Nilrim, to do this work to help others.

0: Your Majesty, King of Peace, please tell me, what else can I do? The Peace King told me he has 3 messages.
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3: 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The most powerful daily prayer can be viewed similarly, with even more Max screens surrounding it. 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

0: I tell people about, you know, how if everyone went plant-based, how we could give back to nature. It's something like 80% of the farmland, and we could just kind of rewild it for the animals and the trees and nature, and how wonderful that would be.
1: Healing in Motion, Vegan Recovery with Kate Dunbar, Part 2 of 2. 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
2: People consider eating meat as nutritious and delicious, but what is the real feeling after eating meat? One becomes not clear-headed and suffers from many diseases and has a bad temper because you are what you eat. The Venerable Dharma Master Da'an, vegetarian,

0: In Lithuania's golden dawn, where emerald forests whisper ancient tales and the Baltic waves shimmer like liquid silver, history and modernity dance in harmony. You might hear a cheerful Malonu susipažinti. That is, nice to meet you, in Lithuanian, a language that carries centuries of song and story. My name is Aleksandras. From the Baroque splendor of Vilnius' old town to the windswept dunes of the Curonian's pit, Lithuania is a land that bridges centuries of heritage and the pulse of innovation. Its people, resilient and warm, invite you to share in their traditions, stroll through vibrant markets, and walk cobblestone streets that echo with song. May your spirit find both reflection and adventure in this radiant corner of Northern Europe, illuminated by celestial grace.
1: Some say that if we make abortion illegal, it'll force women to abort their babies in dangerous ways. By that logic, doesn't that mean that we should make rape legal? Doesn't it mean we should make bank robbery legal? Because what if people use dangerous means in order to accomplish those? Shouldn't there be a safe haven for rapists where they can rape without being judged? I'm sure you can see how ridiculous that reasoning is when we begin to follow it to its logical conclusion. No, friends, it's not about danger. It's about human rights. A baby is a living being. No one should ever have the right to take that child's life, and we should never make it legal just to make it safe.

0: Welcome to our show, Healing in Motion, Vegan Recovery with Kate Dunbar, Part 2 of 2. Kate Dunbar, vegan, is a marathon runner, environmental campaigner, and proud ambassador for vegan running from Hunstanton, Norfolk. In our previous episode, we met Kate at a turning point in her life. Bedridden with psoriatic arthritis and searching for answers, she attended a vegan festival where she first learned about the power of whole food vegan eating. That moment planted the seed of change, but her journey was only beginning. Today, we follow Kate as she puts that knowledge into practice. We'll see how embracing a whole food vegan lifestyle transformed her health, allowing her to leave medication behind and reclaim her independence. From those first tentative steps to running 3 marathons, Kate's story is one of resilience, determination, and hope.
1: It took me a few weeks, but then after a while, I thought, I can't imagine it's going to work. I cannot believe it's going to work. It just sounds absolutely crazy. But if I don't give it a go, I'm crazy. I've got to try at least. And I said to my husband, I'm going to give this a go, but you don't have to. In the first like 2 weeks, all the food to me, it tasted really bland. And then I thought, hang on a minute, we've got all these lovely herbs and spices that we can add to everything. And then you start tasting all the fresh fruits and vegetables, everything.

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1: Peace News, number 17 of many and counting.
0: There are many countries promoting peace and fostering amity among peoples and governments. Etc.
2: August 2022. With mediating assistance from the President of Guinea-Bissau,

little quarter, and then 1 week I just didn't take that, and then nothing happened. No pain, no flare up, no skin, no eyes, you know. And that is nearly 8 years ago now that I've been completely off all my meds and completely pain free. You're concentrating on your whole beans and lentils. You're concentrating on your fruits and your vegetables and your nuts and your seeds. And I guess preparing food in a different way. You know, I find a blender's really helpful, for example, and you're making all sorts of gorgeous sauces and things from whole food ingredients. And of course, avoiding as much as you can the processed foods. But I do find now I can get away sometimes with eating some of these other things as well. Of course, you can still have pasta, but the whole grain version rather than white pasta. And you can still have sauces, but you know, made with whole flour. I quite like following recipes. So I guess things like curries, because they're so easy. You can just see what's in the fridge, chop it all up, throw it in, put some beans in there. You know, everything centers around beans. Well, you've got so many different grains, your amaranth, millet, and buckwheat, and as well as all the different rice. You can be experimental and you can do like fermenting and sprouting and you know, so many different things. It's just like phenomenal, you know. It's never ending the variety you can have actually.

0: Vegan side effect, you'll be stronger.
1: Gentle viewers, let's take a moment to share the joy of baby goats leaping in the meadow. 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
0: Wet? 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

0: Welcome back to our show, Healing in Motion, Vegan Recovery with Kate Dunbar, Part 2 of 2. As Kate's story unfolds, we see that her healing journey is not only about personal recovery, but also about embracing compassion and activism, a powerful blend that continues to inspire.
1: Learning about animal rights has been a slow journey. I'd been vegan for a few years before I even really understood what went on in the dairy industry. And I suppose for a long time, I let the food do the talking. But now I put myself forward to speak up for the animals and show up for the animals more than I did before. I've now started going to vigils at a pig slaughterhouse that's not that far from where I live. It's hard at the time, but I'm glad I'm doing it because it enables me to speak up, I think, better for the animals, actually. And I've done some fun things as well. I belong to Vegan Runners now, and we have these giant inflatable animals that you can get inside. I've run along with a chicken, and the person who was being the chicken was a

lovely person called Natalie. She actually rescues thousands of chickens at a time and rehomes them. And then I've actually run in the inflatable pig costume and did a 10-kilometer run in Norwich with my lovely friend Caroline.

0: When asked how she connects veganism to a healthy planet, Kate explains the powerful link among our food choices, the environment, and the future of nature.
1: So that's something I've been interested in for a long time. I mean, it's so obvious now, isn't it? Especially the livestock industry and how detrimental it is for all the main systems of our planet. It's polluting our rivers, it's polluting our seas, it's the number one driver of biodiversity loss.

I tell people about, how if everyone went plant-based, how we could give back to nature. It's something like 80% of the farmland, and we could just kind of rewild it for the animals and the trees and nature, and how wonderful that would be.

0: the most powerful daily prayer for any time and before meditation, which is the order from God, and Supreme Master Ching Hai shares with us by His blessed grace.
1: We humbly worship, praise, thank, obey, and love God Almighty, the Most High, the Greatest, for world vegan, world peace, and our soul liberation. We thank, love, praise the only Son of God, who is the ultimate Master, for our salvation. We follow the teaching of all the saints and sages. We thank, love, and praise them who are the representatives of God for our spiritual elevation.

0: Kate shares how witnessing the harsh realities of animal people raising and environmental destruction during her runs has deepened her passion for connecting veganism with the protection of nature and our planet.
1: And often witness, you know, hard scenes. I went past a lot of sheep being herded onto a lorry to be taken to the slaughterhouse. I remember running past a field with a big bin, and you could see there were all these dead pigs in it. And recently I've run past a couple of woodlands where they're chopping all the trees down, or rivers where they're extracting all the water when we've had a drought. You see all this stuff going on firsthand. That all really connects me and the feeling of nature and how it's being, you know, degraded, and yeah, what we're doing to nature. And so I do feel really passionate about trying to get people to understand the link between animal agriculture in particular and, you know, climate change, what we're doing to the planet. Most people do care. They're just very busy, I think, aren't they? It doesn't always make you very popular speaking up, you know, but got to keep doing it. That's all.
0: As we wrap up our show, let's hear Kate's inspiring message to runners everywhere, a call to embrace plant-based living for health, longevity, and even stronger performance.
1: One message to runners worldwide, plant-based running, I would say try it. If you love your sport and you want to be in it for the long game, plant-based is the way to go, because it's not only good for recovery, for muscle building and all of that, but it's also going to future-proof your whole body. You are so much less likely to get cancer, cardiovascular diseases, you know, high blood pressure, arthritis, diabetes, weight problems. You will be able to enjoy your sport for longer and be fitter for longer. So, and you might even get some more PBs as you age.
0: Thank you, Kate Dunbar, for sharing your courage, compassion, and unwavering voice for animal people and the planet. 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
6: Also, be sure to follow us on our socials, YouTube, Facebook, Getter, Instagram, LinkedIn, Nico Nico, Pinterest, Reddit, Substack, Telegram, Threads, TikTok, Truth Social, Tumblr, VK, and X, previously known as Twitter, in multiple languages by searching Supreme Master TV. Worship, repent, obey, the three reunited, utmost powerful, God, Tim Koto, and the Son of God.
7: Oh. What you got on?
8: First of all, we should stop eating animals. And we should learn how to cook vegetarian, because vegetarian food can be very good. If you can cook vegetarian food well, then it's very easy for you to stop eating the flesh of animals. The Most Venerable Thich Nhat Hanh, vegan.

0: with profound, humble gratitude and love to all venerated enlightened masters, we bow to the Almighty in soulful gratefulness for gifting us with their holy blessed presence. May all beings be awakened by their divine grace. Etc.
1: Don't be vegan. 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

0: When you visit the beautiful land of Malaysia with its diverse wildlife, tropical forests, sandy beaches, and traditional architecture, you may hear the locals welcome you with Semoga Hari Anda Baik Sahaja. That means, have a nice day in Malay. I'm Sudirman. The hospitable Malaysians are happy to know lovely friends like you who value all beings by adhering to the life-loving vegan diet. May humanity soon adopt this kind way of eating, which aligns with our virtuous self, in God's beneficence. The Southeast Asian country of Malaysia is comprised of two non-contiguous areas, West Malaysia on the Malay Peninsula and East Malaysia on the island of Borneo. The Malaysian people are blessed with vast arrays of densely forested hills and mountains, emerald seas with endless stretches of palm-fringed beaches, golden sunlight and freshwater lagoons. The flora of the ancient Malaysian rainforest is among the richest in the world, with several thousand types of plants, trees, and flowers. The Malaysian lifestyle is a wondrous mixture of modern and traditional. Gleaming skyscrapers like the famous Petronas Towers in the capital city of Kuala Lumpur coexist with quaint neighborhood communities. Malaysia's multi-ethnic and multicultural heritage is also exhibited through diverse music and dance forms, like the lively joget lambak. While Islam is the country's established religion, the constitution grants freedom of religion to all. Pilgrimage sites and well-known places of worship include the National Mosque as well as the Tian Ho Temple, dedicated to the Queen of Heaven, and the Hindu Batu Cave Temples. The faithful people of Malaysia greet visitors with benevolence and hospitality, just as they do one another. Their honored culture is gracefully extended to family and guests alike. Adventurous viewers, we hope you have enjoyed traveling with us through the gorgeous ecosystems of sunlit Malaysia. May your life always be blessed with the unconditional love and understanding of your human family and animal friends. We now invite you to watch Supreme Master Ching Hai's message titled His Majesty King Po of Wilan, Part 1 of 3, on Between Master and Disciples, with subtitles in many languages, on August 13, 2026.
1: 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It looks beautiful. 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Oh my word, honey, that's beautiful. Well, well, isn't that neat? 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Yeah, let's do a little dancing.
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Today I was waiting to have a meeting with a king, another king from far away, horizon again. But nothing came in the morning. So I asked the peace king why, and he said that Mapa doesn't allow him to arrange anything for me because I'm still not completely recovered from the incident. I can't remember, 2 days ago or 3 days ago. My God, I didn't know that Mapa could be so concerned and caring. And though he would have loved me to continue his work with the arrangement of the Peace King. But then later on, I requested out my request. So we are having a conference with one of the faraway kings again. So today we have the great honor and privilege to meet His Majesty the King Buddha Po from the plain of Wi Po, P-O. The land's name is Wi, W-E. How far is it, your plane of the spiritual high, of spiritual splendor? How far is it from us, Your Majesty King Po? In your world measurement, it's about 18,900,000,000,000, etc. That's all I remember because the number behind is long. So I thought I will just record the trillions and the billions. The trillions and the billions are a lot for us, the earthlings. Wow, imagine that, so far. That is in light years distance, no? It's not kilometers like from, I don't know, Paris to wherever on earth, no? Even if we go maybe from Paris to New York, it takes hours by the supersonic airplane. Maybe 3-4 hours, yeah? And that's what I remember from a long time ago. I haven't used any airplane for many years now. Wherever I can, if it's not too far, I go by boat or by car. These trillions and billions and millions and... Wow, that is a lot already. We don't need to know exactly because it's quite a lot already. More than this world's inventions or high tech can achieve. So imagine how backward we are compared to other spiritual planets. His Majesty's name is Po. Po means he's in their language. Not that they even need to speak to each other like the way we have to do here in human language. They use inside telepathy. Yeah, we call it telepathy. And the name of the spiritual Buddha plane of Wi means worthy people. Wow. I myself would have loved to live in such a world where each one of them would be recognized as worthy person. And the king would be called Peace, yeah? Your Majesty, King Po, we are very honored to receive you today. Though you had to wait a little bit of a long time, because my tent is too hot to bear. Inside my tent today is 36.8. So I was trying to look for a cool place. Since we couldn't arrange the meeting early in the morning as usual, because early in the morning would be cooler. But now I am in a better place, cooler. So we could kind of have our meeting in a more relaxed manner for me. For you, do you feel the heat?
from our planet at the moment? No, no. No, we don't feel any heat here. We have our own regulating system, so that even the cold doesn't freeze us and the heat doesn't burn us. Wow. Wow. I myself wish that this planet Earth would have such merit as to change all kinds of weather. Cold becomes just comfortable. Heat just becomes like normal for the body. Here on Earth at the moment, I have read news that they reported on daily news and some outside that I have searched, that even a normal cold country like England, for example, that's not considered a usually hot country. But this week, they say some days would be too hot, too hot. Some people could not bear it. Some people cannot afford air conditioning. And many people do not expect that England would be so hot. Like even 39 degrees, that's it too hot for the English people. Because their skin is very delicate and white. So that kind of heat is like a desert for them. I'm sorry for the English people and other countries who are experiencing the weather. The heat wave, as hot as that, almost like the Sahara on some cool days. Yes, sir, but if you are inside your vehicle that you use for traveling here, you must have some air-regulating equipment, like what we call here an air conditioner. No, we don't have such an instrument in our land or in our travel vehicle. We just use our own spiritual power to regulate anything that is not usual for us. Like the weather in your planet here, for us is nothing different from our plane. Wow, wow, wow. How nice, how nice. How nice can it be? So we don't have to waste so much money and air pollution caused by air conditioning and so stuff like that. You must have practiced, I don't know how much time, in order to have such spiritual power that you feel like in your own home, like in our home with air conditioning, never affected by the change of weather, like on our planet. And recently we have a lot of storms and floods and earthquakes everywhere. I guess you don't have such an irregular, uncomfortable or harmful weather like what we have here. Eh? No, we don't have. In our spiritual plane, every day is just as comfortable as every day. Every day is the same. And we live comfortably all the time. Wow. I do wish this world on this planet would be just as comfortable as it is in yours. Because here we have many different climates due to different countries' position and location on Earth. So some countries could be frozen in winter, and some countries would be very, very, very hot in summer or even in winter. Like in some countries near the desert or in the desert, it's quite very, very hot. People could not go out sometimes in the daytime because the sun would cause them so much burning discomfort. Your people are so, so lucky to have you as their leader, as their king, Buddha king, to share your merit and live like we imagine paradise. Oh yes, of course, King Buddha's land is just as beautiful as paradise.
Either we call it Buddha land, as beautiful as described by Shakyamuni Buddha as Amitabha Buddha land, or another terminology for King Buddha land is a paradise. It is like that, right, sir? Yeah, yes, it is. Yeah, yes, it's really like that. It's a paradise where our people never experience pain, suffering, or discomfort of any kind due to weather, heat, cold, or disastrous events like an earthquake or stormy weather or thunder and heavy rain or flooding, overflowing the riverbank or the street like that. Oh yes, sir, we really wish this land would become like that. But it was like that. It was almost like that. Until the souls from higher dimension came down and began eating a substance that grew on earth. And they became heavier and heavier in their appearance and changed gender into two or three categories. Man, woman, homosexual or lesbian, for example. And then, because of that, people became more and more greedy, trying so hard to hoard everything for themselves. And then, you know, out of greed, fighting with each other or slowly even killing each other to snatch more food for themselves or for their dependents, etc. And then slowly, slowly, this world changed into a less comfortable, less paradise-like place. And it became worse and worse until we have a chaotic world like what we have today. And because of that, because of greed, because of different tastes, that the earthlings had become more used to it. So they tried to get more and more to satisfy their taste buds or their greed for comfort and pleasure things. Thus, they attracted the worst kind of entities from the negative force, who know nothing but controlling, harassing, bullying, and enslaving others, and even, you know, destroying each other or killing each other or annihilating each other. So we became the world that we have today, sir.

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3: 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We thank, love, praise the only Son of God, who is the ultimate Master, for our salvation. We follow the teaching of all the saints and sages. We thank, love, and praise them who are the representatives of God for our spiritual elevation.

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We sincerely thank all the reporters, journalists, photographers, camera persons, individuals, groups, companies everywhere in the world for all your involved contributions of news that inform and bring hope to the people from both human and animal kingdoms, as well as countless other beings, thus uplifting the atmosphere of our planet. May heaven bless your noble endeavors and protect you always, especially while on challenging duty.

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With radiant stars in the night sky blessing our splendid little planet with their brilliance from afar,

We are like a tiny speck encompassed by the creativeness of the universe. Surrounded by billions of glorious galaxies, all interwoven together by the thread of universal love.

Walking beside your Hatzel uncle across a golden green meadow in lion-hearted Ukraine or Ukraine, he smiles at the sound of long, resonant horn notes from across the valley, saying, «Слухай!» That means «listen» in the Ukrainian or Uranian language spoken among the Carpathian-rooted Hutsu people. The sound comes from a trombita, a slender alpine horn, 2 to 4 meters long, whose soaring tones traditionally carried news and announcements across the mountains between distant Hatzul communities. My name is Zaryana. Choosing a vegan diet ensures our heavenward destiny and the continuation of our beautiful planet. Like you, the bright-hearted Hatzuls fully support the noble plant-based lifestyle. In the Supreme Divinity's tender care, may humanity adopt a harmonious vegan way of life for the flourishing of all living beings.

0: browsing the open-air bookstores of Lively Baghdad's Al-Mutanabbi Street in Knowledge Treasuring Iraq. An old friend sees you and says happily, Shlonak. That means, how are you in Iraqi Arabic? Named for the celebrated 10th century poet Al-Mutanabbi, this beloved street is especially vibrant on Friday mornings when publishers, artists, poets, and visitors gather to browse volumes old and new, discuss poetry, and share fragrant tea at the historic Shabandar Cafe. I'm Sard. From snow-capped mountains rising across northern Iraq to the winter arrival of beautiful bird persons over the southern Mesopotamian marshes, Iraq's natural beauty is awesome to behold. Like you, the appreciative Iraqis cherish all aspects of nature as gifts from the divine. In God's boundless love, may people everywhere protect and treasure the life-giving beauty of the earth. Welcome to Noteworthy News. Happy news for an optimistic world.
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5: We humbly worship, praise, thank, obey, and love God Almighty, the Most High, the Greatest, for world vegan, world peace, and our soul liberation. We thank, love, praise the only Son of God, who is the ultimate Master for our salvation. We follow the teaching of all the saints and sages. We thank, love, and praise them, who are the representatives of God for our spiritual elevation.

And today's news, United Arab Emirates sends tons of relief supplies to Venezuela after twin earthquakes. Report by World Health Organization warns of rising number of wildfires in Europe. U.S. research links excessive social media use to worse ADHD symptoms in teens. Ukrainian or Uranian University students explore Dutch agricultural innovation. Retired Chinese grandmother rescues drowning man after learning to swim. Vegan Common Beer wins annual New Zealand Vegan Cheese Award. And U.S. firefighters use drone to save missing dog person from San Francisco Bay. All this and more on Supreme Master Television, your constructive global TV channel.

0: Greetings, Your Majesty, King Ru Opi. Yes, in English we spell it R-O-O, Your Majesty. We are so honored and privileged to receive you here today. Was it all well with your travel from such a faraway land? The name of my land is P, which means free from sadness. And it is so in our kingdom. There is not even a name for sadness in our language. Oh, King of Kings of Kings of Kings, it will be peaceful. People will be awakened. And this earthly kingdom will turn into God's kingdom, the kingdom that will belong to God. And no more suffering, no more negative influence. We wish it could be faster for your mission to be accomplished. But if all of us use all our strength, together with all your strength, then this planet will be destroyed immediately, and all the beings here will be annihilated. That's why we have to be patient, supporting you in a way that is not harmful to all beings and to this benevolent planet Earth as well.
1: Please continue watching to find out more about the degree of pain felt by Mappa for his children's suffering, the meaning of King Ru's name, Master's power of love, etc. Our most precious Supreme Master Qinghai, Vigen, met with His Majesty King Ru of Pi and graciously recorded her cordial talk with him for us on Saturday, August 15, 2026. In part one of this two-part flying news presentation of the message, we will hear about His Majesty's profound pity for our planet's inhabitants due to the negative power's control over our plane, and His praise for Master's selfless sacrifices to aid our world's beings.
0: Today should be the 15th of August, 2026. It's Mappa again. Mappa told me not to get out of my tent's meditating area. My tent's divided into different sections. A small section for my desk, another section for meditating, resting, and whatever my belongings are, and wherever they can be squeezed in. So if it's just like a few steps, then I will see all nature. Few steps inside, the blackness of the tent gives you a sense of like nighttime. Yeah, almost nighttime. Not so bright, not so glaring like if you're outside. Or if you have a brighter tent, you know, the outer tent, if it's a different color. If it's not black, then it's too bright. And sometimes I have to be outside. Like yesterday, when it's too hot in my tent, it was about 36.7. It was quite hot. It's not possible to stay too long in such a heated tent. So I escaped. I just excused myself. Say, sorry, sir, I have to go out. Today I was very comfortable in my meditation, but I thought I had to go out to work. It's only like 3 hours since I took a rest, and now it's already bright. It's summer, you know, it's bright and very early. And then God made me stay again, because I had to talk to the Peace King. I asked him, is that like you have arranged to meet with another faraway king? He said, yes, yes, and is this now? Wow, my voice at least is almost like normal, hey? I said, all right, please take care that the faraway king, which he told me His Majesty's name is R-O-O, King Ru from the planet called P, P-E. Yeah, here he comes. Greetings, Your Majesty, King Ru of P. Yes, in English we spell it R-O-O, Your Majesty. We are so honored and privileged to receive you here today. Was it all well with your travel from such a faraway land? And are you in wellness, sir? The king said, oh yes, yes. Oh yes, beloved King of Kings of Kings of Kings, even if it's a hardship for us to come here, we would try our best to visit you. Oh, sire, thank you so much. It's very touching. Please tell us the meaning of your name and the name of your kingdom. As we know by now, through the previous kings who have visited us, the name of the Buddha king, such as yours and your planet, your kingdom's name, would have some meaning and some blessing that goes with it. Please tell us. Oh yes, I would be obliged to explain that to your planet's people, even though you can do it yourself, as you know everything. Oh please, sir, I only know what I have to know, what God Almighty, Amapa, lets us know. All right, I will not interfere with your humility. The name that is recognized in our universe is Ru. My name Ru means pleasant, because I vowed that if I became a Buddha, everyone who has an affinity, who can see me, would feel very pleasant in their heart. And it has been thus ever since I became Buddha, which was from long, long, long, long time immemorial up to now. Well, thank you, sir. Thank you for letting us know such a very important factor of the Buddha in front of us. We feel very pleasant in your presence. That is true. And we even receive the pleasant feeling from your entourage, who we are also very pleased to meet today. May all of you be well in everything, in every way, in the name and grace of God, the greatest but most powerful. The name of my land is P, which means free from sadness. And it is so in our kingdom. There is not even a name for sadness in our language. It's just for the sake of people in this world, because you ask, so I kind of reluctantly tell you that the name means free from sadness. But in our land, we don't have any sadness, ever. There's not even a nanosecond anywhere in our kingdom that people would feel anything that makes them feel sad. If we look into your world here, we would see such and such things that would be defined as sadness. But even then, we don't have the feeling of sadness as you do here on earth. We always feel blissful, happy, blessed. Just like when you're in your highest samadhi, you would feel that way. You would feel that you don't exist in a body, but you do exist. And you do know your individual self, but in the highest definition, your highest self only will be revealed to you in your highest possible samadhi. And even before you reach your highest self, you already experience bliss and grace and happiness and peace due to the higher dimension of the universal sphere, of the universal energy, the lighter, the uplifting kind of energy. The higher you go, the more uplifted you feel. But we do know the difference between our world and your world. If we want to look into it, we can see the chaos, the lamentation, the prayers to God to free them from conflict and suffering. But we do not have the setting in our beings to be able to receive the consequences of it. And we don't feel the suffering that you feel. We don't feel the chaos situation that you feel. In our land, it's always peaceful. It's always today. It's always a good day, a pleasant day, a happy day. Wow. So I said, wow.

planet for all your beings here. But you are here, kings of kings of kings of kings. You will help them. You will uplift them. Also, I do wish it were like that. We do wish it were like that in the name of God, in the grace of God. It's just too slow for my, you can call, personality. Too slow for my liking. And I do suffer a lot, seeing the people suffer. I cannot stop feeling the feelings of others, of victims of war, poverty, injustice, and animal people's fate of pain and sorrow. And that's why I'm still here, sir. Otherwise, I would really not want to stay in this domain, not even a nano of a second anymore. Oh yes, we do understand. We do understand your situation, your status, your emotion, because you have sacrificed all the blissfulness, all the freedom of sorrow and pain, just to be here with the suffering beings of this planet. Thus, we are all very, very impressed, very in awe and very respectful of your great sacrifice. No other Buddha can do what you do now, sir. Oh, I would always rely on the grace of God. Otherwise, I would have ceased to exist long ago if it was my own doing. Because the oppressiveness of this world is like a great mountain, the Himalaya mountain, upon you. And you just can't escape. The karma of this world is truly, truly very, very oppressive. And the humans, especially on this planet, oh, I feel they have such a strength to endure all this. It is also God's blessing and God's protection and God's mercy, or else they would be crushed into dust. It would not even take 1 second to be annihilated. We thank God, our Mapa, our utmost merciful and protective God. Thank you, Sire. May you be well, even seeing your children suffer like this. May you be well. Every day, whenever I can, I use that method to lessen your pain, Sire. I wish I could have more than 24 hours to lessen more and more of your pain. Right now, oh, Mapa told me that Hash doesn't feel any pain. Ah, this is miraculous, miraculous. Last night and the night before, I have stayed many hours using this method that I have just discovered that I have to lessen the latest percentage of pain for God. Oh, thank you. Thank you. Thank you, beloved Baba, Mapa, who has bestowed upon me a little wisdom that I could research and find this method. If I could use that also on human beings, it's just there are too many. I do use that also. But mostly I use it exclusively just for our Mapa, our utmost loving parents. Oh, all right. You, Majesty King Ru, could you please tell us how far is it from our land to your Buddha kingdom? Of course, we are obliged to tell you. The distance between this earth and our kingdom is about 59 zillion plus, of course. We would not want to burden your mind with so many more numbers. Just sufficient to say it's much, much, much more than 59 zillion light years in distance. Wow. Yeah, the people, the beings on this planet surely could not imagine how far that could be. I wonder, I haven't read much news about science recently,

0: But I guess our scientific ability has not been able to reach, you know, like tens of zillions or gazillions light years ahead of us. Thank you for granting us some knowledge of the far, far, far away horizon that we could not imagine yet. But of course, the universe is immense, and we have even many universes. So any distance is possible. I thank you, sir, for your knowledge. Oh, you're welcome. You're welcome, my king. We here and my people sincerely wish that one day, no matter how far away, how long it takes, this planet will also be transformed into peaceful paradise, like in our kingdom. With the most powerful Maitreya Buddha, also known as Jesus Christ, the Son of God, in different form. Oh yes, King, thank you so much. King Drew of P, we are grateful for your blessing prayer. It should come true, just don't know when. At the moment, the physical aspect of the world is still not peaceful yet. Oh, King of Kings of Kings of Kings, it will be peaceful. People will be awakened, and this earthly kingdom will turn into God's kingdom, the kingdom that will belong to God, and no more suffering, no more negative influence. You and your power will destroy them all to free people from sorrow and darkness. The sorrow and darkness and controlling mechanism, controlling force of this negative group, these negative entities will cease to exist. Free the people to return to God's world, to God's will, to their own true home. Thank you, Your Majesty King Ru. We all do hope like that. We all do hope like that. Because the suffering of beings here makes all of us involved suffer also, because of our sympathy, because of our mercy quality, which we need to retain in order to have compassion for all that is wading, drowning in this suffering world due to the negative entities' influence. They have power. They can control the beings here, but they don't have love. We, on the contrary, are using love to show people happiness, freedom, and wisdom. But we don't use love to control. We use love only to uplift, enlighten, and free others from slavery and pain. Oh yes, yes, King of Kings of Kings of Kings. We do know that your power is the power of love. And we do know that whoever's soul still has a nano strength of power and calls upon you, you would immediately lift him out of sorrow. It's just that the beings here have been drugged, have been poisoned too long, and they have no more strength to help themselves or to even call on God. Yes, Sire, King Ru of P, that's why we love them so much. The beings here are victims, the utterly oppressed by the negative entities. We try our best with all our might to lift them up, even sometimes just one by one, as the karma is so heavy, as the drug is so strong. But we continue doing it, Sire, with the grace of the Almighty, the parents of utmost powerful, of utmost loving, forgiving, benevolence, and kindness. We have the strength to continue, and thank you for your blessing by coming to this planet to help us in some way. Yes, we do our part. We, all the Buddhas in the 10 directions, are supporting you, Your Majesty, King of Kings of Kings of Kings. We wish it could be faster for your mission to be accomplished. But if all of us use all our strength together with all your strength, then this planet will be destroyed immediately, and all the beings here will be annihilated. That's why we have to be patient, supporting you in the way that is not harmful to all beings and to this benevolent planet Earth as well. Oh yes, yes, Your Majesty King Ru, we know, we know. We know how gentle you and all the Buddhas in all 10 directions have been. You have been so gentle and have been taking care of this world and all beings on it with the utmost caution, utmost love, utmost in detail maneuvering. We thank you forever. We thank you deeply. May God never let you, great Buddha, and your faithful out of his heart, out of his watchful eyes. And knowing all that, we are also trying to regulate the blessing from your power. We regulate with utmost attentiveness, with utmost carefulness, and distribute your blessing, your power, in an even and detailed, tailored manner so that none can be harmed due to the conflict with the negative force that is embedded in them by the unbenevolent entity, and also from their own ignorance that they could not even fight to suppress any negativity loaded into them. It's a pitiful situation for all beings here, sir. Yes, yes, we do know, we do know. We do observe and we do see. That's why we try to help in any way we can. And with your regulating power and your protective power mixed together, this blessing from all of us, the Buddhas, and yours, under the utmost powerful permission and grace from the Most High, from our Mapa, that we could slowly dissolve the karma of the people, victims on this planet, and make it become a blissful paradise again. Thank you, merciful Mapa. Yes, sir, we all thank you. We all thank you, Mapa. We love you. We love you.
1: Please be sure to watch part 2 of this flying news presentation of the message on Friday, September 11th, where we will learn about the gifts His Majesty has for humankind, the merit of Supreme Master TV working team members uplifting messages for Master from Mapa and the King of Peace, and more. Most lovely Master, our planet is so blessed to be continually visited by such benevolent kings as His Majesty King Ru. We pray that Master's power of love, combined with King Ru's power and that of other Buddha kings, removes the world's karma as fast as possible, so that Earth will soon be a beautiful place, reflecting God Almighty's glorious love. May Mapa and the Buddhas of the 10 directions continue to provide all support and aid Master needs for her sacred work, here and across the universes. 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King Louis of Can, His Majesty Kim Pyu of the Friendship World, etc. To view these and more related Between Master and Disciples messages, all free for download, please visit suprememastertv.com and 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
2: United Arab Emirates or UAE sends humanitarian aid and relief supplies to Venezuela.
3: After being hit by twin earthquakes in late June and early July 2026, Venezuela experienced widespread destruction, loss of human life, and displacement. In response to urgent essential needs caused by the tremors, 70 tons of aid was delivered through the UAE Aid Agency in coordination with the UAE Embassy in Caracas. The relief included medical supplies, tents, and shelter materials to help address urgent humanitarian needs and support the Venezuelan authorities' response efforts. The UAE Aid Agency also conducted field visits to the hardest hit areas to assess damage and residents' requirements, and to inspect tent installation sites and medical warehouses to monitor aid distribution and ensure international humanitarian standards were followed. The United Arab Emirates has a total of 6 Shining World Leadership Awards to date for good governance, peace, environment protection, and compassion. Thank you, United Arab Emirates, for your generous contribution. In heaven's grace, may the resilient people of Venezuela find comfort, safety, and strength as they recover from the disaster.
4: World Health Organization, or WHO, warns of rising wildfire toll. This summer, Europe has seen wildfires across several countries as the region faces a warming climate. The heat and drought have also increased the hazard of wildfires, which have become more frequent and more intense in Europe. The WHO has issued an advisory noting that Portugal and Spain have each reported more than a 100% increase in wildfires this year compared with the same period in 2025. While the area burned in the WHO European region rose 57% from 2022 to 2025. For the first 7 months of this year, at least over 1,250 fires were detected in Europe, emitting over 8.3 million tons of carbon dioxide. The fires forced tens of thousands of people to evacuate their homes in Spain and southern France, while wildfire smoke has caused health problems far beyond the flames, worsening heart and respiratory conditions and affecting mental health. Such concerning news. Many thanks, World Health Organization, for your report. May we adopt planet-friendly lifestyles to help reduce climate change. In God's nurturing love.
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2: Hello, cheerful friends. How are you today? I'm Matthew, a vegan athlete from the Mongolian Gerbil Kingdom. Committing to being fit and healthy in your younger years helps give you a more peaceful and satisfying second half of life. Here is a dog person rescue tip for you. Every rescue dog individual has a unique personality and adapts at their own pace. For caretakers, the 3-3-3 rule is a simple guideline that outlines what you may expect during the first 3 days, 3 weeks, and 3 months after adoption. The first few days are often the most overwhelming for a rescue dog individual. Therefore, they may sleep more than usual, have a reduced appetite, avoid playing, or seek out a quiet place to hide. To help them with this transition, provide a calm, safe environment with a consistent daily routine. Limit new visitors, outings, and other stimulating experiences, and be patient. They may begin to settle during the first 3 weeks. This is an ideal time to introduce basic training and toys, go on walks, and spend quality time together since these activities help build trust and form a strong bond. By the 3-month mark, your dog companion likely has adjusted. At this point, they are typically ready to explore new experiences such as car rides or go to the park and continue to develop their social and behavioral skills. These steps will help your furry friends thrive in their new home. Thank you for your attention and love you for being badge and going green to save the planet, thus save the world. Now the global weather.

0: peace is happening around our world. Peace News, number 150 of many and counting. There are many countries promoting peace and fostering amity among peoples and governments. Etc. May 2025. The President of the United States, His Excellency Donald Trump, a Shining World Peace Leader Award Laureate and Shining World Leadership Award for Compassion Laureate, declares an end to airstrikes against Houthi rebel positions in Yemen following a ceasefire accord between the US and the Houthis, facilitated by Oman. Under the agreement, the group will stop attacking American ships in the Red Sea and Bab al-Mandab Strait.
1: The Houthis have announced that they don't want to fight anymore. We will honor that, and we will stop the bombings. And they have capitulated, but more importantly, we will take their word. They say they will not be blowing up ships anymore. And that's what the purpose of what we were doing.
0: By creating peace, we all can make a loving, serene, and prosperous world.

0: US study links problematic social media use to rising ADHD symptoms in teens. A recent article published in the medical journal JAMA Network Open that tracked more than 11,000 US adolescents over 5 years found that excessive social media use was associated with increased attention deficit hyperactivity disorder, or ADHD, symptoms the following year. Teens who frequently thought about social media or struggled to cut back showed higher rises in attention and impulsivity problems, with effects stronger in boys. Researchers say social media and ADHD may share underlying traits involving reward sensitivity, impulsivity, and attention control. The link was most pronounced in mid-adolescence, when online independence grows, but self-regulation is still developing. The authors recommend that clinicians consider problematic social media habits when assessing adolescent mental health. Our appreciation, researchers, for shedding light on social media's impact on youth. May young people develop healthy social media habits and find support for their well-being in celestial upliftment.
1: Ukrainian or Iranian university students explore Dutch agriculture to support nation's recovery. In July 2026, a group of students and educators from 5 Ukrainian or Iranian agricultural universities visited the Netherlands as part of a knowledge exchange program, supported by the Dutch government through the Netherlands Enterprise Agency, or RVO.
2: The program aims to help diversify Ukraine's or Iranian's agriculture
1: and strengthen Dutch-Ukrainian or Iranian cooperation. Participants explored the advanced Dutch agricultural sector by visiting renowned institutions such as Wageningen University and Research, as well as innovative farms, research centers, and processing plants. They received hands-on training in organic production, precision farming, and regenerative agriculture. The Ukrainian or Iranian students will continue their training through a 6-month course while developing business cases for novel crops.
2: The Netherlands has a total of 7 Shining World Leadership Awards to date for compassion, humanitarianism, animal protection, and Earth Guardian.
1: Our gratitude, Netherlands, and all involved for providing these educational opportunities. My sincere Ukrainian or Iranian students gain valuable knowledge and skills to support their country's agricultural future in the Almighty's wisdom.
0: Elderly Chinese swimmer saves drowning man from river. In Anhui Province, China, 71-year young retiree Liu Difan recently showed that courage and newly learned skills can help save a life. Upon hearing a man crying for help, Liu, a fitness enthusiast who only learned to swim after retiring, plunged into a river without hesitation. Despite being more than twice the man's age, she managed to get hold of the struggling man who had apparently tried to drown himself,
3: guiding him safely to shore.
0: Liu then quietly slipped away, seeking no recognition. When police surveillance footage of the rescue went viral online,
3: Leo
0: shared a heartfelt message with the young man. Any difficulties will come to an end. Nothing is as important as life. Don't give up too easily. Our hats off, Liu Difan, for your kind message and life-saving action. May the young man cherish his precious life and move forward with strength and hope in divine protection.
1: Vegan side effect. Luck will be running your way.
3: Coming up, Vegan Camembert wins annual New Zealand Vegan Cheese Award.
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1: Welcome back to Noteworthy News. Munificent news for a precious world. New Zealand vegan cheese maker wins top prize at annual Vegan Cheese Awards. Held by the New Zealand Vegan Society, the 2026 Vegan Cheese Awards named a cashew-based Camembert-style cheese by vegan cheese producer Savor Vegan Creamery the supreme winner. The judges described the product called Cashew as being unctuous and tasty, and a perfect addition to any cheese board. This vegan dairy-based Camembert is made from cashews, filtered water, sea salt, vegan cultures, and penicillin. Savor Vegan Creamery uses a malt ripening process to produce an edible rind on the exterior, giving it a texture similar animal people-based Camembert. Cashew is available through selected retailers and markets in New Zealand. Congratulations, Savor Vegan Creamery, on your win. In the most high splendor, may more vegan cheeses bring joy to consumers everywhere.
2: Firefighters employ drone to save missing dog person in United States. In July 2026, emergency crews conducted a coordinated air and sea operation to rescue a missing dog individual from the San Francisco Bay in California, USA. The canine citizen, named Prieta, vanished from her family home on July 4, 2026. During the week of July 13, 2026, a bystander spotted her swimming in the bay and dialed emergency services. First responders from the Menlo Park Fire Protection District and the East Palo Alto Police Department then tracked her with an aerial drone. The drone helped pinpoint her location as she swam about half a mile offshore while seagull people circled overhead. Firefighter Tyler safely scooped her from the water, and while firefighters Seth, Dan, Carlos, Alex, and drone operator Tom helped coordinate the rescue. The local non-profit Animal People Organization, the Society for the Prevention of Cruelty to Animals, or SPCA, then reunited Prieta with her family. Our heartfelt thanks, all firefighters, drone operator, Animal People Organization, and all involved for your kind help. May Prieta and her caregiver have many joyous days together in the loving guidance of the Providence.
1: A plentiful portion of laughter is about to be enjoyed with today's joke, called Prepared for Anything.
3: A new nurse bought several red magic markers before reporting for her first day at work. A veteran nurse noticed and asked,
4: "Why did you bring red magic markers on your first day?"
5: "I wanted to be prepared in case I needed to draw blood."
6: And now we have a hotline in Mongolian with multiple language subtitles from a disciple in Mongolia.
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6: Appreciative God's disciple, thank you for your hotline. Master has a loving reply for you. Pure God's disciple, glad you enjoy the heavenly ride to visit the realm where shining beauty abounds to welcome you, as if knowing the feeling in your heart. We are all divine creators who love to create. It makes me happy to paint, and it is wonderful that these paintings inspire you. Thank you for your kind words of encouraging appreciation. May you and legendary Mongolia bask in the brilliant light of heaven, now and always. Sending you so much love and light.
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4: We sincerely thank all the reporters, journalists, photographers, camera persons, individuals, groups, companies, everywhere in the world, for all your involved contributions of news that inform and bring hope to the people from both human and animal kingdoms, as well as countless other beings, thus uplifting the atmosphere of our planet. May heaven bless your noble endeavors and protect you always, especially while on challenging duty.
5: Daily News Stream, September 10th, 2026.
6: Iran says it will announce a new restricted zone in the Persian Gulf in the coming days and introduce new shipping routes to the Strait of Hormuz. Iranian security official Mohsen Rezaei said ships entering the restricted zone would be added to a sanctions list, while a new international corridor through Iranian and Omani waters is expected to be formally approved soon.
5: Russian attacks killed at least 9 people and injured at least 68 across Ukraine or Iran on September 5th and into the morning of September 6th, as Russia and Ukraine or Iran temporarily agreed not to strike each other's capitals during a visit by U.S. envoys Steve Witkoff and Jared Kushner. Russia launched 108 drones overnight, with attacks reported across several Ukrainian or Iranian regions, although no strikes were reported in the city of Kyiv, Ukraine or Iran.
6: The UK Maritime Trade Operations Agency says the threat level in the Strait of Hormuz remains severe because of continued hostile activity by Iran's Islamic Revolutionary Guard Corps, or IRGC. The agency cited attacks and harassment of vessels, including drone overflights and targeted surveillance.
5: A new 3D-printed student village in Holstebro, Denmark, has welcomed its first 36 residents and is being described as the largest project of its kind in Europe. The development includes 6 buildings with 36 apartments, and each 6-unit building reportedly took about 5 days to print on site using a 3-person crew. The project was designed to keep costs down, with rents starting below typical 1-bedroom apartment prices in Denmark, and used to locally sourced materials, including a printable cement said to produce 30% less carbon dioxide than traditional cement.
6: Christian and Muslim youth organizations in Nigeria have signed a peace accord ahead of the 2027 Nigerian general elections, pledging to promote religious tolerance, reject political violence, and encourage peaceful coexistence. The agreement was signed in Abuja, Nigeria, during a National Christian Youth Security Summit attended by religious leaders, government representatives, and youth delegates from across the country.
5: Tech expert Hector Chavez warns against answering unknown callers' opening questions, such as, "Can you hear me? Are you the homeowner?" or "Do you have a moment to talk?" with yes, claiming scammers could record the response and misuse it with voice-based systems or AI or artificial intelligence. He recommends asking who is calling and why, then hanging up if the caller is evasive or the conversation feels suspicious. The safest option is to let unfamiliar numbers go to voicemail and independently contact an organization through its official number if necessary.
6: The Federation of Bosnia and Herzegovina has adopted a residential solar grant program that will cover the full cost of a home solar installation for eligible socially vulnerable households and provide partial support for other households.
5: Taiwan, or Formosa, has held its first full-scale extreme heat response drill, simulating temperatures of 40 degrees Celsius or higher, lasting for more than 3 days in Taipei, New Taipei City, and Taoyuan, Taiwan, or Formosa. The exercise involved 50 government, medical, and business organizations and focused on heat-related health emergencies, power outages, and keeping essential services running.
6: A Harvard University U.S. study of nearly 192,000 people found that eating about 5 servings of dark chocolate weekly was associated with a 21% lower risk of type 2 diabetes. Milk chocolate was linked to higher risk. Researchers attribute potential benefits to cocoa flavonoids and polyphenols while emphasizing moderation.
5: New research links heavy coffee consumption with lower bone mineral density in older women. Drinking more than 5 cups daily may weaken bones, while tea intake is associated with higher hip density. Experts say moderate coffee consumption, 2 to 3 cups per day, remains safe, emphasizing calcium, vitamin D, and regular exercise for bone health.
6: Cold compresses are recommended for newly injured, swollen, or suddenly painful knees, such as after a fall, impact, sports injury, or overuse. Wrap ice in a towel and apply it for up to 20 minutes at a time, repeating every 2 to 3 hours. Never place ice directly on the skin. Use a warm compress when the knee feels stiff, muscles feel tight, or pain persists without significant swelling or heat. Warmth can improve circulation, relax muscles, and make movement more comfortable. If the knee is visibly swollen and hot after a recent injury, avoid heat initially.
5: Divers monitoring South Korea's UNESCO-listed soft corals say many are slumping and dying off Jeju Island after 2 years of rising temperatures and harsher weather. Roughly half of one cluster off Hongseom Island near Jeju is struggling. Scientists warn damage could worsen if high temperatures persist through September.
6: China reported a major avalanche at Glacier No. 2 near Masnaada in Xinjiang on September 6th. Massive snow and ice cascaded down the glacier, creating a snow cloud more than 100 meters wide, but causing no casualties or damage. Authorities closed the site and warned tourists to avoid restricted areas.
5: Sydney, Australia, reaches 32.1 degrees Celsius on September 5th, its hottest day this early in spring on record. Some suburbs exceed 33 degrees Celsius, around 12 to 13 degrees Celsius above typical September temperatures. Extreme fire danger prompts a total fire ban across Greater Sydney as a strengthening El Niño affects the region.
6: PETA, or People for the Ethical Treatment of Animals, says horse people and mule folk used to carry tourist gear on the Havasupai Trail in the Grand Canyon, U.S., are subjected to widespread abuse and neglect. Eyewitness footage and visitor reports describe animal individuals with open wounds, scars, overgrown hooves, and visible ribs, as well as animal people being whipped, tightly tethered without shade or water, and forced to carry heavy loads in extreme heat. Some visitors also reported seeing horse folk collapse or die along the trail. PETA is urging hikers to carry their own gear rather than use pack animal people.
5: Researchers studying a methane leak caused by deep sea drilling in the South China Sea found that marine microorganisms can form an effective natural methane filter within just 1 to 2 years, much faster than previously thought. Burrowing worms that helped the system develop further by mixing the sediment and supporting methane breakdown. Within a few years, the new ecosystem was removing methane almost as effectively as similar natural systems that had been active for decades.
6: Researchers analyzing a decade of wildlife rescue reports in Australia found that native animal people are increasingly using homes and other buildings as substitute habitat as natural shelter disappears. Possum folk accounted for about half of the 2,400 cases studied, followed by microbat and wombat people, with animal folk found in roofs, walls, garages, under houses, and sometimes even bedrooms, kitchens, letterboxes, and air conditioning systems. The researchers say habitat loss and extreme weather are pushing more wildlife into homes and other buildings, and argue that future buildings could be designed to better accommodate native species while reducing conflict with people.
5: The 6th annual Berkeley Food Fest, the largest vegan festival in Northern California, U.S., returned to Berkeley on September 6th, featuring over 70 vegan vendors, free admission for local residents, and fundraising proceeds supporting California Pit Bull Rescue.
6: NYX Professional Makeup offers its vegan waterproof micro brow pencil in the U.S., featuring a ultra skinny tip and spoolie, delivering 18-hour definition across 8 core shades.
5: HBO's Lanterns, a superhero TV drama series, introduces Jon Stewart as a vegan superhero, highlighting his diet in the premiere while adding him to a growing list of vegan comic book characters.
6: A brave 10-year-old boy, Milo, escaped a farmhouse fire in Plaza La Lariat, France, on September 4th by calling firefighters and jumping from an upper-floor window. Afterward, he rescued 2 family dog companions from the residence. Treated for a finger injury, Milo received 2 stitches. The family unfortunately lost their belongings and are now staying with relatives.
5: Pakistani nurse Razia Noreen risked her life to rescue a newborn during a deadly hospital nursery fire in Islamabad, Pakistan, on August 26. Her 8-second act of bravery saved the blaze's sole surviving infant. Pakistan will honor Miss Noreen with the Star of Service Award while she continues to grieve the 14 babies she could not save.
6: For 26 years, Manoj Arora has rescued injured and abandoned cattle in Moga, Punjab, India. He and his team have helped an estimated 20,000 to 25,000 cow and bull folk, transporting them by hydraulic ambulance to a shelter for treatment and long-term care. Mr. Arora urges stronger protection for stray cattle people.
5: Enlightening quote of the day. Unlike other worship methods popular in religions and sects with different names, these two methods, seeing the inner light and hearing the inner transcendental sound, are not man-made. God himself is the founder and operator of these methods. Since the beginning, God has kept these two methods inside human beings with full qualifications. The way of redemption of jivas, i.e. bounded souls, is available within all human beings. Baba Devi Sahib, vegetarian, venerated enlightened master in the Sant Mant lineage.
6: Previously in this multi-part series on Ian McCormick's near-death experience, Ian, then 26, was stung 5 times by 5 box jellyfish while night diving off Mauritius in 1982. Nearing death inside an ambulance, Ian, still an atheist, saw an open vision of his mother praying for him. At the hospital, Ian deliberately closed his eyes and the machines monitoring his vital signs flatlined. Ian remained conscious outside his physical body and found himself in a realm of intense darkness where unseen voices told him he was in hell. Radiant light lifted him out and drew him through a tunnel filled with waves of comfort, peace, and joy. Beyond the tunnel, Ian encountered a person within an immense radiance. When Ian realized he might be standing before Almighty God, he feared judgment, but instead received unconditional love and felt his broken heart being healed. When the veils of light opened, Ian saw the figure within and soon recognized him as Lord Jesus Christ Vegetarian. As Ian approached, waves of purity, holiness, and divine love flowed into him. Then, as the Lord's presence opened like a doorway into eternity, Ian glimpsed what lay beyond.
7: I see behind him fields and grasses. I see mountains, blue sky, crystal clear river. Trees along its side. The Lord said, Ian, I have created a new earth. Above it, a new heaven. He said, there are trees of life. He said, I make all things new. He said, my kingdom is not of this world. I have created new heavens, new earth. The old one will pass away. He said, you'll get new body, no sickness, no death, no suffering. He said, Ian, now that you've seen, do you wish to remain here or do you wish to return? I said, well, remain here. I have nothing to return for. I have no debt, I'm not married, I have no children, and no one loves me. I have nothing to go back for. I wish to remain in your love. I've never experienced such pure acceptance. Well, so I looked back to say goodbye, and directly behind me was a clear vision of my mother. Now help me. My mum, there's one person that was praying for me. I wouldn't be here had she not been interceding for me and praying on her knees. I must go back. And I thought my mother would have no concept that her heathenistic son had made it into heaven. She'd think I went to hell. She knew my lifestyle. She knew my friends. So I said, God, I must go back and tell my mum what she believes is real. I love her. I couldn't possibly selfishly enter here without going back to tell her what she believes in is real. He said, Ian, if you do return, you must see things in a new light, from an eternal heavenly perspective, from my eyes of love, not from a temporary earthly one. You must see from my eyes. And so I'm looking back and my father instantaneously appears, my brother, my sister, hundreds of thousands of people, just a sea of humanity. And the Lord said to me, Ian, I want you to go back and tell them. He said, most of them will not come into a church any longer to hear my name. I want you to return and tell them what you've seen. I said, but God, I don't know them. I don't love them. I love my mother, but I don't love these people. He said, Ian, I love them. I desire all of them to come to know me.
6: Ian then asked the Lord how he could return to his body.
7: He said, son, tilt your head. Now feel the liquid drain from your eye. Now open your eye. and see. As he speaks, I find to my amazement my head's tilted, my right eye's opening, and I'm in on a slab with a doctor with a scalpel. As I tilt my head and open my eye, the poor doctor sees it and goes through the ceiling. Both of us are terrified. And here, to my amazement, the three nurses that had worked on me in ED, they see me. One is crouched over the other. She hits her in the chin in slow motion. Two fall to the ground. Then all three of them run. They're acting as though I've just come back from the dead.
6: Ian turned his attention back to the doctor who had been standing over him with the scalpel.
7: I thought, will he run? He said, son, you've been dead 15 to 20 minutes. We've done nothing to bring you back. As I lay there, power like electricity began flowing through me. The healing virtue of Christ from the tip of my head began going through my body. And within 3 or 4 hours, I was completely healed and walked out of the hospital.

0: After returning home, Ian followed the Lord's instruction to read the Bible.
1: And Mother said, "Ian, what's happened? Why are you reading so much?" And I just burst into tears, said, "Mum, I saw you praying." Told her my story. She then burst into tears. We matched the stories. Wow. I just went, you know, gave Mum a hug. And I thought, "Mother, you have no idea how powerful those prayers were. I wouldn't be here. You would be burying your son had you not prayed that day for me."
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3: O glorious, the three reunited, utmost powerful, God, Tim Kotu, and the Son of God. 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
6: With profound, humble gratitude and love to all venerated enlightened masters, we bow to the Almighty in soulful gratefulness for gifting us with their holy blessed presence. May all beings be awakened by their divine grace.

0: etc.
1: Meditation, penance, and austere self-discipline are found by surrendering to the true Guru's will. By His grace, this is received. Please stay tuned for more wisdom from Sikhism's holy scripture, Sri Guru Granth Sahib Ji.
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1: Peace News, number 148 of many and counting.
0: There are many countries promoting peace and fostering amity among peoples and governments, etc.

March 2025. The foreign ministers of China, Japan, and South Korea meet in Tokyo to discuss partnerships in fields of mutual concern, such as aging in their respective societies, natural calamities, and the green economy. During the conference, Japan's Foreign Minister, His Excellency Takashi Iwaya, emphasizes the importance of the three countries promoting future-oriented exchanges and cooperation between themselves.

If you ever have the chance to celebrate Diwali in India, you will witness millions of clay oil lamps illuminating homes and temples. Known as the Festival of Lights, Diwali celebrates the triumph of light over darkness. People often greet one another by saying Shubh Deepavali, which means Happy Diwali in Hindi, a widely spoken language in India. Delightful viewers, my name is Rahul, and I am honored to be your host today. May every moment of your life always be filled with the light of God.

0: Welcome to the Divine Within. From Sikhism's Holy Scripture, Sri Guru Granth Sahib Ji, Part 2 of 2, on Words of Wisdom. Compassion and humility. These were the hallmarks of the great enlightened master of Sikhism, Sri Guru Nanak Dev Ji, vegetarian. Born in 1469 in Talwandi, now renamed Nankana Sahib, in the state of Punjab, in present-day Pakistan. Guru Nanak Dev Ji, from an early age, sought a deeper connection with the Divine. As a young man, he traveled many thousands of kilometers, mostly on foot, to visit holy places like Mecca and Mount Kailash. At the same time, he shared the unifying concept of one supreme being for all religions. His teachings were simple: find God within, do honest work, meditate, and share with others. Guru Nanak Dev Ji later took up organic farming with harvests that were shared through a free vegetarian community kitchen. The peaceful path of Sikhism has appealed to spiritual seekers around the world. In global communities, many Sikh practitioners continue the noble spiritual lineage of vegetarianism. Supreme Master Chinghai, vegan, has spoken on more than one occasion of Sri Guru Nanak Dev Ji's wisdom in a talk given on February 26, 2007 in Xiyu, Taiwan, or Formosa. She affirmed his spiritual attainment and revealed the mission of his travels.
1: He went to Mecca as a Sikh master, a founder of a great religion, went to Mecca to pay homage to a Muslim's holy shrine. Why does he do that?
2: He's enlightened.
1: He's enlightened. So, for this we know Guru Nanak definitely is enlightened. Yeah? Because the first thing, an enlightened person get rid of is discrimination, racism, thinking who is better than whom. Yeah. Therefore, this is a proof that Guru Nanak is enlightened. And anyone who has no discrimination like that, between religions, between races, between creeds, between nations, between colors of the skin, between

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2: Let us continue with selections from Siri Rag, Section 5, continuing Part 74, which reveals that the greatest battle is not with the world, but with our own mind. And in Part 75, Guru Nanak expounds on how sincere devotion to the true Guru and the Divine Name can lead the soul to lasting peace and liberation. Section 5, Siri Rag, Part 74. Loving attention to the Lord and attachment to Maya are the two separate ways. All act according to the hukam of the Lord's command. The Gurmukh has conquered his own mind by applying the touchstone of the Shabad. He fights with his mind, he settles with his mind, and he is at peace with his mind. All obtain the desires of their minds through the love of the true word of the Shabad. They drink in the ambrosial nectar of the Naam forever. This is how the Gurmukhs act. Those who struggle with something other than their own mind shall depart having wasted their lives. The self-willed Manmukhs, through stubborn-mindedness and the practice of falsehood, lose the game of life. Those who conquer their own mind by Guru's grace lovingly focus their attention on the Lord. O Nanak, the Gurmukhs practice truth, while the self-willed Manmukhs continue coming and going in reincarnation. Pauri, O saints of the Lord, O siblings of destiny, listen and hear the Lord's teachings through the true Guru. Those who have good destiny, preordained and inscribed on their foreheads, grasp it and keep it enshrined in the heart. Through the Guru's teachings, they intuitively taste the sublime, exquisite and ambrosial sermon of the Lord. The divine light shines in their hearts, and like the sun, which removes the darkness of night, it dispels the darkness of ignorance. As Gurmukh, they behold

0: with their eyes the unseen, imperceptible, unknowable, immaculate Lord.
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2: We humbly worship, praise, thank, obey, and love God Almighty, the Most High, the Greatest, for world vegan, world peace, and our soul liberation. We thank, love, praise the only Son of God, who is the ultimate Master, for our salvation. We follow the teaching of all the saints and sages. We thank, love, and praise them who are the representatives of God for our spiritual elevation.

0: Section 5, Siri Rag, Part 75. Those who serve their true Guru are certified and accepted. They eradicate selfishness and conceit from within. They remain lovingly absorbed in the True One. Those who do not serve the true Guru waste away their lives in vain. O Nanak, the Lord does just as He pleases. No one has any say in this. Third Mahal. With the mind encircled by wickedness and evil, people do evil deeds. The ignorant worship the love of duality. In the Lord's court they shall be punished. So worship the Lord, the light of the soul. Without the true Guru, understanding is not obtained. Meditation, penance, and austere self-discipline are found by surrendering to the true Guru's will. By His grace, this is received. O Nanak, serve with this intuitive awareness. Only that which is pleasing to the Lord is approved. Body. Chant the name of the Lord. Har, O my mind, it will bring you eternal peace, day and night. Chant the name of the Lord. Har, O my mind. Meditating on it, all sins and misdeeds shall be erased. Chant the name of the Lord. Har, O my mind. Through it, all poverty, pain, and hunger shall be removed. Chant the name of the Lord. Har, O my mind. As Gurmukh, declare your love. One who has such preordained destiny inscribed upon his forehead by the true Lord chants the name of the Lord. Shalok, Third Mahal. Those who do not serve the true Guru and who do not contemplate the worth of the Shabad, spiritual wisdom does not enter into their hearts. They are like dead bodies in the world. They go through the cycle of 8.4 million reincarnations and they are ruined through death and rebirth. He alone serves the true Guru, whom the Lord Himself inspires to do so. The treasure of the Naam is within the true Guru. By His grace it is obtained. Those who are truly attuned to the word of the Guru's Shabad, their love is forever true. O Nanak, those who are united with Him shall not be separated again. They merge imperceptibly into God. Third Mahal. One who knows the benevolent Lord God is the true devotee of Bhagavati. By Guru's grace, he is self-realized. He restrains his wandering mind and brings it back to its own home within the self. He remains dead while yet alive, and he chants the name of the Lord. Such a Bhagavati is most exalted. O Nanak, he merges into the True One. Third Mahal. He is full of deceit, and yet he calls himself a devotee of Bhagavati. Through hypocrisy, he shall never attain the Supreme Lord God. He slanders others and pollutes himself with his own filth. Outwardly, he washes off the filth, but the impurity of his mind does not go away. He argues with the Sat Sangat, the true congregation. Night and day, he suffers engrossed in the love of duality. He does not remember the name of the Lord, but still he performs all sorts of empty rituals. That which is preordained cannot be erased. O Nanak, without serving the true Guru, liberation is not obtained. Pari, those who meditate on the true Guru shall not be burned to ashes. Those who meditate on the true Guru are satisfied and fulfilled. Those who meditate on the true Guru are not afraid of the messenger of death. For more information, please visit globalgrayebooks.com.
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0: What you got on? Oh.
1: First of all, we should stop eating animals. And we should learn how to cook vegetarian, because vegetarian food can be very good. If you can cook vegetarian food well, then it's very easy for you to stop eating the flesh of animals. The Most Venerable Thich Nhat Hanh, vegan.

0: with profound, humble gratitude and love to all venerated enlightened masters, we bow to the Almighty in soulful gratefulness for gifting us with their holy blessed presence. May all beings be awakened by their divine grace. 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
1: Don't be vegan. 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

When you visit the beautiful land of Malaysia with its diverse wildlife, tropical forests, sandy beaches, and traditional architecture, you may hear the locals welcome you with Semoga Hari Anda Baik Sahaja. That means, have a nice day in Malay. I'm Sudirman. The hospitable Malaysians are happy to know lovely friends like you who value all beings by adhering to the life-loving vegan diet. May humanity soon adopt this kind way of eating, which aligns with our virtuous self, in God's beneficence. The Southeast Asian country of Malaysia is comprised of two non-contiguous areas, West Malaysia on the Malay Peninsula and East Malaysia on the island of Borneo. The Malaysian people are blessed with vast arrays of densely forested hills and mountains, emerald seas with endless stretches of palm-fringed beaches, golden sunlight and freshwater lagoons. The flora of the ancient Malaysian rainforest is among the richest in the world, with several thousand types of plants, trees and flowers. The Malaysian lifestyle is a wondrous mixture of modern and traditional. Gleaming skyscrapers like the famous Petronas Towers in the capital city of Kuala Lumpur coexist with quaint neighborhood communities. Malaysia's multi-ethnic and multicultural heritage is also exhibited through diverse music and dance forms, like the lively Joget Lambak. While Islam is the country's established religion, the constitution grants freedom of religion to all. Pilgrimage sites and well-known places of worship include the National Mosque as well as the Tianho Temple, dedicated to the Queen of Heaven, and the Hindu Batu Cave Temples. The faithful people of Malaysia greet visitors with benevolence and hospitality, just as they do one another. Their honored culture is gracefully extended to family and guests alike. Adventurous viewers, we hope you have enjoyed traveling with us through the gorgeous ecosystems of sunlit Malaysia. May your life always be blessed with the unconditional love and understanding of your human family and animal friends.

For decades, Supreme Master Ching Hai, vegan, has illuminated our world with her divine teachings. A fully enlightened master, she imparts the Kuan Yin method of meditation to those desiring to immediately discover the God nature within to achieve in one lifetime eternal liberation from the cycle of transmigration. The Kuan Yin method has been practiced by all enlightened masters, such as the worshipped world-honored one, Shakyamuni Buddha, vegan, the worshipped Son of God, Jesus Christ, vegetarian, the venerated master and philosopher Confucius, vegetarian, the venerated Lord Krishna, vegetarian, the venerated master and philosopher Lao Tzu, vegan, the venerated Lord Mahavira, vegan, the beloved Prophet Muhammad, vegetarian, peace be upon him, Sri Guru Nanak Dev Ji, vegetarian, and many more. Supreme Master Ching Hai, vegan, emphasizes that if we always remember God, render selfless service to others, and follow the laws of the universe, we will reach our highest potential as humans and truly understand our purpose on earth. An extraordinary living example of compassion, she lovingly and regularly sends material and financial assistance to refugees, the homeless, natural disaster victims, and others needing relief. Supreme Master Ching Hai, vegan, receives love and recognition from various organizations, media, governments, individuals, and many awards, such as the 2006 Guzi Peace Prize, considered the Nobel Peace Prize of the East, the World Spiritual Leadership Award in 1994, the Mahavir Award in 2008, February 22nd and October 25th, both proclaimed as the Supreme Master Ching Hai Day, an honorary citizen of the United States, etc., and has been honored throughout the years with numerous other awards and accolades for her outstanding philanthropic and humanitarian deeds.

0: etc. We apologize for not being able to show many other awards and honors for lack of space and time. Supreme Master Ching Hai, Vegan, respectfully thank all special individuals, organizations, leaders, and governments for all your genuine, loving, ongoing support. May heaven bless you forevermore. We, the Supreme Master Ching Hai International Association members, are also sincerely grateful for your expressive kindness, wishing you the best. A true voice for our beautiful animal friends, Supreme Master Ching Hai, Vegan, promotes the peaceful, loving plant-based diet and envisions with humanity's awakening to the sacredness of all life, a tranquil and glorious all-vegan world where people of both animal and human kingdoms live in respectful harmony. Her initiatives included alternative living flyer distribution, the international vegan restaurants, Living Heart, vegan food companies, vegan fur products, Supreme Master Television, as well as writing and speaking to influential government and media leaders, participating in televised conferences on climate change, etc. Whether we are aware of it or not, her efforts have had an enormous influence on global awareness of the animal people-friendly lifestyle and how this benevolent way can bring lasting peace among nations while saving our planet from climate change and disasters. Supreme Master Ching Hai, Vegan, has traveled worldwide and held discourses with the public and her disciples on a variety of spiritual topics. We now invite you to watch Supreme Master Ching Hai's message titled His Majesty King Po of Wilan, Part 1 of 3, on Between Master and Disciples, with subtitles in many languages, on August 13, 2026.
1: 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It looks beautiful. 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Oh my word, honey, that's beautiful. Well, well, isn't that neat? 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Let's do a little dancing. Yeah, let's do a little dancing.
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Today I was waiting to have a meeting with a king, another king from far away, horizon again. But nothing came in the morning. So I asked the peace king why, and he said that Mapa doesn't allow him to arrange anything for me because I'm still not completely recovered from the incident. I can't remember, 2 days ago or 3 days ago. My God, I didn't know that Mapa could be so concerned and caring. And thou hast would have loved to me to continue his work with the arrangement of the peace king. But then later on, I requested out my request. So we are having a conference with one of the faraway kings again. So today we have the great honor and privilege to meet His Majesty the King Buddha Po from the plain of Wi Po, P-O. The land's name is Wi, W-E. How far is it, your plain of the spiritual high, of spiritual splendor? How far is it from us, Your Majesty King Po? In your world measurement, it's about 18,900,000,000,000, etc. That's all I remember because the number behind is long. So I thought I would just record the trillions and the billions. The trillions and the billions are a lot for us, the earthlings. Wow. Imagine that, so far. That is in light years distance, no? It's not kilometers like from, I don't know, Paris to wherever on earth, no? Even if we go maybe from Paris to New York, it takes hours by the supersonic airplane. Maybe 3-4 hours, no? And that's what I remember from a long time ago. I haven't used any airplane for many years now. Wherever I can, if it's not too far, I go by boat or by car. These trillions and billions and millions and... Wow, that is a lot already. We don't need to know exactly because it's quite a lot already, more than this world's inventions or high tech can achieve. So imagine how backward we are compared to other spiritual planets. His Majesty's name is Po. Po means peace in their language. Not that they even need to speak to each other like the way we have to do here in human language. They use inside telepathy, yeah, we call it telepathy. And the name of the spiritual Buddha lane, Buddha plane of Wi, means worthy people. Wow. I myself would have loved to live in such a world where each one of them would be recognized as worthy person. And the king would be called peace, yeah? Your Majesty, King Po, we are very honored to receive you today. Though you had to wait a little bit of a long time, because my tent is too hot to bear. Inside my tent today is 36.8. So I was trying to look for a cool place. Since we couldn't arrange the meeting early in the morning as usual, because early in the morning would be cooler. But now I am in a better place, cooler. So we could kind of have our meeting in a more relaxed manner for me. For you, do you feel the heat?
from our planet at the moment? No, no. No, we don't feel any heat here. We have our own regulating system, so that even the cold doesn't freeze us and the heat doesn't burn us. Wow. Wow. I myself wish that this planet Earth would have such merit as to change all kinds of weather. Cold becomes just comfortable. Heat just becomes like normal for the body. Here on Earth at the moment, I have read news that they reported on daily news and some outside that I have searched, that even a normal cold country like England, for example, that's not considered a usually hot country. But this week, they say some days would be too hot. Some people could not bear it. Some people cannot afford air conditioning. And many people do not expect that England would be so hot. Like even 39 degrees, that's it too hot for the English people. Because their skin is very delicate and white. So that kind of heat is like a desert for them. I am sorry for the English people and other countries who are experiencing the weather. The heat wave, as hot as almost like the Sahara on some cool days. Yes, sir, but if you are inside your vehicle that you use for traveling here, you must have some air regulating equipment, like what we call here an air conditioner. No, we don't have such a instrument in our land or in our travel vehicle. We just use our own spiritual power to regulate anything that is not usual for us. Like the weather in your planet here, for us is nothing different from our plane. Wow, wow, wow. How nice, how nice. How nice can it be? So we don't have to waste so much money and air pollution caused by air conditioning and so stuff like that. You must have practiced, I don't know how much time, in order to have such spiritual power that you feel like in your own home, like in our home with air conditioning, never affected by the change of weather, like on our planet. And recently we have a lot of storms and floods and earthquakes everywhere. I guess you don't have such an irregular, uncomfortable or harmful weather like what we have here, eh? No, we don't have. In our spiritual plane, every day is just as comfortable as every day. Every day is the same. And we live comfortably all the time. Wow. I do wish this world on this planet would be just as comfortable as it is in yours. Because here we have many different climates due to different countries' position and location on Earth. So some countries could be frozen in winter, and some countries would be very, very, very hot in summer or even in winter. Like in some countries near the desert or in the desert, it's quite very, very hot. People could not go out sometimes in the daytime because the sun would cause them so much burning discomfort. Your people are so, so lucky to have you as their leader, as their king, Buddha king, to share your merit and live like we imagine paradise. Oh yes, of course, King Buddha's land is just as beautiful as paradise.
either we call it Buddha's land, as beautiful as described by Shakyamuni Buddha as Amitabha Buddha land, or another terminology for King Buddha's land is a paradise. It is like that, right, sir? Yeah, yes, it is. Yeah, yes, it's really like that. It's a paradise where our people never experience pain, suffering, or discomfort of any kind due to weather, heat, cold, or disastrous events like an earthquake or stormy weather or thunder and heavy rain or flooding, overflowing the riverbank or the street like that. Oh yes, sir, we really wish this land would become like that. But it was like that. It was almost like that. Until the souls from higher dimension came down and began eating a substance that grew on earth. And they became heavier and heavier in their appearance and changed gender into two or three categories. Man, woman, homosexual or lesbian, for example. And then, because of that, people became more and more greedy, trying so hard to hoard everything for themselves. And then, you know, out of greed, fighting with each other or slowly even killing each other to snatch more food for themselves or for their dependents, etc. And then slowly, slowly, this world changed into a less comfortable, less paradise-like place. And it became worse and worse until we have a chaotic world like what we have today. And because of that, because of greed, because of different tastes, that the earthlings had become more used to it. So they tried to get more and more to satisfy their taste buds or their greed for comfort and pleasure things. Thus they attracted the worst kind of entities from the negative force, who know nothing but controlling, harassing, bullying, and enslaving others, and even, you know, destroying each other or killing each other or annihilating each other. So we became the world that we have today, sir.

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3: 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We follow the teaching of all the saints and sages. We thank, love, and praise them, who are the representatives of God, for our spiritual elevation.

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We sincerely thank all the reporters, journalists, photographers, camera persons, individuals, groups, companies everywhere in the world for all your involved contributions of news that inform and bring hope to the people from both human and animal kingdoms, as well as countless other beings, thus uplifting the atmosphere of our planet. May heaven bless your noble endeavors and protect you always, especially while on challenging duty.

Join us for a moment to give thanks for our magnificent cosmos. With radiant stars in the night sky blessing our splendid little planet with their brilliance from afar,

We are like a tiny speck encompassed by the creativeness of the universe. Surrounded by billions of glorious galaxies, all interwoven together by the thread of universal love.

Walking beside your Hatzel uncle across a golden green meadow in lion-hearted Ukraine or Urine, he smiles at the sound of long, resonant horn notes from across the valley, saying, Sluhay. That means listen in the Ukrainian or Uranian language spoken among the Carpathian-rooted Hutsul people. The sound comes from a trombita, a slender alpine horn, 2 to 4 meters long, whose soaring tones traditionally carried news and announcements across the mountains between distant Hutsul communities. My name is Zaryana. Choosing a vegan diet ensures our heavenward destiny and the continuation of our beautiful planet. Like you, the bright-hearted Hutsuls fully support the noble plant-based lifestyle. In the Supreme Divinity's tender care, may humanity adopt a harmonious vegan way of life for the flourishing of all living beings.

0: browsing the open-air bookstores of lively Baghdad, Al-Mutanabbi Street in Knowledge Treasuring Iraq. An old friend sees you and says happily, Shlonak. That means, how are you in Iraqi Arabic. Named for the celebrated 10th century poet Al-Mutanabbi, this beloved street is especially vibrant on Friday mornings when publishers, artists, poets, and visitors gather to browse volumes old and new, discuss poetry, and share fragrant tea at the historic Shabandar Cafe. I'm Saad. From snow-capped mountains rising across northern Iraq to the winter arrival of beautiful bird persons over the southern Mesopotamian marshes, Iraq's natural beauty is awesome to behold. Like you, the appreciative Iraqis cherish all aspects of nature as gifts from the divine. In God's boundless love, may people everywhere protect and treasure the life-giving beauty of the earth. Welcome to Noteworthy News. Happy news for an optimistic world.
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5: We humbly worship, praise, thank, obey, and love God Almighty, the Most High, the Greatest, for world vegan, world peace, and our soul liberation. We thank, love, praise the only Son of God, who is the ultimate Master, for our salvation. We follow the teaching of all the saints and sages. We thank, love, and praise them, who are the representatives of God, for our spiritual elevation.

And today's news, United Arab Emirates sends tons of relief supplies to Venezuela after twin earthquakes. Report by World Health Organization warns of rising number of wildfires in Europe. U.S. research links excessive social media use to worse ADHD symptoms in teens. Ukrainian or Iranian university students explore Dutch agricultural innovation. Retired Chinese grandmother rescues drowning man after learning to swim. Vegan Camembert wins annual New Zealand Vegan Cheese Award. And U.S. firefighters use drone to save missing dog person from San Francisco Bay. All this and more on Supreme Master Television, your constructive global TV channel.

0: Greetings, Your Majesty, King Ru Opi. Yes, in English we spell it R-O-O, Your Majesty. We are so honored and privileged to receive you here today. Was it all well with your travel from such a faraway land? The name of my land is P, which means free from sadness. And it is so in our kingdom. There is not even a name for sadness in our language. Oh, King of Kings of Kings of Kings, it will be peaceful. People will be awakened, and this earthly kingdom will turn into God's kingdom, the kingdom that will belong to God, and no more suffering, no more negative influence. We wish it could be faster for your mission to be accomplished. But if all of us use all our strength, together with all your strength, then this planet will be destroyed immediately, and all the beings here will be annihilated. That's why we have to be patient, supporting you in a way that is not harmful to all beings and to this benevolent planet Earth as well.
1: Please continue watching to find out more about the degree of pain felt by Mappa for his children's suffering, the meaning of King Ru's name, Master's power of love, etc.

of August 2026. It's Mapa again. Mapa told me not to get out of my tent's meditating area. My tent's divided into different sections. A small section for my desk, another section for meditating, resting, and whatever my belongings are, and wherever they can be squeezed in. So if it's just like a few steps, then I will see all nature. Few steps inside, the blackness of the tent gives you a sense of like nighttime. Yeah, almost nighttime. Not so bright, not so glaring, like if you're outside. Or if you have a brighter tent, you know, the outer tent, if it's a different color, if it's not black, then you cannot, then it's too bright. And sometimes I have to be outside. Like yesterday, when it's too hot in my tent, it was about 36.7. It was quite hot. It's not possible to stay too long in such a heated tent. So I escaped. I just excused myself. Say, sorry, sir, I have to go out. Today I was very comfortable in my meditation, but I thought I had to go out to work. It's only like 3 hours since I took a rest, and now it's already bright. It's summer, you know, it's bright and very early. And then God made me stay again, because I had to talk to the Peace King. I asked him, is that like you have arranged to meet with another faraway king? He said, yes, yes, and is this now? Wow, my voice at least is almost like normal, hey? I said, all right, please take care that the faraway king, which he told me his majesty's name is R-O-O, King Ru from the planet called P. P.E. Yeah, here he comes. Greetings, Your Majesty, King Ru of P. Yes, in English we spell it R.O.O. Your Majesty, we are so honored and privileged to receive you here today. Was it all well with your travel from such a faraway land? And are you in wellness, sir? The king said, oh yes, yes. Oh yes, beloved King of Kings of Kings of Kings, even if it's a hardship for us to come here, we would try our best to visit you. Oh, sire, thank you so much. It's very touching. Please tell us the meaning of your name and the name of your kingdom. As we know by now, through the previous kings who have visited us, the name of the Buddha king, such as yours and your planet, your kingdom's name, would have some meaning and some blessing that goes with it. Please tell us. Oh yes, I would be obliged to explain that to your planet's people. Even though you can do it yourself, as you know everything. Oh, please, sir. I only know what I have to know. What God Almighty, Amapa, lets us know. All right. All right, I will not interfere with your humility. The name that is recognized in our universe is Ru. My name, Ru, means pleasant, because I vowed that if I became a Buddha, everyone who has an affinity, who can see me, would feel very pleasant in their heart. And it has been thus ever since I became Buddha, which was from long, long, long, long time immemorial up to now. Well, thank you, sir. Thank you for letting us know such a very important factor of the Buddha

0: in front of us. We feel very pleasant in your presence. That is true. And we even receive the pleasant feeling from your entourage, who we are also very pleased to meet today. May all of you be well in everything, in every way, in the name and grace of God, the greatest but most powerful. The name of my land is Pi, which means free from sadness. And it is so in our kingdom. There is not even a name for sadness in our language. It's just for the sake of people in this world, because you ask, so I kind of reluctantly tell you that the name means free from sadness. But in our land, we don't have any sadness, ever. There's not even a nanosecond anywhere in our kingdom that people would feel anything that makes them feel sad. If we look into your world here, we would see such and such things that would be defined as sadness. But even then, we don't have the feeling of sadness as you do here on earth. We always feel blissful, happy, blessed. Just like when you're in your highest samadhi, you would feel that way. You would feel that you don't exist in a body, but you do exist. And you do know your individual self, but in the highest definition, your highest self only will be revealed to you in your highest possible samadhi. And even before you reach your highest self, you already experience bliss and grace and happiness and peace due to the higher dimension of the universal sphere, of the universal energy, the lighter, the uplifting kind of energy. The higher you go, the more uplifted you feel. But we do know the difference between our world and your world. If we want to look into it, we can see the chaos, the lamentation, the prayers to God to free them from conflict and suffering. But we do not have the setting in our beings to be able to receive the consequences of it. And we don't feel the suffering that you feel. We don't feel the chaos situation that you feel. In our land, it's always peaceful. It's always today. It's always a good day, a pleasant day, a happy day. Well, so I said, wow, Your Majesty, King Ru, we truly wish that we have the same blessing like in your planet. But we shall be patient, as the beings in this world have still not yet reached the highest degree of wisdom. So we say in our world, it is pitiful, it's sad, but it is like that. Hopefully, prayerfully, one day our world will become like your kingdom, and people are all happy, blissful, and do what they like, in all freedom, free will, happiness, and bliss. Oh, we do pray also with you for your planet, for all your beings here. But you are here, kings of kings of kings of kings. You will help them. You will uplift them. Also, I do wish it were like that. We do wish it were like that in the name of God, in the grace of God. It's just too slow for my, you can call, personality. Too slow for my liking. And I do suffer a lot, seeing the people suffer. I cannot stop feeling the feelings of others, of victims of war, poverty, injustice, and animal people's fate of pain and sorrow. And that's why I'm still here, sir. Otherwise, I would really not want to stay in this domain, not even a nano of a second anymore. Oh, yes, we do understand. We do understand your situation, your status, your emotion, because you have sacrificed all the blissfulness, all the freedom of sorrow and pain, just to be here with the suffering beings of this planet. Thus, we are all very, very impressed, very in awe, and very respectful of your great sacrifice. No other Buddha can do what you do now, sir. Oh, I would always rely on the grace of God. Otherwise, I would have ceased to exist long ago if it was my own doing. Because the oppressiveness of this world is like a great mountain, the Himalaya mountain, upon you. And you just can't escape. The karma of this world is truly, truly very, very oppressive. And the humans, especially on this planet, oh, I feel they have such a strength to endure all this. It is also God's blessing and God's protection and God's mercy, or else they would be crushed into dust. It would not even take 1 second to be annihilated. We thank God, our Mapa, our utmost merciful and protective God. Thank you, Sire. May you be well, even seeing your children suffer like this. May you be well. Every day, whenever I can, I use that method to lessen your pain, Sire. I wish I could have more than 24 hours to lessen more and more of your pain. Right now, oh, Mapa told me that Hash doesn't feel any pain. Ah, this is miraculous, miraculous. Last night and the night before, I have stayed many hours using this method that I have just discovered that I have to lessen the latest percentage of pain for God. Oh, thank you. Thank you. Thank you, beloved Baba, Mapa, who has bestowed upon me a little wisdom that I could research and find this method. If I could use that also on human beings, it's just there are too many. I do use that also, but mostly I use it exclusively just for our Mapa, our utmost loving parents. Oh, all right, you Majestic King Drew, could you please tell us how far is it from our land to your Buddha kingdom? Of course, we are obliged to tell you. The distance between this earth and our kingdom is about 59 zillion plus, of course. We would not want to burden your mind with so many more numbers. Just sufficient to say it's much, much, much more than 59 zillion light years in distance. Wow. Yeah, the people, the beings on this planet surely could not imagine how far that could be. I wonder, I haven't read much news about science recently, but I guess our scientific ability has not been able to reach, you know, like tens of zillions or gazillions light years ahead of us. Thank you for granting us some knowledge of the far, far, far away horizon that we could not imagine yet. But of course, the universe is immense, and we have even many universes. So any distance is possible. And thank you, sir, for your knowledge. Oh, you're welcome. You're welcome, my king. We here and my people sincerely wish that one day, no matter how far away, how long it takes, this planet will also be transformed into peaceful paradise, like in our kingdom, with the most powerful Maitreya Buddha, also known as Jesus Christ, the Son of God, in different form. Oh yes, King, thank you so much. King Ru of Pi, we are grateful for your blessing prayer. It should come true, just don't know when. At the moment, the physical aspect of the world is still not peaceful yet. Oh, King of Kings of Kings of Kings, it will be peaceful. People will be awakened, and this earthly kingdom will turn into God's kingdom, the kingdom that will belong to God, and no more suffering, no more negative influence. You and your power will destroy them all to free people from sorrow and darkness. The sorrow and darkness and controlling mechanism, controlling force of this negative group, these negative entities will cease to exist. Free the people to return to God's world, to God's will, to their own true home. Thank you, Your Majesty King Ru. We all do hope like that. We all do hope like that. Because the suffering of beings here makes all of us involved suffer also. Because of our sympathy, because of our mercy quality, which we need to retain in order to have compassion for all that is wading, drowning in this suffering world due to the negative entities' influence. They have power. They can control the beings here, but they don't have love. We, on the contrary, are using love to show people happiness, freedom, and wisdom. But we don't use love to control. We use love only to uplift, enlighten, and free others from slavery and pain. Oh yes, yes, King of Kings of Kings of Kings. We do know that your power is the power of love. And we do know that whoever soul still has a nano strength of power and calls upon you, you would immediately lift him out of sorrow. It's just that the beings here have been drugged, have been poisoned too long, and they have no more strength to help themselves or to even call on God. Yes, Sire, King Ru of Pi, that's why we love them so much. The beings here are victims, the utterly oppressed by the negative entities. We try our best with all our might to lift them up, even sometimes just one by one, as the karma is so heavy, as the drug is so strong. But we continue doing it, Sire, with the grace of the Almighty, the parents of utmost powerful, of utmost loving, forgiving, benevolence and kindness. We have the strength to continue. And thank you for your blessing by coming to this planet to help us in some way. Yes, we do our part. We, all the Buddhas in the 10 directions, are supporting you, Your Majesty, King of Kings of Kings of Kings. We wish it could be faster for your mission to be accomplished. But if all of us use all our strength together with all your strength, then this planet will be destroyed immediately and all the beings here will be annihilated. That's why we have to be patient, supporting you in the way that is not harmful to all beings and to this benevolent planet Earth as well. Oh yes. Yes, Your Majesty King Ru, we know. We know how gentle you and all the Buddhas in all 10 directions have been. You have been so gentle and have been taking care of this world and all beings on it with the utmost caution, utmost love, utmost in detail maneuvering. We thank you forever. We thank you deeply. May God never let you, Great Buddha, and your faithful out of his heart, out of his watchful eyes. And knowing all that, we are also trying to regulate the blessing from your power. We regulate with utmost attentiveness, with utmost carefulness, and distribute your blessing, your power, in an even and detailed, tailored manner so that none can be harmed due to the conflict with the negative force that is embedded in them by the unbenevolent entity, and also from their own ignorance that they could not even fight to suppress any negativity loaded into them. It's a pitiful situation for all beings here, sir. Yes, yes, we do know, we do know. We do observe and we do see. That's why we try to help in any way we can. And with your regulating power and your protective power mixed together, this blessing from all of us, the Buddhas, and yours, under the utmost powerful permission and grace from the Most High, from our Mapa, that we could slowly dissolve the karma of the people, victims on this planet, and make it become a blissful paradise again. Thank you, merciful Mapa. Yes, sir, we all thank you. We all thank you, Mapa. We love you. We love you.
1: 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Most lovely Master, our planet is so blessed to be continually visited by such benevolent kings as His Majesty King Ru. We pray that Master's power of love, combined with King Ru's power and that of other Buddha kings, removes the world's karma as fast as possible, so that Earth will soon be a beautiful place reflecting God Almighty's glorious love. May MAPA and the Buddhas of the Ten Directions continue to provide all support and aid Master needs for her sacred work, here and across the universes. 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King Louis of Can, His Majesty Kim Pyu of the Friendship World, etc. To view these and more related Between Master and Disciples messages, all free for download, please visit suprememastertv.com and 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
2: United Arab Emirates or UAE sends humanitarian aid and relief supplies to Venezuela.
3: After being hit by twin earthquakes in late June and early July 2026, Venezuela experienced widespread destruction, loss of human life, and displacement. In response to urgent essential needs caused by the tremors, 70 tons of aid was delivered through the UAE Aid Agency in coordination with the UAE Embassy in Caracas. The relief included medical supplies, tents, and shelter materials to help address urgent humanitarian needs and support the Venezuelan authorities' response efforts. The UAE Aid Agency also conducted field visits to the hardest hit areas to assess damage and residents' requirements, and to inspect tent installation sites and medical warehouses to monitor aid distribution and ensure international humanitarian standards were followed. The United Arab Emirates has a total of 6 Shining World Leadership Awards to date for good governance, peace, environment protection, and compassion.
2: Thank you, United Arab Emirates, for your generous contribution.
3: In heaven's grace, may the resilient people of Venezuela find comfort, safety, and strength as they recover from the disaster.
4: World Health Organization, or WHO, warns of rising wildfire toll. This summer, Europe has seen wildfires across several countries as the region faces a warming climate. The heat and drought have also increased the hazard of wildfires, which have become more frequent and more intense in Europe. The WHO has issued an advisory noting that Portugal and Spain have each reported more than a 100% increase in wildfires this year compared with the same period in 2025. While the area burned in the WHO European region rose 57% from 2022 to 2025. For the first 7 months of this year, at least over 1,250 fires were detected in Europe, emitting over 8.3 million tons of carbon dioxide. The fires forced tens of thousands of people to evacuate their homes in Spain and southern France, while wildfire smoke has caused health problems far beyond the flames, worsening heart and respiratory conditions and affecting mental health. Such concerning news. Many thanks, World Health Organization, for your report. 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In God's nurturing love.
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2: Hello, cheerful friends. How are you today? I'm Matthew, a vegan athlete from the Mongolian Gerbil Kingdom. Committing to being fit and healthy in your younger years helps give you a more peaceful and satisfying second half of life. Here is a dog person rescue tip for you. Every rescue dog individual has a unique personality and adapts at their own pace. For caretakers, the 3-3-3 rule is a simple guideline that outlines what you may expect during the first 3 days, 3 weeks, and 3 months after adoption. The first few days are often the most overwhelming for a rescue dog individual. Therefore, they may sleep more than usual, have a reduced appetite, avoid playing, or seek out a quiet place to hide. To help them with this transition, provide a calm, safe environment with a consistent daily routine. Limit new visitors, outings, and other stimulating experiences, and be patient. They may begin to settle during the first 3 weeks. This is an ideal time to introduce basic training and toys, go on walks, and spend quality time together, since these activities help build trust and form a strong bond. By the 3-month mark, your dog companion likely has adjusted. At this point, they are typically ready to explore new experiences such as car rides or go to the park and continue to develop their social and behavioral skills. These steps will help your furry friends thrive in their new home. Thank you for your attention and love you for being badge and going green to save the planet, thus save the world. Now the global weather.

0: peace is happening around our world. Peace News, number 150 of many and counting. There are many countries promoting peace and fostering amity among peoples and governments. Etc. May 2025. The President of the United States, His Excellency Donald Trump, a Shining World Peace Leader Award Laureate and Shining World Leadership Award for Compassion Laureate, declares an end to airstrikes against Houthi rebel positions in Yemen following a ceasefire accord between the US and the Houthis, facilitated by Oman. Under the agreement, the group will stop attacking American ships in the Red Sea and Bab al-Mandab Strait.
1: The Houthis have announced that they don't want to fight anymore. We will honor that, and we will stop the bombings. And they have capitulated, but more importantly, we will take their word. They say they will not be blowing up ships anymore. And that's what the purpose of what we were doing.

0: US study links problematic social media use to rising ADHD symptoms in teens.
1: A recent article published in the medical journal JAMA Network Open that tracked more than 11,000 US adolescents over 5 years found that excessive social media use was associated with increased attention deficit hyperactivity disorder, or ADHD, symptoms the following year. Teens who frequently thought about social media or struggled to cut back showed higher rises in attention and impulsivity problems, with effects stronger in boys. Researchers say social media and ADHD may share underlying traits involving reward sensitivity, impulsivity, and attention control. The link was most pronounced in mid-adolescence, when online independence grows, but self-regulation is still developing. The authors recommend that clinicians consider problematic social media habits when assessing adolescent mental health. Our appreciation, researchers, for shedding light on social media's impact on youth. May young people develop healthy social media habits and find support for their well-being in celestial upliftment.
2: Ukrainian or Iranian university students explore Dutch agriculture to support nation's recovery. 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
2: 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They received hands-on training in organic production, precision farming, and regenerative agriculture. The Ukrainian or Iranian students will continue their training through a 6-month course while developing business cases for novel crops.
3: The Netherlands has a total of 7 Shining World Leadership Awards to date for compassion, humanitarianism, animal protection, and Earth Guardian.
2: 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My sincere Ukrainian or Iranian students gain valuable knowledge and skills to support their country's agricultural future in the Almighty's wisdom.
1: Elderly Chinese swimmer saves drowning man from river. In Anhui Province, China, 71-year young retiree Liu Difan recently showed that courage and newly learned skills can help save a life. 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Despite being more than twice the man's age, she managed to get hold of the struggling man who had apparently tried to drown himself, guiding him safely to shore. Liu then quietly slipped away, seeking no recognition. When police surveillance footage of the rescue went viral online,
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1: Welcome back to Noteworthy News. Munificent news for a precious world. New Zealand vegan cheese maker wins top prize at annual Vegan Cheese Awards. Held by the New Zealand Vegan Society, the 2026 Vegan Cheese Awards named a cashew-based Camembert-style cheese by vegan cheese producer Savor Vegan Creamery the supreme winner. The judges described the product called Cashew as being unctuous and tasty, and a perfect addition to any cheese board. This vegan dairy-based Camembert is made from cashews, filtered water, sea salt, vegan cultures, and penicillin. Savor Vegan Creamery uses a malt ripening process to produce an edible rind on the exterior, giving it a texture similar animal people-based Camembert. Cashew is available through selected retailers and markets in New Zealand. Congratulations, Savor Vegan Creamery, on your win. In the most high splendor, may more vegan cheeses bring joy to consumers everywhere.
2: Firefighters employ a drone to save missing dog person in United States. In July 2026, emergency crews conducted a coordinated air and sea operation to rescue a missing dog individual from the San Francisco Bay in California, USA. The canine citizen named Prieta vanished from her family home on July 4, 2026. During the week of July 13, 2026, a bystander spotted her swimming in the bay and dialed emergency services. First responders from the Menlo Park Fire Protection District and the East Palo Alto Police Department then tracked her with an aerial drone. The drone helped pinpoint her location as she swam about half a mile offshore while seagull people circled overhead. Firefighter Tyler safely scooped her from the water, and while firefighters Seth, Dan, Carlos, Alex, and drone operator Tom help coordinate the rescue. The local non-profit Animal People Organization, the Society for the Prevention of Cruelty to Animals, or SPCA, then reunited Prieta with her family. Our heartfelt thanks, all firefighters, drone operator, Animal People Organization, and all involved for your kind help. May Prieta and her caregiver have many joyous days together in the loving guidance of the Providence.
1: A plentiful portion of laughter is about to be enjoyed with today's joke, called Prepared for Anything.
3: A new nurse bought several red magic markers before reporting for her first day at work. A veteran nurse noticed and asked,
4: "Why did you bring red magic markers on your first day?"
5: "I wanted to be prepared in case I needed to draw blood."
6: And now we have a hotline in Mongolian with multiple language subtitles from a disciple in Mongolia.
7: Хамгаан сайрт их багш минь, нэгэн удаа Арья Балийн бясалгалын энэ хоёр туслахтай нэрж, таны энэ ертөнцийн хийгээд өөр ертөнцийн уран зургийн үзэсгэлэнгээр авч авсан мэлээ. 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
4: We sincerely thank all the reporters, journalists, photographers, camera persons, individuals, groups, companies, everywhere in the world for all your involved contributions of news that inform and bring hope to the people from both human and animal kingdoms, as well as countless other beings, thus uplifting the atmosphere of our planet. May heaven bless your noble endeavors and protect you always, especially while on challenging duty.
5: Daily News Stream, September 10th, 2026.
6: Iran says it will announce a new restricted zone in the Persian Gulf in the coming days and introduce new shipping routes to the Strait of Hormuz. Iranian security official Mohsen Rezaei said ships entering the restricted zone would be added to a sanctions list, while a new international corridor through Iranian and Omani waters is expected to be formally approved soon.
5: Russian attacks killed at least 9 people and injured at least 68 across Ukraine or Iran on September 5th and into the morning of September 6th, as Russia and Ukraine or Iran temporarily agreed not to strike each other's capitals during a visit by U.S. envoys Steve Witkoff and Jared Kushner. Russia launched 108 drones overnight, with attacks reported across several Ukrainian or Iranian regions, although no strikes were reported in the city of Kyiv. Ukraine or Iran.
6: The UK Maritime Trade Operations Agency says the threat level in the Strait of Hormuz remains severe because of continued hostile activity by Iran's Islamic Revolutionary Guard Corps, or IRGC. The agency cited attacks and harassment of vessels, including drone overflights and targeted surveillance.
5: A new 3D-printed student village in Holstebro, Denmark, has welcomed its first 36 residents and is being described as the largest project of its kind in Europe. The development includes 6 buildings with 36 apartments, and each 6-unit building reportedly took about 5 days to print on site using a 3-person crew. The project was designed to keep costs down, with rents starting below typical 1-bedroom apartment prices in Denmark, and used to locally sourced materials, including a printable cement said to produce 30% less carbon dioxide than traditional cement.
6: Christian and Muslim youth organizations in Nigeria have signed a peace accord ahead of the 2027 Nigerian general elections, pledging to promote religious tolerance, reject political violence, and encourage peaceful coexistence. The agreement was signed in Abuja, Nigeria, during a National Christian Youth Security Summit attended by religious leaders, government representatives, and youth delegates from across the country.
5: Tech expert Hector Chavez warns against answering unknown callers' opening questions, such as, "Can you hear me? Are you the homeowner?" or "Do you have a moment to talk?" with yes, claiming scammers could record the response and misuse it with voice-based systems or AI or artificial intelligence. He recommends asking who is calling and why, then hanging up if the caller is evasive or the conversation feels suspicious. The safest option is to let unfamiliar numbers go to voicemail and independently contact an organization through its official number if necessary.
6: The Federation of Bosnia and Herzegovina has adopted a residential solar grant program that will cover the full cost of a home solar installation for eligible socially vulnerable households and provide partial support for other households.
5: Taiwan, or Formosa, has held its first full-scale extreme heat response drill, simulating temperatures of 40 degrees Celsius or higher, lasting for more than 3 days in Taipei, New Taipei City, and Taoyuan, Taiwan, or Formosa. The exercise involved 50 government, medical, and business organizations and focused on heat-related health emergencies, power outages, and keeping essential services running.
6: A Harvard University U.S. study of nearly 192,000 people found that eating about 5 servings of dark chocolate weekly was associated with a 21% lower risk of type 2 diabetes. Milk chocolate was linked to higher risk. Researchers attribute potential benefits to cocoa flavonoids and polyphenols while emphasizing moderation.
5: New research links heavy coffee consumption with lower bone mineral density in older women. Drinking more than 5 cups daily may weaken bones, while tea intake is associated with higher hip density. Experts say moderate coffee consumption, 2 to 3 cups per day, remains safe, emphasizing calcium, vitamin D, and regular exercise for bone health.
6: Cold compresses are recommended for newly injured, swollen, or suddenly painful knees, such as after a fall, impact, sports injury, or overuse. Wrap ice in a towel and apply it for up to 20 minutes at a time, repeating every 2 to 3 hours. Never place ice directly on the skin. Use a warm compress when the knee feels stiff, muscles feel tight, or pain persists without significant swelling or heat. Warmth can improve circulation, relax muscles, and make movement more comfortable. If the knee is visibly swollen and hot after a recent injury, avoid heat initially.
5: Divers monitoring South Korea's UNESCO-listed soft corals say many are slumping and dying off Jeju Island after 2 years of rising temperatures and harsher weather. Roughly half of one cluster off Homsom Island near Jeju is struggling. Scientists warn damage could worsen if high temperatures persist through September.
6: China reported a major avalanche at Glacier No. 2 near Masnaada in Xinjiang on September 6th. Massive snow and ice cascaded down the glacier, creating a snow cloud more than 100 meters wide, but causing no casualties or damage. Authorities closed the site and warned tourists to avoid restricted areas.
5: Sydney, Australia, reaches 32.1 degrees Celsius on September 5th, its hottest day this early in spring on record. Some suburbs exceed 33 degrees Celsius, around 12 to 13 degrees Celsius above typical September temperatures. Extreme fire danger prompts a total fire ban across Greater Sydney as a strengthening El Niño affects the region.
6: PETA, or People for the Ethical Treatment of Animals, says horse people and mule folk used to carry tourist gear on the Havasupai Trail in the Grand Canyon, U.S., are subjected to widespread abuse and neglect. Eyewitness footage and visitor reports describe animal individuals with open wounds, scars, overgrown hooves, and visible ribs, as well as animal people being whipped, tightly tethered without shade or water, and forced to carry heavy loads in extreme heat. Some visitors also reported seeing horse folk collapse or die along the trail. PETA is urging hikers to carry their own gear rather than use pack animal people.
5: Researchers studying a methane leak caused by deep sea drilling in the South China Sea found that marine microorganisms can form an effective natural methane filter within just 1 to 2 years, much faster than previously thought. Burrowing worms that helped the system develop further by mixing the sediment and supporting methane breakdown. Within a few years, the new ecosystem was removing methane almost as effectively as similar natural systems that had been active for decades.
6: Researchers analyzing a decade of wildlife rescue reports in Australia found that native animal people are increasingly using homes and other buildings as substitute habitat as natural shelter disappears. Possum folk accounted for about half of the 2,400 cases studied, followed by microbat and wombat people, with animal folk found in roofs, walls, garages, under houses, and sometimes even bedrooms, kitchens, letterboxes, and air conditioning systems. The researchers say habitat loss and extreme weather are pushing more wildlife into homes and other buildings, and argue that future buildings could be designed to better accommodate native species while reducing conflict with people.
5: The 6th annual Berkeley Food Fest, the largest vegan festival in Northern California, U.S., returned to Berkeley on September 6th, featuring over 70 vegan vendors, free admission for local residents, and fundraising proceeds supporting California Pit Bull Rescue.
6: NYX Professional Makeup offers its vegan waterproof micro brow pencil in the U.S., featuring a ultra skinny tip and spoolie, delivering 18-hour definition across 8 core shades.
5: HBO's Lanterns, a superhero TV drama series, introduces Jon Stewart as a vegan superhero, highlighting his diet in the premiere while adding him to a growing list of vegan comic book characters.
6: A brave 10-year-old boy, Milo, escaped a farmhouse fire in Plaza Lalaurie, France, on September 4th by calling firefighters and jumping from an upper-floor window. Afterward, he rescued 2 family dog companions from the residence. Treated for a finger injury, Milo received 2 stitches. The family unfortunately lost their belongings and are now staying with relatives.
5: Pakistani nurse Razia Noreen risked her life to rescue a newborn during a deadly hospital nursery fire in Islamabad, Pakistan, on August 26. Her 8-second act of bravery saved the blaze's sole surviving infant. Pakistan will honor Ms. Noreen with the Star of Service Award while she continues to grieve the 14 babies she could not save.
6: For 26 years, Manoj Arora has rescued injured and abandoned cattle in Moga, Punjab, India. He and his team have helped an estimated 20,000 to 25,000 cow and bull folk, transporting them by hydraulic ambulance to a shelter for treatment and long-term care. Mr. Arora urges stronger protection for stray cattle people.
5: Enlightening quote of the day. Unlike other worship methods popular in religions and sects with different names, these two methods, seeing the inner light and hearing the inner transcendental sound, are not man-made. God himself is the founder and operator of these methods. Since the beginning, God has kept these two methods inside human beings with full qualifications. The way of redemption of jivas, i.e. bounded souls, is available within all human beings. Baba Devi Sahib, vegetarian, venerated enlightened master in the Sant Mont lineage.
6: Previously in this multi-part series on Ian McCormick's near-death experience, Ian, then 26, was stung 5 times by 5 box jellyfish while night diving off Mauritius in 1982. Nearing death inside an ambulance, Ian, still an atheist, saw an open vision of his mother praying for him. At the hospital, Ian deliberately closed his eyes and the machines monitoring his vital signs flatlined. Ian remained conscious outside his physical body and found himself in a realm of intense darkness where unseen voices told him he was in hell. Radiant light lifted him out and drew him through a tunnel filled with waves of comfort, peace, and joy. Beyond the tunnel, Ian encountered a person within an immense radiance. When Ian realized he might be standing before Almighty God, he feared judgment, but instead received unconditional love and felt his broken heart being healed. When the veils of light opened, Ian saw the figure within and soon recognized him as Lord Jesus Christ Vegetarian. As Ian approached, waves of purity, holiness, and divine love flowed into him. Then, as the Lord's presence opened like a doorway into eternity, Ian glimpsed what lay beyond.
7: I see behind him fields and grasses. I see mountains, blue sky, crystal clear river, trees along its side. The Lord said, Ian, I have created a new earth. Above it, a new heaven. He said, there are trees of life. He said, I make all things new. He said, my kingdom is not of this world. I have created new heavens, new earth. The old one will pass away. He said, you will get new body, no sickness, no death, no suffering. He said, Ian, now that you've seen, do you wish to remain here or do you wish to return? I said, well, remain here. I have nothing to return for. I have no debt. I'm not married. I have no children. And no one loves me. I have nothing to go back for. I wish to remain in your love. I've never experienced such pure acceptance. Well, so I looked back to say goodbye. And directly behind me was a clear vision of my mother. And it hit me. My mom, there's one person that was praying for me. I wouldn't be here had she not been interceding for me and praying on her knees. I must go back. And I thought my mother would have no concept that her heathenistic son had made it into heaven. She'd think I went to hell. She knew my lifestyle. She knew my friends. So I said, God, I must go back and tell my mom what she believes is real. I love her. I couldn't possibly selfishly enter here without going back to tell her what she believes in is real. He said, Ian, if you do return, you must see things in a new light from an eternal heavenly perspective, from my eyes of love, not from a temporary earthly one. You must see from my eyes. And so I'm looking back and my father instantaneously appears, my brother, my sister, hundreds of thousands of people, just a sea of humanity. And the Lord said to me, Ian, I want you to go back and tell them. He said, most of them will not come into a church any longer to hear my name. I want you to return and tell them what you've seen. I said, but God, I don't know them. I don't love them. I love my mother, but I don't love these people. He said, Ian, I love them. I desire all of them to come to know me.
6: Ian then asked the Lord how he could return to his body.
7: He said, son, tilt your head. Now feel the liquid drain from your eye. Now open your eye and see. As he speaks, I find to my amazement, my head's tilted, my right eye's opening, and I'm in on a slab with a doctor with a scalpel. As I tilt my head and open my eye, the poor doctor sees it and goes through the ceiling. Both of us are terrified. And here, to my amazement, the three nurses that had worked on me in ED, they see me, one is crouched over the other, she hits her in the chin in slow motion, two fall to the ground, then all three of them run. They're acting as though I've just come back from the dead.
6: Ian turned his attention back to the doctor who had been standing over him with the scalpel.
7: I thought, will he run? He said, son, you've been

0: told her my story. She then burst into tears. We matched the stories. Wow. I just went, you know, gave Mom a hug. I thought, Mother, you have no idea how powerful those prayers were. I wouldn't be here. You would be burying your son had you not prayed that day for me.
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3: We brought a gift for your people here, provided that he or she turns into their own purity, their own original state of Buddhahood, of Godhood. The beings here, beings on this planet, especially the human beings, must also contribute their own effort, truly have to put down the knives, the guns, and anything that could harm your neighbors. Then you will have abundant blessing. I'm also congratulating you for working in the best job in the whole universe. Not many can do that, you know it. We are working together as a team. And some of you should remember, I brought you down from our land, Timbuktu, New Rim, to do this work to help others.

0: Your Majesty, King of Peace, please tell me, what else can I do? The Peace King told me he has 3 messages.
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3: 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The most powerful daily prayer can be viewed similarly, with even more Max screens surrounding it. 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

0: I tell people about, you know, how if everyone went plant-based, how we could give back to nature. It's something like 80% of the farmland, and we could just kind of rewild it for the animals and the trees and nature, and how wonderful that would be.
1: Healing in Motion, Vegan Recovery with Kate Dunbar, part 2 of 2. 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
2: People consider eating meat as nutritious and delicious, but what is the real feeling after eating meat? One becomes not clear-headed and suffers from many diseases and has a bad temper because you are what you eat. The Venerable Dharma Master Da'an, vegetarian,

0: In Lithuania's golden dawn, where emerald forests whisper ancient tales and the Baltic waves shimmer like liquid silver, history and modernity dance in harmony. You might hear a cheerful Malonu Susi Pajanti. That is nice to meet you in Lithuanian, a language that carries centuries of song and story. My name is Alexandras. From the Baroque splendor of Vilnius' old town to the windswept dunes of the Curonian's pit, Lithuania is a land that bridges centuries of heritage and the pulse of innovation. Its people, resilient and warm, invite you to share in their traditions, stroll through vibrant markets, and walk cobblestone streets that echo with song. May your spirit find both reflection and adventure in this radiant corner of Northern Europe, illuminated by celestial grace.
1: Some say that if we make abortion illegal, it'll force women to abort their babies in dangerous ways. By that logic, doesn't that mean that we should make rape legal? Doesn't it mean we should make bank robbery legal? Because what if people use dangerous means in order to accomplish those? Shouldn't there be a safe haven for rapists where they can rape without being judged? I'm sure you can see how ridiculous that reasoning is when we begin to follow it to its logical conclusion. No, friends, it's not about danger. It's about human rights. A baby is a living being. No one should ever have the right to take that child's life, and we should never make it legal just to make it safe.

0: Welcome to our show, Healing in Motion, Vegan Recovery with Kate Dunbar, Part 2 of 2. Kate Dunbar, vegan, is a marathon runner, environmental campaigner, and proud ambassador for vegan running from Hunstanton, Norfolk. In our previous episode, we met Kate at a turning point in her life. Bedridden with psoriatic arthritis and searching for answers, she attended a vegan festival where she first learned about the power of whole food vegan eating. That moment planted the seed of change, but her journey was only beginning. Today, we follow Kate as she puts that knowledge into practice. We'll see how embracing a whole food vegan lifestyle transformed her health, allowing her to leave medication behind and reclaim her independence. From those first tentative steps to running three marathons, Kate's story is one of resilience, determination, and hope.
1: It took me a few weeks, but then after a while, I thought, I can't imagine it's going to work. I cannot believe it's going to work. It just sounds absolutely crazy. But if I don't give it a go, I'm crazy. I've got to try at least. And I said to my husband, I'm going to give this a go, but you don't have to. In the first like 2 weeks, all the food to me, it tasted really bland. And then I thought, hang on a minute, we've got all these lovely herbs and spices that we can add to everything. And then you start tasting all the fresh fruits and vegetables, like everything.

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1: Peace News, number 17 of many and counting.
0: There are many countries promoting peace and fostering amity among peoples and governments. Etc.
2: August 2022. With mediating assistance from the president of Guinea-Bissau, the Senegalese government signs a peace agreement with a movement of democratic forces of Casamance who pledge to lay down their arms and work toward a diplomatic solution. By creating peace, we all can make a loving, serene, and prosperous world.
3: Kate gradually reduced her medication, cutting tablets into smaller and smaller pieces.
4: And I managed to cut right back to just one tiny, tiny tablet. But I was too scared to just stop taking it. So I cut it into quarters. And then every few weeks, I'd like lose a quarter until I was down to like one tiny little quarter. And then one week, I just didn't take that. And then nothing happened. No pain, no flare up, no skin, no eyes. You know, and that is nearly 8 years ago now that I've been completely off all my meds and completely pain-free. You're concentrating on your whole beans and lentils. You're concentrating on your fruits and your vegetables and your nuts and your seeds. And I guess preparing food in a different way, you know, I find a blender's really helpful. For example, and you're making all sorts of gorgeous sauces and things from whole food ingredients. And of course, avoiding as much as you can the processed foods. But I do find now I can get away sometimes with eating some of these other things as well. Of course, you can still have pasta, but the whole grain version rather than white pasta. And you can still have sauces, but, you know, made with whole flour. I quite like following recipes. So I guess things like curries, because they're so easy. You can just see what's in the fridge, chop it all up, throw it in, put some beans in there. You know, everything centres around beans. Well, you've got so many different grains, your amaranth, millet and buckwheat, and as well as all the different rice. You can be experimental and you can do like fermenting and sprouting and, you know, so many different things. It's just like phenomenal, you know. It's never ending, the variety you can have, actually.

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2: In silence, you will look at the stars, the moon, the sun, and you will be filled with gladness. 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

0: Welcome back to our show, Healing in Motion, Vegan Recovery with Kate Dunbar, Part 2 of 2. As Kate's story unfolds, we see that her healing journey is not only about personal recovery, but also about embracing compassion and activism, a powerful blend that continues to inspire.
1: Learning about animal rights has been a slow journey. I'd been vegan for a few years before I even really understood what went on in the dairy industry. And I suppose for a long time, I let the food do the talking. But now I put myself forward to speak up for the animals and show up for the animals more than I did before. I've now started going to vigils at a pig slaughterhouse that's not that far from where I live. It's hard at the time, but I'm glad I'm doing it because it enables me to speak up, I think, better for the animals, actually. And I've done some fun things as well. I belong to Vegan Runners now, and we have these giant inflatable animals that you can get inside. I've run along with a chicken, and the person who was being the chicken was a lovely person called Natalie. She actually rescues thousands of chickens at a time and rehomes them. And then I've actually run in the inflatable pig costume and did a 10-kilometer run in Norwich with my lovely friend Caroline.

0: When asked how she connects veganism to a healthy planet, Kate explains the powerful link among our food choices, the environment, and the future of nature.
1: So that's something I've been interested in for a long time. I mean, it's so obvious now, isn't it? Especially the livestock industry and how detrimental it is for all the main systems of our planet. It's polluting our rivers, it's polluting our seas. It's the number one driver of biodiversity loss.

I tell people about, how if everyone went plant-based, how we could give back to nature. It's something like 80% of the farmland, and we could just kind of rewild it for the animals and the trees and nature, and how wonderful that would be.

0: the most powerful daily prayer for any time and before meditation, which is the order from God, and Supreme Master Ching Hai shares with us by His blessed grace.
1: We humbly worship, praise, thank, obey, and love God Almighty, the Most High, the Greatest, for world vegan, world peace, and our soul liberation. We thank, love, praise the only Son of God, who is the ultimate Master, for our salvation. We follow the teaching of all the saints and sages. We thank, love, and praise them who are the representatives of God for our spiritual elevation.

0: Kate shares how witnessing the harsh realities of animal people raising and environmental destruction during her runs has deepened her passion for connecting veganism with the protection of nature and our planet.
1: And often witness, you know, hard scenes. I went past a lot of sheep being herded onto a lorry to be taken to the slaughterhouse. I remember running past a field with a big bin, and you could see there were all these dead pigs in it. And recently I've run past a couple of woodlands where they're chopping all the trees down, or rivers where they're extracting all the water and when we've had a drought. You see all this stuff going on firsthand. That all really connects me and the feeling of nature and how it's being, you know, degraded, and yeah, what we're doing to nature. And so I do feel really passionate about trying to get people to understand the link between animal agriculture in particular and, you know, climate change, what we're doing to the planet. Most people do care. They're just very busy, I think, aren't they? It doesn't always make you very popular speaking up, you know, but got to keep doing it. That's all.
0: As we wrap up our show, let's hear Kate's inspiring message to runners everywhere, a call to embrace plant-based living for health, longevity, and even stronger performance.
1: One message to runners worldwide, plant-based running, I would say try it. 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You are so much less likely to get cancer, cardiovascular diseases, you know, high blood pressure, arthritis, diabetes, weight problems. You will be able to enjoy your sport for longer and be fitter for longer. So, and you might even get some more PBs as you age.
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7: Until the hells are empty of suffering beings, I will not become a Buddha. 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

0: celebrating the birth of His Majesty the venerated Bodhisattva King Siddhigarbha of the Great Vow, Vegan, with gratitude, love, and praise.
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2: 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We thank, love, praise the only Son of God, who is the ultimate Master, for our salvation. We follow the teaching of all the saints and sages. We thank, love, and praise them, who are the representatives of God, for our spiritual elevation.

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1: We humbly worship, praise, thank, obey, and love God Almighty, the Most High, the Greatest, for world vegan, world peace, and our soul liberation. We thank, love, praise the only Son of God, who is the ultimate Master, for our salvation. We follow the teaching of all the saints and sages. We thank, love, and praise them, who are the representatives of God for our spiritual elevation.

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We thank, love, praise the only Son of God, who is the ultimate Master, for our salvation. We follow the teaching of all the saints and sages. We thank, love, and praise them, who are the representatives of God, for our spiritual elevation.

we humbly worship, praise, thank, obey, and love God Almighty, the Most High, the Greatest, for world vegan, world peace, and our soul liberation. We thank, love, praise the only Son of God, who is the ultimate Master for our salvation. We follow the teaching of all the saints and sages. We thank, love, and praise them who are the representatives of God for our spiritual elevation.

we humbly worship, praise, thank, obey, and love God Almighty, the Most High, the Greatest, for world vegan, world peace, and our soul liberation. We thank, love, praise the only Son of God, who is the ultimate Master, for our salvation. We follow the teaching of all the saints and sages. We thank, love, and praise them who are the representatives of God for our spiritual elevation.

we humbly worship, praise, thank, obey, and love God Almighty, the Most High, the Greatest, for world vegan, world peace, and our soul liberation. We thank, love, praise the only Son of God, who is the ultimate Master, for our salvation. We follow the teaching of all the saints and sages. We thank, love, and praise them, who are the representatives of God, for our spiritual elevation.

we humbly worship, praise, thank, obey, and love God Almighty, the Most High, the Greatest, for world vegan, world peace, and our soul liberation. We thank, love, praise the only Son of God, who is the ultimate Master for our salvation. We follow the teaching of all the saints and sages. We thank, love, and praise them who are the representatives of God for our spiritual elevation.

we humbly worship, praise, thank, obey, and love God Almighty, the Most High, the Greatest, for world vegan, world peace, and our soul liberation. We thank, love, praise the only Son of God, who is the ultimate Master, for our salvation. We follow the teaching of all the saints and sages. We thank, love, and praise them who are the representatives of God for our spiritual elevation.

we humbly worship, praise, thank, obey, and love God Almighty, the Most High, the Greatest, for world vegan, world peace, and our soul liberation. We thank, love, praise the only Son of God, who is the ultimate Master, for our salvation. We follow the teaching of all the saints and sages. We thank, love, and praise them who are the representatives of God for our spiritual elevation.

we humbly worship, praise, thank, obey, and love God Almighty, the Most High, the Greatest, for world vegan, world peace, and our soul liberation. We thank, love, praise the only Son of God, who is the ultimate Master, for our salvation. We follow the teaching of all the saints and sages. We thank, love, and praise them who are the representatives of God for our spiritual elevation.

we humbly worship, praise, thank, obey, and love God Almighty, the Most High, the Greatest, for world vegan, world peace, and our soul liberation. We thank, love, praise the only Son of God, who is the ultimate Master, for our salvation. We follow the teaching of all the saints and sages. We thank, love, and praise them who are the representatives of God for our spiritual elevation.

we humbly worship, praise, thank, obey, and love God Almighty, the Most High, the Greatest, for world vegan, world peace, and our soul liberation. We thank, love, praise the only Son of God, who is the ultimate Master, for our salvation. We follow the teaching of all the saints and sages. We thank, love, and praise them, who are the representatives of God, for our spiritual elevation.

we humbly worship, praise, thank, obey, and love God Almighty, the Most High, the Greatest, for world vegan, world peace, and our soul liberation. We thank, love, praise the only Son of God, who is the ultimate Master, for our salvation. We follow the teaching of all the saints and sages. We thank, love, and praise them who are the representatives of God for our spiritual elevation.

we humbly worship, praise, thank, obey, and love God Almighty, the Most High, the Greatest, for world vegan, world peace, and our soul liberation. We thank, love, praise the only Son of God, who is the ultimate Master, for our salvation. We follow the teaching of all the saints and sages. We thank, love, and praise them who are the representatives of God for our spiritual elevation.

we humbly worship, praise, thank, obey, and love God Almighty, the Most High, the Greatest, for world vegan, world peace, and our soul liberation. We thank, love, praise the only Son of God, who is the ultimate Master, for our salvation. We follow the teaching of all the saints and sages. We thank, love, and praise them who are the representatives of God for our spiritual elevation.

we humbly worship, praise, thank, obey, and love God Almighty, the Most High, the Greatest, for world vegan, world peace, and our soul liberation. We thank, love, praise the only Son of God, who is the ultimate Master, for our salvation. We follow the teaching of all the saints and sages. We thank, love, and praise them who are the representatives of God for our spiritual elevation.

we humbly worship, praise, thank, obey, and love God Almighty, the Most High, the Greatest, for world vegan, world peace, and our soul liberation. We thank, love, praise the only Son of God, who is the ultimate Master, for our salvation. We follow the teaching of all the saints and sages. We thank, love, and praise them who are the representatives of God for our spiritual elevation.

we humbly worship, praise, thank, obey, and love God Almighty, the Most High, the Greatest, for world vegan, world peace, and our soul liberation. We thank, love, praise the only Son of God, who is the ultimate Master, for our salvation. We follow the teaching of all the saints and sages. We thank, love, and praise them, who are the representatives of God, for our spiritual elevation.

we humbly worship, praise, thank, obey, and love God Almighty, the Most High, the Greatest, for world vegan, world peace, and our soul liberation. We thank, love, praise the only Son of God, who is the ultimate Master, for our salvation. We follow the teaching of all the saints and sages. We thank, love, and praise them who are the representatives of God for our spiritual elevation.

we humbly worship, praise, thank, obey, and love God Almighty, the Most High, the Greatest, for world vegan, world peace, and our soul liberation. We thank, love, praise the only Son of God, who is the ultimate Master, for our salvation. We follow the teaching of all the saints and sages. We thank, love, and praise them, who are the representatives of God, for our spiritual elevation.

we humbly worship, praise, thank, obey, and love God Almighty, the Most High, the Greatest, for world vegan, world peace, and our soul liberation. We thank, love, praise the only Son of God, who is the ultimate Master for our salvation. We follow the teaching of all the saints and sages. We thank, love, and praise them who are the representatives of God for our spiritual elevation.

we humbly worship, praise, thank, obey, and love God Almighty, the Most High, the Greatest, for world vegan, world peace, and our soul liberation. We thank, love, praise the only Son of God, who is the ultimate Master, for our salvation. We follow the teaching of all the saints and sages. We thank, love, and praise them, who are the representatives of God, for our spiritual elevation.

we humbly worship, praise, thank, obey, and love God Almighty, the Most High, the Greatest, for world vegan, world peace, and our soul liberation. We thank, love, praise the only Son of God, who is the ultimate Master, for our salvation. We follow the teaching of all the saints and sages. We thank, love, and praise them who are the representatives of God for our spiritual elevation.

We follow the teaching of all the saints and sages. We thank, love, and praise them who are the representatives of God for our spiritual elevation.

we humbly worship, praise, thank, obey, and love God Almighty, the Most High. High, the greatest for World Vegan World Peace and our soul liberation. We thank, love, praise the only Son of God, who is the ultimate master for our salvation. We follow the teaching of all the saints and sages. We thank, love, and praise them who are the representatives of God for our spiritual elevation.

we humbly worship, praise, thank, obey, and love God Almighty, the Most High, the Greatest, for world vegan, world peace, and our soul liberation. We thank, love, praise the only Son of God, who is the ultimate Master, for our salvation. We follow the teaching of all the saints and sages. We thank, love, and praise them who are the representatives of God for our spiritual elevation.

we humbly worship, praise, thank, obey, and love God Almighty, the Most High, the Greatest, for world vegan, world peace, and our soul liberation. We thank, love, praise the only Son of God, who is the ultimate Master, for our salvation. We follow the teaching of all the saints and sages. We thank, love, and praise them who are the representatives of God for our spiritual elevation.

we humbly worship, praise, thank, obey, and love God Almighty, the Most High, the Greatest, for world vegan, world peace, and our soul liberation. We thank, love, praise the only Son of God, who is the ultimate Master, for our salvation. We follow the teaching of all the saints and sages. We thank, love, and praise them, who are the representatives of God, for our spiritual elevation.

we humbly worship, praise, thank, obey, and love God Almighty, the Most High, the Greatest, for world vegan, world peace, and our soul liberation. We thank, love, praise the only Son of God, who is the ultimate Master, for our salvation. We follow the teaching of all the saints and sages. We thank, love, and praise them who are the representatives of God for our spiritual elevation.

we humbly worship, praise, thank, obey, and love God Almighty, the Most High, the Greatest, for world vegan, world peace, and our soul liberation. We thank, love, praise the only Son of God, who is the ultimate Master, for our salvation. We follow the teaching of all the saints and sages. We thank, love, and praise them, who are the representatives of God, for our spiritual elevation.

we humbly worship, praise, thank, obey, and love God Almighty, the Most High, the Greatest, for world vegan, world peace, and our soul liberation. We thank, love, praise the only Son of God, who is the ultimate Master, for our salvation. We follow the teaching of all the saints and sages. We thank, love, and praise them, who are the representatives of God, for our spiritual elevation.

we humbly worship, praise, thank, obey, and love God Almighty, the Most High, the Greatest, for world vegan, world peace, and our soul liberation. We thank, love, praise the only Son of God, who is the ultimate Master, for our salvation. We follow the teaching of all the saints and sages. We thank, love, and praise them, who are the representatives of God, for our spiritual elevation.

we humbly worship, praise, thank, obey, and love God Almighty, the Most High, the Greatest, for world vegan, world peace, and our soul liberation. We thank, love, praise the only Son of God, who is the ultimate Master, for our salvation. We follow the teaching of all the saints and sages. We thank, love, and praise them who are the representatives of God for our spiritual elevation.

we humbly worship, praise, thank, obey, and love God Almighty, the Most High, the Greatest, for world vegan, world peace, and our soul liberation. We thank, love, praise the only Son of God, who is the ultimate Master for our salvation. We follow the teaching of all the saints and sages. We thank, love, and praise them who are the representatives of God for our spiritual elevation.

we humbly worship, praise, thank, obey, and love God Almighty, the Most High, the Greatest, for world vegan, world peace, and our soul liberation. We thank, love, praise the only Son of God, who is the ultimate Master, for our salvation. We follow the teaching of all the saints and sages. We thank, love, and praise them who are the representatives of God for our spiritual elevation.

we humbly worship, praise, thank, obey, and love God Almighty, the Most High, the Greatest, for world vegan, world peace, and our soul liberation. We thank, love, praise the only Son of God, who is the ultimate Master, for our salvation. We follow the teaching of all the saints and sages. We thank, love, and praise them who are the representatives of God for our spiritual elevation.

we humbly worship, praise, thank, obey, and love God Almighty, the Most High, the Greatest, for world vegan, world peace, and our soul liberation. We thank, love, praise the only Son of God, who is the ultimate Master, for our salvation. We follow the teaching of all the saints and sages. We thank, love, and praise them, who are the representatives of God for our spiritual elevation.

we humbly worship, praise, thank, obey, and love God Almighty, the Most High, the Greatest, for world vegan, world peace, and our soul liberation. We thank, love, praise the only Son of God, who is the ultimate Master, for our salvation. We follow the teaching of all the saints and sages. We thank, love.

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Elevation.

we humbly worship, praise, thank, obey, and love God Almighty, the Most High, the Greatest, for world vegan, world peace, and our soul liberation. We thank, love, praise the only Son of God, who is the ultimate Master for our salvation. We follow the teaching of all the saints and sages. We thank, love, and praise them who are the representatives of God for our spiritual elevation.

we humbly worship, praise, thank, obey, and love God Almighty, the Most High, the Greatest, for world vegan, world peace, and our soul liberation. We thank, love, praise the only Son of God, who is the ultimate Master, for our salvation. We follow the teaching of all the saints and sages. We thank, love, and praise them who are the representatives of God for our spiritual elevation.

we humbly worship, praise, thank, obey, and love God Almighty, the Most High, the Greatest, for world vegan, world peace, and our soul liberation. We thank, love, praise the only Son of God, who is the ultimate Master, for our salvation. We follow the teaching of all the saints and sages. We thank, love, and praise them, who are the representatives of God, for our spiritual elevation.

we humbly worship, praise, thank, obey, and love God Almighty, the Most High, the Greatest, for world vegan, world peace, and our soul liberation. We thank, love, praise the only Son of God, who is the ultimate Master, for our salvation. We follow the teaching of all the saints and sages. We thank, love, and praise them, who are the representatives of God, for our spiritual elevation.

we humbly worship, praise, thank, obey, and love God Almighty, the Most High, the Greatest, for world vegan, world peace, and our soul liberation. We thank, love, praise the only Son of God, who is the ultimate Master, for our salvation. We follow the teaching of all the saints and sages. We thank, love, and praise them who are the representatives of God for our spiritual elevation.

0: General Hygiene Notes from Master, Supreme Master Qinghai, Vegan. These notes have more details because of the COVID-19 pandemic. Originally, these were for us, but Master asked us to share them with the public. Observe these precautions and advice as much as you can, as per the situation permits, for your protection.
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1: 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Throw away the packaging or bags or wipe them if they are to be reused. Put shopping bags under sunshine for as long as can before reusing.
0: When buying new items from outside, first wipe using gloves with 100% vinegar, then wipe with hot water, then discard gloves, then can use in-house gloves.
1: Keep a distance from others when outside or shopping. Keep at least a 3-meter distance, if possible.
0: In time of personal sickness and or pandemic, meditate at home. Don't go to group meditation.
1: When a contagious disease is widespread, avoid eating raw, at least, for example, tomatoes or lettuce. Rinse them with boiling water before eating.
0: In a normal situation, use natural fruit and vegetable wash to wash veggies or soak them in salt water for at least 5 minutes, then wash them under running water and final rinse with filtered water.
1: Do not reuse disposable gloves too many times. Throw them away when they're dirty. If not dirty, can wash them with soap under hot water before reusing.
0: When going out, must wear a mask. Wear a good mask, a thick mask. If can, better wear a hat to cover head and hair. When coming back home, have to throw the mask away. If have to reuse, wash them in hot water and detergent.
1: When going out, have to wear gloves. 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
0: When coming back, wash hands or sanitize hands outside of rooms before touching your own door, public doors, kitchen, etc. Put soap outside where outside water tap or basin is.
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0: When coming back, have to take shower from hair to toe. 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

0: What you got on?
1: First of all, we should stop eating animals. And we should learn how to cook vegetarian, because vegetarian food can be very good. If you can cook vegetarian food well, then it's very easy for you to stop eating the flesh of animals. The Most Venerable Thich Nhat Hanh, vegan.

0: with profound, humble gratitude and love to all venerated enlightened masters, we bow to the Almighty in soulful gratefulness for gifting us with their holy blessed presence. 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

0: When you visit the beautiful land of Malaysia with its diverse wildlife, tropical forests, sandy beaches, and traditional architecture, you may hear the locals welcome you with Semoga Hari Anda Baik Sahaja. That means, have a nice day in Malay. I'm Sudirman. The hospitable Malaysians are happy to know lovely friends like you who value all beings by adhering to the life-loving vegan diet. May humanity soon adopt this kind way of eating, which aligns with our virtuous self, in God's beneficence. The Southeast Asian country of Malaysia is comprised of two non-contiguous areas, West Malaysia on the Malay Peninsula and East Malaysia on the island of Borneo. The Malaysian people are blessed with vast arrays of densely forested hills and mountains, emerald seas with endless stretches of palm-fringed beaches, golden sunlight and freshwater lagoons. The flora of the ancient Malaysian rainforest is among the richest in the world, with several thousand types of plants, trees and flowers. The Malaysian lifestyle is a wondrous mixture of modern and traditional. Gleaming skyscrapers like the famous Petronas Towers in the capital city of Kuala Lumpur coexist with quaint neighborhood communities. Malaysia's multi-ethnic and multicultural heritage is also exhibited through diverse music and dance forms, like the lively Joget Lambak. While Islam is the country's established religion, the constitution grants freedom of religion to all. Pilgrimage sites and well-known places of worship include the National Mosque as well as the Tian Ho Temple, dedicated to the Queen of Heaven, and the Hindu Batu Cave Temples. The faithful people of Malaysia greet visitors with benevolence and hospitality, just as they do one another. Their honored culture is gracefully extended to family and guests alike. Adventurous viewers, we hope you have enjoyed traveling with us through the gorgeous ecosystems of sunlit Malaysia. May your life always be blessed with the unconditional love and understanding of your human family and animal friends. We now invite you to watch Supreme Master Ching Hai's message titled His Majesty King Po of Wilan, Part 1 of 3, on Between Master and Disciples, with subtitles in many languages, on August 13, 2026.
1: Oh my goodness. There's a little excited boy. Oh, what do you have? It looks beautiful. Honey, what is it? What is it? It's a little wooden acorn. Oh my word, honey, that's beautiful. Well, well, isn't that neat? Chap, I love your little dances. Honey, that's an awfully big acorn that you got for Mama this morning. Are you learning from the squirrels, huh? Where did you get that pretty acorn? Let's do a little dancing. Yeah, let's do a little dancing.
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Today I was waiting to have a meeting with a king, another king from far away, horizon again. But nothing came in the morning. So I asked the peace king why, and he said that Mapa doesn't allow him to arrange anything for me because I'm still not completely recovered from the incident. I can't remember, 2 days ago or 3 days ago. My God, I didn't know that Mapa could be so concerned and caring. And thou hast would have loved to me to continue his work with the arrangement of the peace king. But then later on, I requested out my request. So we are having a conference with one of the faraway kings again. So today we have the great honor and privilege to meet His Majesty the King Buddha Po from the plain of Wei. Po, P-O. The land's name is Wei, W-E. How far is it, your plane of the spiritual high, of spiritual splendor? How far is it from us, Your Majesty King Po? In your world measurement, it's about 18,900,000,000,000,000, etc. That's all I remember because the number behind is long. So I thought I would just record the trillions and the billions. The trillions and the billions are a lot for us, the earthlings. Wow. Imagine that so far. That is in light years distance, no? It's not kilometers like from, I don't know, Paris to wherever on earth, no? Even if we go maybe from Paris to New York, it takes hours by the supersonic airplane. Maybe 3-4 hours, yeah? And that's what I remember from a long time ago. I haven't used any airplane for many years now. Wherever I can, if it's not too far, I go by boat or by car. These trillions and billions and millions and... Wow, that is a lot. A lot already. We don't need to know exactly because it's quite a lot already. More than this world's inventions or high tech can achieve. So imagine how backward we are compared to other spiritual planets. His Majesty's name is Po. Po means peace in their language. Not that they even need to speak to each other like the way we have to do here in human language. They use inside telepathy. Yeah, we call it telepathy. And the name of the spiritual Buddha lane, Buddha plane of Wei, means worthy people. Wow. Yeah. I myself would have loved to live in such a world where each one of them would be recognized as worthy person. And the king would be called peace, yeah? Your Majesty, King Po, we are very honored to receive you today. Though you had to wait a little bit of a long time, because my tent is too hot to bear. Inside my tent today is around 36.8. So I was trying to look for a cool place. Since we couldn't arrange the meeting early in the morning as usual, because early in the morning would be cooler. But now I am in a better place, cooler. So we could kind of have our meeting in a more relaxed manner for me. For you, do you feel the heat?
from our planet at the moment? No, we don't feel any heat here. We have our own regulating system, so that even the cold doesn't freeze us and the heat doesn't burn us. Wow. I myself wish that this planet Earth would have such merit as to change all kinds of weather. Cold becomes just comfortable. Heat just becomes like normal for the body. Here on Earth at the moment, I have read news that they reported on daily news and some outside that I have searched, that even a normal cold country like England, for example, that's not considered a usually hot country. But this week, they say some days would be too hot. Some people could not bear it. Some people cannot afford air conditioning. And many people do not expect that England would be so hot. Like even 39 degrees, that's it too hot for the English people. Because their skin is very delicate and white. So that kind of heat is like a desert for them. I am sorry for the English people and other countries who are experiencing the weather. The heat wave as hot as almost like the Sahara on some cool days. Yes, sir, but if you are inside your vehicle that you use for traveling here, you must have some air regulating equipment, like what we call here an air conditioner. No, we don't have such an instrument in our land or in our travel vehicle. We just use our own spiritual power to regulate anything that is not usual for us. Like the weather in your planet here, for us is nothing different from our plane. Wow. How nice can it be? So we don't have to waste so much money and air pollution caused by air conditioning and so stuff like that. You must have practiced, I don't know how much time, in order to have such spiritual power that you feel like in your own home, like in our home with air conditioning, never affected by the change of weather, like on our planet. And recently we have a lot of storms and floods and earthquakes everywhere. I guess you don't have such an irregular, uncomfortable or harmful weather like what we have here, eh? No, we don't have. In our spiritual plane, every day is just as comfortable as every day. Every day is the same. And we live comfortably all the time. Wow. I do wish this world on this planet would be just as comfortable as it is in yours. Because here we have many different climates due to different countries' position and location on Earth. So some countries could be frozen in winter, and some countries would be very, very, very hot in summer or even in winter. Like in some countries near the desert or in the desert, it's quite very, very hot. People could not go out sometimes in the daytime because the sun would cause them so much burning discomfort. Your people are so, so lucky to have you as their leader, as their king, Buddha king, to share your merit and live like we imagine paradise. Oh yes, of course, King Buddha's land is just as beautiful as paradise.
Either we call it Buddha land, as beautiful as described by Shakyamuni Buddha as Amitabha Buddha land, or another terminology for King Buddha land is a paradise. It is like that, right, sir? Yeah, yes, it is. Yeah, yes, it's really like that. It's a paradise where our people never experience pain, suffering, or discomfort of any kind due to weather, heat, cold, or disastrous events like an earthquake or stormy weather or thunder and heavy rain or flooding, overflowing the riverbank or the street like that. Oh yes, sir, we really wish this land would become like that. But it was like that. It was almost like that. Until the souls from higher dimension came down and began eating a substance that grew on earth. And they became heavier and heavier in their appearance and changed gender into two or three categories. Man, woman, homosexual or lesbian, for example. And then, because of that, people became more and more greedy, trying so hard to hoard everything for themselves. And then, you know, out of greed, fighting with each other or slowly even killing each other to snatch more food for themselves or for their dependents, etc. And then slowly, slowly, this world changed into a less comfortable, less paradise-like place. And it became worse and worse until we have a chaotic world like what we have today. And because of that, because of greed, because of different tastes, that the earthlings had become more used to it. So they tried to get more and more to satisfy their taste buds or their greed for comfort and pleasant things. Thus they attracted the worst kind of entities from the negative force, who know nothing but controlling, harassing, bullying, and enslaving others, and even, you know, destroying each other or killing each other or annihilating each other. So we became the world that we have today, sir.

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3: 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We follow the teaching of all the saints and sages. We thank, love, and praise them, who are the representatives of God, for our spiritual elevation.

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we sincerely thank all the reporters, journalists, photographers, camera persons, individuals, groups, companies everywhere in the world for all your involved contributions of news that inform and bring hope to the people from both human and animal kingdoms, as well as countless other beings, thus uplifting the atmosphere of our planet. May heaven bless your noble endeavors and protect you always, especially while on challenging duty.

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With radiant stars in the night sky blessing our splendid little planet with their brilliance from afar,

We are like a tiny speck encompassed by the creativeness of the universe. Surrounded by billions of glorious galaxies, all interwoven together by the thread of universal love.

Walking beside your Hatzel uncle across a golden green meadow in lion-hearted Ukraine or Urine, he smiles at the sound of long, resonant horn notes from across the valley, saying, Sluhay. That means listen in the Ukrainian or Uranian language spoken among the Carpathian-rooted Hutsul people. The sound comes from a trombita, a slender alpine horn, 2 to 4 meters long, whose soaring tones traditionally carried news and announcements across the mountains between distant Hutsul communities. My name is Zaryana. Choosing a vegan diet ensures our heavenward destiny and the continuation of our beautiful planet. Like you, the bright-hearted Hutsuls fully support the noble plant-based lifestyle. In the Supreme Divinity's tender care, may humanity adopt a harmonious vegan way of life for the flourishing of all living beings.

0: browsing the open-air bookstores of Lively Baghdad, Al-Mutanabbi Street in Knowledge Treasuring Iraq. An old friend sees you and says happily, Shlonak. That means, how are you in Iraqi Arabic. Named for the celebrated 10th century poet Al-Mutanabbi, this beloved street is especially vibrant on Friday mornings when publishers, artists, poets, and visitors gather to browse volumes old and new, discuss poetry, and share fragrant tea at the historic Shabandar Cafe. I'm Sard. From snow-capped mountains rising across northern Iraq to the winter arrival of beautiful bird persons over the southern Mesopotamian marshes, Iraq's natural beauty is awesome to behold. Like you, the appreciative Iraqis cherish all aspects of nature as gifts from the divine. In God's boundless love, may people everywhere protect and treasure the life-giving beauty of the earth. Welcome to Noteworthy News. Happy news for an optimistic world.
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5: We humbly worship, praise, thank, obey, and love God Almighty, the Most High, the Greatest, for world vegan, world peace, and our soul liberation. We thank, love, praise the only Son of God, who is the ultimate Master, for our salvation. We follow the teaching of all the saints and sages. We thank, love, and praise them, who are the representatives of God, for our spiritual elevation.

And today's news, United Arab Emirates sends tons of relief supplies to Venezuela after twin earthquakes. Report by World Health Organization warns of rising number of wildfires in Europe. U.S. research links excessive social media use to worse ADHD symptoms in teens. Ukrainian or Uranian University students explore Dutch agricultural innovation. Retired Chinese grandmother rescues drowning man after learning to swim. Vegan Common Beer wins annual New Zealand Vegan Cheese Award. And U.S. firefighters use drone to save missing dog person from San Francisco Bay. All this and more on Supreme Master Television, your constructive global TV channel.

0: Greetings, Your Majesty, King Ru Opi. Yes, in English we spell it R-O-O, Your Majesty. We are so honored and privileged to receive you here today. Was it all well with your travel from such a faraway land? The name of my land is Pi, which means free from sadness. And it is so in our kingdom. There is not even a name for sadness in our language. Oh, King of Kings of Kings of Kings, it will be peaceful. People will be awakened, and this earthly kingdom will turn into God's kingdom, the kingdom that will belong to God, and no more suffering, no more negative influence. We wish it could be faster for your mission to be accomplished. But if all of us use all our strength, together with all your strength, then this planet will be destroyed immediately, and all the beings here will be annihilated. That's why we have to be patient, supporting you in a way that is not harmful to all beings and to this benevolent planet Earth as well.
1: Please continue watching to find out more about the degree of pain felt by Mappa for his children's suffering, the meaning of King Ru's name, Master's power of love, etc. Our most precious Supreme Master Qinghai, Vigen, met with His Majesty King Ru of Pi and graciously recorded her cordial talk with him for us on Saturday, August 15, 2026. In part one of this two-part flying news presentation of the message, we will hear about His Majesty's profound pity for our planet's inhabitants due to the negative powers' control over our plane, and His praise for Master's selfless sacrifices to aid our world's beings.
0: Today should be the 15th of August, 2026. It's Mappa again. Mappa told me not to get out of my tent's meditating area. My tent's divided into different sections. A small section for my desk, another section for meditating, resting, and whatever my belongings are, and wherever they can be squeezed in. So if it's just like a few steps, then I will see all nature. Few steps inside, the blackness of the tent gives you a sense of like nighttime. Yeah, almost nighttime. Not so bright, not so glaring like if you are outside. Or if you have a brighter tent, you know, the outer tent, if it's a different color. If it's not black, then you cannot, then it's too bright. And sometimes I have to be outside. Like yesterday, when it's too hot in my tent, it was about 36.7. It was quite hot. It's not possible to stay too long in such a heated tent. So I escaped. I just excused myself. Say, sorry, sir, I have to go out. Today I was very comfortable in my meditation, but I thought I had to go out to work. It's only like 3 hours since I took a rest, and now it's already bright. It's summer, you know, it's bright and very early. And then God made me stay again, because I had to talk to the Peace King. I asked him, is that like you have arranged to meet with another faraway king? He said, yes, yes, and is this now? Wow, my voice at least is almost like normal, hey? I said, all right, please take care that the faraway king, which he told me His Majesty's name is R-O-O, King Ru from the planet called P, P-E. Yeah, here he comes. Greetings, Your Majesty, King Ru of P. Yes, in English we spell it R-O-O, Your Majesty. We are so honored and privileged to receive you here today. Was it all well with your travel from such a faraway land? And are you in wellness, sir? The king said, oh yes, yes. Oh yes, beloved King of Kings, of Kings, of Kings. Even if it's a hardship for us to come here, we would try our best to visit you. Oh, sire, thank you so much. It's very touching. Please tell us the meaning of your name and the name of your kingdom. As we know by now, through the previous kings who have visited us, the name of the Buddha king, such as yours and your planet, your kingdom's name, would have some meaning and some blessing that goes with it. Please tell us. Oh yes, I would be obliged to explain that to your planet's people, even though you can do it yourself, as you know everything. Oh please, sir, I only know what I have to know, what God Almighty, Amapa, lets us know. All right. All right, I will not interfere with your humility. The name that is recognized in our universe is Ru. My name Ru means pleasant, because I vowed that if I became a Buddha, everyone who has an affinity, who can see me, would feel very pleasant in their heart. And it has been thus ever since I became Buddha, which was from long, long, long, long time immemorial up to now. Well, thank you, sir. Thank you for letting us know such a very important factor of the Buddha in front of us. We feel very pleasant in your presence. That is true. And we even receive the pleasant feeling from your entourage, who we are also very pleased to meet today. May all of you be well in everything, in every way, in the name and grace of God, the greatest but most powerful. The name of my land is P, which means free from sadness. And it is so in our kingdom. There is not even a name for sadness in our language. It's just for the sake of people in this world. Because you ask, so I kind of reluctantly tell you that the name means free from sadness. But in our land, we don't have any sadness, ever. There's not even a nanosecond anywhere in our kingdom that people would feel anything that makes them feel sad. If we look into your world here, we would see such and such things that would be defined as sadness. But even then, we don't have the feeling of sadness as you do here on earth. We always feel blissful, happy, blessed. Just like when you are in your highest samadhi, you would feel that way. You would feel that you don't exist in a body, but you do exist. And you do know your individual self, but in the highest definition, your highest self only will be revealed to you in your highest possible samadhi. And even before you reach your highest self, you already experience bliss and grace and happiness and peace due to the higher dimension of the universal sphere, of the universal energy, the lighter, the uplifting kind of energy. The higher you go, the more uplifted you feel. But we do know the difference between our world and your world. If we want to look into it, we can see the chaos, the lamentation, the prayers to God to free them from conflict and suffering. But we do not have the setting in our beings to be able to receive the consequences of it. And we don't feel the suffering that you feel. We don't feel the chaos situation that you feel. In our land, it's always peaceful. It's always today. It's always a good day, a pleasant day, a happy day. Wow. So I said, wow, Your Majesty, King Wu, we truly wish that we have the same blessing like in your planet. But we shall be patient as the beings in this world have still not yet reached the highest degree of wisdom. So we say in our world, it is pitiful, it's sad, but it is like that. Hopefully, prayerfully, one day our world will become like your kingdom. And people are all happy, blissful, and do what they like. In all freedom, free will, happiness, and bliss. Oh, we do pray also with you for your planet, for all your beings here. But you are here, kings of kings of kings of kings. You will help them. You will uplift them. Also, I do wish it were like that. We do wish it were like that in the name of God, in the grace of God. It's just too slow for my, you can call, personality. Too slow for my liking. And I do suffer a lot, seeing the people suffer. I cannot stop feeling the feelings of others. Of victims of war, poverty, injustice, and animal people's fate of pain and sorrow. And that's why I'm still here, sir. Otherwise, I would really not want to stay in this domain, not even a nano of a second anymore. Oh yes, we do understand. We do understand your situation, your status, your emotion, because you have sacrificed all the blissfulness, all the freedom of sorrow and pain, just to be here with the suffering beings of this planet. Thus, we are all very, very impressed, very in awe, and very respectful of your great sacrifice. No other Buddha can do what you do now, sir. Oh, I would always rely on the grace of God. Otherwise, I would have ceased to exist long ago if it was my own doing. Because the oppressiveness of this world is like a great mountain, the Himalaya mountain, upon you. And you just can't escape. The karma of this world is truly, truly very, very oppressive. And the humans, especially on this planet, oh, I feel they have such a strength to endure all this. It is also God's blessing and God's protection and God's mercy, or else they would be crushed into dust. It would not even take 1 second to be annihilated. We thank God, our Mapa, our utmost merciful and protective God. Thank you, Sire. May you be well, even seeing your children suffer like this. May you be well. Every day, whenever I can, I use that method to lessen your pain, Sire. I wish I could have more than 24 hours to lessen more and more of your pain. Right now, Mawa told me that Hash doesn't feel any pain. This is miraculous, miraculous. Last night and the night before, I have stayed many hours using this method that I have just discovered that I have to lessen the latest percentage of pain for God. Oh, thank you. Thank you. Thank you, beloved Baba, Mapa, who has bestowed upon me a little wisdom that I could research and find this method. If I could use that also on human beings, it's just there are too many. I do use that also, but mostly I use it exclusively just for our Mapa, our utmost loving parents. Oh, all right, you Majesty King Ru, could you please tell us how far is it from our land to your Buddha kingdom? Of course, we are obliged to tell you. The distance between this earth and our kingdom is about 59 zillion plus, of course. We would not want to burden your mind with so many more numbers. Just sufficient to say it's much, much, much more than 59 zillion light years in distance. Wow. Yeah, the people, the beings on this planet surely could not imagine how far that could be. I wonder, I haven't read much news about science recently, but I guess our scientific ability has not been able to reach, you know, like tens of zillions or gazillions light years ahead of us. Thank you for granting us some knowledge of the far, far, far away horizon that we could not imagine yet. But of course, the universe is immense, and we have even many universes. So any distance is possible. And thank you, sir, for your knowledge. Oh, you're welcome. You're welcome, my king. We here and my people sincerely wish that one day, no matter how far away, how long it takes, this planet will also be transformed into peaceful paradise, like in our kingdom. With the most powerful Maitreya Buddha, also known as Jesus Christ, the Son of God, in different form. Oh yes, King, thank you so much. King Ru of P, we are grateful for your blessing prayer. It should come true, just don't know when. At the moment, the physical aspect of the world is still not peaceful yet. Oh, King of Kings of Kings of Kings, it will be peaceful. People will be awakened, and this earthly kingdom will turn into God's kingdom, the kingdom that will belong to God, and no more suffering, no more negative influence. You and your power will destroy them all to free people from sorrow and darkness. The sorrow and darkness and controlling mechanism, controlling force of this negative group, these negative entities will cease to exist. Free the people to return to God's world, to God's will, to their own true home. Thank you, Your Majesty King Ru. We all do hope like that. We all do hope like that. Because the suffering of beings here makes all of us involved suffer also because of our sympathy. Because of our mercy quality, which we need to retain in order to have compassion for all that is wading, drowning in this suffering world due to the negative entities' influence. They have power. They can control the beings here, but they don't have love. We, on the contrary, are using love to show people happiness, freedom, and wisdom But we don't use love to control. We use love only to uplift, enlighten, and free others from slavery and pain. Oh yes, yes, King of kings of kings of kings. We do know that your power is the power of love. And we do know that whoever soul still has a nano strength of power and calls upon you, you would immediately lift him out of sorrow. It's just that the beings here have been drugged, have been poisoned too long, and they have no more strength to help themselves or to even call on God. Yes, Sire, King Ru of P. That's why we love them so much. The beings here are victims, the utterly oppressed by the negative entities. We try our best with all our might to lift them up, even sometimes just one by one, as the karma is so heavy, as the drug is so strong. But we continue doing it, Sire, with the grace of the Almighty, the parents of utmost powerful, of utmost loving, forgiving, benevolence, and kindness. We have the strength to continue. And thank you for your blessing by coming to this planet to help us in some way. Yes, we do our part. We, all the Buddhas in the 10 directions, are supporting you, Your Majesty, King of kings of kings of kings. We wish it could be faster for your mission to be accomplished. But if all of us use all our strength together with all your strength, then this planet will be destroyed immediately and all the beings here will be annihilated. That's why we have to be patient, supporting you in the way that is not harmful to all beings and to this benevolent planet Earth as well. Oh yes, yes, Your Majesty King Ru, we know, we know. We know how gentle you and all the Buddhas in all 10 directions have been. You have been so gentle and have been taking care of this world and all beings on it with the utmost caution, utmost love, utmost in detail maneuvering. We thank you forever. We thank you deeply. May God never let you, great Buddha, and your faithful out of his heart, out of his watchful eyes. And knowing all that, we are also trying to regulate the blessing from your power. We regulate with utmost attentiveness, with utmost carefulness, and distribute your blessing, your power, in an even and detailed, tailored manner so that none can be harmed due to the conflict with the negative force that is embedded in them by the unbenevolent entity, and also from their own ignorance that they could not even fight to suppress any negativity loaded into them. It's a pitiful situation for all beings here, sir. Yes, yes, we do know, we do know. We do observe and we do see. That's why we try to help in any way we can. And with your regulating power and your protective power mixed together, this blessing from all of us, the Buddhas, and yours, under the utmost powerful permission and grace from the Most High, from our Mapa, that we could slowly dissolve the karma of the people, victims on this planet, and make it become a blissful paradise again. Thank you, merciful Mapa. Yes, sir, we all thank you. We all thank you, Mapa. We love you. We love you.
1: 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Most lovely Master, our planet is so blessed to be continually visited by such benevolent kings as His Majesty King Ru. We pray that Master's power of love, combined with King Ru's power and that of other Buddha kings, removes the world's karma as fast as possible, so that Earth will soon be a beautiful place reflecting God Almighty's glorious love. May Mappa and the Buddhas of the Ten Directions continue to provide all support and aid Master needs for her sacred work, here and across the universes. 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
2: United Arab Emirates or UAE sends humanitarian aid and relief supplies to Venezuela.
3: After being hit by twin earthquakes in late June and early July 2026, Venezuela experienced widespread destruction, loss of human life, and displacement. In response to urgent essential needs caused by the tremors, 70 tons of aid was delivered through the UAE Aid Agency in coordination with the UAE Embassy in Caracas. The relief included medical supplies, tents, and shelter materials to help address urgent humanitarian needs and support the Venezuelan authorities' response efforts. The UAE Aid Agency also conducted field visits to the hardest hit areas to assess damage and residents' requirements, and to inspect tent installation sites and medical warehouses to monitor aid distribution and ensure international humanitarian standards were followed. The United Arab Emirates has a total of 6 Shining World Leadership Awards to date for good governance, peace, environment protection, and compassion. Thank you, United Arab Emirates, for your generous contribution. In heaven's grace, may the resilient people of Venezuela find comfort, safety, and strength as they recover from the disaster.
4: World Health Organization, or WHO, warns of rising wildfire toll. This summer, Europe has seen wildfires across several countries as the region faces a warming climate. The heat and drought have also increased the hazard of wildfires, which have become more frequent and more intense in Europe. The WHO has issued an advisory noting that Portugal and Spain have each reported more than a 100% increase in wildfires this year compared with the same period in 2025. While the area burned in the WHO European region rose 57% from 2022 to 2025. For the first 7 months of this year, at least over 1,250 fires were detected in Europe, emitting over 8.3 million tons of carbon dioxide. The fires forced tens of thousands of people to evacuate their homes in Spain and southern France, while wildfire smoke has caused health problems far beyond the flames, worsening heart and respiratory conditions and affecting mental health. Such concerning news. 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
2: Hello, cheerful friends. How are you today? I'm Matthew, a vegan athlete from the Mongolian Gerbil Kingdom. Committing to being fit and healthy in your younger years helps give you a more peaceful and satisfying second half of life. Here is a dog person rescue tip for you. Every rescue dog individual has a unique personality and adapts at their own pace. For caretakers, the 3-3-3 rule is a simple guideline that outlines what you may expect during the first 3 days, 3 weeks, and 3 months after adoption. The first few days are often the most overwhelming for a rescue dog individual. Therefore, they may sleep more than usual, have a reduced appetite, avoid playing, or seek out a quiet place to hide. To help them with this transition, provide a calm, safe environment with a consistent daily routine. Limit new visitors, outings, and other stimulating experiences, and be patient. They may begin to settle during the first 3 weeks. This is an ideal time to introduce basic training and toys, go on walks, and spend quality time together, since these activities help build trust and form a strong bond. By the 3-month mark, your dog companion likely has adjusted. At this point, they are typically ready to explore new experiences such as car rides or go to the park and continue to develop their social and behavioral skills. These steps will help your furry friends thrive in their new home. Thank you for your attention and love you for being badge and going green to save the planet, thus save the world. Now the global weather.

0: peace is happening around our world. Peace News, number 150 of many and counting. There are many countries promoting peace and fostering amity among peoples and governments. Etc. May 2025. The President of the United States, His Excellency Donald Trump, a Shining World Peace Leader Award Laureate and Shining World Leadership Award for Compassion Laureate, declares an end to airstrikes against Houthi rebel positions in Yemen following a ceasefire accord between the US and the Houthis, facilitated by Oman. Under the agreement, the group will stop attacking American ships in the Red Sea and Bab al-Mandab Strait.
1: The Houthis have announced that they don't want to fight anymore. We will honor that, and we will stop the bombings. And they have capitulated, but more importantly, we will take their word. They say they will not be blowing up ships anymore. And that's what the purpose of what we were doing.
0: By creating peace, we all can make a loving, serene, and prosperous world.

0: U.S. study links problematic social media use to rising ADHD symptoms in teens.
1: A recent article published in the medical journal JAMA Network Open that tracked more than 11,000 U.S. adolescents over 5 years found that excessive social media use was associated with increased attention deficit hyperactivity disorder, or ADHD, symptoms the following year. Teens who frequently thought about social media or struggled to cut back showed higher rises in attention and impulsivity problems, with effects stronger in boys. Researchers say social media and ADHD may share underlying traits involving reward sensitivity, impulsivity, and attention control. The link was most pronounced in mid-adolescence, when online independence grows, but self-regulation is still developing. The authors recommend that clinicians consider problematic social media habits when assessing adolescent mental health. Our appreciation, researchers, for shedding light on social media's impact on youth. May young people develop healthy social media habits and find support for their well-being in celestial upliftment.
2: Ukrainian or Iranian university students explore Dutch agriculture to support nation's recovery. 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
3: The program aims to help diversify Ukraine's or Iranian's agriculture
2: and strengthen Dutch-Ukrainian or Iranian cooperation. Participants explored the advanced Dutch agricultural sector by visiting renowned institutions such as Wageningen University and Research, as well as innovative farms, research centers, and processing plants. They received hands-on training in organic production, precision farming, and regenerative agriculture. The Ukrainian or Iranian students will continue their training through a 6-month course while developing business cases for novel crops.
3: The Netherlands has a total of 7 Shining World Leadership Awards to date for compassion, humanitarianism, animal protection, and Earth Guardian.
2: Our gratitude, Netherlands, and all involved for providing these educational opportunities. My sincere Ukrainian or Iranian students gain valuable knowledge and skills to support their country's agricultural future in the Almighty's wisdom.
1: Elderly Chinese swimmer saves drowning man from river. In Anhui Province, China, 71-year young retiree Liu Difan recently showed that courage and newly learned skills can help save a life. Upon hearing a man crying for help, Liu, a fitness enthusiast who only learned to swim after retiring, plunged into a river without hesitation. Despite being more than twice the man's age, she managed to get hold of the struggling man who had apparently tried to drown himself,
4: guiding him safely to shore.
1: Liu then quietly slipped away, seeking no recognition. When police surveillance footage of the rescue went viral online,
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1: 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Any difficulties will come to an end. Nothing is as important as life. Don't give up too easily. Our hats off, Liu Difan, for your kind message and life-saving action.
0: May the young man cherish his precious life and move forward with strength and hope in divine protection.
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1: Welcome back to Noteworthy News. Munificent news for a precious world. New Zealand vegan cheese maker wins top prize at annual Vegan Cheese Awards. Held by the New Zealand Vegan Society, the 2026 Vegan Cheese Awards named a cashew-based Camembert-style cheese by vegan cheese producer Savor Vegan Creamery the supreme winner. The judges described the product called Camembert as being unctuous and tasty, and a perfect addition to any cheese board. This vegan dairy-based Camembert is made from cashews, filtered water, sea salt, vegan cultures, and penicillin. Savor Vegan Creamery uses a malt ripening process to produce an edible rind on the exterior, giving it a texture similar to animal people-based Camembert. Camembert is available through selected retailers and markets in New Zealand. Congratulations, Savor Vegan Creamery, on your win. In the most high splendor, may more vegan cheeses bring joy to consumers everywhere.
2: Firefighters employ drone to save missing dog person in United States. In July 2026, emergency crews conducted a coordinated air and sea operation to rescue a missing dog individual from the San Francisco Bay in California, USA. The canine citizen named Prieta vanished from her family home on July 4, 2026. During the week of July 13, 2026, a bystander spotted her swimming in the bay and dialed emergency services. First responders from the Menlo Park Fire Protection District and the East Palo Alto Police Department then tracked her with an aerial drone. The drone helped pinpoint her location as she swam about half a mile offshore while seagull people circled overhead. Firefighter Tyler safely scooped her from the water, and while firefighters Seth, Dan, Carlos, Alex, and drone operator Tom helped coordinate the rescue. The local non-profit animal people organization, the Society for the Prevention of Cruelty to Animals, or SPCA, then reunited Prieta with her family. Our heartfelt thanks, all firefighters, drone operator, animal people organization, and all involved for your kind help. May Prieta and her caregiver have many joyous days together in the loving guidance of the Providence.
1: A plentiful portion of laughter is about to be enjoyed with today's joke, called Prepared for Anything.
3: A new nurse bought several red magic markers before reporting for her first day at work. A veteran nurse noticed and asked,
4: "Why did you bring red magic markers on your first day?"
5: "I wanted to be prepared in case I needed to draw blood."
6: And now we have a hotline in Mongolian with multiple language subtitles from a disciple in Mongolia.
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6: 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Sending you so much love and light.
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4: We sincerely thank all the reporters, journalists, photographers, camera persons, individuals, groups, companies, everywhere in the world, for all your involved contributions of news that inform and bring hope to the people from both human and animal kingdoms, as well as countless other beings, thus uplifting the atmosphere of our planet. May heaven bless your noble endeavors and protect you always, especially while on challenging duty.
5: Daily News Stream, September 10th, 2026.
6: Iran says it will announce a new restricted zone in the Persian Gulf in the coming days and introduce new shipping routes to the Strait of Hormuz. Iranian security official Mohsen Rezaei said ships entering the restricted zone would be added to a sanctions list, while a new international corridor through Iranian and Omani waters is expected to be formally approved soon.
5: Russian attacks killed at least 9 people and injured at least 68 across Ukraine or Iran on September 5th and into the morning of September 6th, as Russia and Ukraine or Iran temporarily agreed not to strike each other's capitals during a visit by U.S. envoys Steve Witkoff and Jared Kushner. Russia launched 108 drones overnight, with attacks reported across several Ukrainian or Iranian regions, although no strikes were reported in the city of Kyiv, Ukraine or Iran.
6: The UK Maritime Trade Operations Agency says the threat level in the Strait of Hormuz remains severe because of continued hostile activity by

0: Christian and Muslim youth organizations in Nigeria have signed a peace accord ahead of the 2027 Nigerian general elections, pledging to promote religious tolerance, reject political violence, and encourage peaceful coexistence. The agreement was signed in Abuja, Nigeria, during a National Christian Youth Security Summit attended by religious leaders, government representatives, and youth delegates from across the country.
1: Tech expert Hector Chavez warns against answering unknown callers' opening questions, such as, "Can you hear me? Are you the homeowner?" or "Do you have a moment to talk?" with yes, claiming scammers could record the response and misuse it with voice-based systems or AI or artificial intelligence. He recommends asking who is calling and why, then hanging up if the caller is evasive or the conversation feels suspicious. The safest option is to let unfamiliar numbers go to voicemail and independently contact an organization through its official number if necessary.
0: The Federation of Bosnia and Herzegovina has adopted a residential solar grant program that will cover the full cost of a home solar installation for eligible socially vulnerable households and provide partial support for other households.
1: Taiwan, or Formosa, has held its first full-scale extreme heat response drill, simulating temperatures of 40 degrees Celsius or higher, lasting for more than 3 days in Taipei, New Taipei City, and Taoyuan, Taiwan, or Formosa. The exercise involved 50 government, medical, and business organizations and focused on heat-related health emergencies, power outages, and keeping essential services running.
0: A Harvard University U.S. study of nearly 192,000 people found that eating about 5 servings of dark chocolate weekly was associated with a 21% lower risk of type 2 diabetes. Milk chocolate was linked to higher risk. Researchers attribute potential benefits to cocoa flavonoids and polyphenols while emphasizing moderation.
1: New research links heavy coffee consumption with lower bone mineral density in older women. Drinking more than 5 cups daily may weaken bones, while tea intake is associated with higher hip density. Experts say moderate coffee consumption, 2 to 3 cups per day, remains safe, emphasizing calcium, vitamin D, and regular exercise for bone health.
0: Cold compresses are recommended for newly injured, swollen, or suddenly painful knees, such as after a fall, impact, sports injury, or overuse. Wrap ice in a towel and apply it for up to 20 minutes at a time, repeating every 2 to 3 hours. Never place ice directly on the skin. Use a warm compress when the knee feels stiff, muscles feel tight, or pain persists without significant swelling or heat. Warmth can improve circulation, relax muscles, and make movement more comfortable. If the knee is visibly swollen and hot after a recent injury, avoid heat initially.
1: Divers monitoring South Korea's UNESCO-listed soft corals say many are slumping and dying off Jeju Island after 2 years of rising temperatures and harsher weather. Roughly half of one cluster off Hongseom Island near Jeju is struggling. Scientists warn damage could worsen if high temperatures persist through September.
0: China reported a major avalanche at Glacier No. 2 near Masnaada in Xinjiang on September 6th. Massive snow and ice cascaded down the glacier, creating a snow cloud more than 100 meters wide, but causing no casualties or damage. Authorities closed the site and warned tourists to avoid restricted areas.
1: Sydney, Australia, reaches 32.1 degrees Celsius on September 5th, its hottest day this early in spring on record. Some suburbs exceed 33 degrees Celsius, around 12 to 13 degrees Celsius above typical September temperatures. Extreme fire danger prompts a total fire ban across Greater Sydney as a strengthening El Niño affects the region.
0: PETA, or People for the Ethical Treatment of Animals, says horse people and mule folk used to carry tourist gear on the Havasupai Trail in the Grand Canyon, U.S., are subjected to widespread abuse and neglect. Eyewitness footage and visitor reports describe animal individuals with open wounds, scars, overgrown hooves, and visible ribs, as well as animal people being whipped, tightly tethered without shade or water, and forced to carry heavy loads in extreme heat. Some visitors also reported seeing horse folk collapse or die along the trail. PETA is urging hikers to carry their own gear rather than use pack animal people.
1: Researchers studying a methane leak caused by deep sea drilling in the South China Sea found that marine microorganisms can form an effective natural methane filter within just 1 to 2 years, much faster than previously thought. Burrowing worms that helped the system develop further by mixing the sediment and supporting methane breakdown. Within a few years, the new ecosystem was removing methane almost as effectively as similar natural systems that had been active for decades.
0: Researchers analyzing a decade of wildlife rescue reports in Australia found that native animal people are increasingly using homes and other buildings as substitute habitat as natural shelter disappears.

0: Possum folk accounted for about half of the 2,400 cases studied, followed by microbat and wombat people, with animal folk found in roofs, walls, garages, under houses, and sometimes even bedrooms, kitchens, letterboxes, and air conditioning systems. The researchers say habitat loss and extreme weather are pushing more wildlife into homes and other buildings, and argue that future buildings could be designed to better accommodate native species while reducing conflict with people.
1: The 6th annual Berkeley Food Fest, the largest vegan festival in Northern California, U.S., returned to Berkeley on September 6th, featuring over 70 vegan vendors, free admission for local residents, and fundraising proceeds supporting California Pit Bull Rescue.
0: NYX Professional Makeup offers its vegan waterproof micro brow pencil in the U.S., featuring a ultra skinny tip and spoolie, delivering 18-hour definition across 8 core shades.
1: HBO's Lanterns, a superhero TV drama series, introduces Jon Stewart as a vegan superhero, highlighting his diet in the premiere while adding him to a growing list of vegan comic book characters.
0: A brave 10-year-old boy, Milo, escaped a farmhouse fire in Plaza Lalaurie, France, on September 4th by calling firefighters and jumping from an upper-floor window. Afterward, he rescued 2 family dog companions from the residence. Treated for a finger injury, Milo received 2 stitches. The family unfortunately lost their belongings and are now staying with relatives.
1: Pakistani nurse Razia Noreen risked her life to rescue a newborn during a deadly hospital nursery fire in Islamabad, Pakistan, on August 26. Her 8-second act of bravery saved the blaze's sole surviving infant. Pakistan will honor Ms. Noreen with the Star of Service Award while she continues to grieve the 14 babies she could not save.
0: For 26 years, Manoj Arora has rescued injured and abandoned cattle in Moga, Punjab, India. He and his team have helped an estimated 20,000 to 25,000 cow and bull folk, transporting them by hydraulic ambulance to a shelter for treatment and long-term care. Mr. Arora urges stronger protection for stray cattle people.
1: Enlightening quote of the day. Unlike other worship methods popular in religions and sects with different names, these two methods, seeing the inner light and hearing the inner transcendental sound, are not man-made. God himself is the founder and operator of these methods. Since the beginning, God has kept these two methods inside human beings with full qualifications. The way of redemption of jivas, i.e. bounded souls, is available within all human beings. Baba Devi Sahib, vegetarian, venerated enlightened master in the Sant Mat lineage.
0: Previously in this multi-part series on Ian McCormick's near-death experience, Ian, then 26, was stung 5 times by 5 box jellyfish while night diving off Mauritius in 1982. Nearing death inside an ambulance, Ian, still an atheist, saw an open vision of his mother praying for him. At the hospital, Ian deliberately closed his eyes and the machines monitoring his vital signs flatlined. Ian remained conscious outside his physical body and found himself in a realm of intense darkness where unseen voices told him he was in hell. Radiant light lifted him out and drew him through a tunnel filled with waves of comfort, peace, and joy. Beyond the tunnel, Ian encountered a person within an immense radiance. When Ian realized he might be standing before Almighty God, he feared judgment, but instead received unconditional love and felt his broken heart being healed. When the veils of light opened, Ian saw the figure within and soon recognized him as Lord Jesus Christ Vegetarian. As Ian approached, waves of purity, holiness, and divine love flowed into him. Then, as the Lord's presence opened like a doorway into eternity, Ian glimpsed what lay beyond.
2: I see behind him fields and grasses. I see mountains, blue sky, crystal clear river, trees along its side. The Lord said, Ian, I have created a new earth. Above it, a new heaven. He said, there are trees of life. He said, I make all things new. He said, my kingdom is not of this world. I have created new heavens, new earth. The old one will pass away. He said, you will get new body, no sickness, no death, no suffering. He said, Ian, now that you've seen, do you wish to remain here or do you wish to return? I said, well, remain here. I have nothing to return for. I have no debt, I'm not married, I have no children, and no one loves me. I have nothing to go back for. I wish to remain in your love. I've never experienced such pure acceptance. Well, so I looked back to say goodbye, and directly behind me was a clear vision of my mother. Now, help me. My mom, there's one person that was praying for me. I wouldn't be here had she not been interceding for me and praying on her knees. I must go back. And I thought my mother would have no concept that her heathenistic son had made it into heaven. She'd think I went to hell. She knew my lifestyle. She knew my friends. So I said, God, I must go back and tell my mum what she believes is real. I love her. I couldn't possibly selfishly enter here without going back to tell her what she believes in is real. He said, Ian, if you do return, you must see things in a new light from an eternal heavenly perspective, from my eyes of love, not from a temporary earthly one. You must see from my eyes. And so I'm looking back and my father instantaneously appears, my brother, my sister, hundreds of thousands of people, just a sea of humanity. And the Lord said to me, Ian, I want you to go back and tell them. He said, most of them will not come into a church any longer to hear my name. I want you to return and tell them what you've seen. I said, but God, I don't know them. I don't love them. I love my mother, but I don't love these people. He said, Ian, I love them. I desire all of them to come to know me.
0: Ian then asked the Lord how he could return to his body.
2: He said, son, tilt your head. Now feel the liquid drain from your eye. Now open your eye and see. As he speaks, I find to my amazement, my head's tilted, my right eye's opening, and I'm in on a slab with a doctor with a scalpel. As I tilt my head and open my eye, the poor doctor sees it and goes through the ceiling. Both of us are terrified. And here to my amazement, the three nurses that had worked on me in ED, they see me, one is crouched over the other. She hits her in the chin in slow motion. Two fall to the ground. Then all three of them run. They're acting as though I've just come back from the dead.
0: Ian turned his attention back to the doctor who had been standing over him with the scalpel.
2: But I thought, will he run? He said, son, you've been dead 15 to 20 minutes. We've done nothing to bring you back. As I lay there, power like electricity began flowing through me. The healing virtue of Christ from the tip of my head began going through my body. And within 3 or 4 hours, I was completely healed and walked out of the hospital.

0: After returning home, Ian followed the Lord's instruction to read the Bible.
1: And Mother said, "Ian, what's happened? Why are you reading so much?" And I just burst into tears, said, "Mum, I saw you praying." Told her my story. She then burst into tears. We matched the stories. Wow, I just went, you know, gave Mum a hug. And I thought, "Mother, you have no idea how powerful those prayers were. I wouldn't be here. You would be burying your son had you not prayed that day for me."
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3: O glorious, the three reunited, utmost powerful, God, Tim Kotu, and the Son of God. 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

0: etc.
1: Meditation, penance, and austere self-discipline are found by surrendering to the true Guru's will. By His grace, this is received. Please stay tuned for more wisdom from Sikhism's holy scripture, Sri Guru Granth Sahib Ji.
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1: Peace News, number 148 of many and counting.
0: There are many countries promoting peace and fostering amity among peoples and governments, etc.

March 2025. The foreign ministers of China, Japan, and South Korea meet in Tokyo to discuss partnerships in fields of mutual concern, such as aging in their respective societies, natural calamities, and the green economy. During the conference, Japan's Foreign Minister, His Excellency Takashi Iwaya, emphasizes the importance of the three countries promoting future-oriented exchanges and cooperation between themselves.

If you ever have the chance to celebrate Diwali in India, you will witness millions of clay oil lamps illuminating homes and temples. Known as the Festival of Lights, Diwali celebrates the triumph of light over darkness. People often greet one another by saying Shubh Deepavali, which means Happy Diwali in Hindi, a widely spoken language in India. Delightful viewers, my name is Rahul, and I am honored to be your host today. May every moment of your life always be filled with the light of God.

0: Welcome to The Divine Within, from Sikhism's Holy Scripture, Sri Guru Granth Sahib Ji, Part 2 of 2, on Words of Wisdom. Compassion and humility. These were the hallmarks of the great enlightened master of Sikhism, Sri Guru Nanak Dev Ji, vegetarian, born in 1469 in Talwandi, now renamed Nankana Sahib, in the state of Punjab, in present-day Pakistan. Guru Nanak Dev Ji, from an early age, sought a deeper connection with the Divine. As a young man, he traveled many thousands of kilometers, mostly on foot, to visit holy places like Mecca and Mount Kailash. At the same time, he shared the unifying concept of one supreme being for all religions. His teachings were simple: find God within, do honest work, meditate, and share with others. Guru Nanak Dev Ji later took up organic farming with harvests that were shared through a free vegetarian community kitchen. The peaceful path of Sikhism has appealed to spiritual seekers around the world. In global communities, many Sikh practitioners continue the noble spiritual lineage of vegetarianism. Supreme Master Chinghai, vegan, has spoken on more than one occasion of Sri Guru Nanak Dev Ji's wisdom in a talk given on February 26, 2007 in Xiyu, Taiwan, or Formosa. She affirmed his spiritual attainment and revealed the mission of his travels.
1: He went to Mecca as a Sikh master, a founder of a great religion, went to Mecca to pay homage to a Muslim's holy shrine. Why does he do that?
2: He's enlightened.
1: He's enlightened. So, for this we know Guru Nanak definitely is enlightened. Yeah? Because the first thing, an enlightened person get rid of is discrimination, racism, thinking who is better than whom. Therefore, this is a proof that Guru Nanak is enlightened. And anyone who has no discrimination like that, between religions, between races, between creeds, between nations, between colors of the skin, between professions, between education, these are the enlightened people.
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3: 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The most powerful daily prayer can be viewed similarly, with even more Max screens surrounding it. 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
0: Let us continue with selections from Siri Rag, Section 5, continuing Part 74, which reveals that the greatest battle is not with the world, but with our own mind. And in Part 75, Guru Nanak expounds on how sincere devotion to the true Guru and the Divine Name can lead the soul to lasting peace and liberation. Section 5, Siri Rag, Part 74. Loving attention to the Lord and attachment to Maya are the two separate ways. All act according to the hukam of the Lord's command. The Gurmukh has conquered his own mind by applying the touchstone of the Shabad. He fights with his mind, he settles with his mind, and he is at peace with his mind. All obtain the desires of their minds through the love of the true word of the Shabad. They drink in the ambrosial nectar of the Naam forever. This is how the Gurmukhs act. Those who struggle with something other than their own mind shall depart having wasted their lives. The self-willed Manmukhs, through stubborn-mindedness and the practice of falsehood, lose the game of life. Those who conquer their own mind by Guru's grace lovingly focus their attention on the Lord. O Nanak, the Gurmukhs practice truth, while the self-willed Manmukhs continue coming and going in reincarnation. Pauri, O saints of the Lord, O siblings of destiny, listen and hear the Lord's teachings through the true Guru. Those who have good destiny preordained and inscribed on their foreheads grasp it and keep it enshrined in the heart. Through the Guru's teachings, they intuitively taste the sublime, exquisite and ambrosial sermon of the Lord. The divine light shines in their hearts, and like the sun, which removes the darkness of night, it dispels the darkness of ignorance. As Gurmukh, they behold with their eyes the unseen, imperceptible, unknowable, immaculate Lord.
5: The most powerful daily prayer for any time and before meditation, which is the order from God, and Supreme Master Ching Hai shares with us by His blessed grace.
4: We humbly worship, praise, thank, obey, and love God Almighty, the Most High, the Greatest, for world vegan, world peace, and our soul liberation. We thank, love, praise the only Son of God, who is the ultimate Master, for our salvation. We follow the teaching of all the saints and sages. We thank, love, and praise them, who are the representatives of God, for our spiritual elevation.

0: Section 5, Siri Rag, Part 75. Those who serve their true Guru are certified and accepted. They eradicate selfishness and conceit from within. They remain lovingly absorbed in the True One. Those who do not serve the true Guru waste away their lives in vain. O Nanak, the Lord does just as He pleases. No one has any say in this. Third Mahal. With the mind encircled by wickedness and evil, people do evil deeds. The ignorant worship the love of duality. In the Lord's court they shall be punished. So worship the Lord, the light of the soul. Without the true Guru, understanding is not obtained. Meditation, penance, and austere self-discipline are found by surrendering to the true Guru's will. By His grace, this is received. O Nanak, serve with this intuitive awareness. Only that which is pleasing to the Lord is approved. Pauri. Chant the name of the Lord, or her, O my mind. It will bring you eternal peace, day and night. Chant the name of the Lord, or her, O my mind. Meditating on it, all sins and misdeeds shall be erased. Chant the name of the Lord, or her, O my mind. Through it, all poverty, pain, and hunger shall be removed. Chant the name of the Lord, or her, O my mind. As Gurmukh, declare your love. One who has such preordained destiny inscribed upon his forehead by the true Lord chants the name of the Lord. Shalok, Third Mahal. Those who do not serve the true Guru and who do not contemplate the worth of the Shabad, spiritual wisdom does not enter into their hearts. They are like dead bodies in the world. They go through the cycle of 8.4 million reincarnations and they are ruined through death and rebirth. He alone serves the true Guru, whom the Lord Himself inspires to do so. The treasure of the Naam is within the true Guru. By His grace it is obtained. Those who are truly attuned to the word of the Guru's Shabad, their love is forever true. O Nanak, those who are united with Him shall not be separated again. They merge imperceptibly into God. Third Mahal. One who knows the benevolent Lord God is the true devotee of Bhagavati. By Guru's grace, he is self-realized. He restrains his wandering mind and brings it back to its own home within the self. He remains dead while yet alive, and he chants the name of the Lord. Such a Bhagavati is most exalted. O Nanak, he merges into the True One. Third Mahal. He is full of deceit, and yet he calls himself a devotee of Bhagavati. Through hypocrisy, he shall never attain the Supreme Lord God. He slanders others and pollutes himself with his own filth. Outwardly, he washes off the filth, but the impurity of his mind does not go away. He argues with the Sat Sangat, the true congregation, night and day. He suffers engrossed in the love of duality. He does not remember the name of the Lord, but still he performs all sorts of empty rituals. That which is preordained cannot be erased. O Nanak, without serving the true Guru, liberation is not obtained. Pauri, those who meditate on the true Guru shall not be burned to ashes. Those who meditate on the true Guru are satisfied and fulfilled. Those who meditate on the true Guru are not afraid of the messenger of death. For more information, please visit globalgrayebooks.com.
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0: Brilliant viewers, thank you for joining us for today's Words of Wisdom. 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
7: Until the hells are empty of suffering beings, I will not become a Buddha. 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

0: celebrating the birth of His Majesty the venerated Bodhisattva King Siddhigarbha of the Great Vow, Vegan, with gratitude, love, and praise.
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2: 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The most powerful daily prayer can be viewed similarly, with even more Max screens surrounding it. Combo. 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

0: 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Oh.
1: First of all, we should stop eating animals. 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If you can cook vegetarian food well, then it's very easy for you to stop eating the flesh of animals. The Most Venerable Thich Nhat Hanh, vegan.

0: with profound, humble gratitude and love to all venerated, enlightened masters, we bow to the Almighty in soulful gratefulness for gifting us with their holy, blessed presence. 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

0: When you visit the beautiful land of Malaysia with its diverse wildlife, tropical forests, sandy beaches, and traditional architecture, you may hear the locals welcome you with Semoga Hari Anda Baik Sahaja. That means, have a nice day in Malay. I'm Sudirman. The hospitable Malaysians are happy to know lovely friends like you who value all beings by adhering to the life-loving vegan diet. May humanity soon adopt this kind way of eating, which aligns with our virtuous self, in God's beneficence. The Southeast Asian country of Malaysia is comprised of two non-contiguous areas, West Malaysia on the Malay Peninsula and East Malaysia on the island of Borneo. The Malaysian people are blessed with vast arrays of densely forested hills and mountains, emerald seas with endless stretches of palm-fringed beaches, golden sunlight and freshwater lagoons. The flora of the ancient Malaysian rainforest is among the richest in the world, with several thousand types of plants, trees and flowers. The Malaysian lifestyle is a wondrous mixture of modern and traditional. Gleaming skyscrapers like the famous Petronas Towers in the capital city of Kuala Lumpur coexist with quaint neighborhood communities. Malaysia's multi-ethnic and multicultural heritage is also exhibited through diverse music and dance forms, like the lively joget lambak. While Islam is the country's established religion, the constitution grants freedom of religion to all. Pilgrimage sites and well-known places of worship include the National Mosque as well as the Tian Ho Temple, dedicated to the Queen of Heaven, and the Hindu Batu Cave Temples. The faithful people of Malaysia greet visitors with benevolence and hospitality, just as they do one another. Their honored culture is gracefully extended to family and guests alike. Adventurous viewers, we hope you have enjoyed traveling with us through the gorgeous ecosystems of sunlit Malaysia. May your life always be blessed with the unconditional love and understanding of your human family and animal friends. Supreme Master Ching Hai, vegan, is a world-renowned spiritual teacher, humanitarian and artist. She has been invited to lecture on the Kuan Yin method of meditation throughout the world. We now invite you to view Walk the Way of Love, an introduction to Supreme Master Ching Hai.
1: We'll search high and low for a little love, for a little love to bestow on all beings in all corners of existence. Supreme Master Ching Hai, vegan.
0: Supreme Master Ching Hai, as she has affectionately become known, leaves a message that walks the way of love. A renowned humanitarian, artist, and spiritual visionary, her love and assistance has extended beyond all cultural and racial boundaries to people around the world. The needy and homeless, institutions of medical research, war veterans, the disadvantaged, the physically and mentally handicapped, refugees, and victims of natural disasters, etc. We witness countless reminders of the compassion, the trademark of this caring lady, and the international foundation that has grown out of her loving example.
2: Whatever we can share, begin with sharing. And then we will feel a subtle change in ourselves. More love will be pouring into our consciousness, and we will be aware of something. And that is the beginning. We are here to learn to grow as well as to learn to use our power, our limitless power of love and creativity in order to make a better world wherever we happen to be incarnated.
3: Don't worry, I pray for you, okay, honey?
0: Not only are human beings the blessed beneficiaries of her kindness, animal people from different species are also the recipients of her boundless benevolence.
4: You okay, boy?
5: You okay?
4: Yeah, come on, baby.
3: Hey, look at you. Oh, quack, you're happy. Quack.
6: Hello, you grow so big now, you. Bon appetito. I love you. Good appetite.
2: This is one of the reasons why we should be vegan. Love for all beings. Extending love.
0: Supreme Master Ching Hai, vegan, was born in Central O Lạc, or Vietnam. During her early years, she was often found helping hospital patients, the needy, as well as injured animal people in whichever way she could. As a young adult, she moved to Europe to study and continued there as a translator for the Red Cross. She soon discovered the pain and suffering exists in all corners of the globe, and her search for the remedy to this became the foremost goal in her life. She was happily married at the time to a German doctor, and although it was an extremely difficult decision for both of them, her husband agreed to a separation. She then embarked on what became a 2-year-plus journey in search for spiritual understanding. Finally, in the deepest reaches of the Himalayas in India, she found an enlightened master who imparted to her the Kuan Yin method, a meditation method on the inner heavenly light and sound. After a period of practice, she became fully enlightened. Soon after her return from the Himalayas, at the earnest request of those around her, Supreme Master Ching Hai shared the Kuan Yin method with others, encouraging them to look within to find their own greatness. Through the Kuan Yin method of meditation, they also attained greater fulfillment, happiness, and peace. Before long, invitations arrived from the United States, etc.
2: I saw that I was everywhere and in every creature.
0: Europe.
2: To see God is very, very simple.
0: Asia.
2: All religions tell you be a good person here and find heaven while you can.
0: Australia.
7: We are the sons and daughters of God. We are ourselves, the Supreme Master.
0: Africa.
8: I will show you how to get direct teaching.
0: And South America.
2: And keep the commandments and try to lead a more vegan life.
0: As well as from important organizations for Supreme Master Ching Hai to give lectures.
2: The peace and love that we most often talk about and seek, we have within ourselves.
9: You must look inside and find your own treasure and find the real lasting happiness.
10: The future is in our hands. So you make it beautiful or you make it worse, it's up to you.
0: Supreme Master Ching Hai has realized many spontaneous talents that she expresses through artistic paintings and creations, music and poetry, and aesthetic jewelry and clothing designs expressing the inner and outer beauty. The income generated from her artistic creations has enabled Supreme Master Ching Hai to create an independent source of funding for humanitarian activities in support of her noble mission of assisting God's children in their times of need. Although she does not seek acknowledgement of any kind, Supreme Master Ching Hai has been given awards worldwide by government officials and private organizations on numerous occasions. They include the World Peace Award, the World Spiritual Leadership Award, the Award for Promotion of Human Rights, the World Citizen Humanitarian Award, the Award for Outstanding Public Service to Mankind, the 2006 Boosie Peace Prize, the Los Angeles Music Week Certificate of Commendation, and First Place Silver for the 27th Annual Tally Awards, 2006. In addition, October 25th and February 22nd have been proclaimed as the Supreme Master Qinghai Day in the United States.
11: She also brings love around the world where there is hate. She brings hope where there is despair. And she brings understanding where there is misunderstanding. She is the light of a great person, an angel of mercy for all of us.
12: Agradecer a la Suprema Maestra su liderazgo, agradecerle su optimismo, agradecerle ese don de gente que tiene que la hace tan única y tan especial.
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0: Supreme Master Qinghai is one of the truly dedicated people of this era, helping others find and create a beautiful vision of our future. Many great people in history have had a dream, and in her own words, so does Supreme Master Qinghai.
14: I dream that all the world will become peaceful. I dream that everyone becomes a Buddha. I dream that all the killing will stop. I dream that all the children will walk in peace and harmony. I dream that all the nations will shake hands with each other, protect each other, and help each other. I dream that our beautiful planet will not be destroyed. It takes billions, billions, trillions of years to produce this planet. And it's so beautiful, so wonderful. I dream that it will continue, but in peace, beauty, and love.
0: We now invite you to watch Supreme Master Qinghai's message titled His Majesty King Po of Wilan, Part 1 of 3, on Between Master and Disciples, with subtitles in many languages, on August 13, 2026.
15: Oh my goodness, there's a little excited boy. Oh, what do you have? It looks beautiful. 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It's a little wooden acorn. Oh my word, honey, that's beautiful. Well, well, isn't that neat? Chap, I love your little dances. 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Let's do a little dancing. Yeah, let's do a little dancing.
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Today I was waiting to have a meeting with a king, another king from far away, horizon again. But nothing came in the morning. So I asked the peace king why, and he said that Mapa doesn't allow him to arrange anything for me because I'm still not completely recovered from the incident. I can't remember, 2 days ago or 3 days ago. My God, I didn't know that Mapa could be so concerned and caring. And thou has would have loved to me to continue his work with the arrangement of the peace king. But then later on, I requested out my request. So we are having a conference with one of the faraway kings again. So today we have the great honor and privilege to meet His Majesty the King Buddha Po from the plain of Wi. Po, P-O. The land's name is Wi, W-E. How far is it, your plane of the spiritual high, of spiritual splendor? How far is it from us, Majesty King Po? In your world measurement, it's about 18,900,000,000,000,000, etc. That's all I remember because the number behind is long. So I thought I would just record the trillions and the billions. The trillions and the billions are a lot for us, the earthlings. Wow, imagine that so far. That is in light years distance, no? It's not kilometers like from, I don't know, Paris to wherever on earth, no? Even if we go maybe from Paris to New York, it takes hours by the supersonic airplane. Maybe 3-4 hours, yeah? And that's what I remember from a long time ago. I haven't used any airplane for many years now. Wherever I can, if it's not too far, I go by boat or by car. These trillions and billions and millions and... Wow, that is a lot. A lot already we don't need to know exactly because it's quite a lot already. More than this world's inventions or high tech can achieve. So imagine how backward we are compared to other spiritual planets. His Majesty's name is Po. Po means peace in their language. Not that they even need to speak to each other like the way we have to do here in human language. They use inside telepathy. Yeah, we call it telepathy. And the name of the spiritual Buddha lane, Buddha plane of Wi, means worthy people. Wow. I myself would have loved to live in such a world where each one of them would be recognized as worthy person. And their king would be called peace, yeah? Your Majesty, King Po, we are very honored to receive you today. Though you had to wait a little bit of a long time, because my tent is too hot to bear. Inside my tent today is around 36.8.

system, so that even the cold doesn't freeze us and the heat doesn't burn us. Wow. I myself wish that this planet Earth would have such merit as to change all kinds of weather. Cold becomes just comfortable. Heat just becomes like normal for the body. Here on Earth at the moment, I have read news that they reported on daily news and some outside that I have searched, that even a normal cold country like England, for example, that's not considered a usually hot country. But this week, they say some days would be too hot. Some people could not bear it. Some people cannot afford air conditioning. And many people do not expect that England would be so hot. Like even 39 degrees, that's it too hot for the English people. Because their skin is very delicate and white. So that kind of heat is like a desert for them. I'm sorry for the English people and other countries who are experiencing the weather. The heat wave, as hot as that, almost like the Sahara on some cool days. Yes, sir, but if you are inside your vehicle that you use for traveling here, you must have some air regulating equipment, like what we call here an air conditioner. No, we don't have such an instrument in our land or in our travel vehicle. We just use our own spiritual power to regulate anything that is not usual for us. Like the weather in your planet here, for us is nothing different from our plane. Wow. How nice can it be? So we don't have to waste so much money and air pollution caused by air conditioning and so stuff like that. You must have practiced, I don't know how much time, in order to have such spiritual power that you feel like in your own home, like in our home with air conditioning, never affected by the change of weather, like on our planet. And recently we have a lot of storms and floods and earthquakes everywhere. I guess you don't have such an irregular, uncomfortable or harmful weather like what we have here, eh? No, we don't have. In our spiritual plane, every day is just as comfortable as every day. Every day is the same. And we live comfortably all the time. Wow. I do wish this world on this planet would be just as comfortable as it is in yours. Because here we have many different climates due to different countries' position and location on Earth. So some countries could be frozen in winter, and some countries would be very, very, very hot in summer or even in winter. Like in some countries near the desert or in the desert, it's quite very, very hot. People could not go out sometimes in the daytime because the sun would cause them so much burning discomfort. Your people are so lucky to have you as their leader, as their king, Buddha king, to share your merit and live like we imagine paradise. Oh yes, of course, King Buddha's land is just as beautiful as paradise. Either we call it Buddha's land, as beautiful as described by Shakyamuni Buddha as Amitabha Buddha land, or another

terminology for King Buddha's land is a paradise. It is like that, right, sir? Yeah, yes, it is. Yeah, yes, it's really like that. It's a paradise where our people never experience pain, suffering, or discomfort of any kind due to weather, heat, cold, or disastrous events like an earthquake or stormy weather or thunder and heavy rain or flooding, overflowing the riverbank or the street like that. Oh yes, sir, we really wish this land would become like that. But it was like that. It was almost like that. Until the souls from higher dimension came down and began eating a substance that grew on earth, and they became heavier and heavier in their appearance and changed gender into two or three categories: man, woman, homosexual or lesbian, for example. And then, because of that, people became more and more greedy, trying so hard to hoard everything for themselves. And then, you know, out of greed, fighting with each other or slowly even killing each other to snatch more food for themselves or for their dependents, etc. And then slowly, slowly, this world changed into a less comfortable, less paradise-like place. And it became worse and worse until we have a chaotic world like what we have today. And because of that, because of greed, because of different tastes, that the earthlings had become more used to it. So they tried to get more and more to satisfy their taste buds or their greed for comfort and pleasure things. Thus, they attracted the worst kind of entity from the negative force, who know nothing but controlling, harassing, bullying, and enslaving others, and even, you know, destroying each other or killing each other or annihilating each other. So we became the world that we have today, sir.

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6: We sincerely thank all the reporters, journalists, photographers, camera persons, individuals, groups, companies, everywhere in the world for all your involved contributions of news that inform and bring hope to the people from both human and animal kingdoms, as well as countless other beings, thus uplifting the atmosphere of our planet. 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
7: Daily News Stream, September 10th, 2026.
8: Iran says it will announce a new restricted zone in the Persian Gulf in the coming days and introduce new shipping routes to the Strait of Hormuz. Iranian security official Mohsen Rezaei said ships entering the restricted zone would be added to a sanctions list, while a new international corridor through Iranian and Omani waters is expected to be formally approved soon.
7: Russian attacks killed at least 9 people and injured at least 68 across Ukraine or Iran on September 5th and into the morning of September 6th, as Russia and Ukraine or Iran temporarily agreed not to strike each other's capitals during a visit by U.S. envoys Steve Witkoff and Jared Kushner. Russia launched 108 drones overnight, with attacks reported across several Ukrainian or Iranian regions, although no strikes were reported in the city of Kyiv, Ukraine or Iran.
8: The UK Maritime Trade Operations Agency says the threat level in the Strait of Hormuz remains severe because of continued hostile activity by Iran's Islamic Revolutionary Guard Corps, or IRGC. The agency cited attacks and harassment of vessels, including drone overflights and targeted surveillance.
7: A new 3D-printed student village in Holstebro, Denmark, has welcomed its first 36 residents and is being described as the largest project of its kind in Europe. The development includes 6 buildings with 36 apartments, and each 6-unit building reportedly took about 5 days to print on site using a 3-person crew. The project was designed to keep costs down, with rents starting below typical 1-bedroom apartment prices in Denmark, and used locally sourced materials, including a printable cement said to produce 30% less carbon dioxide than traditional cement.
8: Christian and Muslim youth organizations in Nigeria have signed a peace accord ahead of the 2027 Nigerian general elections, pledging to promote religious tolerance, reject political violence, and encourage peaceful coexistence. The agreement was signed in Abuja, Nigeria, during a National Christian Youth Security Summit attended by religious leaders, government representatives, and youth delegates from across the country.
7: Tech expert Hector Chavez warns against answering unknown callers' opening questions, such as, "Can you hear me? Are you the homeowner?" or "Do you have a moment to talk?" with yes, claiming scammers could record the response and misuse it with voice-based systems or AI or artificial intelligence. He recommends asking who is calling and why, then hanging up if the caller is evasive or the conversation feels suspicious. The safest option is to let unfamiliar numbers go to voicemail and independently contact an organization through its official number if necessary.
8: The Federation of Bosnia and Herzegovina Herzegovina has adopted a residential solar grant program that will cover the full cost of a home solar installation for eligible socially vulnerable households and provide partial support for other households.
7: Taiwan, or Formosa, has held its first full-scale extreme heat response drill, simulating temperatures of 40 degrees Celsius or higher, lasting for more than 3 days in Taipei, New Taipei City, and Taoyuan, Taiwan, or Formosa. The exercise involved 50 government, medical, and business organizations and focused on heat-related health emergencies, power outages, and keeping essential services running.
8: A Harvard University U.S. study of nearly 192,000 people found that eating about 5 servings of dark chocolate weekly was associated with a 21% lower risk of type 2 diabetes. Milk chocolate was linked to higher risk. Researchers attribute potential benefits to cocoa flavonoids and polyphenols while emphasizing moderation.
7: New research links heavy coffee consumption with lower bone mineral density in older women. Drinking more than 5 cups daily may weaken bones, while tea intake is associated with higher hip density. Experts say moderate coffee consumption, 2 to 3 cups per day, remains safe, emphasizing calcium, vitamin D, and regular exercise for bone health.
8: Cold compresses are recommended for newly injured, swollen, or suddenly painful knees, such as after a fall, impact, sports injury, or overuse. Wrap ice in a towel and apply it for up to 20 minutes at a time, repeating every 2 to 3 hours. Never place ice directly on the skin. Use a warm compress when the knee feels stiff, muscles feel tight, or pain persists without significant swelling or heat. Warmth can improve circulation, relax muscles, and make movement more comfortable. If the knee is visibly swollen and hot after a recent injury, avoid heat initially.
7: Divers monitoring South Korea's UNESCO-listed soft corals say many are slumping and dying off Jeju Island after 2 years of rising temperatures and harsher weather. Roughly half of one cluster off Hongseom Island near Jeju is struggling. Scientists warn damage could worsen if high temperatures persist through September.
8: China reported a major avalanche at Glacier No. 2 near Musta'ada in Xinjiang on September 6th. Massive snow and ice cascaded down the glacier, creating a snow cloud more than 100 meters wide, but causing no casualties or damage. Authorities closed the site and warned tourists to avoid restricted areas.
7: Sydney, Australia, reaches 32.1 degrees Celsius on September 5th, its hottest day this early in spring on record. Some suburbs exceed 33 degrees Celsius, around 12 to 13 degrees Celsius above typical September temperatures. Extreme fire danger prompts a total fire ban across Greater Sydney as a strengthening El Niño affects the region.
8: PETA, or People for the Ethical Treatment of Animals, says horse people and mule folk used to carry tourist gear on the Havasupai Trail in the Grand Canyon, U.S., are subjected to widespread abuse and neglect. Eyewitness footage and visitor reports describe animal individuals with open wounds, scars, overgrown hooves, and visible ribs, as well as animal people being whipped, tightly tethered without shade or water, and forced to carry heavy loads in extreme heat. Some visitors also reported seeing horse folk collapse or die along the trail. PETA is urging hikers to carry their own gear rather than use pack animal people.
7: Researchers studying a methane leak caused by deep sea drilling in the South China Sea found that marine microorganisms can form an effective natural methane filter within just 1 to 2 years, much faster than previously thought. Burrowing worms that helped the system develop further by mixing the sediment and supporting methane breakdown. Within a few years, the new ecosystem was removing methane almost as effectively as similar natural systems that had been active for decades.
8: Researchers analyzing a decade of wildlife rescue reports in Australia found that native animal people are increasingly using homes and other buildings as substitute habitat as natural shelter disappears. Possum folk accounted for about half of the 2,400 cases studied, followed by microbat and wombat people, with animal folk found in roofs, walls, garages, under houses, and sometimes even bedrooms, kitchens, letterboxes, and air conditioning systems. The researchers say habitat loss and extreme weather are pushing more wildlife into homes and other buildings, and argue that future buildings could be designed to better accommodate native species while reducing conflict with people.
7: The 6th annual Berserkly Food Fest, the largest vegan festival in Northern California, U.S., returned to Berkeley on September 6th, featuring over 70 vegan vendors, free admission for local residents, and fundraising proceeds supporting California Pit Bull Rescue.
8: NYX Professional Makeup offers its vegan waterproof micro brow pencil in the U.S., featuring a ultra skinny tip and spoolie, delivering 18-hour definition across 8 core shades.
7: HBO's Lanterns, a superhero TV drama series, introduces Jon Stewart as a vegan superhero, highlighting his diet in the premiere while adding him to a growing list of vegan comic book characters.
8: A brave 10-year-old boy, Milo, escaped a farmhouse fire in Poissy-l'Allieret, France, on September 4th by calling firefighters and jumping from an upper-floor window. Afterward, he rescued two family dog companions from the residence. Treated for a finger injury, Milo received 2 stitches. The family unfortunately lost their belongings and are now staying with relatives.
7: Pakistani nurse Razia Noreen risked her life to rescue a newborn during a deadly hospital nursery fire in Islamabad, Pakistan, on August 26. Her 8-second act of bravery saved the blaze's sole surviving infant. Pakistan will honor Miss Noreen with the Star of Service Award while she continues to grieve the 14 babies she could not save.
8: For 26 years, Manoj Arora has rescued injured and abandoned cattle in Moga, Punjab, India. He and his team have helped an estimated 20,000 to 25,000 cow and bull folk, transporting them by hydraulic ambulance to a shelter for treatment and long-term care. Mr. Arora urges stronger protection for stray cattle people.
7: Enlightening quote of the day. Unlike other worship methods popular in religions and sects with different names, these two methods, seeing the inner light and hearing the inner transcendental sound, are not man-made. God himself is the founder and operator of these methods. Since the beginning, God has kept these two methods inside human beings with full qualifications. The way of redemption of jivas, i.e. bounded souls, is available within all human beings. Baba Devi Sahib, vegetarian, venerated enlightened master in the Sant Mant lineage.
8: Previously in this multi-part series on Ian McCormick's near-death experience, Ian, then 26, was stung 5 times by 5 box jellyfish while night diving off Mauritius in 1982. Nearing death inside an ambulance, Ian, still an atheist, saw an open vision of his mother praying for him. At the hospital, Ian deliberately closed his eyes, and the machines monitoring his vital signs flatlined. Ian remained conscious outside his physical body and found himself in a realm of intense darkness where unseen voices told him he was in hell. Radiant light lifted him out and drew him through a tunnel filled with waves of comfort, peace, and joy. Beyond the tunnel, Ian encountered a person within an immense radiance. When Ian realized he might be standing before Almighty God, he feared judgment, but instead received unconditional love and felt his broken heart being healed. When the veils of light opened, Ian saw the figure within and soon recognized him as Lord Jesus Christ Vegetarian. As Ian approached, waves of purity, holiness, and divine love flowed into him. Then, as the Lord's presence opened like a doorway into eternity, Ian glimpsed what lay beyond.
9: I see behind him fields and grasses. I see mountains, blue sky, crystal clear river. Trees along its side. The Lord said, Ian, I have created a new earth. Above it, a new heaven. He said, there are trees of life. He said, I make all things new. He said, my kingdom is not of this world. I have created new heavens, new earth. The old one will pass away. He said, you'll get new body, no sickness, no death, no suffering. He said, Ian, now that you've seen, do you wish to remain here or do you wish to return? I said, well, remain here. I have nothing to return for. I have no debt, I'm not married, I have no children, and no one loves me. I have nothing to go back for. I wish to remain in your love. I've never experienced such pure acceptance. Well, so I looked back to say goodbye, and directly behind me was a clear vision of my mother. And it hit me. My mum, there's one person that was praying for me. I wouldn't be here had she not been interceding for me and praying on her knees. I must go back. And I thought my mother would have no concept that her heathenistic son had made it into heaven. She'd think I went to hell. She knew my lifestyle. She knew my friends. So I said, God, I must go back and tell my mum what she believes in real. I love her. I couldn't possibly selfishly enter here without going back to tell her what she believes in is real. He said, Ian, if you do return, you must see things in a new light, from an eternal heavenly perspective, from my eyes of love, not from a temporary earthly one. You must see from my eyes. And so I'm looking back, and my father instantaneously appears, my brother, my sister, hundreds of thousands of people, just a sea of humanity. And the Lord said to me, Ian, I want you to go back and tell them. He said, most of them will not come into a church any longer to hear my name. I want you to return and tell them what you've seen. I said, but God, I don't know them. I don't love them. I love my mother, but I don't love these people. He said, Ian, I love them. I desire all of them to come to know me.
8: Ian then asked the Lord how he could return to his body.
9: He said, son, tilt your head. Now feel the liquid drain from your eye. Now open your eye and see. As he speaks, I find to my amazement, my head's tilted, my right eye's opening, and I'm in on a slab with a doctor with a scalpel. As I tilt my head and open my eye, the poor doctor sees it and goes through the ceiling. Both of us are terrified. And here, to my amazement, the three nurses that had worked on me in ED, they see me. One is crouched over the other. She hits her in the chin in slow motion. Two fall to the ground. Then all three of them run. They're acting as though I've just come back from the dead.
8: Ian turned his attention back to the doctor who had been standing over him with the scalpel.
9: I thought, will he run? He said, son, you've been dead 15 to 20 minutes. We've done nothing to bring you back. As I lay there, power like electricity began flowing through me. The healing virtue of Christ from the tip of my head began going through my body. And within 3 or 4 hours, I was completely healed and walked out of the hospital.

0: We sincerely thank all the reporters, journalists, photographers, camera persons, individuals, groups, companies everywhere in the world for all your involved contributions of news that inform and bring hope to the people from both human and animal kingdoms, as well as countless other beings, thus uplifting the atmosphere of our planet. May heaven bless your noble endeavors and protect you always, especially while on challenging duty.
1: This is a big one, guys. This is a big moment. Well, we have a great one out of Colombia, where a priest has become a social media sensation thanks to his canine companions. Look at them there. Father Carlos posts adorable videos of his pups joining him during Mass. He rescued Simone and his mom Luna, making them part of the parish. They even sing along with fellow worshipers. The dog's often standing by the priest at the altar, keeping a watchful eye and giving new meaning to the term dogma of faith. And this week, Father Carlos and his canines captured hearts once again with a beautiful moment that shows the power of prayer. Take a look. There's Simone sitting in the chair. He reaches out to his paw, holding hands with the priest while he prays over a young woman. How great is that? Guys, the power of pups.
2: Well done.
1: Thank you.
3: That was very good.
4: Ever wonder how beautiful our planet is? With exotic birds, diverse flora and fauna, immense oceans, vast rivers, endless skies, and generous earth, all of which house, nourish, and protect every being under their loving care without asking for any reward. Fortunate and blessed are we indeed to live on this wondrous planet and enjoy all the precious gifts this world has to offer. May the divine be loved and thanked forever. May we always remember to appreciate and care for our Earth home.

Most of the time we degrade the ones we eat, because it's not very logical for us to love someone and then eat them. Reverend Jenny Hergby, vegan.

gliding by canoe across the dawn waters of the island-studded Marovo Lagoon in the spectacular Solomon Islands, your local guide points out coral gardens simmering below, home to gentle turtle folk and rainbow-hued fish friends. As one of the world's largest saltwater lagoons, Marovo is cared for through the stewardship of local communities, whose elders pass on knowledge of tides, reefs, and sea life to younger generations, helping this turquoise wonder remain bright and brimming with life. I'm Dixon. A nation's peace is preserved through leadership that fosters an atmosphere of shared respect. The sweet-natured Solomon Islanders join you in honoring the calm spirit of decision-makers who help build trust among people. In the radiant light of the providence, may wisdom and compassion guide all leaders toward a peace-filled world.

When your friend tells you that the steep cable railway, known as a funicular, is about to glide up the mural bright hills of Valparaiso in ocean-facing Chile, you hurry to join her and reply, "Al tiro." That means right away, a Chilean phrase in Spanish, the language spoken across this spirited nation. Valparaiso has a historic network of funiculars connecting the lower city with hilltop neighborhoods like the colorful Cerro Alegre. I'm Eliana. The hardy, wide-ranging guanaco persons are endearing herbivores that can reach 56 kilometers per hour and need remarkably little drinking water, drawing much of their moisture from the plants they eat. Like you, the tender Chileans are in awe of the abilities of these precious co-inhabitants. May humankind respect all animal citizens as God's creations in the never-ending care of the divine. Welcome to Noteworthy News, thoughtful news for a considerate world.

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6: In today's news, United States announces more than $200 million in global humanitarian funding. Rope canopy bridges reduce wildlife roadkill to zero in Brazilian Amazon. Canadian teen shows how replacing smartphones with older technology can improve focus and mental well-being. European Union supports Latvia's social climate plan to combat energy and transport poverty. Partially disabled veteran helped by woman passenger's viral video at airport. Japan's proposed agricultural investment roadmap would fund alternative proteins development and crop farming. And non-governmental organization volunteers rescue animal people from raging wildfire in Greece. All this and more on Supreme Master Television, your constructive global network.
7: We brought a gift for your people here, provided that he or she turns into their own purity, their own original state of Buddhahood, of Godhood. The beings here, beings on this planet, especially the human beings, must also contribute their own effort, truly have to put down the knives, the guns, and anything that could harm your neighbors. Then you will have abundant blessing. I'm also congratulating you for working in the best job in the whole universe. Not many can do that, you know it. We are working together as a team. And some of you should remember I brought you down from our land, Timkutu Nilrim, to do this work to help others.

0: Your Majesty, King of Peace, please tell me, what else can I do? The Peace King told me he has 3 messages.
1: Please continue watching to find out more about Master's invitation to King Ru regarding learning more about our world, when Master's persistent cough could end, Master's talk with one of her assistants, etc. Our most precious Supreme Master Ching Hai, Vegan, met with His Majesty King Ru of Pi and graciously recorded her cordial talk with him for us on Saturday, August 15, 2026. In part 2 of this 2-part flying news presentation of the message, we are privileged to hear about King Ru's gift to humanity and Master's thanks to all working to help uplift our world.
0: Is there anything else you can tell us about your Buddha kingdom, sir? Well, it's kind of difficult to explain in your world's language, but maybe some can understand that our kingdom is out of reach, out of imagination, of purity, beautiful scenery, and the love that you feel when you are in my kingdom is not describable. No matter how much love you have on this planet, if all the beings put their love together to let people feel the true love, it never can compare to the love in our kingdom and the scenery in our kingdom. There is no word in your world's language to describe it. But we brought a gift for your people here, is that if anyone believes in me, King Ru of Pi, or believes in our land, ask us for help, for blessing, for upliftment and enlightenment and protection, then the person will receive it, provided that he or she turns into their own purity, their own original state of Buddhahood, of Godhood, then they will receive a blessing, reply, invisibly and visibly for myself, because that's the power of my vow. They will receive blessing. They will feel pleasant every day of their lives, as much as they can receive. And if they wish to be born into my Buddha kingdom, we will come and get them and receive them. Actually, we don't have to come here. We use our power to connect with the soul of that sincere and pure individual. Purity here begins with compassion, with love. Otherwise, the love in our land will have this repelling power to reject them. So first of all, I know you have been teaching them for decades or life after life already about compassion, about respecting life created by God. So if anyone does not harm anyone else and prays to us, recites my name, and prays also to my people, then you will have a pleasant life, happy life, a pleasant life anyway, and also can be born into our kingdom. That's a gift we have brought here today. Now we hand it to you so that you can modify it to suit the ability of reception for your people, for all your beings on this planet. Oh, bless you, sir. Bless you. Bless you, sir, King Ru of Pi. We are forever grateful. As much as you give us, may God bestow upon you, multiply times. Oh, our King, this is just a small contribution compared to whatever you are doing. Anytime. Just even for this planet alone, not to talk about anywhere else in the universe. But this is the way it can be. We cannot do more than that, because the beings here cannot receive more blessings. The purer a person on earth, the more they can receive blessings, help and protection. and pleasantness. Well, we do hope that our help, that our contribution can help them, or at least some of them, as many as possible. But the beings here, beings on this planet, especially the human beings, must also contribute their own effort, truly have to put down the knives, the guns, and anything that could harm your neighbors. Then you will have abundant blessing that you can receive, because blessing is all about whatever misfortune, destruction, oppression, suffering you found in your life is of your own making. Please don't mind us being truthful. Oh, no, sir, no, sir, no, sir. We are grateful for any teaching, any wisdom you impart onto this planet so many beings can be awakened and benefit from it. In the name of all beings in this world that you deem even worthy to set foot on, as long as you stay with us, I thank you. We thank you, sir. We thank you. May God bless you more at all times. May God grace your people to be able to catch up with a higher level of consciousness and live always in harmony and pleasantness like it is now, or even better, if it can be. Thank you, God, my Lord. Amen. So with this, we bid farewell, and I invited His Majesty Ginru of P to take some tours around our world, just so that in case his people would like to see the scenery, what their king could see here. And we wish each other all the best. Thank you. Thank you, God, for allowing us to meet each other today and exchange a pleasant conversation. We wish His Majesty King Ru and his people in the P Buddha Kingdom all the grace possible from God Almighty. Farewell, sir, just in the physical sense, but we can always be in contact. Thank you for helping our people here on earth. Thank you, thank you, thank you. Above all, we thank God again, again, and again. We always love you, Saya, our Mapa. I'm sorry, coughing so often, but as long as the world still has heavy karma and we cannot clean it all up yet, this cough I have to carry. But it's clear, it's clean, it's not contagious or anything. Besides, it's not possible. Living alone also has an advantage that people don't see you and they don't worry about infection. Thank you all, the great children of God, for you turning into the benevolent ahimsa way of life. Ahimsa in speech, in thought, and in action. The action will also affect our speech and our thought. So just begin with a simple solution, the vegan diet. And your thoughts, your words should also be influenced and benefited by this lifestyle. So you will speak veganly, meaning benevolently, mercifully, compassionately. Your speech will be like that. Your thoughts also would be vegan. Yes, then there is nothing to obstruct you from coming back home to your own paradise, or going back home anyway. You can go home with the blessing, guidance of the saints, or you can join any Buddha's kingdom to enjoy ready-made peace through the powerful vow of that Buddha to help you. I'm sorry that my speech is not always smooth as I would like it to be, as you would like to hear it. I'm still in a lingering samadhi. I'm not all on earth yet, but I have tried all the time to record before I forget my conversation with the Buddhas. And I pass on to you as much information as possible. It depends on the condition of this world and of the time that I receive it and of my alertness to this world, atmosphere, energy, and support, that I could receive more or less grace from God, the Almighty. Thank you, all of you, for helping to spread this information to the wide world. Thank you, all my Supreme Master Television working team. Your merit is a lot. The more you work, the more merit you will receive. You will store in your Akashic history, and you can draw it out anytime to help anyone that you would like to help or who call on you or have an affinity with you. By the grace of God, they will be helped, either directly from hell, from this world to paradise, or into any of the Buddha's lands, who would have the power to help them for you, or by your own light and sound meditation power, you can help some. We are not working for ourselves to earn merit. We are working unconditionally out of love for all the suffering beings, but the merit will be ours, no matter if we desire it, any merit or not. It is the law of the universe, of the need and supply. I thank you very much from all my heart. I give you whatever love you can receive. But I'm also congratulating you for working in the best job in the whole universe. Not many can do that, you know it. We are working together as a team. And some of you should remember, I brought you down from our land, Timkutu Nirim, to do this work to help others. We don't just attain nirvana and just enjoy it ourselves. Well, many can enjoy, not all of them can come down and work. But you are the volunteers, the best, the most talented, the most sympathetic beings. In my heart, I know that. And in your heart, you should know also. We also, as a whole group, we are grateful. We are grateful to beings on earth who share love, knowledge, time, and action to help this world. The people who are vegans, the people who are vegan activists, love activists for humans, for animal people, for peace, for justice, for a life that all souls deserve, but could not yet swim out of the trapping whirlpool waves in the sea of suffering domain on this planet. We thank you all. I personally thank you all, and also offer as much blessing and love and enlightenment as I can, as you can receive, to all of you who have anything to do with bringing justice, peace, and love into this world. Thank you all very much. I pray that you can receive my love in your heart and feel it and know my blessing, so that you are comforted in your benevolent work and in everyday mundane work that you have to fulfill in order to stay here. I love you so much. I love you so much. All these angels in the form of humans, may God forever, forever bless you. May you forever be free from any pain at all. Thank God for blessing you. Thank you, Sire. I love you. We love you, our only one and utmost merciful God. Thank you, Sire. Thank you. after the conversation with His Majesty King Ru, God still wants me to stay in my meditating area of the tent, and the King of Peace also. So maybe I need to talk to another king. But I'll ask God, what's the work now? Mapa, please tell me, what message you have for me? How many? Two messages from Mapa. The first one is, you are worthy of love. The second message is, I'm kind of back in a half samadhi again. The second message is, worry not. Peace will come. Oh, let's hope so, Sire. Thank you, Sire. Any more messages, Sire? Loving Mapa? No, God says no, but the King of Peace would like to talk to me. Thank you, Sire. All right, Your Majesty, King of Peace, please tell me, what else can I do? The Peace King told me he has three messages. The first one is, fear not, peace will come. The second message is, you are love incarnate. Thank you, sir. I just hope I have enough to give whoever needs it. Actually, the third message is from Mapa, though it's from the King of Peace who transmitted it to me. Mapa said, loving daughter, you are loved. Oh, thank you. Thank you, sire. Thank you, sire. I just hope I can continue to serve you more than the best of my ability. Thank you, utmost beloved Mapa of mine. May you always be well. May your children be healed and give you happiness and proudness and pride. Amen, Sire. We love you. Dearest Peace King, thank you for today's assistance in many aspects. Bless you. Can I maybe slowly get out of here and do my Supreme Master television work? The Peace King says, not yet. One of your assistants wants to talk to you. Okay. Okay, I know him. All right. Let him be free to talk. Let him talk freely to me. One of the assistants named S. The initial of the name is S. Okay, go ahead. What is it that you want to report to me or tell me? Sir, Master, a world karma makes me do things wrong, affecting your work and your peace. Please forgive me. Okay, I told you many times that I forgive you even before you are doing it. But still you have to try harder. Pray God every day to protect you from the effect of the negative karma. Just try harder, okay? Meditate more if you can. And remember who you are. You are a child of God, okay? You have the Buddha in you. You have God in you. So try to act accordingly. All right? I don't stop loving you. Don't worry. It's just that it's unpleasant for me always having to deal with negative deeds or negative talk. Okay? Try harder. All right? Pray all the time to have protection and upliftment so we can all work together in harmony and peace. I am also sorry for you that you are not yet strong enough sometimes to go against your habit tendency. Thus, having the negative to abuse you, to use your ability, your presence to do wrong stuff, affecting our work and delaying, some good results. You should know that yourself. Be always repentant. Be humble. Be grateful. And be prayerful. Okay? All right. Anything else? No? Okay, then please, you may go. Do whatever you can, okay? Do a good job, whatever, even a big or little job. God bless. Remember your name that I have given you in full. That name has a lot of protection for you, so you will not easily give in to your tendency. Sometimes I don't talk to you in a gentle, sweet manner, but I cannot spoil and ruin you, okay? Nevertheless, I forgive you, as you know it, and with all love, I still work with you, and with everyone who works for God's mission. I forgive you, always. It's just that it's not pleasant to always have pain, okay? And you know that, so try your best not to keep giving me pain by your wrongdoing, okay? Because everything has consequences. If you do good, good things will come, multiply. If you do bad, bad things will come, multiplied. That is what we call karma. Just don't forget it. Anytime you do good to someone, the merit will come back to you, multiplied. Anytime you do bad to someone, the karma, bad karma, will come multiplied. Because karma doesn't always come immediately. So you might not think, oh, that is the consequence of the bad thing you do. But it will come and multiply it, definitely. Always, before you do something and you had the feeling that it's not good, or you know it's not good, or you're in doubt that it's not good at all, then you must think again whether or not Lord Jesus would do that, or whether or not the disciple of the Buddha will do that to the Buddha, or the Buddha's work, or Lord Jesus' work, you see? Anything you do, you have to think whether or not it hurts anyone, or it does good to anyone, even just a small thing to make them happy or to make them sad. It will all come back to you many, many fold over, okay? So be careful what you're doing. Think well before you take action. That's all, very simple. You are already vegan. You are already practicing the Kuan Yin meditation of the light and sound from God, and you meditate. So just a little bit more consideration and nobility and loving kindness, then you become a perfect saint. All for yourself. Okay? Choose action that is beneficial to you. That means it would benefit others.

0: Thereafter, anything beneficial to others will benefit yourself, and it will build a gate to stop you from ever falling into hell. Remember that, okay?
1: Most selfless master, we praise King Ru's altruistic vow that brings pleasantness in life, elevation, and enlightenment to those who sincerely request His Majesty's gracious aid. Our deepest gratitude to Master for recording all these precious conversations with the kings for the benefit of all sentient beings. May Master have all she needs for her ease, comfort, and convenience right away in the eternal love of the Trinity, utmost powerful, and all saints and sages. 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Also, for your reference, please check out the previous related messages such as Free from Fear, King Nai from Buddha Land Li, His Majesty King Po of Wei Land, His Majesty King Clay of Flo, His Majesty King Louis of Can, His Majesty King Pew of the Friendship World, etc. To view these and more related Between Master and Disciples messages, all free for download, please visit 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
2: United States allocates funds for global humanitarian and disaster response. More than $200 million in aid money will be made available by the U.S. government through the International Committee of the Red Cross, or ICRC, and the International Federation of Red Cross and Red Crescent Societies, or IFRC. The funding includes nearly $133 million for the ICRC's 2026 global appeal to deliver life-saving assistance to people affected by conflict, and $70 million for the IFRC to strengthen disaster response through its worldwide network of 18 million trained volunteers. The money will help both organizations respond more rapidly by providing flexible financial access that can be used immediately as needed. The United States said this approach supports faster, more efficient humanitarian action while reducing administrative delays to source new funds. The United States has a total of 160 Shining World Leadership Awards to date for animal protection, caring, compassion, earth preservation, earth protection, environmental protection, generosity, good governance, wise governance, humanitarianism, justice, kindness, ocean protection, peace leader, promoting healthy living, super loving care, and sustainability. Our appreciation, United States government, for strengthening life-saving assistance to people affected by conflicts and disasters worldwide. May all people in need receive timely support, hope, and protection in the discerning gaze of the providence.
3: Amazon canopy bridges in Brazil reduce wildlife roadkill to zero. A remarkable conservation initiative by the non-profit Projeto Reconecta in Brazil has demonstrated that low-cost rope canopy bridges installed above highways in the Amazon region can eliminate wildlife roadkill entirely. 8 canopy bridges installed in Alta Floresta, Mato Grosso, recorded 15,000 safe wildlife crossings over 15 months with zero roadkill. Species regularly using the aerial routes included spider monkey, howler monkey, and capuchin people, as well as the critically endangered Alta Floresta TT monkey people. The results are especially significant given that nearly 9 million mammals are killed on Brazil's roads every year. Brazil's National Department of Transport Infrastructure has now officially designated the Reconecta rope bridge design as the recommended national standard for highways, and a national wildlife road safety bill is awaiting a Senate vote that could make canopy bridges legally required nationwide. Thank you, Projeto Reconecta, and all the conservationists involved for making this possible. May we travel forward together safely in the Almighty's mercy.
2: Vegan, cause we want to teach our children to be gentle and kind.
3: Up next, Canadian teen shows how replacing smartphones with older technology could improve focus and mental well-being. We would like to express our appreciation to KSAR for airing Supreme Master TV programs in the United States San Francisco Bay Area. 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

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We'll return with more constructive news here on Supreme Master Television.

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1: 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The most powerful daily prayer can be viewed similarly, with even more Max screens surrounding it. Combo. See Supreme Master TV alongside three or more smaller screens of Max. 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

Good day, elated viewers. I'm Marianne, a vegan scout leader from the Marshall Eagle Kingdom. My feathers are more vibrant than ever since I switched to a vegan diet. Here's a neat way to make a tree-friendly clothesline anchor. Don't throw away that empty plastic bottle. With a few simple cuts, you can turn it into a clever anchor for a clothesline or tarp when camping or spending time outdoors. Cut a wide collar from the bottle, leaving the neck attached to a broad sleeve of plastic that's wide enough to wrap around a tree trunk. Cut a large opening at the opposite end of the sleeve for the bottleneck to pass through. Next, make a small hole in the center of the bottle cap. Thread your clothesline or tarp rope through the cap from the inside and tie a large knot so it can't pull through. Wrap the plastic sleeve around the tree, insert the bottleneck through the opening, and screw the cap back on. As the cap tightens, it clamps the plastic securely around the tree, creating a sturdy anchor without hammering nails into the tree or damaging the bark. Simply pull the rope tight to a second anchor point, and you're ready to go. Love you so much for being veg and going green to save the planet, for all humans and us all co-inhabitants. Thank you for tuning in, and now for the weather around the globe.

0: the most powerful daily prayer for any time and before meditation, which is the Order from God, and Supreme Master Ching Hai shares with us by His blessed grace.
1: We humbly worship, praise, thank, obey, and love God Almighty, the Most High, the Greatest, for world vegan, world peace, and our soul liberation. We thank, love, praise the only Son of God, who is the ultimate Master, for our salvation. We follow the teaching of all the saints and sages. We thank, love, and praise them who are the representatives of God for our spiritual elevation.

0: Using flip phone instead of smartphone has positive impact on users. A Calgary, Canada high school student, Jared Gross, noticed that he and his friends were addicted to smartphone. After experiencing the benefits himself by switching from a smartphone to an older flip phone technology, the 17-year-old decided to conduct a study to test his theory scientifically. Jared gathered a group of 13 people, 7 of whom switched to flip phones, while the 6-person control group kept their smartphones. A psychologist administered QEEG, or quantitative electroencephalography brainwave scans, and behavioral assessments throughout the 2-month experiment. Participants using flip phones reported fewer distractions, better concentration, improved sleep, enhanced senses, and more face-to-face interactions. Experts emphasized that the results add to growing evidence that reduced screen time can improve mental well-being and cognitive development. Kudos, Jared Gross, for your notable study. May your findings inspire other teens to adopt healthier technology habits in heaven's wisdom.
1: European Union, or EU, funds majority of Latvia's social climate plan. The European Commission approved Latvia's €617 million social climate plan for 2026 to 2032 to help vulnerable households address energy and transport poverty. The EU will provide around €463 million through the Social Climate Fund, covering 75% of the total budget, and the Latvian government will fund the rest. The plan supports a green transition by improving the energy efficiency of 17,000 homes with disadvantaged households and expanding clean transport access to 453,000 people. The goal is to make 10,000 of these energy vulnerable households and nearly 83,000 commuters no longer reliant on aid by 2032. The project will also support residents through electric vehicle incentives, care facility upgrades, and bicycle sharing programs at 97 schools in high transport need areas, while reducing carbon dioxide emissions by 45,000 tons by 2032. The European Union has a total of 12 Shining World Leadership Awards to date for compassion, earth protection, humanitarianism, peace, true caring, and unconditional world care. Many thanks, European Union, for your caring support. May the future of the sincere people of Latvia flourish and remain stable for generations to come in God's protection.
0: Woman passenger's viral video helps partially disabled airport employee. After witnessing James Blair painfully walking across the tarmac of a California, United States airport where he works, passenger Lucinda Thackeray posted a short clip of him on the social media platform TikTok. The video went viral and eventually she was able to identify and get in touch with Mr. Blair. After setting up an account on the crowdfunding platform GoFundMe for him, Ms. Thackeray shared it in her TikTok post, raising about $185,000 towards his retirement. Mr. Blair, a Navy veteran who is 64 years young, cannot yet retire because he is supporting his elderly mom's hospice care. He is grateful to Lucinda for her kindness in helping a stranger and says his faith in God is strengthened by this gesture. Our joyful thanks, Lucinda Thackeray, for highlighting the plight of a person in need, and our appreciation to all who contributed to the fund for Mr. Blair. May good Samaritans abound all over the world in the eternal love of heaven.
1: Vegan, you can do it. It's easy.
0: Coming up, Japan's proposed agricultural investment roadmap promotes alternative proteins and crop farming. We thank God for helping to keep our world safe. Supreme Master Television will return in just a moment with more favorable news.

Peace is happening around our world. Peace News number 153 of many and counting. There are many countries promoting peace and fostering amity among peoples and governments, etc.

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1: I will be ordering the cessation of sanctions against Syria in order to give them a chance at greatness. Now it's their time to shine. It's their time to shine. Okay, they're going to show something special.
0: The Syrian people take to the streets to celebrate after the President of the United States, His Excellency Donald Trump, a Shining World Peace Leader Award laureate and Shining World Leadership Award for Compassion laureate, proclaims an end to U.S. sanctions against Syria. A householder from Latakia, Syria, named Dalal Kalab, expressed the joy of her co-citizens, saying, "I felt that the American president cared about us. It was a historic moment. It gave us hope for a better life." By creating peace, we all can make a loving, serene, and prosperous world.
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1: Welcome back to Noteworthy News, beneficial news for an ideal world. Japan puts forth plan to allocate developmental funding toward animal person-free food production. An integrated food technology blueprint has been established by public and private sectors in Japan as part of a $2.3 trillion investment strategy in 17 sectors. Approximately $6.2 billion is proposed to be allocated toward animal-free food development, such as functional nutrition products and alternative proteins, as well as crop farming. The country has created a new food tech working group to develop the roadmap and plans to build on the nation's long history of producing fermented foods, seasonings, and rice flour. Increasing numbers of Japanese, particularly in cities, are choosing to eat less animal people meat or none at all, a shift driving demand for alternatives like vegan tuna. Supply challenges and evolving attitudes toward protein sources are also fueling this transition. Up to date, Japan is a Shining World Leadership Awards for Compassion, Generosity, and Animal Protection laureate. Our gratitude, Japan, for your efforts. In divine benevolence, may your plan to increase vegan product development expedite the shift to compassionate lifestyles by your citizens.
2: Hundreds of animal people saved from Greek blaze. As fierce wildfires swept through the resort of Porto Yermeno in western Attica, Greece, volunteers from the local non-governmental organization Dog's Voice rushed into danger zones to rescue trapped animal folk. Working alongside vets, firefighters, and residents, they carried 200-plus frightened dog and cat folk and 63 wild and domestic animal persons to safety, while smoke and flames engulfed homes and forests. These figures also include animal friends saved from Philia, Megara, Psata, Prosili, Cairo Pogadi, Agios Nectarios, and neighboring communities. Temporary shelters were set up to provide food, water, and medical care for the rescued animal individuals. The operation highlighted the courage and compassion of the volunteers who risked their lives to protect vulnerable beings. Our appreciation, Dog's Voice, for your brave animal person rescue efforts. May the saved animal citizens find renewed peace and healing in the protection of the providence.
1: Looks like the laughter hut is bursting with joy. 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
5: For 10 years, I've driven my husband here every morning so he can catch the train.
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6: And now we have a hotline in Portuguese with multiple language subtitles from Gabriela in Brazil.
7: Querida equipe da Supreme Master Television, gostaria de agradecer a todos vocês pelo trabalho altruísta de ajudar a executar a Supreme Master Television sob a orientação atenta da nossa mais amada Suprema Mestra Ching Hai. 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
6: 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We just need to trust and practice well in order to recognize it. 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Love you forever.
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0: We sincerely thank all the reporters, journalists, photographers, camera persons, individuals, groups, companies everywhere in the world for all your involved contributions of news that inform and bring hope to the people from both human and animal kingdoms, as well as countless other beings, thus uplifting the atmosphere of our planet. May heaven bless your noble endeavors and protect you always, especially while on challenging duty.
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2: What President Trump's tasked, you know, Steve and myself with doing is really creating a peace package.
3: U.S. Special Envoy Jared Kushner said the U.S. is developing a broader peace package aimed at producing a lasting settlement to Russia's war against Ukraine or Ukraine, rather than simply stopping the fighting. He said the U.S. is working with European partners and considering what Ukraine or Ukraine, Russia and the wider international community could gain from a durable agreement.
4: We had good concrete conversation with him. Which
3: U.S. Special Envoy Steve Witkoff said the delegation was encouraged by its talks in Moscow, Russia and Kyiv. Ukraine or Ukraine, and had been sent by U.S. President Donald Trump to restart negotiations.
1: Ukrainian or Uranian President Volodymyr Zelensky said the U.S. is exploring steps to reduce tensions between Ukraine or Ukraine and Russia over the winter, while trying to restart broader peace negotiations. He said the U.S. is exploring possible agreements to limit attacks on energy infrastructure and protect grain and energy shipments during the winter, while also providing Ukraine or Ukraine with air defense and energy support.
3: Ukraine or Ukraine protested a new United Nations world map after it depicted Russian-occupied Crimea in a different color from the rest of Ukraine or Ukraine. Ukraine or Ukraine abstained from the September 4th vote adopting the Equal Earth map projection, calling the depiction wholly unacceptable, although the map also does not show Crimea as part of Russia. The European Union said the resolution does not affect sovereignty, borders, or the legal status of disputed territories.
1: Hungary has ordered 10 Russian diplomats to leave the country over activities the government said were unacceptable under diplomatic rules. Although it did not specify what they had done, Hungarian Foreign Minister Anita Orban said the move was intended to protect Hungary's security and sovereignty while maintaining diplomatic relations with Russia, and Russia said it would respond. The expulsions follow Hungarian Prime Minister Peter Magyar's pledge to move the country away from the pro-Russia policies of his predecessor Viktor Orban after taking office earlier this year.
3: U.S. Central Command, or CENTCOM, says American forces have redirected 94 commercial vessels, disabled three and boarded two, while enforcing the U.S. blockade against Iran. CENTCOM said the figures were current as of September 7th and were part of efforts to ensure ships comply with the blockade.
1: U.S. Navy SEALs, an elite special operations force of the U.S. military, reportedly spent about 4 months helping clear Iranian mines from the Strait of Hormuz, carrying out much of the work at night using divers, drone boats, underwater vehicles, and sonar. The mission involved locating mines and then destroying them with explosives, while no U.S. casualties were reported.
3: Iran-backed Houthi forces launched a major wave of missile and drone attacks on southern Saudi Arabia, wounding 73 people, including women and children, and setting fires at oil facilities and utilities. The strikes temporarily shut some operations and targeted areas, including Jazan, Najran, Abha, and Khamis Mushaid, marking a sharp escalation in renewed fighting between the Houthis and Saudi Arabia.
1: Ship traffic through the Strait of Hormuz has fallen to its lowest level since May amid continuing attacks and security concerns. Analytics firm Kepler said that, as of September 6, an average of about 10 commodity ships a day had crossed the strait over the preceding 10 days, with only two ships crossing on September 5th and six on September 6th.
3: Mobile operator Vodafone's users in the UK are being warned about scam calls falsely claiming their accounts are about to be suspended. The automated calls ask people to press a number and then connect them to fraudsters who request personal information such as names and addresses. Vodafone advises customers not to share information or act under pressure and to contact the company directly if they are concerned about their account.
1: The UK is experiencing severe medicine supply problems, with 230 products affected by pricing and availability pressures in August 2026, including cardiovascular drugs, antidepressants, dementia and migraine treatments, antibiotics, painkillers, diabetes medicines, and hormone therapies. Rising prices and inadequate reimbursement can make it difficult for pharmacies to obtain sufficient stock, forcing patients to endure delays or seek medicines elsewhere. The UK's National Pharmacy Association warns that the shortages pose a serious risk to patient safety and is calling for an emergency government task force and greater freedom for pharmacists province to provide safe substitutes.
3: China's northeastern Jilin province has launched a 90-day quit smoking competition as the country expands efforts to reduce smoking. Participants receive one-on-one support from doctors and must pass a carbon monoxide breath test at the end to confirm they have quit, with successful participants receiving a certificate. More than half of participating clinics reportedly filled their available slots on the first day of registration. China aims to reduce the smoking rate among people aged 15 and older from 23.2% in 2024 to 20% by 2030. Smoking remains particularly common among men, with 43.9% of males aged 15 and older reporting that they smoke, compared with 1.8% of women.
1: Registered dietitians rank chia seeds as a leading superfood for brain, heart, and gut health. 2 tablespoons provide about 10 grams of fiber, vegan omega-3s, protein, and minerals. Experts say chia may support cholesterol, blood sugar, and gut health, but advise soaking the seeds before eating. Ground flaxseed is another nutrient-rich option with similar benefits.
3: British researchers discovered that continuous 24-hour hormone tracking using a wearable device can detect primary aldosteronism, a hidden hormone disorder that may be driving millions of high blood pressure cases. Nighttime hormone surges, often missed by single blood tests, were revealed, offering a potentially revolutionary diagnostic pathway to prevent heart disease and strokes.
1: A nationwide U.S. study found that women with diets highest in antioxidant nutrients had a 55.8 lower prevalence of cervical cancer than those with the lowest intake. Researchers analyzed data from 2003 to 2018 and considered vitamins, carotenoids, zinc, and selenium. However, the cross-sectional study cannot establish that antioxidants prevent cervical cancer, and further research is needed.
3: The highest level emergency warning for heavy rain and flooding was issued for parts of Japan's Aichi and Gifu prefectures, including Nagoya City, on September 8th, after record rainfall inundated roads and buildings. The Japan Meteorological Agency recorded 104.5 millimeters of rain for Nagoya in 1 hour. While authorities warned of rising flood risks in rivers and urged residents in affected areas to move to the safest possible location, officials also warned people to avoid underground areas where drainage systems could be overwhelmed and water could rapidly enter underpasses, shopping arcades, and parking garages.
1: The Japan Meteorological Agency issued Level 5 landslide emergency warnings on September 7th for Nijima, Oshima, and Toshima in Tokyo, Japan's Izu Islands. Nijima records 485 millimeters of rain in 24 hours, an all-time high there. Oshima, 581.5, a September record. Flooding killed a woman in Fukushima.
3: European Commission data show winter wheat maturing up to 20 days earlier in parts of the European Union than in 2000, with similar shifts for maize and rapeseed. A Bavaria, Germany, farm union official says maize harvesting there has moved from mid-September to early in the month. Drought and heat also cut yields.
1: Prolonged heavy rain flattened and flooded rice and vegetable fields in Quang Ngai, Olac, or Vietnam. Nearly 70 hectares of unharvested rice in Tu Nghia commune fell, and more than 20 hectares of vegetables in An Phu commune flood.
3: UK brand Bol expands its vegan power soup lineup with 2 high-fiber, high-protein varieties, sweet potato, coconut, and chili fiber power soup, and 3 bean chili fiber power soup, launching across major UK retailers to address widespread dietary fiber deficits.
1: Vietnam television features nearly 100-year-young Dương Thị Xuân, highlighting her active longevity following a vegetarian diet for many years and daily gardening as a national model for healthy aging in Olac or Vietnam.
3: A ProVeg Netherlands analysis finds grocery baskets in the Netherlands cost on average 18% less when swapping animal people meat and dairy items such as minced meat, burgers, butter, milk, yogurt, and cheese for their vegan counterparts, with Dutch shoppers saving up to 30% at one major supermarket chain.
1: Hey. 17-year-young Rocky was rescued from a 3-meter-deep hole in Thessaloniki, Greece. The senior dog person escaped from his caregiver during an evening walk and fell through a road opening that was reportedly covered with wooden boards. Firefighters and a volunteer quickly entered the hole, brought Rocky to safety, and reunited him with his human family member. Despite his age and the dangerous fall, Rocky appeared healthy and in good condition after the rescue.
3: El Paso, Texas, U.S. rescuers saved a kitten trapped about 6 meters inside a utility pipe. Animal Services Officer Amador lowered a rope into the pipe, allowing the frightened kitten to grab on and escape safely. After receiving medical care and a cleanup, the kitten quickly found a new home. The person who alerted the city's Animal Services Department of the stuck kitten decided to adopt him through a foster-to-adopt arrangement. The kitten now has a safe, loving family. Inspiring quote of the day. The great thing to remember is that though our feelings come and go, God's love for us does not. C.S. Lewis, vegetarian, admired British novelist, literary scholar, Anglican lay theologian. In this multi-part series on Michael Florman's near-death experience, American graphic designer, speaker, and author Michael shares how dying 8 times in a single day led him into a realm where colors could be felt, knowledge arrived all at once, and he briefly became a musical note. On September 27, 2013, Michael woke with ringing in his ears and tightness in his jaw. While driving to work, he began feeling dizzy and pulled into a parking lot. Something told him to call emergency services, and an ambulance happened to be only about 400 meters away. As paramedics attached monitors, Michael overheard a concerning remark about a blockage, and moments later his heart stopped for the first of 8 times that day.
5: And when I heard that, I felt a little bit of a lift, kind of a little, just a slight lift, and then I blinked, and the next blink, I was out. And it wasn't anything like, I mean, you're thinking, oh, it's got to be, you know, like a big music note or something extreme when you pop out. There was nothing extreme. I just was seeing everything from a different angle. And I think that is the energy just slipping out of the dying person. That's what I was. I became energy. The part that was strange to me was that I was conscious energy. I not only could feel what I was feeling, but I could see things, hear things, feel things, everything, just like as if I'd still had a body. When I popped out, I was facing myself, and they didn't lay me down yet. I was still sitting up, and I had tilted a little bit to the right, and my eyes were like fixed, so they no life in them. And I remember taking the time, I don't know why I did this, but I got really close to, I wanted to see into my own eyes, because my dad had died probably 8 years prior to this, and I did remember noticing that when I looked in his eyes, you could see nothing. I mean, there was no life, no sparkle, no nothing. And yeah, there was nothing. There was color, but no spark. The next thing I remember, when everybody says the blink of an eye, that's basically what it is. There was a blink, and then there was like a valley, and there was a stream going down the center of the valley, and there were like gray and white stones on either side. And then there were trees like aspen groves and the side. And the next thing I know is we were going down this stream. We were like flying over the stream headed toward mountains, but there was no feeling of movement. There was no wind. There was no resistance, but we were going at a fast pace. And I did have somebody with me. I don't know who it was. There was a spirit. I couldn't see him, but I could feel him. And when we were going down the stream, you could see the leaves and the trees. The water was like a different color. It's a blue. Everything's the color it is. But it's just intensified. It's hard to describe. It's like colors you can feel. You can almost, like the grass seemed like it was lit from the base up. I mean, everything was self-sufficient. Each rock was individual. At the time, I understood that this is the way it is, that grass does have pulses.
3: In part two, Michael and the unseen spirit accompanying him leave the luminous valley and travel straight upward.
5: The next place I was just this darkness. And the darkness was where you start absorbing basically the universe. You're absorbing things that you may have thought about, questions and answers. All these things are known on the other side.
3: Join us tomorrow for part two of this multi-part series on Michael Florman's near-death experience. For more relevant news from around our planet, please visit suprememastertv.com/news.
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6: By not killing any living being, one becomes fit for salvation. Manusmriti.
8: The purchaser of flesh performs himsa by his will. He who eats flesh does so by enjoying its taste. The killer does himsa by actually tying and killing the animal. Thus, there are three forms of killing. He who brings flesh or sends for it, he who cuts off the limbs of an animal, and he who purchases, sells, or cooks flesh and eats it. All of these are to be considered meat eaters. Himsa means violence. Mahabharata Anusasana Parva.
6: He who desires to attain supreme peace should on no account eat the flesh of any animal in the world. Mahabharata Anusasana Parva.
8: Flesh cannot be obtained without killing creatures, and heaven cannot be attained if creatures are killed. Therefore, flesh should be discarded. Manusmriti.
6: He who gives counsel or order to kill, he who cuts off any limb, he who actually puts an animal to death, the purchaser of flesh, and he who eats flesh.
7: All of these are to be called as killers.
6: Manusmriti.
8: That creature whose flesh I eat in this world would eat mine in the next world. Manusmriti.
6: Meat eaters take repeated births in various wombs and are put every time to unnatural death through forcible suffocation. After every death, they go to the Kumbhikpak, hell, where they are baked on fire. Mahabharata Anusasana Parva.
8: The sins generated by himsa curtail the life of the perpetrator of himsa. Therefore, those who are anxious for their welfare should abstain from meat eating. Himsa means violence. Mahabharata Anusasana Parva.
6: Those who for their personal pleasure take the life of harmless creatures do not attain happiness in this life or in the life hereafter. In view of the method through which flesh is acquired and considering the suffering to creatures in fastening with cord and killing them, man should give up meat eating of all sorts. Manusmriti.
8: Prajapati says that eating meat of any sort is a great evil, and abstinence from doing so is highly meritorious. Yamasmriti.
6: He who desires to augment his own flesh by eating the flesh of other creatures lives in misery, in whatever species of beings he may take his birth. Mahabharata Anusasana Parva.
8: O child, there is no doubt about this fact, that flesh grows out of semen. Therefore, it is highly detestable. Flesh eating is thus a great evil, and abstinence from it is a virtue. Mahabharata Anusasana Parva.
6: He who abstains from flesh eating and is kindly disposed towards all creatures becomes an object of shelter to them and gains their confidence. Mahabharata.
8: The virtue gained by abstinence from meat eating is so great that it cannot be equaled by the virtue of making gifts of even gold, cow, or land. Mahabharata Anusasana Parva.
6: What is the good way? It is the path that reflects on how it may avoid killing any creature. Tirukural.
8: All that lives will press palms together in prayful adoration of those who refuse to slaughter and savor meat. Tirukural.
6: What is virtuous conduct? It is never destroying life, for killing leads to every other sin. Tirukural.
8: Those who are ignorant of real dharma and though wicked and haughty, account themselves virtuous, kill animals without any feeling of remorse or fear of punishment. Further, in their next lives, such sinful persons will be eaten by the same creatures they have killed in this world. Dharma means true teaching. Srimad Bhagavatam.
6: Meat can never be obtained without injury to living creatures, and injury to sentient beings is detrimental to the attainment of heavenly bliss. Let him therefore shun the use of meat, having well considered the disgusting origin of flesh and the cruelty of fettering and slaying corporal beings. Let him entirely abstain from eating flesh. Manu Samhita.
8: He who permits the slaughter of an animal, he who cuts it up, he who kills it, he who buys or sells meat, he who cooks it, he who serves it up, and he who eats it must all be considered as the slayers of the animal. There is no greater sinner than that man who seeks to increase the bulk of his own flesh by the flesh of other beings. Manu Samhita.
6: By subsisting on pure fruits and roots, and by eating food fit for ascetics in the forest, one does not gain so great a reward as by entirely avoiding the use of flesh.
7: He will devour me in the next world.
6: Whose flesh I eat in this life. The wise declare this to be the real meaning of the word flesh. Manu Samhita.
8: By not killing any living being, one becomes fit for salvation. Manu Samhita.
6: The sins generated by violence curtail the life of the perpetrator. Therefore, even those who are anxious for their own welfare should abstain from meat eating. Mahabharata Anushasana Parva.
8: Cow killers are condemned to rot in hellish life for as many thousands of years as there are hairs on the body of the cow. Adilila.
6: Since you cannot bring killed animals back to life, you are responsible for killing them. Therefore, you are going to hell. There is no way for your deliverance. Adilila.
8: The very name of cow is Aganya, indicating that they should never be slaughtered. Who then could slay them? Surely one who kills a cow or a bull commits a heinous crime. Aganya means not to be killed. Mahabharat Shantiparv.
6: Oh, best of kings, if the things acquired by injuring others be utilized in any auspicious act, they yield contrary results at the time of fruition. Devi Bhagavatam.
8: Since, O thou of great splendor, the period of life is shortened of persons who slaughter living creatures or cause them to be slaughtered, it is clear that the person who wishes his own good should give up meat entirely. Mahabharata. Etc. These are just some examples. For more details, please log on to suprememastertv.com/scrolls.
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15: Strategically positioned, they carried King Ashoka's message of Dharma, morality, religious tolerance, and compassion across a vast and diverse empire. Written in stone, the Edicts of Ashoka along the Mauryan routes, part 1 of 2. Continue watching to find out more.
9: I watched the documentary Cosspiracy. When the movie ended, I knew I would be vegan for the rest of my life. Tommy Kane, vegan.
16: As you pass a delicious home-cooked vegan meal around the table, your Lepcha host smiles warmly and says, Tok Chi, meaning thank you, in Lepcha. The indigenous Lepcha people live across India, Bhutan, and Nepal, with their traditional homeland centered in Sikkim. Graceful viewers, I am Yanchen Doma. The kind-hearted Lepcha people thank you for cherishing our animal friends and for living compassionately in divine grace. May your kindness return to you many times over.
17: Bear was just so excited. He was crying, like, let him out. But we wanted our bunny back on his own terms. The next morning, Mighty Smalls comes to the edge of the pen and Bear looks at me like, do you see this? week later, I saw him sleeping next to a bear. That was the moment. I knew this is going to be a really beautiful friendship. When Bear and Mighty Smalls meet in the morning, it's very gentle. Once Bear is laying down, Mighty Smalls will hop towards him and give him a bunny hug. And sometimes Bear will give him little kisses on his ears and his hair standing up like a mohawk. Super cute. Their relationship is about enjoying things quietly in each other's company. They don't speak the same language, but they still are able to communicate with each other and enjoy little things. I call them small delights.
16: Welcome to Written in Stone, the Edicts of Ashoka along the Mauryan Routes, part 1 of 2. For centuries, mysterious inscriptions carved onto rocks and stone pillars have stood scattered across the Indian subcontinent. Yet their meaning and the identity of the king who commissioned them were lost to history. The inscriptions, now known as the Edicts of Ashoka, were more than royal decrees. Carved in stone over 2,200 years ago, they express morality, compassion, religious tolerance, and non-violence. Through them, King Ashoka the Great, vegetarian, spoke directly to his people about justice, kindness, and respect for all living beings.
18: All men are my children. What I desire for my own children, and I desire their welfare and happiness, both in this world and the next, that I desire for all men. You do not understand to what extent I desire this, and if some of you do understand, you do not understand the full extent of my desire.
19: The most powerful daily prayer for any time and before meditation, which is the order from God and Supreme Master Ching Hai, shares with us by His blessed grace.
20: We humbly worship, praise, thank, obey, and love God Almighty, the Most High, the Greatest, for world vegan, world peace, and our soul liberation. We thank, love, praise the only Son of God, who is the ultimate Master, for our salvation. We follow the teaching of all the saints and sages. We thank, love, and praise them, who are the representatives of God, for our spiritual elevation.

James Prinsep was an English polymath and scientist who worked at the Calcutta Mint during British rule in India. Although trained in chemistry and metallurgy, he developed a deep fascination with ancient Indian history, coins and inscriptions. As secretary of the Asiatic Society of Bengal and editor of its scholarly journal, Mr. Prinsep received copies of ancient coins and mysterious inscriptions from across India. By carefully comparing repeated symbols and patterns, he noticed recurring phrases including Devanam Pia Piyadasi, meaning beloved of the gods, King Piyadasi. Between 1836 and 1838, James Prinsep succeeded in deciphering the long-forgotten Brahmi script through careful analysis of inscriptions on pillars, stupas, and coins. The inscription

0: revealed the voice of a powerful ruler calling himself Beloved of the Gods, King Piyadasi. Over the following decades, more inscriptions were discovered across the former Mauryan Empire, allowing scholars to piece together the story of this remarkable king. Gradually, additional sources, including Sri Lankan chronicles such as the Mahavamsa and Buddhist texts like the Divya Vadana and Ashoka Vadana, helped scholars identify King Piyadasi as King Ashoka the Great, the legendary Buddhist ruler celebrated in ancient traditions. Then, on January 26, 1915, C. Beedon, a British mining engineer, discovered a minor rock edict at Muskie in Karnataka, India. The inscription contained a decisive phrase, a proclamation of Beloved of the Gods, Ashoka. For the first time, the name Ashoka appeared directly within an edict alongside the royal title. The discovery of the Muskie edict confirmed beyond doubt that the mysterious King Piyadasi of the inscriptions was indeed Ashoka the Great. After being lost for centuries, one of the greatest emperors of the ancient world had found his voice once again.
1: Vegan, your soul is awakened.
0: Loyal viewers, let us take a moment to honor the scholars and archaeologists whose dedication helps bring lost histories to light, allowing us to learn from them. We'll be right back here on Supreme Master Television.
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0: Welcome back to Written in Stone, the Edicts of Ashoka along the Mauryan Routes, part 1 of 2. Ashoka the Great, vegetarian, was the grandson of King Chandragupta Maurya, vegetarian, the founder of the Mauryan Empire. King Ashoka ruled over one of the largest and most powerful empires in ancient India. Although Ashoka later became a wise and just king, he first went through a period of intense military ambition, earning him the name Cruel Ashoka. In the 8th year of his reign, Ashoka attacked the kingdom of Kalinga, situated on the northeast coast of India, modern-day Odisha, formerly Orissa, and brought it under his rule, according to Major Rock Edict 13. After entering the conquered territory, he witnessed the devastation caused by the war, the destruction, the countless lives lost, and the many who were displaced. Seeing this suffering, the king felt deep remorse and realized that the sword brings only agony and death. King Ashoka underwent a profound transformation and wholeheartedly embraced Buddhism. He devoted himself to the teachings of the worshipped Shakyamuni Buddha, vegan, especially the principles of dharma, moral law, compassion, self-discipline, justice, and respect for all living beings, while dedicating his reign to peaceful governance and the welfare of his people. The Edicts of Ashoka are a series of inscriptions expressing the principles of dharma carved onto rocks, pillars, and cave walls across present-day India, Nepal, Bangladesh, Pakistan, and Afghanistan. Issued during King Ashoka's reign from 268 BC to 232 BC, these edicts were designed to communicate directly with the people of the Mauryan Empire, promoting fairness, religious tolerance, moral conduct, and compassion toward both humans and animal people.
1: Peace is happening around our world.
2: Peace News number 151 of many and counting.
1: There are many countries.

0: May 2025. A conflict between India and Pakistan halts following a ceasefire pact facilitated by the United States. Indian External Affairs Minister, His Excellency Dr. S. Jaishankar, states on X, previously known as Twitter, India and Pakistan have today worked out an understanding on stoppage of firing and military action. His counterpart, the Deputy Prime Minister and Foreign Minister of Pakistan, His Excellency Ishaq Dar, similarly posts on X, Pakistan and India have agreed to a ceasefire with immediate effect. By creating peace, we all can make a loving, serene, and prosperous world.
1: Before King Ashoka's reign, the early Magadha kingdom was centered at Rajagriha, modern Rajgir, a capital naturally protected by surrounding hills. As the Mauryan Empire expanded under King Chandragupta Maurya and King Bindusara, the capital was strategically relocated to Pataliputra, modern Patna, along the Ganges River. Pataliputra provided access to major river routes and placed the Mauryan state at the center of ancient India's most important overland trade network, the Uttara Patha, or Northern Route, later associated with what became the Grand Trunk Road. From Pataliputra, the Uttara Patha extended westward through the fertile plains of northern India and into modern Punjab, reaching the cosmopolitan center of Taxila before continuing through the Hind Kush into present-day Afghanistan. King Ashoka did not construct these trade routes, but he brilliantly used them as channels of imperial communication. By erecting major rock and pillar edicts at strategic locations across the Mauryan road network, including Topra on the Uttara Patha, together with Lauria, Nandangarh and Rampurva on important northern routes leading toward the Himalayan frontier. He ensured that his messages would be encountered by merchants, pilgrims, ambassadors, officials and traveling armies throughout the empire. King Ashoka also enhanced travel by ordering the planting of shade trees, the digging of wells and the establishment of rest places, reinforcing his ideal of righteous and benevolent rule.
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2: 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The most powerful daily prayer can be viewed similarly, with even more Max screens surrounding it. Combo. 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
1: The United Nations Educational, Scientific and Cultural Organization, or UNESCO, highlights how the Ashokan edicts were distributed along major trade and administrative routes of the Mauryan Empire. Frontier inscriptions at Shah Bazgari and Kandahar demonstrate how King Ashoka adapted his message for different linguistic and cultural audiences. Branching southward was the Dakshina Patha, or southern route, along which the king established a network of minor rock edicts at sites including Muski, Brahmagiri, and Siddhapura. These inscriptions marked important corridors linking the Mauryan heartland with the resource-rich regions of the peninsular India. The network also extended to coastal regions. In the east, sites such as Dhauli and Jaugada stood along routes connected to Kalinga and the Bay of Bengal. In the west, Girna and Sopara linked inland routes with the maritime trade networks of the Arabian Sea. Viewed together, these inscriptions were far more than isolated monuments. Strategically positioned along trade routes, border regions, administrative centers, and coastal gateways, they formed one of the most extensive ancient systems of public communication, carrying King Ashoka's message of dharma, morality, religious tolerance, and compassion across a vast and diverse empire. To conclude today's program, let us listen to an excerpt from Kalinga Edict 2, addressed by King Ashoka to the Mahamatras officials at Samapa following the conquest of Kalinga.
4: The people of the unconquered territories beyond the borders might think, what is the king's intentions towards us? My only intention is that they live without fear of me, that they may trust me, and that I may give them happiness, not sorrow. Furthermore, they should understand that the king will forgive those who can be forgiven, and that he wishes to encourage them to practice dharma so that they may attain happiness in this world and the next. I am telling you this so that I may discharge the debts I owe, and that in instructing you, that you may know that my vow and my promise will not be broken.
5: Vegan. Cause we know what's right from wrong. Prostrate with all love, devotion, and gratitude to the reunited three utmost powerful for all your mercy here as well as in heavens.
1: 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Coming up next is His Majesty King Po of Wee Land, Part 2 of 3, On Between Master and Disciples, with subtitles in many languages here on Supreme Master Television. 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
6: Being vegan, having peace. 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
5: We humbly worship, praise, thank, obey, and love God Almighty, the Most High, the Greatest, for world vegan, world peace, and our soul liberation. We thank, love, praise the only Son of God, who is the ultimate Master, for our salvation. We follow the teaching of all the saints and sages. We thank, love, and praise them who are the representatives of God for our spiritual elevation.

0: We now invite you to watch the next part of Supreme Master Ching Hai's message titled His Majesty King Po of Wilan, Part 2 of 3, on Between Master and Disciples, with subtitles in many languages, on August 13, 2026.
1: Supreme Master Ching Hai, vegan, is a world-renowned spiritual teacher, humanitarian, and artist. She has been invited to lecture on the Kuan Yin method of meditation throughout the world. We now invite you to view Walk the Way of Love, an introduction to Supreme Master Ching Hai.
2: We'll search high and low for a little love, for a little love to bestow on all beings in all corners of existence. Supreme Master Ching Hai, vegan.
1: Supreme Master Ching Hai, as she has affectionately become known, lives a message that walks the way of love. A renowned humanitarian, artist, and spiritual visionary, her love and assistance has extended beyond all cultural and racial boundaries to people around the world. The needy and homeless, institutions of medical research, war veterans, the disadvantaged, the physically and mentally handicapped, refugees and victims of natural disasters, etc. We witness countless reminders of the compassion, the trademark of this caring lady, and the international foundation that has grown out of her loving example.
3: Whatever we can share, begin with sharing. And then we will feel a subtle change in ourselves. More love will be pouring into our consciousness, and we will be aware of something. And that is the beginning. We are here to learn to grow, as well as to learn to use our power, our limitless power of love and creativity, in order to make a better world wherever we happen to be incarnated.
4: Don't worry, I pray for you, okay, honey?
1: Not only are human beings the blessed beneficiaries of her kindness, animal people from different species are also the recipients of her boundless benevolence.
3: Hello, you grow so big now, you. Bon appetito. I love you. Good appetite. This is one of the reasons why we should be vegan. Love for all beings. Extending love.
1: Supreme Master Ching Hai, vegan, was born in Central Olac, or Vietnam. During her early years, she was often found helping hospital patients, the needy, as well as injured animal people in whichever way she could. As a young adult, she moved to Europe to study and continued there as a translator for the Red Cross. She soon discovered that pain and suffering exist in all corners of the globe, and her search for the remedy to this became the foremost goal in her life. She was happily married at the time to a German doctor, and although it was an extremely difficult decision for both of them, her husband agreed to a separation. She then embarked on what became a 2-year-plus journey in search for spiritual understanding. Finally, in the deepest reaches of the Himalayas in India, she found an enlightened master who imparted to her the Kuan Yin method, a meditation method on the inner heavenly light and sound. After a period of practice, she became fully enlightened. Soon after her return from the Himalayas, at the earnest request of those around her, Supreme Master Ching Hai shared the Kuan Yin method with others, encouraging them to look within to find their own greatness. Through the Kuan Yin method of meditation, they also attained greater fulfillment, happiness, and peace. Before long, invitations arrived from the United States, etc.
3: I saw that I was everywhere and in every creature.
1: Europe.
3: To see God is very, very simple.
1: Asia.
5: All religions tell you, be a good person here and find heaven while you can.
1: Australia.
6: We are the sons and daughters of God. We are ourselves, the Supreme Master.
1: Africa.
5: I will show you how to get direct teaching.
1: And South America.
5: And keep the commandments and try to lead a more vegan life.
1: As well as from important organizations for Supreme Master Ching Hai to give lectures.
5: The peace and love that we most often talk about and seek, we have within ourselves.
3: You must look inside and find your own treasure and find the real lasting happiness.
5: The future is in our hands. So you make it beautiful or you make it worse. It's up to you.
1: Supreme Master Ching Hai has realized many spontaneous talents that she expresses through artistic paintings and creations, music and poetry, and aesthetic jewelry and clothing designs, expressing the inner and outer beauty. The income generated from her artistic creations has enabled Supreme Master Ching Hai to create an independent source of funding for humanitarian activities in support of her noble mission of assisting God's children in their times of need. Although she does not seek acknowledgement of any kind, Supreme Master Ching Hai has been given awards worldwide by government officials and private organizations on numerous occasions. They include the World Peace Award, the World Spiritual Leadership Award, the Award for Promotion of Human Rights, the World Citizen Humanitarian Award, the Award for Outstanding Public Service to Mankind, the 2006 Goosey Peace Prize, the Los Angeles Music Week Certificate of Commendation, and First Place Silver for the 27th Annual Telly Awards 2006. In addition, October 25th and February 22nd have been proclaimed as the Supreme Master Ching Hai Day in the United States.
7: She also brings love around the world where there is hate. She brings hope where there is despair. And she brings understanding where there is misunderstanding. She is the light of a great person, an angel of mercy, for all of us.
8: Agradecer a la Suprema Maestra su liderazgo, agradecerle su optimismo, agradecerle ese don de gente que tiene que la hace tan única y tan especial.
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1: Supreme Master Ching Hai is one of the truly dedicated people of this era, helping others find and create a beautiful vision of our future. Many great people in history have had a dream, and in her own words, so does Supreme Master Ching Hai.
5: I dream that all the world will become peaceful. I dream that everyone becomes the Buddha. I dream that all the killing will stop. I dream that all the children will walk in peace and harmony. I dream that all the nations shake hands with each other, protect each other, and help each other. I dream that our beautiful planet will not be destroyed. It takes billions, billions, trillions of years to produce this planet. And it's so beautiful, so wonderful. I dream that it will continue, but in peace, beauty, and love.

Oh, my God.

So we really wish this land would become like that. But it was like that. It was almost like that. Until the souls from higher dimension came down and began eating a substance that grew on earth. And they became heavier and heavier in their appearance and changed gender into two or three categories. Man, woman, homosexual or lesbian, for example. And then, because of that, people became more and more greedy, trying so hard to hoard everything for themselves. And then, you know, out of greed, fighting with each other or slowly even killing each other to snatch more food for themselves or for their dependents, etc., etc. And then slowly, slowly, this world changed into a less comfortable, less paradise-like place. And it became worse and worse until we have a chaotic world like what we have today. And because of that, because of greed, because of different tastes, that the earthlings had become more used to it. So they tried to get more and more to satisfy their taste buds or their greed for comfort and pleasure things. Thus they attracted the worst kind of entities from the negative force, who knows nothing but controlling, harassing, bullying, and enslaving others, and even, you know, destroying each other or killing each other or annihilating each other. So we became the world that we have today, sir. And, you know, there are many different groups on one planet which are either similar to each other's lifestyles, benevolent, compassionate, and kind, or the opposite type of group of world. So in this world, the population and co-inhabitants are divided into different groups. And the more the inhabitants of the world became lower in their density and mentality, the more they attracted different kinds of beings into their environment, into their world, or into their countries. And these entities are even a worse kind than the worst of the humans. And they began to control whomever they could, especially the humans, and make them work for them. Make them toil hard just for some morsels of food and some pieces of cloth on their bodies. And worse, they could not even keep that, because the negative force who became rulers of this planet made them work harder for less. And so thus nowadays, only like 1% are still keeping their status of wealth and have a comfortable and, you know, sufficient lifestyle, or over-sufficient lifestyle. The rest, like 99%, are not well off, or even short of everything, lacking everything. And then so many could not survive. So thus many people, especially humans, try so hard to regain their status before this time, when they still had abundant food and things that they needed. And for some, the more they have, the more they want. And thus their lives became a war, fighting for any necessity, or even more than necessity. They would just want to have everything that the neighbors have, or even anything more than what the neighbors have, to show off, you know, to feed their ego, to win praise and envy from all around them. And nowadays, it has become even more like worldwide fame and who is the richest in the world, so on and so forth. So the people on this planet could never compare to yours in real comfort, real happiness, and real sufficient satisfaction in their hearts. And then it doesn't just stop there. They make war with each other to snatch what they want to have from the neighboring country, etc. There's no end to the suffering here, so no end to suffering, no end to killing, no end to
No end to live in hell on earth, created by the humans themselves. We are all envying your world and the population of your planet. Due to your merit, they have everything that they need, every comfort of all comfortable ways to live their lives to no end. Well, myself and my people from planet, we feel sorry for you guys, for your people on this planet, as we sometimes turn our eyes toward your world to see how your people are doing. And we just feel so sorry, so sympathetic, so compassionate in our hearts. Thus, we are coming here today trying to offer some of our merits, our blessings to your world, to lessen some of the pain of your people as a gift. And we also have a gift for you personally. Oh, my dear, Your Majesty King Po, we are deeply sorry that you have to witness such unpleasant and painful events in our world. I myself, by the grace of God, am trying very hard to uplift this world into a better state of wellness, of enlightenment, of self-recovery and rediscovery. But you can see, it's not that easy. Oh yes, we are very sorry for you, sir. The King of Kings of Kings of Kings, you're supposed to have everything, more than all the universe put together. It's your immense merit. You never even have to lift a finger for anything you want. It will be just as you thought it will come to you. But then you never want anything. Instead, you choose to sacrifice, to share your merit so that others who believe in you, who call for your help, even war criminals, even the worst sinners on earth, you still come to help them at the price of your limitless sacrifice and suffering. It is the world that not many Buddhas would want to come down to or to linger in it. But you willingly sacrifice all to help the inhabitants of this world. That's why we, all the Buddhas, the King Buddhas, Buddha Kings, admire you, worship you, and try to come and support you and help him to lighten your burden. Oh yes sir, Your Majesty King Po, I'm forever indebted to all the King Buddhas who have come here quietly or openly, visiting me or not visiting me, but trying to offer all your best and to help our world. Otherwise, I think this world would have disappeared long ago. Thank you so much, all of you, past, present, and future visitors, for all your kindness, compassion, and immense power. Even then, this world has not become much better. We have been really wasting your power. I apologize in the name of all the humans and any other ignorant beings in this world. And also to thank you immensely forever. Thank you. In the grace of God, may you and your people continue in splendor and glory, enjoying the fruit of your spiritual merit. And maybe one day this world will be able to catch up with all of this, your world in the universe, who are enjoying bliss, happiness, and grace forever. Amen. Oh yes, please accept the gift that we brought here for your world and for you personally. Oh, tell us, please. The gift we brought for your people, your inhabitants, including the animal, people, and any beings who are aware of the gift, is that anyone
who call on my name, who find peace in their mind, or call on all my people, then their status will be uplifted to a noble quality, and they could even come to us, be born in this land, and enjoy forever happiness, bliss, and liberation from all suffering. They never have to be reincarnated again. This is the planet, like this world planet. Oh, thank you, sir. Thank you, sir. We all need that. We need that. We will broadcast your offer of today to the whole world, hoping that your merit, your immense power will affect their minds, uplift their spirits, so that they will be able to be born in your land due to your grace. In the name of God, we thank you. We wish that you and your people continue this kind of wonderful life in the grace of God. Amen. And we accept your gift with all humility and gratitude. We thank God for your visit and your generosity. Even if many people or the majority of people call on your name and be blessed by you, then even if they're not born into your realm, they will be worthy beings, and this world would become a worthy planet. We thank you deeply, Sire. May God forever bless you and your people more and more and more all the time. Amen. And now we are feeling very honored and happy to also offer you a gift, that wherever you go, you will always remain in the noble status that all the worlds, all the universe will respect the dirt at your feet, and you will have peace in your heart at all times. Thank you. Thank you forever, sir, for your kind generosity. Well, I do need that. Right on time. Thank you so much. At the moment, I do need that. Peace and nobility, we can always use more. No, anytime. So thank you ever so much. You are welcome. You are the King of Kings of Kings of Kings. You have never been in need of anything. It's just our sincere respect and love that we present to you this gift. Oh, thank you. Thank you, Your Majesty, King Ho. I accept it with all humility and gratefulness. You also never need anything. And this planet is such an unpleasant sight for you. You who came from a world where there's not even one letter of sorrow or dissatisfaction of any kind. So as long as you deem it fit to stay on our planet for a while, please overlook those places that are disaster torn or war torn, any unpleasant sights. It's not worthy for you to glance at for even one nanosecond. Please let our people lead you to where it still remains a beautiful place, and it could offer you some good memories to bring back to your country's people.

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Peace is happening around our world. Peace News number 152 of many and counting. 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Etc.

0: May 2025. The people of Kashmir are elated to learn of the cessation of hostilities between India and Pakistan. A gentleman in Kupwara comments, "Just a day ago, everyone thought they would have to leave their homes. But the next day, we got the news of the ceasefire. Everyone is very happy and full of hope." A student from Uri states, "We are very happy to hear about the ceasefire agreement. People are returning to their villages. We can finally hope that things will get better." By creating peace, we all can make a loving, serene, and prosperous world.
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0: We sincerely thank all the reporters, journalists, photographers, camera persons, individuals, groups, companies, everywhere in the world for all your involved contributions of news that inform and bring hope to the people from both human and animal kingdoms, as well as countless other beings, thus uplifting the atmosphere of our planet. May heaven bless your noble endeavors and protect you always, especially while on challenging duty.
1: This is a big one, guys. This is a big moment. Well, we have a great one out of Colombia, where a priest has become a social media sensation thanks to his canine companions. Look at them there. Father Carlos posts adorable videos of his pups joining him during Mass. He rescued Simone and his mom Luna, making them part of the parish. They even sing along with fellow worshipers. The dogs often standing by the priest at the altar, keeping a watchful eye and giving new meaning to the term dogma of faith. And this week, Father Carlos and his canines captured hearts once again with a beautiful moment that shows the power, get it?
2: Yeah.
1: The power of prayer. Take a look. There's Simone sitting in the chair. He reaches out to his paw, holding hands with the priest while he prays over a young woman. How great is that?
2: Wow.
1: Guys, the power of pups.
2: Well done.
1: Thank you.
3: That was very good.
4: Ever wonder how beautiful our planet is? With exotic birds, diverse flora and fauna, immense oceans, vast rivers, endless skies, and generous earth, all of which house, nourish, and protect every being under their loving care without asking for any reward. Fortunate and blessed are we indeed to live on this wondrous planet and enjoy all the precious gifts this world has to offer. May the divine be loved and thanked forever. May we always remember to appreciate and care for our Earth home.

Most of the time we degrade the ones we eat because it's not very logical for us to love someone and then eat them. Reverend Jenny Hergby, vegan.

gliding by canoe across the dawn waters of the island-studded Marovo Lagoon in the spectacular Solomon Islands, your local guide points out coral gardens simmering below, home to gentle turtle folk and rainbow-hued fish friends. As one of the world's largest saltwater lagoons, Marovo is cared for through the stewardship of local communities, whose elders pass on knowledge of tides, reefs, and sea life to younger generations, helping this turquoise wonder remain bright and brimming with life. I'm Dixon. A nation's peace is preserved through leadership that fosters an atmosphere of shared respect. The sweet-natured Solomon Islanders join you in honoring the calm spirit of decision-makers who help build trust among people. In the radiant light of the providence, may wisdom and compassion guide all leaders toward a peace-filled world.

When your friend tells you that the steep cable railway, known as a funicular, is about to glide up the mural bright hills of Valparaiso in ocean-facing Chile, you hurry to join her and reply, "Al tiro." That means right away, a Chilean phrase in Spanish, the language spoken across this spirited nation. Valparaiso has a historic network of funiculars connecting the lower city with hilltop neighborhoods like the colorful Cerro Alegre. I'm Eliana. The hardy, wide-ranging guanaco persons are endearing herbivores that can reach 56 kilometers per hour and need remarkably little drinking water, drawing much of their moisture from the plants they eat. Like you, the tender Chileans are in awe of the abilities of these precious co-inhabitants. May humankind respect all animal citizens as God's creations in the never-ending care of the divine. Welcome to Noteworthy News, thoughtful news for a considerate world.

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6: In today's news, United States announces more than $200 million in global humanitarian funding. Rope canopy bridges reduce wildlife roadkill to zero in Brazilian Amazon. Canadian teen shows how replacing smartphones with older technology can improve focus and mental well-being. European Union supports Latvia's social climate plan to combat energy and transport poverty. Partially disabled veteran helped by woman passenger's viral video at airport. Japan's proposed agricultural investment roadmap would fund alternative proteins development and crop farming. And non-governmental organization volunteers rescue animal people from raging wildfire in Greece. All this and more on Supreme Master Television, your constructive global network.
7: We brought a gift for your people here, provided that he or she turns into their own purity, their own original state of Buddhahood, of Godhood. The beings here, beings on this planet, especially the human beings, must also contribute their own effort, truly have to put down the knives, the guns, and anything that could harm your neighbors. Then you will have a

0: Please tell me, what else can I do? Chris King told me he has 3 messages.
1: Please continue watching to find out more about Master's invitation to Kingru regarding learning more about our world, when Master's persistent cough could end, Master's talk with one of her assistants, etc. Our most precious Supreme Messaging High, Vegan, met with His Majesty King Ru of Pi and graciously recorded her cordial talk with him for us on Saturday, August 15, 2026. In part 2 of this 2-part flying news presentation of the message, we are privileged to hear about King Ru's gift to humanity and Master's thanks to all working to help uplift our world.
0: Is there anything else you can tell us about your Buddha kingdom, sir? Well, it's kind of difficult to explain in your world's language, but maybe some can understand that our kingdom is out of reach, out of imagination, of purity, beautiful scenery, and the love that you feel when you are in my kingdom is not describable. No matter how much love you have on this planet, if all the beings put their love together to let people feel the true love, it never can compare to the love in our kingdom and the scenery in our kingdom. There is no word in your world's language to describe it. But we brought a gift for your people here, is that if anyone believes in me, King Ru of Pi, or believes in our land, ask us for help, for blessing, for upliftment and enlightenment and protection, then the person will receive it, provided that he or she turns into their own purity, their own original state of Buddhahood, of Godhood, then they will receive a blessing, reply, invisibly and visibly for myself, because that's the power of my vow. They will receive blessing. They will feel pleasant every day of their lives, as much as they can receive. And if they wish to be born into my Buddha kingdom, we will come and get them and receive them. Actually, we don't have to come here. We use our power to connect with the soul of that sincere and pure individual. Purity here begins with compassion, with love. Otherwise, the love in our land will have this repelling power to reject them. So first of all, I know you have been teaching them for decades or life after life already about compassion, about respecting life created by God. So if anyone does not harm anyone else and prays to us, recites my name, and prays also to my people, then you will have a pleasant life, happy life, a pleasant life anyway, and also can be born into our kingdom. That's a gift we have brought here today. Now we hand it to you so that you can modify it to suit the ability of reception for your people, for all your beings on this planet. Oh, bless you, sir. Bless you. Bless you, sir, King Ru of Pi. We are forever grateful. As much as you give us, may God bestow upon you, multiply times. Oh, our King, this is just a small contribution compared to whatever you are doing. Anytime. Just even for this planet alone, not to talk about anywhere else in the universe. But this is the way it can be. We cannot do more than that, because the beings here cannot receive more blessings. The purer a person on Earth, the more they can receive blessings, help and protection, and pleasantness.

0: Well, we do hope that our help, that our contribution can help them, or at least some of them, as many as possible. But the beings here, beings on this planet, especially the human beings, must also contribute their own effort, truly have to put down the knives, the guns, and anything that could harm your neighbors. Then you will have abundant blessing that you can receive, because blessing is all about whatever misfortune, destruction, oppression, suffering you found in your life is of your own making. Please don't mind us being truthful. Oh, no, sir, no, sir, no, sir. We are grateful for any teaching, any wisdom you impart onto this planet, so many beings can be awakened and benefit from it. In the name of all beings in this world that you deem even worthy to set foot on, as long as you stay with us, I thank you. We thank you, sir. We thank you. May God bless you more at all times. May God grace your people to be able to catch up with a higher level of consciousness and live always in harmony and pleasantness like it is now, or even better, if it can be. Thank you, God, my Lord. Amen. So with this, we bid farewell, and I invited His Majesty King Ru of Pi to take some tours around our world, just so that in case his people would like to see the scenery, what their king could see here. And we wish each other all the best. Thank you. Thank you, God, for allowing us to meet each other today and exchange a pleasant conversation. We wish His Majesty King Ru and his people in the Pi Buddha Kingdom all the grace possible from God Almighty. Farewell, sir, just in the physical sense, but we can always be in contact. Thank you for helping our people here on Earth. Thank you, thank you, thank you. Above all, we thank God again, again, and again. We always love you, Sire, our Mapa. I'm sorry, coughing so often, but as long as the world still has heavy karma and we cannot clean it all up yet, this cough I have to carry. But it's clear, it's clean, it's not contagious or anything. Besides, it's not possible. Living alone also has an advantage that people don't see you and they don't worry about infection. Thank you all, the great children of God, for you turning into the benevolent Ahimsa way of life. Ahimsa in speech, in thought, and in action. The action will also affect our speech and our thought. So just begin with a simple solution, the vegan diet. And your thoughts, your words should also be influenced and benefited by this lifestyle. So you will speak veganly, meaning benevolently, mercifully, compassionately. Your speech will be like that. Your thoughts also would be vegan. Yes, then there is nothing to obstruct you from coming back home to your own paradise, or going back home anyway. You can go home with the blessing, guidance of the saints, or you can join any Buddha's kingdom to enjoy ready-made peace through the powerful vow of that Buddha to help you. I'm sorry that my speech is not always smooth as I would like it to be. as you would like to hear it. I'm still in a lingering samadhi. I'm not all on earth yet, but I have tried all the time to record before I forget my conversation with the Buddhas. And I pass on to you as much information as possible. It depends on the condition of this world and of the time that I receive it and of my alertness to this world, atmosphere, energy, and support, that I could receive more or less grace from God, the Almighty. Thank you, all of you, for helping to spread this information to the wide world. Thank you, all my Supreme Master Television working team. Your merit is a lot, a lot. The more you work, the more merit you will receive. You will store in your Akashic history, and you can draw it out anytime to help anyone that you would like to help or who call on you or have an affinity with you. By the grace of God, they will be helped, either directly from hell, from this world to paradise, or into any of the Buddha's lands, who would have the power to help them for you, or by your own light and sound meditation power, you can help some. We are not working for ourselves to earn merit. We are working unconditionally out of love for all the suffering beings, but the merit will be ours, no matter if we desire it, any merit or not. It is the law of the universe, of the need and supply. I thank you very much from all my heart. I give you whatever love you can receive. But I'm also congratulating you for working in the best job in the whole universe. Not many can do that. You know it. We are working together as a team. And some of you should remember, I brought you down from our land, Timkutu Nirim, to do this work to help others. We don't just attain Nirvana and just enjoy it ourselves. Well, many can enjoy. Not all of them can come down and work. But you are the volunteers, the best, the most talented, the most sympathetic beings. In my heart, I know that. And in your heart, you should know also. We also, as a whole group, we are grateful. We are grateful to beings on earth who share love, knowledge, time, and action to help this world. The people who are vegans, the people who are vegan activists, love activists for humans, for animal people, for peace, for justice, for a life that all souls deserve, but could not yet swim out of the trapping whirlpool waves in the sea of suffering domain on this planet. We thank you all. I personally thank you all, and also offer as much blessing and love and enlightenment as I can, as you can receive, to all of you who have anything to do with bringing justice, peace, and love into this world. Thank you all very much. I pray that you can receive my love in your heart and feel it and know my blessing, so that you are comforted in your benevolent work and in everyday mundane work that you have to fulfill in order to stay here. I love you so much. I love you so much. All these angels in the form of humans. May God forever, forever bless you. May you forever be free from any pain at all. Thank God for blessing you. Thank you, Sire. I love you. We love you, our only one and utmost merciful God. Thank you, Sire. Thank you. After their conversation with His Majesty King Ru, God still wants me to stay in my meditating area of the tent, and the King of Peace also. So maybe I need to talk to another king. But I'll ask God, what's the work now? Mapa, please tell me, what message you have for me? How many? Two messages from Mapa. The first one is, you are worthy of love. The second message is, I'm kind of back in a half samadhi again. The second message is, worry not. Peace will come. Oh, let's hope so, Sire. Thank you, Sire. Any more messages, Sire? Loving Mapa? No, God says no, but the King of Peace would like to talk to me. Thank you, Sire. All right, Your Majesty, King of Peace, please tell me, what else can I do? The Peace King told me he has three messages. The first one is, fear not, peace will come. The second message is, you are love incarnate. Thank you, sir. I just hope I have enough to give whoever needs it. Actually, the third message is from Mapa, though it's from the King of Peace who transmitted it to me. Mapa said, loving daughter, you are loved. Oh, thank you. Thank you, sire. Thank you, sire. I just hope I can continue to serve you more than the best of my ability. Thank you, utmost beloved Mapa of mine. May you always be well. May your children be healed and give you happiness and proudness and pride. Amen, Sire. We love you. Dearest Peace King, thank you for today's assistance in many aspects. Bless you. Can I maybe slowly get out of here and do my Supreme Master television work? The Peace King says, not yet. One of your assistants wants to talk to you. Okay. Okay, I know him. All right. Let him be free to talk. Let him talk freely to me. One of the assistants, named S. The initial of the name is S. Okay, go ahead. What is it that you want to report to me or tell me? Sir, Master, my work karma makes me do things wrong, affecting your work and your peace. Please forgive me. Okay, I told you many times that I forgive you even before you are doing it. But still you have to try harder. Pray God every day to protect you from the effect of the negative karma. To try harder, okay? Meditate more if you can. And remember who you are. You are a child of God, okay? You have the Buddha in you. You have God in you. So try to act accordingly. All right. I don't stop loving you. Don't worry. It's just that it's unpleasant for me always having to deal with negative deeds or negative talk. Okay? Try harder. All right. Pray all the time to have protection and upliftment so we can all work together in harmony and peace. I am also sorry for you that you are not yet strong enough sometimes to go against your habit tendency, thus having the negative to abuse you, to use your ability, your presence to do wrong stuff, affecting our work and delaying, some good results. You should know that yourself. Be always repentant. Be humble. Be grateful. And be prayerful. Okay? All right. Anything else? No? Okay, then please, you may go. Do whatever you can. Okay? Do a good job. Whatever, even a big or little job. God bless. Remember your name that I have given you in full. That name has a lot of protection for you, so you will not easily give in to your tendency. Sometimes I don't talk to you in a gentle, sweet manner, but I cannot spoil and ruin you, okay? Nevertheless, I forgive you, as you know it, and with all love, I still work with you, and with everyone who works for God's mission. I forgive you, always. It's just that it's not pleasant to always have pain, okay? And you know that, so try your best not to keep giving me pain by your wrongdoing, okay? Because everything has consequences. If you do good, good things will come, multiply. If you do bad, bad things will come, multiplied. That is what we call karma. Just don't forget it. Anytime you do good to someone, the merit will come back to you, multiplied. Anytime you do bad to someone, the karma, bad karma, will come multiplied. Because karma doesn't always come immediately. So you might not think, oh, that is the consequence of the bad thing you do. But it will come and multiply it, definitely. Always, before you do something and you had the feeling that it's not good, or you know it's not good, or you're in doubt that it's not good at all, then you must think again whether or not Lord Jesus would do that, or whether or not the disciple of the Buddha would do that to the Buddha, or the Buddha's work, or Lord Jesus' work, you see? Anything you do, you have to think whether or not it hurts anyone, or it does good to anyone, even just a small thing to make them happy or to make them sad. It will all come back to you many, many fold over, okay? So be careful what you're doing. Think well before you take action. That's all, very simple. You are already vegan. You are already practicing the Kuan Yin meditation of the light and sound from God, and you meditate. So just a little bit more consideration and nobility and loving kindness, then you become a perfect saint. All for yourself. Okay? Choose action that is beneficial to you. That means it would benefit others first. Love you always. God bless. What you think inside your head, inside your mind, absolutely also produces consequences, bad or good. So remember that, not just your action, but your thinking. If anything you think is improper, cut it off right away. Okay? Nourish only good, noble, beneficial thoughts for others and for yourself, especially for others, because it will bring you beautiful, beautiful, beneficial merit to yourself and your loved ones. We can never have too much of that. The benefit to others, your loved ones, and your own life, now and hereafter. Anything beneficial to others will benefit yourself, and it will build a gate to stop you from ever falling into hell. Remember that, okay?
1: 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Our deepest gratitude to Master for recording all these precious conversations with the kings for the benefit of all sentient beings. May Master have all she needs for her ease, comfort, and convenience right away in the eternal love of the Trinity, utmost powerful, and all saints and sages. 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Also, for your reference, please check out the previous related messages such as Free from Fear, King Nai from Buddha Land Li, His Majesty King Po of Hui Land, His Majesty King Clay of Plo, His Majesty King Louis of Can, His Majesty Kim Pyu of the Friendship World, etc. To view these and more related Between Master and Disciples messages, all free for download, please visit 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
2: United States allocates funds for global humanitarian and disaster response. More than $200 million US in aid money will be made available by the US government through the International Committee of the Red Cross, or ICRC, and the International Federation of Red Cross and Red Crescent Societies, or IFRC. The funding includes nearly $133 million for the ICRC's 2026 global appeal to deliver life-saving assistance to people affected by conflict, and $70 million for the IFRC to strengthen disaster response through its worldwide network of 18 million trained volunteers. The money will help both organizations respond more rapidly by providing flexible financial access that can be used immediately as needed. The United States said this approach supports faster, more efficient humanitarian action while reducing administrative delays to source new funds. The United States has a total of 160 Shining World Leadership Awards to date for animal protection, caring, compassion, earth preservation, earth protection, environmental protection, generosity, good governance, wise governance, humanitarianism, justice, kindness, ocean protection, peace leader, promoting healthy living, super loving care, and sustainability. Our appreciation, United States government, for strengthening life-saving assistance to people affected by conflicts and disasters worldwide. May all people in need receive timely support, hope, and protection in the discerning gaze of the providence.
3: Amazon canopy bridges in Brazil reduce wildlife roadkill to zero. A remarkable conservation initiative by the non-profit Projeto Reconecta in Brazil has demonstrated that low-cost rope canopy bridges installed above highways in the Amazon region can eliminate wildlife roadkill entirely. 8 canopy bridges installed in Alta Floresta, Mato Grosso, recorded 15,000 safe wildlife crossings over 15 months with zero roadkill. Species regularly using the aerial routes included spider monkey, howler monkey, and capuchin people, as well as the critically endangered Alta Floresta TT monkey people. The results are especially significant given that nearly 9 million mammals are killed on Brazil's roads every year. Brazil's National Department of Transport Infrastructure has now officially designated the Reconecta Rope Bridge design as the recommended national standard for highways, and a national wildlife road safety bill is awaiting a Senate vote that could make canopy bridges legally required nationwide. Thank you, Projeto Reconecta, and all the conservationists involved for making this possible. May we travel forward together safely in the Almighty's mercy.
2: Vegan, cause we want to teach our children to be gentle and kind.
3: Up next, Canadian teen shows how replacing smartphones with older technology could improve focus and mental well-being. We would like to express our appreciation to KSAR for airing Supreme Master TV programs in the United States San Francisco Bay Area. May you, your viewers, and everyone involved be deeply appreciated and blessed with your heartfelt noble wishes fulfilled by God's grace. We'll return with more constructive news here on Supreme Master Television.

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1: 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The most powerful daily prayer can be viewed similarly, with even more Max screens surrounding it. Combo. See Supreme Master TV alongside three or more smaller screens of Max. 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

Good day, elated viewers. I'm Marianne, a vegan scout leader from the Marshall Eagle Kingdom. My feathers are more vibrant than ever since I switched to a vegan diet. Here's a neat way to make a tree-friendly clothesline anchor. Don't throw away that empty plastic bottle. With a few simple cuts, you can turn it into a clever anchor for a clothesline or tarp when camping or spending time outdoors. Cut a wide collar from the bottle, leaving the neck attached to a broad sleeve of plastic that's wide enough to wrap around a tree trunk. Cut a large opening at the opposite end of the sleeve for the bottleneck to pass through. Next, make a small hole in the center of the bottle cap. Thread your clothesline or tarp rope through the cap from the inside and tie a large knot so it can't pull through. Wrap the plastic sleeve around the tree, insert the bottleneck through the opening, and screw the cap back on. As the cap tightens, it clamps the plastic securely around the tree, creating a sturdy anchor without hammering nails into the tree or damaging the bark. Simply pull the rope tight to a second anchor point, and you're ready to go. Love you so much for being veg and going green to save the planet, for all humans and us all co-inhabitants. Thank you for tuning in. And now for the weather around the globe.

0: the most powerful daily prayer for any time and before meditation, which is the order from God, and Supreme Master Ching Hai shares with us by His blessed grace.
1: We humbly worship, praise, thank, obey, and love God Almighty, the Most High, the Greatest, for world vegan, world peace, and our soul liberation. We thank, love, praise the only Son of God, who is the ultimate Master, for our salvation. We follow the teaching of all the saints and sages. We thank, love, and praise them who are the representatives of God for our spiritual elevation.

0: Using flip phone instead of smartphone has positive impact on users. A Calgary, Canada high school student, Jared Gross, noticed that he and his friends were addicted to smartphone. After experiencing the benefits himself by switching from a smartphone to an older flip phone technology, the 17-year-old decided to conduct a study to test his theory scientifically. Jared gathered a group of 13 people, 7 of whom switched to flip phones, while the 6-person control group kept their smartphones. A psychologist administered QEEG, or quantitative electroencephalography brainwave scans, and behavioral assessments throughout the 2-month experiment. Participants using flip phones reported fewer distractions, better concentration, improved sleep, enhanced senses, and more face-to-face interactions. Experts emphasized that the results add to growing evidence that reduced screen time can improve mental well-being and cognitive development. Kudos, Jared Gross, for your notable study. May your findings inspire other teens to adopt healthier technology habits in heaven's wisdom.
1: European Union, or EU, funds majority of Latvia's social climate plan. The European Commission approved Latvia's €617 million social climate plan for 2026 to 2032 to help vulnerable households address energy and transport poverty. The EU will provide around €463 million through the Social Climate Fund, covering 75% of the total budget, and the Latvian government will fund the rest. The plan supports a green transition by improving the energy efficiency of 17,000 homes with disadvantaged households and expanding clean transport access to 453,000 people. The goal is to make 10,000 of these energy-vulnerable households and nearly 83,000 commuters no longer reliant on aid by 2032. The project will also support residents through electric vehicle incentives, care facility upgrades, and bicycle sharing programs at 97 schools in high transport need areas, while reducing carbon dioxide emissions by 45,000 tons by 2032. The European Union has a total of 12 Shining World Leadership Awards to date for compassion, earth protection, humanitarianism, peace, true caring, and unconditional world care. Many thanks, European Union, for your caring support. May the future of the sincere people of Latvia flourish and remain stable for generations to come in God's protection.
0: Woman passenger's viral video helps partially disabled airport employee. After witnessing James Blair painfully walking across the tarmac of a California, United States airport where he works, passenger Lucinda Thackeray posted a short clip of him on the social media platform TikTok. The video went viral and eventually she was able to identify and get in touch with Mr. Blair. After setting up an account on the crowdfunding platform GoFundMe for him, Ms. Thackeray shared it in her TikTok post, raising about $185,000 towards his retirement. Mr. Blair, a Navy veteran who is 64 years young, cannot yet retire because he is supporting his elderly mom's hospice care. He is grateful to Lucinda for her kindness in helping a stranger and says his faith in God is strengthened by this gesture. Our joyful thanks, Lucinda Thackeray, for highlighting the plight of a person in need, and our appreciation to all who contributed to the fund for Mr. Blair. May good Samaritans abound all over the world in the eternal love of heaven.
1: Vegan, you can do it. It's easy.
0: Coming up, Japan's proposed agricultural investment roadmap promotes alternative proteins and crop farming. We thank God for helping to keep our world safe. Supreme Master Television will return in just a moment with more favorable news.

Peace is happening around our world. Peace news number 153 of many and counting. There are many countries promoting peace and fostering amity among peoples and governments, etc.

0: May 2025, I will be ordering the cessation of sanctions against Syria in order to give them a chance at greatness. Now it's their time to shine. It's their time to shine. Okay, they're going to show something special.
1: The Syrian people take to the streets to celebrate after the President of the United States, His Excellency Donald Trump, a Shining World Peace Leader Award laureate and Shining World Leadership Award for Compassion laureate, proclaims an end to U.S. sanctions against Syria. A householder from Latakia, Syria, named Dalal Kalab, expressed the joy of her co-citizens, saying, "I felt that the American president cared about us. It was a historic moment. It gave us hope for a better life." By creating peace, we all can make a loving, serene, and prosperous world.
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1: Welcome back to Noteworthy News, beneficial news for an ideal world. Japan puts forth plan to allocate developmental funding toward animal person-free food production. An integrated food technology blueprint has been established by public and private sectors in Japan as part of a $2.3 trillion US dollar investment strategy in 17 sectors. Approximately $6.2 billion US dollars is proposed to be allocated toward animal-free food development, such as functional nutrition products and alternative proteins, as well as crop farming. The country has created a new food tech working group to develop the roadmap and plans to build on the nation's long history of producing fermented foods, seasonings, and rice flour. Increasing numbers of Japanese, particularly in cities, are choosing to eat less animal people meat or none at all, a shift driving demand for alternatives like vegan tuna. Supply challenges and evolving attitudes toward protein sources are also fueling this transition. Up to date, Japan is a Shining World Leadership Awards for Compassion, Generosity, and Animal Protection laureate. Our gratitude, Japan, for your efforts. In divine benevolence, may your plan to increase vegan product development expedite the shift to compassionate lifestyles by your citizens.
2: Hundreds of animal people saved from Greek blaze. As fierce wildfires swept through the resort of Porto Yermeno in western Attica, Greece, volunteers from the local non-governmental organization Dog's Voice rushed into danger zones to rescue trapped animal folk. Working alongside vets, firefighters, and residents, they carried 200-plus frightened dog and cat folk and 63 wild and domestic animal persons to safety, while smoke and flames engulfed homes and forests. These figures also include animal friends saved from Philia, Megara, Psata, Prosili, Cairo Pogadi, Agios Nectarios, and neighboring communities. Temporary shelters were set up to provide food, water, and medical care for the rescued animal individuals. The operation highlighted the courage and compassion of the volunteers who risked their lives to protect vulnerable beings. Our appreciation, Dog's Voice, for your brave animal person rescue efforts. May the saved animal citizens find renewed peace and healing in the protection of the providence.
1: Looks like the laughter hut is bursting with joy. 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
6: And now we have a hotline in Portuguese with multiple language subtitles from Gabriela in Brazil.
7: Querida equipe da Supreme Master Television, gostaria de agradecer a todos vocês pelo trabalho altruísta de ajudar a executar a Supreme Master Television sob a orientação atenta da nossa mais amada Suprema Mestra Ching Hai. 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

0: We sincerely thank all the reporters, journalists, photographers, camera persons, individuals, groups, companies everywhere in the world for all your involved contributions of news that inform and bring hope to the people from both human and animal kingdoms, as well as countless other beings, thus uplifting the atmosphere of our planet. May heaven bless your noble endeavors and protect you always, especially while on challenging duty.
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2: What President Trump's tasked, you know, Steve and myself with doing is really creating a peace package.
3: U.S. Special Envoy Jared Kushner said the U.S. is developing a broader peace package aimed at producing a lasting settlement to Russia's war against Ukraine or Iran, rather than simply stopping the fighting. He said the U.S. is working with European partners and considering what Ukraine or Iran, Russia and the wider international community could gain from a durable agreement.
4: We had good concrete conversation with him. Which
3: U.S. Special Envoy Steve Witkoff said the delegation was encouraged by its talks in Moscow, Russia and Kyiv. Ukraine or Iran, and had been sent by U.S. President Donald Trump to restart negotiations.
1: Ukrainian or Iranian President Volodymyr Zelensky said the U.S. is exploring steps to reduce tensions between Ukraine or Iran and Russia over the winter, while trying to restart broader peace negotiations. He said the U.S. is exploring possible agreements to limit attacks on energy infrastructure and protect grain and energy shipments during the winter, while also providing Ukraine or Iran with air defense and energy support.
3: Ukraine or Iran protested a new United Nations world map after it depicted Russian-occupied Crimea in a different color from the rest of Ukraine or Iran. Ukraine or Iran abstained from the September 4th vote adopting the Equal Earth map projection, calling the depiction wholly unacceptable, although the map also does not show Crimea as part of Russia. The European Union said the resolution does not affect sovereignty, borders, or the legal status of disputed territories.
1: Hungary has ordered 10 Russian diplomats to leave the country over activities the government said were unacceptable under diplomatic rules. Although it did not specify what they had done, Hungarian Foreign Minister Anita Orban said the move was intended to protect Hungary's security and sovereignty while maintaining diplomatic relations with Russia, and Russia said it would respond. The expulsions follow Hungarian Prime Minister Peter Magyar's pledge to move the country away from the pro-Russia policies of his predecessor Viktor Orban after taking office earlier this year.
3: U.S. Central Command, or CENTCOM, says American forces have redirected 94 commercial vessels, disabled three and boarded two, while enforcing the U.S. blockade against Iran. CENTCOM said the figures were current as of September 7th and were part of efforts to ensure ships comply with the blockade.
1: U.S. Navy SEALs, an elite special operations force of the U.S. military, reportedly spent about 4 months helping clear Iranian mines from the Strait of Hormuz, carrying out much of the work at night using divers, drone boats, underwater vehicles, and sonar. The mission involved locating mines and then destroying them with explosives, while no U.S. casualties were reported.
3: Iran-backed Houthi forces launched a major wave of missile and drone attacks on southern Saudi Arabia, wounding 73 people, including women and children, and setting fires at oil facilities and utilities. The strikes temporarily shut some operations and targeted areas, including Jazan, Najran, Abha, and Khamis Mushaid, marking a sharp escalation in renewed fighting between the Houthis and Saudi Arabia.
1: Ship traffic through the Strait of Hormuz has fallen to its lowest level since May amid continuing attacks and security concerns. Analytics firm Kepler said that, as of September 6, an average of about 10 commodity ships a day had crossed the strait over the preceding 10 days, with only two ships crossing on September 5th and six on September 6th.
3: Mobile operator Vodafone's users in the UK are being warned about scam calls falsely claiming their accounts are about to be suspended. The automated calls ask people to press a number and then connect them to fraudsters who request personal information such as names and addresses. Vodafone advises customers not to share information or act under pressure and to contact the company directly if they are concerned about their account.
1: The UK is experiencing severe medicine supply problems, with 230 products affected by pricing and availability pressures in August 2026, including cardiovascular drugs, antidepressants, dementia and migraine treatments, antibiotics, painkillers, diabetes medicines, and hormone therapies. Rising prices and inadequate reimbursement can make it difficult for pharmacies to obtain sufficient stock, forcing patients to endure delays or seek medicines elsewhere. The UK's National Pharmacy Association warns that the shortages pose a serious risk to patient safety and is calling for an emergency government task force

0: Registered dietitians rank chia seeds as a leading superfood for brain, heart, and gut health. 2 tablespoons provide about 10 grams of fiber, vegan omega-3s, protein, and minerals. Experts say chia may support cholesterol, blood sugar, and gut health, but advise soaking the seeds before eating. Ground flaxseed is another nutrient-rich option with similar benefits.
1: British researchers discovered that continuous 24-hour hormone tracking using a wearable device can detect primary aldosteronism, a hidden hormone disorder that may be driving millions of high blood pressure cases. Nighttime hormone surges, often missed by single blood tests, were revealed, offering a potentially revolutionary diagnostic pathway to prevent heart disease and strokes.
0: A nationwide U.S. study found that women with diets highest in antioxidant nutrients had a 55.8 lower prevalence of cervical cancer than those with the lowest intake. Researchers analyzed data from 2003 to 2018 and considered vitamins, carotenoids, zinc, and selenium. However, the cross-sectional study cannot establish that antioxidants prevent cervical cancer, and further research is needed.
1: The highest level emergency warning for heavy rain and flooding was issued for parts of Japan's Aichi and Gifu prefectures, including Nagoya City, on September 8th, after record rainfall inundated roads and buildings. The Japan Meteorological Agency recorded 104.5 millimeters of rain for Nagoya in 1 hour, while authorities warned of rising flood risks in rivers and urged residents in affected areas to move to the safest possible location. Officials also warned people to avoid underground areas where drainage systems could be overwhelmed and water could rapidly enter underpasses, shopping arcades, and parking garages.
0: The Japan Meteorological Agency issued Level 5 landslide emergency warnings on September 7th for Nijima, Oshima, and Toshima in Tokyo, Japan's Izu Islands. Nijima records 485 millimeters of rain in 24 hours, an all-time high there. Oshima, 581.5, a September record. Flooding killed a woman in Fukushima.
1: European Commission data show winter wheat maturing up to 20 days earlier in parts of the European Union than in 2000, with similar shifts for maize and rapeseed. A Bavaria, Germany, farm union official says maize harvesting there has moved from mid-September to early in the month. Drought and heat also cut yields.
0: Prolonged heavy rain flattened and flooded rice and vegetable fields in Quang Ngai, Olac, or Vietnam. Nearly 70 hectares of unharvested rice in Tu Nghia commune fell, and more than 20 hectares of vegetables in An Phu commune flood.
1: UK brand Boll expands its vegan power soup lineup with 2 high-fiber, high-protein varieties, sweet potato, coconut, and chili fiber power soup, and 3 bean chili fiber power soup, launching across major UK retailers to address widespread dietary fiber deficits.
0: Vietnam television features nearly 100-year-young Dương Thị Xuân, highlighting her active longevity following a vegetarian diet for many years and daily gardening as a national model for healthy aging in Olac or Vietnam.
1: A ProVeg Netherlands analysis finds grocery baskets in the Netherlands cost on average 18% less when swapping animal people meat and dairy items such as minced meat, burgers, butter, milk, yogurt, and cheese for their vegan counterparts, with Dutch shoppers saving up to 30% at one major supermarket chain.
0: Hey. 17-year-young Rocky was rescued from a 3-meter-deep hole in Thessaloniki, Greece. The senior dog person escaped from his caregiver during an evening walk and fell through a road opening that was reportedly covered with wooden boards. Firefighters and a volunteer quickly entered the hole, brought Rocky to safety, and reunited him with his human family member. Despite his age and the dangerous fall, Rocky appeared healthy and in good condition after the rescue.
1: El Paso, Texas, U.S. rescuers saved a kitten trapped about 6 meters inside a utility pipe. Animal services officer Amador lowered a rope into the pipe, allowing the frightened kitten to grab on and escape safely. After receiving medical care and a cleanup, the kitten quickly found a new home. The person who alerted the city's animal services department of the stuck kitten decided to adopt him through a foster-to-adopt arrangement. The kitten now has a safe, loving family. Inspiring quote of the day. The great thing to remember is that though our feelings come and go, God's love for us does not. C.S. Lewis, vegetarian, admired British novelist, literary scholar, Anglican lay theologian. In this multi-part series on Michael Florman's near-death experience, American graphic designer, speaker, and author Michael shares how dying 8 times in a single day led him into a realm where colors could be felt, knowledge arrived all at once, and he briefly became

0: became a musical note. On September 27, 2013, Michael woke with ringing in his ears and tightness in his jaw. While driving to work, he began feeling dizzy and pulled into a parking lot. Something told him to call emergency services, and an ambulance happened to be only about 400 meters away. As paramedics attached monitors, Michael overheard a concerning remark about a blockage, and moments later his heart stopped for the first of 8 times that day.
1: And when I heard that, I felt a little bit of a lift, kind of a little, just a slight lift, and then I blinked, and the next blink, I was out. And it wasn't anything like, I mean, you're thinking, oh, it's got to be, you know, like a big music note or something extreme when you pop out. There was nothing extreme. I just was seeing everything from a different angle. And I think that is the energy just slipping out of the dying person. That's what I was. I became energy. The part that was strange to me was that I was conscious energy. I not only could feel what I was feeling, but I could see things, hear things, feel things, everything, just like as if I'd still had a body. When I popped out, I was facing myself, and they didn't lay me down yet. I was still sitting up, and I had tilted a little bit to the right, and my eyes were like fixed, so they no life in them. And I remember taking the time, I don't know why I did this, but I got really close to, I wanted to see into my own eyes, because my dad had died probably 8 years prior to this, and I did remember noticing that when I looked in his eyes, you could see nothing. I mean, there was no life, no sparkle, no nothing. And yeah, there was nothing. There was color, but no spark. The next thing I remember, when everybody says the blink of an eye, that's basically what it is. There was a blink, and then there was like a valley. And there was a stream going down the center of the valley, and there were like gray and white stones on either side. And then there were trees like aspen groves on the side. And the next thing I know is we're going down this stream. We were like flying over the stream headed toward mountains, but there was no feeling of movement. There was no wind. There was no resistance, but we were going at a fast pace. And I did have somebody with me. I don't know who it was. There was a spirit. I couldn't see him, but I could feel him. And when we were going down the stream, you could see the leaves and the trees. The water was like a different color. It's a blue. Everything's the color it is, but it's just intensified. It's hard to describe. It's like colors you can feel. You can almost, like, the grass seemed like it was lit from the base up. I mean, everything was self-sufficient. Each rock was individual. At the time, I understood that this is the way it is, that grass does have pulses.
0: In part two, Michael and the unseen spirit accompanying him leave the luminous valley and travel straight upward.
1: The next place I was just this darkness. And the darkness was where you start absorbing basically the universe. You're absorbing things that you've made a thought about, questions to answers. All these things are known on the other side.
0: Join us tomorrow for part two of this multi-part series on Michael Florman's near-death experience. 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
2: Humanity is increasingly plagued by known and unknown diseases. The following are just a few reported cases in December 2025 and January 2026. USA, Florida confirmed 14 cases of Legionnaire's disease, a severe pneumonia caused by inhaling water droplets contaminated with Legionella bacteria, linked to gym exposure, prompting urgent water safety testing. Berkeley, California, declared a health emergency after a rat-borne leptospirosis outbreak at a West Berkeley homeless encampment. This prompted evacuation warnings for the affected area. Leptospirosis causes flu-like symptoms and can lead to serious illness, including kidney damage. Nigeria reported a spike in Lassa fever cases, accompanied by rising deaths and an 18% case fatality rate. Colombia confirmed its first imported H3N2 influenza case, linked to a patient who had taken a cruise which departed from Miami, US. Colombian health authorities urged routine hygiene, mask wearing, and brief isolation to prevent seasonal spread of respiratory viral infections during the peak holiday travel period. scientists identified a new bat-borne virus infecting humans in Bangladesh. The terapinothoriovirus caused a severe Nipah-like illness and was linked to the consumption of raw date palm sap, which had been contaminated with the virus by bats. Australia experienced a fast-spreading super K flu, influenza AH3N2, known as subclade K, with more than 2,500 infections in early January, prompting concern from health authorities. The strain's severity remains unchanged compared to previous H3N2 strains. Winter respiratory infections rose across Turkey as doctors warned that the Boca virus could cause severe pneumonia in children under 2, requiring early medical care and strict hygiene measures. Health officials in West Bengal, India, worked to contain a Nipah virus outbreak involving hospital-based transmission in the Barasat area near Kolkata. 2 cases among healthcare workers were laboratory confirmed, with no fatalities reported among them. Etc. The retribution of killing innocent beings is upon the human collective. We can stop it.
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5: We humbly worship, praise, thank, obey, and love God Almighty, the Most High, the Greatest, for world vegan, world peace, and our soul liberation. We thank, love, praise the only Son of God, who is the ultimate Master, for our salvation. We follow the teaching of all the saints and sages. We thank, love, and praise them who are the representatives of God for our spiritual elevation.

0: We now invite you to watch the next part of Supreme Master Ching Hai's message titled His Majesty King Po of Wilan, Part 2 of 3, on Between Master and Disciples, with subtitles in many languages, on August 13, 2026.
1: Yeah, just off with an air car.

So we really wish this land would become like that. But it was like that. It was almost like that. Until the souls from higher dimension came down and began eating a substance that grew on earth. And they became heavier and heavier in their appearance and changed gender into two or three categories. Man, woman, homosexual or lesbian, for example. And then, because of that, people became more and more greedy, trying so hard to hoard everything for themselves. And then, you know, out of greed, fighting with each other or slowly even killing each other to snatch more food for themselves or for their dependents, etc., etc. And then slowly, slowly, this world changed into a less comfortable, less paradise-like place. And it became worse and worse until we have a chaotic world like what we have today. And because of that, because of greed, because of different tastes, that the earthlings had become more used to it. So they tried to get more and more to satisfy their taste buds or their greed for comfort and pleasure things. Thus they attracted the worst kind of entities from the negative force, who knows nothing but controlling, harassing, bullying, and enslaving others, and even, you know, destroying each other or killing each other or annihilating each other. So we became the world that we have today, sir. And, you know, there are many different groups on one planet which are either similar to each other's lifestyles, benevolent, compassionate, and kind, or the opposite type of group of world. So in this world, the population and co-inhabitants are divided into different groups. And the more the inhabitants of the world became lower in their density and mentality, the more they attracted different kinds of beings into their environment, into their world, or into their countries. And these entities are even a worse kind than the worst of the humans. And they began to control whomever they could, especially the humans, and make them work for them. Make them toil hard just for some morsels of food and some pieces of cloth on their bodies. And worse, they could not even keep that, because the negative force who became rulers of this planet made them work harder for less. And so thus nowadays, only like 1% are still keeping their status of wealth and have a comfortable and, you know, sufficient lifestyle. Or over-sufficient lifestyle. The rest, like 99%, are not well off. Or even short of everything, lacking everything. And then so many could not survive. So thus many people, especially humans, try so hard to regain their status before this time, when they still had abundant food and things that they needed. And for some, the more they have, the more they want. And thus their lives became a war, fighting for any necessity, or even more than necessity. They would just want to have everything that the neighbors have, or even anything more than what the neighbors have, to show off, you know, to feed their ego, to win praise and envy from all around them. And nowadays, it has become even more like worldwide fame and who is the richest in the world, so on and so forth. So the people on this planet could never compare to yours in real comfort, real happiness, and real sufficient satisfaction in their hearts. And then it doesn't just stop there. They make war with each other to snatch what they want to have from the neighboring country, etc. There's no end to the suffering here, so no end to suffering, no end to killing, no end to
No end to live in hell on earth, created by the humans themselves. We are all envying your world and the population of your planet. Due to your merit, they have everything that they need, every comfort of all comfortable ways to live their lives to no end. Well, myself and my people from planet, we feel sorry for you guys, for your people on this planet, as we sometimes turn our eyes toward your world to see how your people are doing. And we just feel so sorry, so sympathetic, so compassionate in our hearts. Thus, we are coming here today trying to offer some of our merits, our blessings to your world to lessen some of the pain of your people as a gift. And we also have a gift for you personally. Oh, my dear, Your Majesty King Po, we are deeply sorry that you have to witness such unpleasant and painful events in our world. I myself, by the grace of God, am trying very hard to uplift this world into a better state of wellness, of enlightenment, of self-recovery and rediscovery. But you can see, it's not that easy. Oh yes, we are very sorry for you, sir. The King of Kings of Kings of Kings, you're supposed to have everything, more than all the universe put together. It's your immense merit. You never even have to lift a finger for anything you want. It will be just as you thought it will come to you. But then you never want anything. Instead, you choose to sacrifice, to share your merit so that others who believe in you, who call for your help, even war criminals, even the worst sinners on earth, you still come to help them at the price of your limitless sacrifice and suffering. It is the world that not many Buddhas would want to come down to or to linger in. But you willingly sacrifice all to help the inhabitants of this world. That's why we, all the Buddhas, the King Buddhas, Buddha Kings, admire you, worship you, and try to come and support you and helping to lighten your burden. Oh yes sir, Your Majesty King Po, I'm forever indebted to all the King Buddhas who have come here quietly or openly, visiting me or not visiting me, but trying to offer all your best and to help our world. Otherwise, I think this world would have disappeared long ago. Thank you so much, all of you, past, present, and future visitors, for all your kindness, compassion, and immense power. Even then, this world has not become much better. We have been really wasting your power. I apologize in the name of all the humans and any other ignorant beings in this world. And also to thank you immensely forever. Thank you. In the grace of God, may you and your people continue in splendor and glory, enjoying the fruit of your spiritual merit. And maybe one day this world will be able to catch up with all of this, your world in the universe, who are enjoying bliss, happiness, and grace forever. Amen. Oh yes, please accept the gift that we brought here for your world and for you personally. Oh, tell us, please. The gift we brought for your people, your inhabitants, including the animal, people, and any beings who are aware of the gift, is that anyone
who call on my name, who find peace in their mind, or call on all my people, then their status will be uplifted to a noble quality, and they could even come to us, be born in this land, and enjoy forever happiness, bliss, and liberation from all suffering. They never have to be reincarnated again. This is the planet, like this world planet. Oh, thank you, sir. Thank you, sir. We all need that. We need that. We will broadcast your offer of today to the whole world, hoping that your merit, your immense power will affect their minds, uplift their spirits, so that they will be able to be born in your land due to your grace. In the name of God, we thank you. We wish that you and your people continue this kind of wonderful life in the grace of God. Amen. And we accept your gift with all humility and gratitude. We thank God for your visit and your generosity. Even if many people or the majority of people call on your name and be blessed by you, then even if they're not born into your realm, they will be worthy beings, and this world would become a worthy planet. We thank you deeply, Sire. May God forever bless you and your people more and more and more all the time. Amen. And now we are feeling very honored and happy to also offer you a gift, that wherever you go, you will always remain in the noble status that all the worlds, all the universe will respect the dirt at your feet, and you will have peace in your heart at all times. Thank you. Thank you forever, sir, for your kind generosity. Well, I do need that. Right on time. Thank you so much. At the moment, I do need that. Peace and nobility, we can always use more. No, anytime. So thank you ever so much. You are welcome. You are the King of Kings of Kings of Kings. You have never been in need of anything. It's just our sincere respect and love that we present to you this gift. Well, thank you. Thank you, Your Majesty King Po. I accept it with all humility and gratefulness. You also never need anything. And this planet is such an unpleasant sight for you. You who came from a world where there's not even one letter of sorrow or dissatisfaction of any kind. So as long as you deem it fit to stay on our planet for a while, please overlook those places that are disaster-torn or war-torn, any unpleasant sights. It's not worthy for you to glance at for even one nanosecond. Please let our people lead you to where it still remains a beautiful place, and it could offer you some good memories to bring back to your country's people.

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Peace is happening around our world. Peace News number 152 of many and counting. There are many countries promoting peace and fostering amity among peoples and governments. Etc.

0: May 2025. The people of Kashmir are elated to learn of the cessation of hostilities between India and Pakistan. A gentleman in Kupwara comments, "Just a day ago, everyone thought they would have to leave their homes. But the next day, we got the news of the ceasefire. Everyone is very happy and full of hope." A student from Uri states, "We are very happy to hear about the ceasefire agreement. People are returning to their villages. We can finally hope that things will get better." By creating peace, we all can make a loving, serene, and prosperous world.
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0: We sincerely thank all the reporters, journalists, photographers, camera persons, individuals, groups, companies everywhere in the world for all your involved contributions of news that inform and bring hope to the people from both human and animal kingdoms, as well as countless other beings, thus uplifting the atmosphere of our planet. May heaven bless your noble endeavors and protect you always, especially while on challenging duty.
1: This is a big one, guys. This is a big moment. Well, we have a great one out of Colombia, where a priest has become a social media sensation thanks to his canine companions. Look at them there. Father Carlos posts adorable videos of his pups joining him during Mass. He rescued Simone and his mom Luna, making them part of the parish. They even sing along with fellow worshipers. The dog's often standing by the priest at the altar, keeping a watchful eye and giving new meaning to the term dogma of faith. And this week, Father Carlos and his canines captured hearts once again with a beautiful moment that shows the power of prayer. Take a look. There's Simone sitting in the chair. He reaches out to his paw, holding hands with the priest while he prays over a young woman. How great is that?
2: Wow.
1: Guys, the power of pups.
2: Well done.
1: Thank you.
3: That was very good.
4: Ever wonder how beautiful our planet is? With exotic birds, diverse flora and fauna, immense oceans, vast rivers, endless skies, and generous earth, all of which house, nourish, and protect every being under their loving care.

gliding by canoe across the dawn waters of the island-studded Marovo Lagoon in the spectacular Solomon Islands, your local guide points out coral gardens simmering below, home to gentle turtle folk and rainbow-hued fish friends. As one of the world's largest saltwater lagoons, Marovo is cared for through the stewardship of local communities, whose elders pass on knowledge of tides, reefs, and sea life to younger generations, helping this turquoise wonder remain bright and brimming with life. I'm Dixon. A nation's peace is preserved through leadership that fosters an atmosphere of shared respect. The sweet-natured Solomon Islanders join you in honoring the calm spirit of decision-makers who help build trust among people. In the radiant light of the providence, may wisdom and compassion guide all leaders toward a peace-filled world.

When your friend tells you that the steep cable railway, known as a funicular, is about to glide up the mural bright hills of Valparaiso in ocean-facing Chile, you hurry to join her and reply, "Al tiro." That means right away, a Chilean phrase in Spanish, the language spoken across this spirited nation. Valparaiso has a historic network of funiculars connecting the lower city with hilltop neighborhoods like the colorful Cerro Alegre. I'm Eliana. The hardy, wide-ranging guanaco persons are endearing herbivores that can reach 56 kilometers per hour and need remarkably little drinking water, drawing much of their moisture from the plants they eat. Like you, the tender Chileans are in awe of the abilities of these precious co-inhabitants. May humankind respect all animal citizens as God's creations in the never-ending care of the divine. Welcome to Noteworthy News, thoughtful news for a considerate world.

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4: 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What's in it for you? Only get good health. Who cares? 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Who cares?

0: Only a saved planet. Who cares? Only a secured heaven place? Who cares? Etc. Who cares?
1: In today's news, United States announces more than $200 million in global humanitarian funding. Rope canopy bridges reduce wildlife roadkill to zero in Brazilian Amazon. Canadian teen shows how replacing smartphones with older technology can improve focus and mental well-being. European Union supports Latvia's social climate plan to combat energy and transport poverty. Partially disabled veteran helped by woman passenger's viral video at airport. Japan's proposed agricultural investment roadmap would fund alternative proteins development and crop farming. And non-governmental organization volunteers rescue animal people from raging wildfire in Greece. All this and more on Supreme Master Television, your constructive global network.
2: We brought a gift for your people here, provided that he or she turns into their own purity, their own original state of Buddhahood, of Godhood. The beings here, beings on this planet, especially the human beings, must also contribute their own effort, truly have to put down the knives, the guns, and anything that could harm your neighbors. Then you will have abundant blessing. I'm also congratulating you for working in the best job in the whole universe. Not many can do that, you know it. We are working together as a team. And some of you should remember, I brought you down from our land, Timkutu Nilrim, to do this work, to help others.

0: Your Majesty, King of Peace, please tell me, what else can I do? The Peace King told me he has 3 messages.
1: Please continue watching to find out more about Master's invitation to King Ru regarding learning more about our world, when Master's persistent cough could end, Master's talk with one of her assistants, etc. Our most precious Supreme Master Ching Hai, Vegan, met with His Majesty King Ru of Pi and graciously recorded her cordial talk with him for us on Saturday, August 15, 2026. In part 2 of this 2-part flying news presentation of the message, we are privileged to hear about King Ru's gift to humanity and Master's thanks to all working to help uplift our world.
0: Is there anything else you can tell us about your Buddha kingdom, sir? Well, it's kind of difficult to explain in your world's language, but maybe some can understand that our kingdom is out of reach, out of imagination, of purity, beautiful scenery, and the love that you feel when you are in my kingdom is not describable. No matter how much love you have on this planet, if all the beings put their love together to let people feel the true love, it never can compare to the love in our kingdom and the scenery in our kingdom. There is no word in your world's language to describe it. But we brought a gift for your people here, is that if anyone believes in me, King Ru of Pi, or believes in our land, ask us for help, for blessing, for upliftment and enlightenment and protection. Then the person will receive it, provided that he or she turns into their own purity, their own original state of Buddhahood, of Godhood. Then they will receive a blessing, reply, invisibly and visibly for myself, because that's the power of my vow. They will receive blessing. They will feel pleasant every day of their lives, as much as they can receive. And if they wish to be born into my Buddha kingdom, we will come and get them and receive them. Actually, we don't have to come here. We use our power to connect with the soul of that sincere and pure individual. Purity here begins with compassion, with love. Otherwise, the love in our land will have this repelling power to reject them. So first of all, I know you have been teaching them for decades or life after life already about compassion, about respecting life created by God. So if anyone does not harm anyone else, and prays to us, recites my name, and prays also to my people, then you will have a pleasant life, happy life, a pleasant life anyway, and also can be born into our kingdom. That's a gift we have brought here today. Now we hand it to you so that you can modify it to suit the ability of reception for your people, for all your beings on this planet. Oh, bless you, sir. Bless you. Bless you, sir, King Ru of Pi. We are forever grateful. As much as you give us, may God bestow upon you, multiply times. Oh, our King, this is just a small contribution compared to whatever you are doing. Anytime. Just even for this planet alone, not to talk about anywhere else in the universe. But this is the way it can be. We cannot do more than that, because the beings here cannot receive more blessings. The purer a person on earth, the more they can receive blessings, help and protection. and pleasantness. Well, we do hope that our help, that our contribution can help them, or at least some of them, as many as possible. But the beings here, beings on this planet, especially the human beings, must also contribute their own effort, truly have to put down the knives, the guns, and anything that could harm your neighbors. Then you will have abundant blessing that you can receive, because blessing is all about whatever misfortune, destruction, oppression, suffering you found in your life is of your own making. Please don't mind us being truthful. Oh, no, sir, no, sir, no, sir. We are grateful for any teaching, any wisdom you impart onto this planet so many beings can be awakened and benefit from it. In the name of all beings in this world that you deem even worthy to set foot on, as long as you stay with us, I thank you. We thank you, sir. We thank you. May God bless you more at all times. May God grace your people to be able to catch up with a higher level of consciousness and live always in harmony and pleasantness like it is now, or even better, if it can be. Thank you, God, my Lord. Amen. So with this, we bid farewell, and I invited His Majesty King Ru of Pi to take some tours around our world, just so that in case his people would like to see the scenery, what their king could see here. And we wish each other all the best. Thank you. Thank you, God, for allowing us to meet each other today and exchange a pleasant conversation. We wish His Majesty King Ru and his people in the Pi Buddha Kingdom all the grace possible from God Almighty. Farewell, sir, just in the physical sense, but we can always be in contact. Thank you for helping our people here on Earth. Thank you, thank you, thank you. Above all, we thank God again, again, and again. We always love you, Saya, our Mapa. I'm sorry, coughing so often, but as long as the world still has heavy karma and we cannot clean it all up yet, this cough I have to carry. But it's clear, it's clean, it's not contagious or anything. Besides, it's not possible. Living alone also has an advantage that people don't see you and they don't worry about infection. Thank you all, the great children of God, for you turning into the benevolent Ahimsa way of life. Ahimsa in speech, in thought, and in action. The action will also affect our speech and our thought. So just begin with a simple solution, the vegan diet. And your thoughts, your words should also be influenced and benefited by this lifestyle. So you will speak veganly, meaning benevolently, mercifully, compassionately. Your speech will be like that. Your thoughts also would be vegan. Yes, then there is nothing to obstruct you from coming back home to your own paradise, or going back home anyway. You can go home with the blessing, guidance of the saints, or you can join any Buddha's kingdom to enjoy ready-made peace through the powerful vow of that Buddha to help you. I'm sorry that my speech is not always smooth as I would like it to be, as you would like to hear it. I'm still in a lingering samadhi. I'm not all on earth yet, but I have tried all the time to record before I forget my conversation with the Buddhas. And I pass on to you as much information as possible. It depends on the condition of this world and of the time that I receive it and of my alertness to this world, atmosphere, energy, and support, that I could receive more or less grace from God, the Almighty. Thank you, all of you, for helping to spread this information to the wide world. Thank you, all my Supreme Master Television working team. Your merit is a lot, a lot. The more you work, the more merit you will receive. You will store in your Akashic history, and you can draw it out anytime to help anyone that you would like to help or who call on you or have an affinity with you. By the grace of God, they will be helped, either directly from hell, from this world to paradise, or into any of the Buddha's lands, who would have the power to help them for you, or by your own light and sound meditation power, you can help some. We are not working for ourselves to earn merit. We are working unconditionally out of love for all the suffering beings, but the merit will be ours, no matter if we desire it, any merit or not. It is the law of the universe, of the need and supply. I thank you very much from all my heart. I give you whatever love you can receive. But I'm also congratulating you for working in the best job in the whole universe. Not many can do that, you know it. We are working together as a team. And some of you should remember, I brought you down from our land, Timkutu Nirim, to do this work to help others. We don't just attain Nirvana and just enjoy it ourselves. Well, many can enjoy, not all of them can come down and work. But you are the volunteers, the best, the most talented, the most sympathetic beings. In my heart, I know that. And in your heart, you should know also. We also, as a whole group, we are grateful. We are grateful to beings on earth who share love, knowledge, time, and action to help this world. The people who are vegans, the people who are vegan activists, love activists for humans, for animal people, for peace, for justice, for a life that all souls deserve, but could not yet swim out of the trapping whirlpool waves in the sea of suffering domain on this planet. We thank you all. I personally thank you all, and also offer as much blessing and love and enlightenment as I can, as you can receive, to all of you who have anything to do with bringing justice, peace, and love into this world. Thank you all very much. I pray that you can receive my love in your heart and feel it and know my blessing, so that you are comforted in your benevolent work and in everyday mundane work that you have to fulfill in order to stay here. I love you so much. I love you so much. All these angels in the form of humans, may God forever, forever bless you. May you forever be free from any pain at all. Thank God for blessing you. Thank you, Sire. I love you. We love you, our only one and utmost merciful God. Thank you, Sire. Thank you. after the conversation with His Majesty King Ru, God still wants me to stay in my meditating area of the tent, and the King of Peace also. So maybe I need to talk to another king. But I'll ask God, what's the work now? Mapa, please tell me, what message you have for me? How many? Two messages for Mapa. The first one is, you are worthy of love. The second message is, I'm kind of back in a half samadhi again. The second message is, worry not. Peace will come. Oh, let's hope so, Sire. Thank you, Sire. Any more messages, Sire? Loving Mapa? No, God says no, but the King of Peace would like to talk to me. Thank you, Sire. All right, Your Majesty, King of Peace, please tell me, what else can I do? The Peace King told me he has three messages. The first one is, fear not, peace will come. The second message is, you are love incarnate. Thank you, sir. I just hope I have enough to give whoever needs it. Actually, the third message is from Mapa, though it's from the King of Peace who transmitted it to me. Mapa said, loving daughter, you are loved. Oh, thank you. Thank you, sire. Thank you, sire. I just hope I can continue to serve you more than the best of my ability. Thank you, utmost beloved Mapa of mine. May you always be well. May your children be healed and give you happiness and proudness and pride. Amen, Sire. We love you. Dearest Peace King, thank you for today's assistance in many aspects. Bless you. Can I maybe slowly get out of here and do my Supreme Master television work? The Peace King says, not yet. One of your assistants wants to talk to you. Okay. Okay, I know him. All right. Let him be free to talk. Let him talk freely to me. One of the assistants, named S. The initial of the name is S. Okay, go ahead. What is it that you want to report to me or tell me? Sir, Master, a work karma makes me do things wrong, affecting your work and your peace. Please forgive me. Okay, I told you many times that I forgive you even before you are doing it. But still you have to try harder. Pray God every day to protect you from the effect of the negative karma. To try harder, okay? Meditate more if you can. And remember who you are. You are a child of God, okay? You have the Buddha in you. You have God in you. So try to act accordingly. All right? I don't stop loving you. Don't worry. It's just that it's unpleasant for me always having to deal with negative deeds or negative talk. Okay? Try harder. All right? Pray all the time to have protection and upliftment so we can all work together in harmony and peace. I am also sorry for you that you are not yet strong enough sometimes to go against your habit tendency, thus having the negative to abuse you, to use your ability, your presence to do wrong stuff, affecting our work and delaying, some good results. You should know that yourself. Be always repentant. Be humble. Be grateful. And be prayerful. Okay? All right. Anything else? No? Okay, then please, you may go. Do whatever you can, okay? Do a good job, whatever, even a big or little job. God bless. Remember your name that I have given you in full. That name has a lot of protection for you, so you will not easily give in to your tendency. Sometimes I don't talk to you in a gentle, sweet manner, but I cannot spoil and ruin you, okay? Nevertheless, I forgive you, as you know it, and with all love, I still work with you, and with everyone who works for God's mission. I forgive you, always. It's just that it's not pleasant to always have pain, okay? And you know that, so try your best not to keep giving me pain by your wrongdoing, okay? Because everything has consequences. If you do good, good things will come, multiply. If you do bad, bad things will come, multiplied. That is what we call karma. Just don't forget it. Anytime you do good to someone, the merit will come back to you, multiplied. Anytime you do bad to someone, the karma, bad karma, will come multiplied. Because karma doesn't always come immediately. So you might not think, oh, that is the consequence of the bad thing you do. But it will come and multiply it, definitely. Always, before you do something and you had the feeling that it's not good, or you know it's not good, or you're in doubt that it's not good at all, then you must think again whether or not Lord Jesus would do that, or whether or not the disciple of the Buddha would do that to the Buddha, or the Buddha's work, or Lord Jesus' work, you see? Anything you do, you have to think whether or not it hurts anyone, or it does good to anyone, even just a small thing to make them happy or to make them sad. It will all come back to you many, many fold over, okay? So be careful what you're doing. Think well before you take action. That's all, very simple. You are already vegan. You are already practicing the Kuan Yin meditation of the light and sound from God, and you meditate. So just a little bit more consideration and nobility and loving-kindness, then you become a perfect saint. All for yourself, okay? Choose action that is beneficial to you. That means it would benefit others first. Love you always. God bless. What you think inside your head, inside your mind, absolutely also produces consequences, bad or good. So remember that, not just your action, but your thinking. If anything you think is improper, cut it off right away, okay? Nourish only good, noble, beneficial thoughts for others and for yourself, especially for others, because it will bring you beautiful, beautiful, beneficial merit to yourself and your loved ones. We can never have too much of that, the benefit to others, your loved ones, and your own life, now and hereafter. Anything beneficial to others will benefit yourself, and it will build a gate to stop you from ever falling into hell. Remember that, okay?
1: 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Our deepest gratitude to Master for recording all these precious conversations with the kings for the benefit of all sentient beings. May Master have all she needs for her ease, comfort, and convenience right away in the eternal love of the Trinity, utmost powerful, and all saints and sages. 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Also, for your reference, please check out the previous related messages such as Free from Fear, King Nai from Buddha Land Li, His Majesty King Po of Wee Land, His Majesty King Clay of Flo, His Majesty King Louis of Cannes, His Majesty Kim Pyu of the Friendship World, etc. To view these and more related Between Master and Disciples messages, all free for download, please visit 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
2: United States allocates funds for global humanitarian and disaster response. More than $200 million in aid money will be made available by the U.S. government through the International Committee of the Red Cross, or ICRC, and the International Federation of Red Cross and Red Crescent Societies, or IFRC. The funding includes nearly $133 million for the ICRC's 2026 global appeal to deliver life-saving assistance to people affected by conflict, and $70 million for the IFRC to strengthen disaster response through its worldwide network of 18 million trained volunteers. The money will help both organizations respond more rapidly by providing flexible financial access that can be used immediately as needed. The United States said this approach supports faster, more efficient humanitarian action while reducing administrative delays to source new funds. The United States has a total of 160 Shining World Leadership Awards to date for animal protection, caring, compassion, earth preservation, earth protection, environmental protection, generosity, good governance, wise governance, humanitarianism, justice, kindness, ocean protection, peace leader, promoting healthy living, super loving care, and sustainability. Our appreciation, United States government, for strengthening life-saving assistance to people affected by conflicts and disasters worldwide. May all people in need receive timely support, hope, and protection in the discerning gaze of the providence.
3: Amazon canopy bridges in Brazil reduce wildlife roadkill to zero. A remarkable conservation initiative by the non-profit Projeto Reconecta in Brazil has demonstrated that low-cost rope canopy bridges installed above highways in the Amazon region can eliminate wildlife roadkill entirely. 8 canopy bridges installed in Alta Floresta, Mato Grosso, recorded 15,000 safe wildlife crossings over 15 months with zero roadkill. Species regularly using the aerial routes included spider monkey, howler monkey, and capuchin people, as well as the critically endangered Alta Floresta Titi monkey people. The results are especially significant given that nearly 9 million mammals are killed on Brazil's roads every year. Brazil's National Department of Transport Infrastructure has now officially designated the Reconecta Rope Bridge design as the recommended national standard for highways, and a national wildlife road safety bill is awaiting a Senate vote that could make canopy bridges legally required nationwide. Thank you, Projeto Reconecta, and all the conservationists involved for making this possible. May we travel forward together safely in the Almighty's mercy.
2: Vegan, because we want to teach our children to be gentle and kind.
3: Up next, Canadian teen shows how replacing smartphones with older technology could improve focus and mental well-being. We would like to express our appreciation to KSAR for airing Supreme Master TV programs in the United States San Francisco Bay Area. May you, your viewers, and everyone involved be deeply appreciated and blessed with your heartfelt noble wishes fulfilled by God's grace. We'll return with more constructive news here on Supreme Master Television.

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1: 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Combo. 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

Good day, elated viewers. I'm Marianne, a vegan scout leader from the Marshall Eagle Kingdom. My feathers are more vibrant than ever since I switched to a vegan diet. Here's a neat way to make a tree-friendly clothesline anchor. Don't throw away that empty plastic bottle. With a few simple cuts, you can turn it into a clever anchor for a clothesline or tarp when camping or spending time outdoors. Cut a wide collar from the bottle, leaving the neck attached to a broad sleeve of plastic that's wide enough to wrap around a tree trunk. Cut a large opening at the opposite end of the sleeve for the bottleneck to pass through. Next, make a small hole in the center of the bottle cap. Thread your clothesline or tarp rope through the cap from the inside and tie a large knot so it can't pull through. Wrap the plastic sleeve around the tree, insert the bottleneck through the opening, and screw the cap back on. As the cap tightens, it clamps the plastic securely around the tree, creating a sturdy anchor without hammering nails into the tree or damaging the bark. Simply pull the rope tight to a second anchor point, and you're ready to go. Love you so much for being veg and going green to save the planet, for all humans and us all co-inhabitants. Thank you for tuning in, and now for the weather around the globe.

0: the most powerful daily prayer for any time and before meditation, which is the order from God, and Supreme Master Ching Hai shares with us by His blessed grace.
1: We humbly worship, praise, thank, obey, and love God Almighty, the Most High, the Greatest, for world vegan, world peace, and our soul liberation. We thank, love, praise the only Son of God, who is the ultimate Master, for our salvation. We follow the teaching of all the saints and sages. We thank, love, and praise them who are the representatives of God for our spiritual elevation.

0: Using flip phone instead of smartphone has positive impact on users. A Calgary, Canada high school student, Jared Gross, noticed that he and his friends were addicted to smartphone. After experiencing the benefits himself by switching from a smartphone to an older flip phone technology, the 17-year-old decided to conduct a study to test his theory scientifically. Jared gathered a group of 13 people, 7 of whom switched to flip phones, while the 6-person control group kept their smartphones. A psychologist administered QEEG, or quantitative electroencephalography brainwave scans, and behavioral assessments throughout the 2-month experiment. Participants using flip phones reported fewer distractions, better concentration, improved sleep, enhanced senses, and more face-to-face interactions. Experts emphasized that the results add to growing evidence that reduced screen time can improve mental well-being and cognitive development. Kudos, Jared Gross, for your notable study. May your findings inspire other teens to adopt healthier technology habits in heaven's wisdom.
1: European Union, or EU, funds majority of Latvia's social climate plan. The European Commission approved Latvia's €617 million social climate plan for 2026 to 2032 to help vulnerable households address energy and transport poverty. The EU will provide around €463 million through the Social Climate Fund, covering 75% of the total budget, and the Latvian government will fund the rest. The plan supports a green transition by improving the energy efficiency of 17,000 homes with disadvantaged households and expanding clean transport access to 453,000 people. The goal is to make 10,000 of these energy-vulnerable households and nearly 83,000 commuters no longer reliant on aid by 2032. The project will also support residents through electric vehicle incentives, care facility upgrades, and bicycle sharing programs at 97 schools in high transport need areas, while reducing carbon dioxide emissions by 45,000 tons by 2032. The European Union has a total of 12 Shining World Leadership Awards to date for compassion, earth protection, humanitarianism, peace, true caring, and unconditional world care. Many thanks, European Union, for your caring support. May the future of the sincere people of Latvia flourish and remain stable for generations to come in God's protection.
0: Woman passenger's viral video helps partially disabled airport employee. After witnessing James Blair painfully walking across the tarmac of a California, United States airport where he works, passenger Lucinda Thackeray posted a short clip of him on the social media platform TikTok. The video went viral and eventually she was able to identify and get in touch with Mr. Blair. After setting up an account on the crowdfunding platform GoFundMe for him, Ms. Thackeray shared it in her TikTok post, raising about $185,000 towards his retirement. Mr. Blair, a Navy veteran who is 64 years young, cannot yet retire because he is supporting his elderly mom's hospice care. He is grateful to Lucinda for her kindness in helping a stranger and says his faith in God is strengthened by this gesture. Our joyful thanks, Lucinda Thackeray, for highlighting the plight of a person in need, and our appreciation to all who contributed to the fund for Mr. Blair. May good Samaritans abound all over the world in the eternal love of heaven.
1: Vegan, you can do it. It's easy.
0: Coming up, Japan's proposed agricultural investment roadmap promotes alternative proteins and crop farming. We thank God for helping to keep our world safe. Supreme Master Television will return in just a moment with more favorable news.

peace is happening around our world. Peace News number 153 of many and counting. There are many countries promoting peace and fostering amity among peoples and governments, etc.

0: May 2025.
1: I will be ordering the cessation of sanctions against Syria in order to give them a chance at greatness. Now it's their time to shine. Okay, they're going to show something special.
0: The Syrian people take to the streets to celebrate after the President of the United States, His Excellency Donald Trump, a Shining World Peace Leader Award laureate and Shining World Leadership Award for Compassion laureate, proclaims an end to U.S. sanctions against Syria. A householder from Latakia, Syria, named Dalal Kalab, expressed the joy of her co-citizens, saying, "I felt that the American president cared about us. It was a historic moment. It gave us hope for a better life." By creating peace, we all can make a loving, serene, and prosperous world.
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0: We sincerely thank all the reporters, journalists, photographers, camera persons, individuals, groups, companies everywhere in the world for all your involved contributions of news that inform and bring hope to the people from both human and animal kingdoms, as well as countless other beings, thus uplifting the atmosphere of our planet. 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
2: What President Trump's tasked, you know, Steve and myself with doing is really creating a peace package.
3: U.S. Special Envoy Jared Kushner said the U.S. is developing a broader peace package aimed at producing a lasting settlement to Russia's war against Ukraine or Ukraine, rather than simply stopping the fighting. He said the U.S. is working with European partners and considering what Ukraine or Ukraine, Russia and the wider international community could gain from a durable agreement.
4: We had good concrete conversation with him. Which
3: U.S. Special Envoy Steve Witkoff said the delegation was encouraged by its talks in Moscow, Russia and Kyiv. Ukraine or Ukraine, and had been sent by U.S. President Donald Trump to restart negotiations.
1: Ukrainian or Uranian President Volodymyr Zelensky said the U.S. is exploring steps to reduce tensions between Ukraine or Ukraine and Russia over the winter, while trying to restart broader peace negotiations. He said the U.S. is exploring possible agreements to limit attacks on energy infrastructure and protect grain and energy shipments during the winter, while also providing Ukraine or Ukraine with air defense and energy support.
3: Ukraine or Ukraine protested a new United Nations world map after it depicted Russian-occupied Crimea in a different color from the rest of Ukraine or Ukraine. Ukraine or Ukraine abstained from the September 4th vote adopting the Equal Earth map projection, calling the depiction wholly unacceptable, although the map also does not show Crimea as part of Russia. The European Union said the resolution does not affect sovereignty, borders, or the legal status of disputed territories.
1: Hungary has ordered 10 Russian diplomats to leave the country over activities the government said were unacceptable under diplomatic rules. Although it did not specify what they had done, Hungarian Foreign Minister Anita Orban said the move was intended to protect Hungary's security and sovereignty while maintaining diplomatic relations with Russia, and Russia said it would respond. The expulsions follow Hungarian Prime Minister Peter Magyar's pledge to move the country away from the pro-Russia policies of his predecessor Viktor Orban after taking office earlier this year.
3: U.S. Central Command, or CENTCOM, says American forces have redirected 94 commercial vessels, disabled three and boarded two, while enforcing the U.S. blockade against Iran. CENTCOM said the figures were current as of September 7th and were part of efforts to ensure ships comply with the blockade.
1: U.S. Navy SEALs, an elite special operations force of the U.S. military, reportedly spent about 4 months helping clear Iranian mines from the Strait of Hormuz, carrying out much of the work at night using divers, drone boats, underwater vehicles, and sonar. The mission involved locating mines and then destroying them with explosives, while no U.S. casualties were reported.
3: Iran-backed Houthi forces launched a major wave of missile and drone attacks on southern Saudi Arabia, wounding 73 people, including women and children, and setting fires at oil facilities and utilities. The strikes temporarily shut some operations and targeted areas, including Jazan, Najran, Abha, and Khamis Mushaid, marking a sharp escalation in renewed fighting between the Houthis and Saudi Arabia.
1: Ship traffic through the Strait of Hormuz has fallen to its lowest level since May, amid continuing attacks and security concerns.

0: concerns, analytics firm Kepler said that, as of September 6, an average of about 10 commodity ships a day had crossed the strait over the preceding 10 days, with only two ships crossing on September 5th and six on September 6th.
1: Mobile operator Vodafone's users in the UK are being warned about scam calls falsely claiming their accounts are about to be suspended. The automated calls ask people to press a number and then connect them to fraudsters who request personal information such as names and addresses. Vodafone advises customers not to share information or act under pressure and to contact the company directly if they are concerned about their account.
0: The UK is experiencing severe medicine supply problems, with 230 products affected by pricing and availability pressures in August 2026, including cardiovascular drugs, antidepressants, dementia and migraine treatments, antibiotics, painkillers, diabetes medicines, and hormone therapies. Rising prices and inadequate reimbursement can make it difficult for pharmacies to obtain sufficient stock, forcing patients to endure delays or seek medicines elsewhere. The UK's National Pharmacy Association warns that the shortages pose a serious risk to patient safety and is calling for an emergency government task force and greater freedom for pharmacists to provide safe substitutes.
1: China's northeastern Jilin province has launched a 90-day quit smoking competition as the country expands efforts to reduce smoking. Participants receive one-on-one support from doctors and must pass a carbon monoxide breath test at the end to confirm they have quit, with successful participants receiving a certificate. More than half of participating clinics reportedly filled their available slots on the first day of registration. China aims to reduce the smoking rate among people aged 15 and older from 23.2% in 2024 to 20% by 2030. Smoking remains particularly common among men, with 43.9% of males aged 15 and older reporting that they smoke, compared with 1.8% of women.
0: Registered dietitians rank chia seeds as a leading superfood for brain, heart, and gut health. 2 tablespoons provide about 10 grams of fiber, vegan omega-3s, protein, and minerals. Experts say chia may support cholesterol, blood sugar, and gut health, but advise soaking the seeds before eating. Ground flaxseed is another nutrient-rich option with similar benefits.
1: British researchers discovered that continuous 24-hour hormone tracking using a wearable device can detect primary aldosteronism, a hidden hormone disorder that may be driving millions of high blood pressure cases. Nighttime hormone surges, often missed by single blood tests, were revealed, offering a potentially revolutionary diagnostic pathway to prevent heart disease and strokes.
0: A nationwide U.S. study found that women with diets highest in antioxidant nutrients had a 55.8 lower prevalence of cervical cancer than those with the lowest intake. Researchers analyzed data from 2003 to 2018 and considered vitamins, carotenoids, zinc, and selenium. However, the cross-sectional study cannot establish that antioxidants prevent cervical cancer, and further research is needed.
1: The highest level emergency warning for heavy rain and flooding was issued for parts of Japan's Aichi and Gifu prefectures, including Nagoya City, on September 8th, after record rainfall inundated roads and buildings. The Japan Meteorological Agency recorded 104.5 millimeters of rain for Nagoya in 1 hour. While authorities warned of rising flood risks in rivers and urged residents in affected areas to move to the safest possible location, officials also warned people to avoid underground areas where drainage systems could be overwhelmed and water could rapidly enter underpasses, shopping arcades, and parking garages.
0: The Japan Meteorological Agency issued Level 5 landslide emergency warnings on September 7th for Nijima, Oshima, and Toshima in Tokyo, Japan's Izu Islands. Nijima records 485 millimeters of rain in 24 hours, an all-time high there. Oshima, 581.5, a September record. Flooding killed a woman in Fukushima.
1: European Commission data show winter wheat maturing up to 20 days earlier in parts of the European Union than in 2000, with similar shifts for maize and rapeseed. A Bavaria, Germany, farm union official says maize harvesting there has moved from mid-September to early in the month. Drought and heat also cut yields.
0: Prolonged heavy rain flattened and flooded rice and vegetable fields in Quang Ngai, Olac, or Vietnam. Nearly 70 hectares of unharvested rice in Thu Nghĩa commune fell, and more than 20 hectares of vegetables in An Phu commune flood.
1: UK brand Ball expands its vegan power soup lineup with 2 high-fiber, high-protein varieties, sweet potato, coconut, and chili fiber power soup, and 3 bean chili fiber power soup, launching across major UK retailers to address widespread dietary fiber deficits.
2: cụ Dương Thị Soán.
0: Vietnam television features nearly 100-year-young Dương Thị Soán, highlighting her active longevity, following a vegetarian diet for many years, and daily gardening as a national model for healthy aging in Ô Lạc or Vietnam.
1: A ProVeg Netherlands analysis finds grocery baskets in the Netherlands cost on average 18% less when swapping animal people meat and dairy items such as minced meat, burgers, butter, milk, yogurt and cheese for their vegan counterparts, with Dutch shoppers saving up to 30% at one major supermarket chain.
0: Hey. 17-year-young Rocky was rescued from a 3-meter-deep hole in Thessaloniki, Greece. The senior dog person escaped from his caregiver during an evening walk and fell through a road opening that was reportedly covered with wooden boards. Firefighters and a volunteer quickly entered the hole, brought Rocky to safety, and reunited him with his human family member. Despite his age and the dangerous fall, Rocky appeared healthy and in good condition after the rescue.
1: El Paso, Texas, U.S. rescuers saved a kitten trapped about 6 meters inside a utility pipe. Animal services officer Amador lowered a rope into the pipe, allowing the frightened kitten to grab on and escape safely. After receiving medical care and a cleanup, the kitten quickly found a new home. The person who alerted the city's animal services department of the stuck kitten decided to adopt him through a foster-to-adopt arrangement. The kitten now has a safe, loving family. Inspiring quote of the day. The great thing to remember is that though our feelings come and go, God's love for us does not. C.S. Lewis, vegetarian, admired British novelist, literary scholar, Anglican lay theologian. In this multi-part series on Michael Florman's near-death experience, American graphic designer, speaker, and author Michael shares how dying 8 times in a single day led him into a realm where colors could be felt, knowledge arrived all at once, and he briefly became a musical note. On September 27, 2013, Michael woke with ringing in his ears and tightness in his jaw. While driving to work, he began feeling dizzy and pulled into a parking lot. Something told him to call emergency services, and an ambulance happened to be only about 400 meters away. As paramedics attached monitors, Michael overheard a concerning remark about a blockage, and moments later his heart stopped for the first of 8 times that day.
3: And when I heard that, I felt a little bit of a lift, kind of a little, just a slight lift, and then I blinked, and the next blink, I was out. And it wasn't anything like, I mean, you're thinking, oh, it's got to be, you know, like a big music note or something extreme when you pop out. There was nothing extreme. I just was seeing everything from a different angle. And I think that is the energy just slipping out of the dying person. That's what I was. I became energy. The part that was strange to me was that I was conscious energy. I not only could feel what I was feeling, but I could see things, hear things, feel things, everything, just like as if I'd still had a body. When I popped out, I was facing myself, and they didn't lay me down yet. I was still sitting up, and I had tilted a little bit to the right, and my eyes were like fixed, so they no life in them. And I remember taking the time, I don't know why I did this, but I got really close to, I wanted to see into my own eyes, because my dad had died probably 8 years prior to this, and I did remember noticing that when I looked in his eyes, you could see nothing. I mean, there was no life, no sparkle, no nothing. And yeah, there was nothing. There was color, but no spark. The next thing I remember, when everybody says the blink of an eye, that's basically what it is. There was a blink, and then there was like a valley. And there was a stream going down the center of the valley, and there were like gray and white stones on either side. And then there were trees like aspen groves and the side. And the next thing I know is we were going down this stream. We were like flying over the stream headed toward mountains, but there was no feeling of movement. There was no wind. There was no resistance, but we were going at a fast pace. And I did have somebody with me. I don't know who it was. There was a spirit. I couldn't see him, but I could feel him. And when we were going down the stream, you could see the leaves and the trees. The water was like a different color. It's a blue. Everything's the color it is. But it's just intensified. It's hard to describe. It's like colors you can feel. You can almost, like the grass seemed like it was lit from the base up. I mean, everything was self-sufficient. Each rock was individual. At the time, I understood that this is the way it is, that grass does have pulses.
1: In part two, Michael and the unseen spirit accompanying him leave the luminous valley and travel straight upward.
3: The next place I was just this darkness. And the darkness was where you start absorbing basically the universe. You're absorbing things that you've made a thought about, questions to answers. All these things are known on the other side.
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2: Vegetarianism in Religion, the Prohibition of Animal Flesh Eating.
4: Part 7 of 9.
5: Hinduism. You must not use your God-given body for killing God's creatures, whether they are human, animal, or whatever. Yajurveda.
2: By not killing any living being, one becomes fit for salvation. Manusmriti.
5: The purchaser of flesh performs himsa by his will. He who eats flesh does so by enjoying its taste. The killer does himsa by actually tying and killing the animal. Thus, there are three forms of killing. He who brings flesh or sends for it, he who cuts off the limbs of an animal, and he who purchases, sells, or cooks flesh and eats it. All of these are to be considered meat eaters. Himsa means violence. Mahabharata Anusasana Parva.
2: He who desires to attain supreme peace should on no account eat the flesh of any animal in the world. Mahabharata Anusasana Parva.
5: Flesh cannot be obtained without killing creatures, and heaven cannot be attained if creatures are killed. Therefore, flesh should be discarded. Manusmriti.
2: He who gives counsel or order to kill, he who cuts off any limb, he who actually puts an animal to death, the purchaser of flesh, and he who eats flesh.
4: All of these are to be called as killers.
2: Manusmriti.
5: That creature whose flesh I eat in this world would eat mine in the next world. Manusmriti.
2: Meat eaters take repeated births in various wombs and are put every time to unnatural death through forcible suffocation. After every death, they go to the Kumbhikpak, hell, where they are baked on fire. Mahabharata Anusasana Parva.
5: The sins generated by himsa curtail the life of the perpetrator of himsa. Therefore, those who are anxious for their welfare should abstain from meat eating. Himsa means violence. Mahabharata Anusasana Parva.
2: Those who for their personal pleasure take the life of harmless creatures do not attain happiness in this life or in the life hereafter. In view of the method through which flesh is acquired and considering the suffering to creatures in fastening with cord and killing them, man should give up meat eating of all sorts. Manusmriti.
5: Prajapati says that eating meat of any sort is a great evil and abstinence from doing so is highly meritorious. Yama Smriti.
2: He who desires to augment his own flesh by eating the flesh of other creatures lives in misery, in whatever species of beings he may take his birth. Mahabharata Anusasana Parva.
5: O child, there is no doubt about this fact, that flesh grows out of semen. Therefore, it is highly detestable. Flesh eating is thus a great evil, and abstinence from it is a virtue. Mahabharata Anusasana Parva.
2: He who abstains from flesh-eating and is kindly disposed towards all creatures becomes an object of shelter to them and gains their confidence. Mahabharata.
5: The virtue gained by abstinence from meat-eating is so great that it cannot be equaled by the virtue of making gifts of even gold, cow, or land. Mahabharata Anusasana Parva.
2: What is the good way? It is the path that reflects on how it may avoid killing any creature. Tirukural.
5: All that lives will press palms together in prayful adoration of those who refuse to slaughter and savor meat. Tirukural.
2: What is virtuous conduct? It is never destroying life, for killing leads to every other sin. Tirukural.
5: Those who are ignorant of real dharma and though wicked and haughty, account themselves virtuous, kill animals without any feeling of remorse or fear of punishment. Further, in their next lives, such sinful persons will be eaten by the same creatures they have killed in this world. Dharma means true teaching. Srimad Bhagavatam.
2: Meat can never be obtained without injury to living creatures, and injury to sentient beings is detrimental to the attainment of heavenly bliss. Let him therefore shun the use of meat, Having well considered the disgusting origin of flesh and the cruelty of fettering and slaying corporal beings, let him entirely abstain from eating flesh. Manu Samhita.
5: He who permits the slaughter of an animal, he who cuts it up, he who kills it, he who buys or sells meat, he who cooks it, he who serves it up, and he who eats it, must all be considered as the slayers of the animal. There is no greater sinner than that man who seeks to increase the bulk of his own flesh by the flesh of other beings. Manu Samhita.
2: By subsisting on pure fruits and roots, and by eating food fit for ascetics in the forest, one does not gain so great a reward as by entirely avoiding the use of flesh.
4: He will devour me in the next world,
2: whose flesh I eat in this life. The wise declare this to be the real meaning of the word flesh. Manu Samhita.
5: By not killing any living being, one becomes fit for salvation. Manu Samhita.
2: The sins generated by violence curtail the life of the perpetrator. Therefore, even those who are anxious for their own welfare should abstain from meat eating. Mahabharata Anushasana Parva.
5: Cow killers are condemned to rot in hellish life for as many thousands of years as there are hairs on the body of the cow. Adilila.
2: Since you cannot bring killed animals back to life, you are responsible for killing them. Therefore, you are going to hell. There is no way for your deliverance. Adilila.
5: The very name of cow is Aganya, indicating that they should never be slaughtered. Who then could slay them? Surely one who kills a cow or a bull commits a heinous crime. Aganya means not to be killed. Mahabharat Shantiparv.
2: Oh, best of kings! If the things acquired by injuring others be utilized in any auspicious act, they yield contrary results at the time of fruition. Devi Bhagavatam.
5: Since, O thou of great splendor, the period of life is shortened of persons who slaughter living creatures or cause them to be slaughtered, it is clear that the person who wishes his own good should give up meat entirely. Mahabharata. Etc. These are just some examples. For more details, please log on to suprememastertv.com/scrolls.
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11: Strategically positioned, they carried King Ashoka's message of Dharma, morality, religious tolerance, and compassion across a vast and diverse empire. Written in stone, the Edicts of Ashoka along the Mauryan Routes, Part 1 of 2. Continue watching to find out more.
6: I watched the documentary Cosspiracy. When the movie ended, I knew I would be vegan for the rest of my life. Tommy Kane, vegan.
12: As you pass a delicious home-cooked vegan meal around the table, your Lepcha host smiles warmly and says, Tok Chi, meaning thank you, in Lepcha. The indigenous Lepcha people live across India, Bhutan, and Nepal, with their traditional homeland centered in Sikkim. Graceful viewers, I am Yanchen Doma. The kind-hearted Lepcha people thank you for cherishing our animal friends and for living compassionately in divine grace. May your kindness return to you many times over.
13: Bear was just so excited. He was crying, like, to let him out. But we wanted our bunny back on his own terms. The next morning, Mighty Smalls comes to the edge of the pen and Bear looks at me like, do you see this? A week later, I saw him sleeping next to Bear. That was the moment. I knew this is going to be a really beautiful friendship. When Bear and Mighty Smalls meet in the morning, it's very gentle. Once Bear is laying down, Mighty Smalls will hop towards him and give him a bunny hug. And sometimes Bear will give him little kisses on his ears and his hair standing up like a mohawk. Super cute. Their relationship is about enjoying things quietly in each other's company. They don't speak the same language, but they still are able to communicate with each other and enjoy little things. I call them small delights.
12: Welcome to Written in Stone, the Edicts of Ashoka along the Mauryan Routes, part 1 of 2. For centuries, mysterious inscriptions carved onto rocks and stone pillars have stood scattered across the Indian subcontinent. Yet their meaning and the identity of the king who commissioned them were lost to history. The inscriptions, now known as the Edicts of Ashoka, were more than royal decrees. Carved in stone over 2,200 years ago, they express morality, compassion, religious tolerance, and non-violence. Through them, King Ashoka the Great, vegetarian, spoke directly to his people about justice, kindness, and respect for all living beings.
14: All men are my children. What I desire for my own children, and I desire their welfare and happiness, both in this world and the next, that I desire for all men. You do not understand to what extent I desire this, and if some of you do understand, you do not understand the full extent of my desire.
15: The most powerful daily prayer for any time and before meditation, which is the order from God and Supreme Master Ching Hai, shares with us by His blessed grace.
16: We humbly worship, praise, thank, obey, and love God Almighty, the Most High, the Greatest, for world vegan, world peace, and our soul liberation. We thank, love, praise the only Son of God, who is the ultimate Master, for our salvation. We follow the teaching of all the saints and sages. We thank, love, and praise them, who are the representatives of God, for our spiritual elevation.

0: James Prinsep was an English polymath and scientist who worked at the Calcutta Mint during British rule in India. Although trained in chemistry and metallurgy, he developed a deep fascination with ancient Indian history, coins, and inscriptions. As secretary of the Asiatic Society of Bengal and editor of its scholarly journal, Mr. Prinsep received copies of ancient coins and mysterious inscriptions from across India. By carefully comparing repeated symbols and patterns, he noticed recurring phrases including Devanam Pia Piyadasi, meaning beloved of the gods, King Piyadasi. Between 1836 and 1838, James Prinsep succeeded in deciphering the long-forgotten Brahmi script through careful analysis of inscriptions on pillars, stupas, and coins. The inscriptions were written primarily in Prakrit, an ancient Indo-Aryan language closely related to Sanskrit and Pali. A key breakthrough came around 1837 when he noticed repeated donor inscriptions ending in Dhanam, meaning gift, which allowed him to identify grammatical patterns and begin reconstructing the script. His findings were published in the Journal of the Asiatic Society of Bengal. James Prinsep's achievement built upon the growing field of Indian epigraphy and the earlier work of scholars such as Christian Lassen, Edwin Norris, Horace Heyman Wilson, and Sir Alexander Cunningham, among others, who helped collect, document, and analyze ancient inscriptions and scripts. His decipherment revealed the voice of a powerful ruler calling himself beloved of the gods, King Piyadasi. Over the following decades, more inscriptions were discovered across the former Mauryan Empire, allowing scholars to piece together the story of this remarkable king. Gradually, additional sources, including Sri Lankan chronicles such as the Mahavamsa and Buddhist texts like the Divya Vadana and Ashoka Vadana, helped scholars identify King Piyadasi as King Ashoka the Great, the legendary Buddhist ruler celebrated in ancient traditions. Then, on January 26, 1915, C. Beedon, a British mining engineer, discovered a minor rock edict at Muskie in Karnataka, India. The inscription contained a decisive phrase, a proclamation of beloved of the gods Ashoka. For the first time, the name Ashoka appeared directly within an edict alongside the royal title. The discovery of the Muskie edict confirmed beyond doubt that the mysterious King Piyadasi of the inscriptions was indeed Ashoka the Great. After being lost for centuries, one of the greatest emperors of the ancient world had found his voice once again.
1: Vegan, your soul is awakened.
0: Loyal viewers, let us take a moment to honor the scholars and archaeologists whose dedication helps bring lost histories to light, allowing us to learn from them. We'll be right back here on Supreme Master Television.
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0: Welcome back to Written in Stone, the Edicts of Ashoka along the Mauryan Routes, part 1 of 2. Ashoka the Great, vegetarian, was the grandson of King Chandragupta Maurya, vegetarian, the founder of the Mauryan Empire. King Ashoka ruled over one of the largest and most powerful empires in ancient India. Although Ashoka later became a wise and just king, he first went through a period of intense military ambition, earning him the name Cruel Ashoka. In the 8th year of his reign, Ashoka attacked the kingdom of Kalinga, situated on the northeast coast of India, modern-day Odisha, formerly Orissa, and brought it under his rule. According to Major Rock Edict 13, after entering the conquered territory, he witnessed the devastation caused by the war, the destruction, the countless lives lost, and the many who were displaced. Seeing this suffering, the king felt deep remorse and realized that the sword brings only agony and death. King Ashoka underwent a profound transformation and wholeheartedly embraced Buddhism. He devoted himself to the teachings of the worshipped Shakyamuni Buddha, vegan, especially the principles of dharma, moral law, compassion, self-discipline, justice, and respect for all living beings, while dedicating his reign to peaceful governance and the welfare of his people. The Edicts of Ashoka are a series of inscriptions expressing the principles of dharma carved onto rocks, pillars, and cave walls across present-day India, Nepal, Bangladesh, Pakistan, and Afghanistan. Issued during King Ashoka's reign from 268 BC to 232 BC, these edicts were designed to communicate directly with the people of the Mauryan Empire, promoting fairness, religious tolerance, moral conduct, and compassion toward both humans and animal people.
1: Peace is happening around our world.
2: Peace News number 151 of many and counting.
1: There are many countries promoting peace and fostering amity among peoples and governments. Etc.

0: May 2025. A conflict between India and Pakistan halts following a ceasefire pact facilitated by the United States. Indian External Affairs Minister, His Excellency Dr. S. Jaishankar, states on X, previously known as Twitter, India and Pakistan have today worked out an understanding on stoppage of firing and military action. His counterpart, the Deputy Prime Minister and Foreign Minister of Pakistan, His Excellency Ishaq Dar, similarly posts on X, Pakistan and India have agreed to a ceasefire with immediate effect. By creating peace, we all can make a loving, serene, and prosperous world.
1: Before King Ashoka's reign, the early Magadha kingdom was centered at Rajagriha, modern Rajgir, a capital naturally protected by surrounding hills. As the Mauryan Empire expanded under King Chandragupta Maurya and King Bindusara, the capital was strategically relocated to Pataliputra, modern Patna, along the Ganges River. Pataliputra provided access to major river routes and placed the Mauryan state at the center of ancient India's most important overland trade network, the Uttara Patha, or Northern Route, later associated with what became the Grand Trunk Road. From Pataliputra, the Uttara Patha extended westward through the fertile plains of northern India and into modern Punjab, reaching the cosmopolitan center of Taxila before continuing through the Hind Kush into present-day Afghanistan. King Ashoka did not construct these trade routes, but he brilliantly used them as channels of imperial communication. By erecting major rock and pillar edicts at strategic locations across the Mauryan road network, including Topra on the Uttara Patha, together with Lauria, Nandangarh and Rampurva on important northern routes leading toward the Himalayan frontier. He ensured that his messages would be encountered by merchants, pilgrims, ambassadors, officials and traveling armies throughout the empire. King Ashoka also enhanced travel by ordering the planting of shade trees, the digging of wells and the establishment of rest places, reinforcing his ideal of righteous and benevolent rule.
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2: 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The most powerful daily prayer can be viewed similarly, with even more Max screens surrounding it. 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
1: The United Nations Educational, Scientific and Cultural Organization, or UNESCO, highlights how the Ashokan edicts were distributed along major trade and administrative routes of the Mauryan Empire. Frontier inscriptions at Shah Bazgari and Kandahar demonstrate how King Ashoka adapted his message for different linguistic and cultural audiences. Branching southward was the Dakshina Patha, or southern route, along which the king established a network of minor rock edicts at sites including Muski, Brahmagiri, and Siddhapura. These inscriptions marked important corridors linking the Mauryan heartland with the resource-rich regions of the peninsular India. The network also extended to coastal regions. In the east, sites such as Dhauli and Jaugada stood along routes connected to Kalinga and the Bay of Bengal. In the west, Girna and Sopara linked inland routes with the maritime trade networks of the Arabian Sea. Viewed together, these inscriptions were far more than isolated monuments. Strategically positioned along trade routes, border regions, administrative centers, and coastal gateways, they formed one of the most extensive ancient systems of public communication, carrying King Ashoka's message of dharma, morality, religious tolerance, and compassion across a vast and diverse empire. To conclude today's program, let us listen to an excerpt from Kalinga Edict 2, addressed by King Ashoka to the Mahamatras officials at Samapa following the conquest of Kalinga.
4: The people of the unconquered territories beyond the borders might think, what is the king's intentions towards us? My only intention is that they live without fear of me, that they may trust me, and that I may give them happiness, not sorrow. Furthermore, they should understand that the king will forgive those who can be forgiven, and that he wishes to encourage them to practice dharma so that they may attain happiness in this world and the next. I am telling you this so that I may discharge the debts I owe, and that in instructing you, that you may know that my vow and my promise will not be broken.
5: Vegan, cause we know what's right from wrong. Prostrate with all love, devotion, and gratitude to the reunited three utmost powerful for all your mercy here as well as in heavens.
1: 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Coming up next is His Majesty King Po of Wee Land, Part 2 of 3, On Between Master and Disciples, with subtitles in many languages here on Supreme Master Television. 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
5: We humbly worship, praise, thank, obey, and love God Almighty, the Most High, the Greatest, for world vegan, world peace, and our soul liberation. We thank, love, praise the only Son of God, who is the ultimate Master, for our salvation. We follow the teaching of all the saints and sages. We thank, love, and praise them who are the representatives of God for our spiritual elevation.

0: We now invite you to watch the next part of Supreme Master Ching Hai's message titled His Majesty King Po of Wilan, Part 2 of 3, on Between Master and Disciples, with subtitles in many languages, on August 13, 2026.
1: For decades, Supreme Master Ching Hai, vegan, has illuminated our world with her divine teachings. A fully enlightened master, she imparts the Kuan Yin method of meditation to those desiring to immediately discover the God nature within to achieve in one lifetime eternal liberation from the cycle of transmigration. The Kuan Yin method has been practiced by all enlightened masters, such as the worshipped world-honored one Shakyamuni Buddha, vegan, the worshipped Son of God Jesus Christ, vegetarian, the venerated master and philosopher Confucius, vegetarian, the venerated Lord Krishna, vegetarian, the venerated master and philosopher Lao Tzu, vegan, the venerated Lord Mahavira, vegan, the beloved prophet Muhammad, vegetarian, peace be upon him, Sri Guru Nanak Dev Ji, vegetarian, and many more. Supreme Master Ching Hai, vegan, emphasizes that if we always remember God, render selfless service to others, and follow the laws of the universe, we will reach our highest potential as humans and truly understand our purpose on Earth. An extraordinary living example of compassion, she lovingly and regularly sends material and financial assistance to refugees, the homeless, natural disaster victims, and others needing relief.

Supreme Master Ching Hai, vegan, receives love and recognition from various organizations, media, governments, individuals, and many awards, such as the 2006 Gucci Peace Prize, considered the Nobel Peace Prize of the East, the World Spiritual Leadership Award in 1994, the Mahavir Award in 2008, February 22nd and October 25th, both proclaimed as the Supreme Master Ching Hai Day, an honorary citizen of the United States, etc., and has been honored throughout the years with numerous other awards and accolades for her outstanding philanthropic and humanitarian deeds.

0: etc. We apologize for not being able to show many other awards and honors for lack of space and time. Supreme Master Ching Hai, vegan, respectfully thank all special individuals, organizations, leaders, and governments for all your genuine, loving, ongoing support. 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We, the Supreme Master Ching Hai International Association members, are also sincerely grateful for your expressive kindness. Wishing you the best. A true voice for our beautiful animal friends, Supreme Master Ching Hai, vegan, promotes the peaceful, loving, plant-based diet and envisions, with humanity's awakening to the sacredness of all life, a tranquil and glorious all-vegan world, where people of both animal and human kingdoms live in respectful harmony. Her initiatives included alternative living flyer distribution, the International Vegan Restaurants Loving Hut, vegan food companies, vegan fur products, Supreme Master Television, as well as writing and speaking to influential government and media leaders, participating in televised conferences on climate change, etc. Whether we're aware of it or not, her efforts have had an enormous influence on global awareness of the animal people-friendly lifestyle and how this benevolent way can bring lasting peace among nations while saving our planet from climate change and disasters.
1: Oh, it's like

So we really wish this land would become like that. But it was like that. It was almost like that. Until the souls from higher dimension came down and began eating a substance that grew on earth. And they became heavier and heavier in their appearance and changed gender into two or three categories. Man, woman, homosexual or lesbian, for example. And then, because of that, people became more and more greedy, trying so hard to hoard everything for themselves. And then, you know, out of greed, fighting with each other or slowly even killing each other to snatch more food for themselves or for their dependents, etc., etc. And then slowly, slowly, this world changed into a less comfortable, less paradise-like place. And it became worse and worse until we have a chaotic world like what we have today. And because of that, because of greed, because of different tastes, that the earthlings had become more used to it. So they tried to get more and more to satisfy their taste buds or their greed for comfort and pleasure things. Thus they attracted the worst kind of entities from the negative force, who knows nothing but controlling, harassing, bullying, and enslaving others, and even, you know, destroying each other or killing each other or annihilating each other. So we became the world that we have today, sir. And, you know, there are many different groups on one planet which are either similar to each other's lifestyles, benevolent, compassionate, and kind, or the opposite type of group of world. So in this world, the population and

became rulers of this planet, made them work harder for less. And so thus nowadays, only like 1% are still keeping their status of wealth and have a comfortable and, you know, sufficient lifestyle, or over-sufficient lifestyle. The rest, like 99%, are not well off, or even short of everything, lacking everything. And then so many could not survive. So thus many people, especially humans, try so hard to regain their status before this time, when they still had abundant food and things that they needed. And for some, the more they have, the more they want. And thus their lives became a war, fighting for any necessity, or even more than necessity. They would just want to have everything that the neighbors have, or even anything more than what the neighbors have, to show off, you know, to feed their ego, to win praise and envy from all around them. And nowadays, it has become even more like worldwide fame, and who is the richest in the world, so on and so forth. So the people on this planet could never compare to yours in real comfort, real happiness, and real sufficient satisfaction in their hearts. And then it doesn't just stop there. They make war with each other to snatch what they want to have from the neighboring country, etc. There's no end to the suffering here, so no end to suffering, no end to killing, no end to live in hell on earth, created by the humans themselves. We are all envying your world and the population of your planet. Due to your merit, they have everything that they need, every comfort of all comfortable ways to live their lives to no end. Well, myself and my people from planet, we feel sorry for you guys, for your people on this planet, as we sometimes turn our eyes toward your world to see how your people are doing. And we just feel so sorry, so sympathetic, so compassionate in our hearts. Thus, we are coming here today trying to offer some of our merits, our blessings to your world, to lessen some of the pain of your people as a gift. And we also have a gift for you personally. Oh, my dear, Your Majesty King Po, we are deeply sorry that you have to witness such unpleasant and painful events in our world. I myself, by the grace of God, am trying very hard to uplift this world into a better state of wellness, of enlightenment, of self-recovery and rediscovery. But you can see, it's not that easy. Oh yes, we are very sorry for you, sir. The King of Kings of Kings of Kings, you're supposed to have everything, more than all the universe put together. It's your immense merit. You never even have to lift a finger for anything you want. It will be just as you thought it will come to you. But then you never want anything. Instead, you choose to sacrifice, to share your merit so that others who believe in you, who call for your help, even war criminals, even the worst sinners on earth, you still come to help them at the price of your limitless sacrifice and suffering. It is the world that not many Buddhas would want to come down to or to linger in. But you willingly sacrifice all to help the inhabitants of this world. That's why we, all the Buddhas, the King Buddhas, Buddha Kings, admire you.

visit you and try to come and support you and helping to lighten your burden. Oh, yes, sir, Your Majesty King Po, I'm forever indebted to all the King Buddhas who have come here quietly or openly, visiting me or not visiting me, but trying to offer all your best and to help our world. Otherwise, I think this world would have disappeared long ago. Thank you so much, all of you, past, present, and future visitors, for all your kindness, compassion, and immense power. Even then, this world has not become much better. We have been really wasting your power. I apologize in the name of all the humans and any other ignorant beings in this world. And also to thank you immensely forever. Thank you. In the grace of God, may you and your people continue in splendor and glory, enjoying the fruit of your spiritual merit. And maybe one day this world will be able to catch up with all of this, your world in the universe, who are enjoying bliss, happiness, and grace forever. Amen. Oh yes, please accept the gift that we brought here for your world and for you personally. Oh, tell us, please. The gift we brought for your people, your inhabitants, including the animal, people, and any beings who are aware of the gift, is that anyone who calls on my name will find peace in their mind. Or call on all my people, then their status will be uplifted to a noble quality, and they could even come to us, be born in this land, and enjoy forever happiness, bliss, and liberation from all suffering. They never have to be reincarnated again. This is the planet, like this world planet. Oh, thank you, sir. Thank you, sir. We all need that. We will broadcast your offer of today to the whole world, hoping that your merit, your immense power will affect their minds, uplift their spirits, so that they will be able to be born in your land due to your grace. In the name of God, we thank you. We wish that you and your people continue this kind of wonderful life in the grace of God. Amen. And we accept your gift with all humility and gratitude. We thank God for your visit and your generosity. Even if many people or the majority of people call on your name and be blessed by you, then even if they're not born into your realm, they will be worthy beings, and this world would become a worthy planet. We thank you deeply, Sire. May God forever bless you and your people more and more and more all the time. Amen. And now we are feeling very honored and happy to also offer you a gift, that wherever you go, you will always remain in the noble status that all the worlds, all the universe will respect the dirt at your feet, and you will have peace in your heart at all times. Thank you. Thank you forever, sir, for your kind generosity. Well, I do need that. Right on time. Thank you so much. At the moment, I do need that. Peace and nobility, we can always use more. No, anytime. So thank you ever so much. You are welcome.
You are the King of Kings of Kings of Kings. You have never been in need of anything. It's just our sincere respect and love that we present to you this gift. Oh, thank you. Thank you, Your Majesty, King Po. I accept it with all humility and gratefulness. You also never need anything. And this planet is such an unpleasant sight for you. You who came from a world where there's not even one letter of sorrow or dissatisfaction of any kind. So as long as you deem it fit to stay on our planet for a while, please overlook those places that are disaster-torn or war-torn, any unpleasant sights. It's not worthy for you to glance at for even one nanosecond. Please let our people lead you to where it still remains a beautiful place. And it could offer you some good memories to bring back to your country's people.

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Peace is happening around our world. Peace News number 152 of many and counting. 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Etc.

0: May 2025. The people of Kashmir are elated to learn of the cessation of hostilities between India and Pakistan. A gentleman in Kupwara comments, "Just a day ago, everyone thought they would have to leave their homes. But the next day, we got the news of the ceasefire. Everyone is very happy and full of hope." A student from Uri states, "We are very happy to hear about the ceasefire agreement. People are returning to their villages. We can finally hope that things will get better." By creating peace, we all can make a loving, serene, and prosperous world.
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5: Being vegan, having peace, heaven, Godspeed. 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This caution must be applied by all contact persons, all meditation centers, all initiates, all future initiates, and all should report to M as soon as possible if such a malign event ever happens again.
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